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0: 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Na one was swimming in a summoner, yes, summoner, what film, what by Hainum, Nehaino, Ashley, the Tola is the light. 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

0: business in prayer has made kings become beggars, and beggars are riding on horses. According to scripture, 1 Peter chapter 4 verse 7 says, the end of the world is coming soon. Therefore, be earnest and disciplined in prayer. For this reason, Freedom Time Praying Partner, FTPP, is inviting all to join this power-packed prayer program every Sunday, Monday, Tuesday, and Wednesday midnight, 12 p.m. on... This power-packed program is being led by Reverend Bernard Owusu Ansah.
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2: Jesus,
1: by the blood of Jesus Christ of Nazareth, we kill it by fire.
2: Amen.
0: Don't forget that the fervent prayer of a righteous man availeth much. Therefore, be part of this program. For any information, call 0244-115-618.
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0: 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Somebody lift up your voice. Bless the name of the Lord. 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Bless the name of the Lord.
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0: 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Lebanda Bahashata.
1: Jesus.
0: Rakapata Lapasi.
1: Yes, Lord.
0: Thank you, Holy Ghost.
1: Thank you, Jesus.
0: We are going for the next prayer topic.
1: My God.
0: Yes, Rinyako Poncha Bonifache. We are asking the Lord to forgive us of our sins.
1: Jesus.
0: Every sin that we have committed. Me touch your debia say ayana e yeyon fun so.
1: My God.
0: Ye mrato boni bia wo ye ho and the tasi ye mpa ba no kai. 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And we are asking God tonight for forgiveness. 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Na anaju ho me mobo tie me mpa bo. 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Forgive us of our sins, Lord. 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Every iniquity. The book of James chapter 5 and the verse, James chapter 5 verse number 16. James chapter 5 and the verse number 16. Aya Yakubu ngoma itin enum nchichimu du nsia. I read my English. But say, confess your fault one to another and pray one for another that ye may be healed. The effectual fervent prayer of a righteous man availed much. Confess your trespasses to one another and pray for one another that you may be healed. The effective fervent prayer of a righteous man avails much. Ọsọ fọ kan chini mami he.
2: Me kai Yakubu eti enum entitemu dun sia.
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0: Mhm.
2: Na wasa moyadwa. Oni patreni adesra a emuya den to me yet nyoma bebre.
0: Afi yam shadi ebi wo the verse number 17 hona 16 afi yam running from the verse number 17. O kase bi wo ho. O say Elijah was a man with nature like ours. I said he prayed earnestly that it would not rain, and it did not rain on the land for 3 years and 6 months. Can you mami?
2: Na Elia nipa te say en ala.
0: Nanso
2: na obo empire den den sema ensu ento.
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0: Aha.
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0: 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And yeah, tina freedom ma. 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Now what the ma? Sometimes when you listen to others' testimony, you ask yourself question and be like, "Enti, I don't see how to do. I'm not born as a because me Bobby is me unushe. Ebi a Bobby unushe. Nemo mo born the same." Hebrews chapter 11 was he faith is the evidence of things hoped for and evidence of things you have not seen. Ebi a mpai bono ubo. Let's wuni mujidi.
2: My God.
0: Shadio 18 years me they said James chapter 5 verse 14 and he prayed again.
2: My God.
0: And heaven gave rain.
2: Amen.
0: And the earth produced fruit. It is of nipa ba kompa ibo timi ma osuru mutoi.
2: Yes, Lord.
0: Body ama.
2: Yes.
0: Banchi ama.
2: My God.
0: And nobaya ama.
2: Hey.
0: Na kuma ton yewe no na so bom pa yesa erade. Afa de mensuo santo. Ma mencha de bi nya revelation bi wa ha. It won no bom pa ye no sofo. Obi timi amon pa ti sofo nke jina he. Na makasa bom pa yesa erade gana ha. A man soon talk.
2: My God.
0: Now, also for Elias, he went to me and Mompire Man Radia Menswan talk. Also for Prince Jena Hayes. One also to me and Mompire Menswan talk. Apostle Philip Jena Hayes. One also to me and Mompire Pentecost Edders. One also to me and Mompire Menswan talk. The question in this is awful. And to now be any what my mention I did was sometimes who you did in here. The patrol
1: FM.
0: I
1: asked
0: you when you would go on kitten with you. You need to watch your relationship between you and God. As of way, when the Yankupon Tem, when him say, when the Yankupon Tem, and now the book of John Kasimbi was in a mini minyai, Namimia in me, Namimia in Timine, Namisumi was a Missumi Timine, Baby Ami Dekran said, was it me ye would mini o Gansha for panel, Namimia in me, Namini minyai. And I'm in your son, me, baby. I'm a decor and said, was a minyan temene. Now, me, so me, timinyane. So for a neighbor and no patre. Yawahi, say, Yakua Solikosiada. Nase sofo wo de wo mako Sunday school. Sometimes ya ya solo wa hono mo a. Sometimes when we are having Sunday service, e bi on my Sunday school kora na ye komo mi onu bo ma, omo buru 200. E bi on kora 300, bi on my 400 children. 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A junior in Suno, and I am a back grace in Suno. I am a back Christa in Suno. Uber Solia, the cultural desert one, Uber Sayobano, Adentia. The voice or the crying of your baby is familiar to your ears. Ubano Nenua in Suno, what are Teneno? It is a young man who was semi banning in Suno. Sanya Nina Copon and Kita would be in it here. We will be at a young pipe for Bompaya, wouldn't you, Babro say, or so for Cababra. Obi any Bible man who empire before Elijah.
2: Yes, Lord.
0: And Elisha. So for they are always praying. It, their voice is always familiar.
2: Yes, Lord.
0: To the ears of God. We empire before mama, baby, I should be an minyaba. Utiemupe, nenyamiato one.
1: Amen.
0: Ukasape, nenyamiato one.
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0: Usupe, nenyamiato no, usame ban bibi hano. 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And we were born in Kakra. We were say last week. Now we are doing one pair, but this week we are mre mre mre. We are sabi. We say Obi. Do you know ni a bomb pair ye pano? We were say they be an na nonsense ne ba. They be an dance ya ba. Now we dey ne tuchesi. Now we dey ne timi ma.
2: Thank God.
0: Prophet Elias, eti mi bomb pair say ebra di mensu onto ensu onto. Eti ne say onu obi ono say ebra di afi di mensu onto. Na fe ensu a jam. 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
2: my God
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2: Amen.
0: May the Lord give us the spirit of repentance.
2: Amen.
0: The spirit of holiness.
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0: Ya ni onyankopon tamu a emu a change. 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
2: Amen.
0: Awo Jesus Christ ni demo. For JBA James, so amen. And your
2: heart,
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0: Also, for and maybe said the first prayer topic I want us to pray. Everybody, help me to be closer to you. Everybody, poor me, na mean to me, men will write it. When you say one of the greatest thing the enemy always uses to defeat you as a believer, so for they be your bonnet for me, make sure I say we are training you as we're training you, ain't mean the muda.
2: My God.
0: Na debi anu wetim yesi si wampai boom.
2: Jesus.
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2: Jesus.
0: And the question is. 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I will transcend century ni BBC.
2: My God.
0: The question is say. 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
2: My God.
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0: What did you say, Yami Waho? What did you say, Yamini Kanasa Waho? It was born in Paye, as what you mean, Yan Sanon. What you mean, Yan Jamaibo? It was your Jidini, but on your Tinini. This is a revelation. So for your Jidini, that's on your Tinini. What you mean, that's on to me, Yadi Atene. It is done on Meltukai. Was to seek ye first the kingdom of God and his righteousness. Until you, Mohen Yakupon, I mean in the Tinine. It will righteous, no, and on the day century, but say, and his righteousness and all other things. It will she shall yankupon, nahimi, and any tin in any cane, or we are sin a rainumuni nara. What the Macau? It will, Wakasa, when yankupon, I mean in the Gidia cane. Was it when yankupon in any tinine? It is patro, Ujin Yamidini does not easy. Believing God does not give you a testimony, but you need to add these two together. And you need to understand this. It does. You can't go with one. Me kabi him. What do you mean? You move back. What do you mean? Your tin in what do you mean? Me mebo holy life. Sabi me moja mai. Me njuma kushie. Ube live holy life. Nesu software. 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What do you mean? 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And you said, Benku and Nkrumah. What can Benku? We are doing here between Nandia Bosso. Benku Kuanante. Fufun Kuanante. So for sanity, Gideon Kuanante. And attending Kuanante. You need to walk with faith and righteousness. It was so the Gideon Tinin and on the Nante. Now, one sense and Eno at the Niapa.
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Ubetimia Frobia catch and say, Onyani, I will see your what TikTok life on your own more FTPP prayers. Your son, the moon life for Facebook was a original FTPP and the moon fancha yang, yammy, your friends say, and no pampai bono, your posu kakra. 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Pray for the strength of God. 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Somebody please shut up.

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0: carnaval.
1: Oh,
0: Jesus Christ.
1: I think you call the next prayer. You call it the next prayer. The next prayer, this is the prayer we are praying. So for what him said, at the ABC John chapter 5, when Jesus got to the river called Bethesda, now will be what this will be under watch. And the Bible says, so for your boy Yesu Amaniu, your captain waha, your champion waha, or no the prison hanginano, I arrive for hanginano, or no nache. Yesu says, I'm so around what the hanum 38 years. Yesu says, Munkona Munkachem baby, one more corner or run the ho. And Obusan said, Ura open some way with Diana, the patch of some of a panic eye. Or say, Mini Buafo, Suffolk coming who you open some way or day or Sanko Cassie Anne. Ness word ye, open some way or day. No, I started to atwa. Mini Buafo, Miami yes and me consua. Now will be a demonim can make a business say, you move the Britannia, you move the Britannia. Sometimes, so one you're very careful. Well, how be betting me, my Casawa? So why you're very careful. A man, you be betting me, my Casaya Tinting. You move the Brisanwire. Casaya Tinting because of our Liam problem, the Abba. And then, who are children? Casaya, what just said, what try so back as some will be a home of no be a boy, or Paboni will say every problem that has made me to become a laughing stock, or how beer radi amama be a cerebral and a cerebral and yet declare so every problem,
0: every problem
1: that has turned my life,
0: into
1: a laughing stock,
0: into a laughing stock.
1: Mama braba ya chichi
0: na
1: ye mumini edi me ho fel.

0: has cried.
1: Thank you, Jesus. Shalakapata Labaya. If you are live on Facebook, I will be very happy if you can share the link for me.
2: Freedom, the Lord has done it.
3: Praying time with your prayer leader,
4: Asempa
3: Pastor Bernard Osuansa.
1: Somebody share the link, share the link, share the link. If by the grace of God you are live on Facebook, you are live on TikTok, you are live on YouTube, the name on Facebook is Original FTPP. Freedom Ma Anajumumiam. Let us wake everybody up. Let's help everybody to pray tonight. Come on now. Come on now. Let's go ahead and do it. Freedom Ma. Let's do this. Let's do it. I know we can. Come on. Shake somebody. Frobikacha and also sorry. Sorry, near mom pause. Sorry. Now, but swimming there, baby, you're sorry, near suffer for us. Gideon, you would demo. Nyan will be, we'll see if you're sorry. And what that's a sorry. If you can share the link on Facebook, share it on all the group pages. Alabade Bahasa. Ah. Yeah, now.

0: The next prayer topic. 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Nikabim, you move be one more. Soon, some ya you nipper get sent to Magufin.
1: My God,
0: suffer. 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
1: Vanessa!
0: Madani mi nipadia!
1: Madani mi nipadia!
0: And to my goofy!
1: And to my goofy!
0: Now what they be perform?
1: And they be perform!
0: What they be payaria?

I am a man.

Somebody shout out. Somebody shout out. Somebody shout out. Somebody shout out.

If you are live on Facebook and you can share the link for me, let us help somebody to pray tonight. Sorry, if somebody is sleeping, wake them up. You don't need to sleep. I'm talking about the September, October, November, December. Hey, I don't know who it will be a damn so nyano. If you are live on Facebook, I beg you in the name of God, share the link. We need to help somebody to pray tonight. Yes, we need to help somebody to pray. After young call the next prayer. Can you touch your ears? From Sakawason. Touch your ears. Yes, share the link. I want you to touch your ears and declare.

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0: Jesus Christ.
1: Ah.

digo. ¡Cuatro! Niña mía, Shanda Labadi, de Kona Mahasa, Niña mía, after you call the next prayer topic, we'll say every evil power unqualify me in the presence of God. When him say, Yami Bampacho, Tiri, Mammy, so for a do term be a home, or Bonifoni to my woo be ye ojidinia. Obey Yama Anthony. Now, what sorry I will bump by you say, no, no, I can't was there. Who are you now, one man? Adria, why you don't want to bump by no? And you will know be a German for no. And you know, yes, I am a name away. They always let you do certain things that will unqualify you in the presence of God so that your prayer cannot work. And please, this is our next prayer. Every power that unqualify me in the presence of God. And when they told me, Biara, and my main father, and what were the enemy? Who's an honor? So for Paul can see me. But say, Rady Boy, I'm a papa, me person, me here. Name Bonnie, I'm in pe, and I'm here. And only unqualified, no, so for ye, my ube, who say, Obi, who honor moods, yeah, ye what did you honor my debia, who person, who would die as wound to me? Obi, friend was a reverend. My baby, was it me? Did not my normal sound to me? Did my muse was a pastor Bernard? Say, me bedana, my name is one da. My to train me one into me now. So, to the stand, sir, or to me, bumpire. What by we know, or could I know? I just want to train one son, what da. Obi so honour. I bet you train where we are swore that we are not solid on your bomb pie. A 2 months of a solid so bump and nothing or bonnet for no more years. I didn't want to take a satchel. Was it and you want another year? Sadie, we and I was solid sober bomb pie and you know, and I will contocano and you know, and I knew you say no. Oh, the enemy always try to unqualify you in the presence of God so that he can always win you. And this is our next prayer. Every power that unqualify me in the presence of God. You are a failure. Amen. You are a failure.

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0: 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Only a jumeru and a champion. A jumeru and also a year woman for
1: a semper.
0: No matter for 7 years. And a sofo. Ubi so bad juman when you pan and worry. And a nipana is serious. Special one again. 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Was me to one of bank or die and I'm hook coming. Addiction. It is one of the greatest weapons the enemy always uses against children of God. And this is going to be our
1: prayer.
0: Every demonic addiction that the enemy has placed on my life. By the anointing of the Holy Ghost.
2: My God.
0: I lose myself.
2: Amen.
0: From that addiction.
2: Amen.
0: I want you to shout this loud and clear. But quick one, let me say this. Next 3 weeks, 22nd September. This is breaking news. Breaking news. 22nd September. Breaking news. Breaking news. 22nd September. Freedom. I am my moment of laughter na ye na fibiano. Nanki atay no August any September. We yen September. 22nd September. Ye yen 4 days. Tuesday, Wednesday, Thursday, and Friday. 4 days. Nyamiya duma ye shasia 22nd. It will hemwa. A ye next 3 weeks. A ye 3 weeks pe and ye DJ program we. Ye yen 4 days fasting and prayers. 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
2: Amen.
0: Enya sem kitwa. 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
2: Amen.
0: Let us pray together and win together. 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Okay, afi pejansa ne ko mo anonya de pedicre say every satanic addition
3: every satanic addition
0: your time

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First one, you can who you said, obi the hospital as well for us at yes in so. Anna and Radina make us say, obi ni a bomb pie. There is somebody praying with us. Who ni pebi the hospital? There is somebody praying with us. The Lord said to me that there is somebody close to you at the hospital. So for yen peja yen sawo soro. Yen peja yen sawo soro. That is the first one I saw, and I want us to break it before we go to the next one. Declare, say, by the fire of the Holy Ghost, we send forth the power of God into every hospital. Whoever that is sick there, hear the word of the Lord.

0: Thank you, Holy Ghost. 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Thank you, Jesus. Thank you, Jesus. Thank you, Jesus. Thank you, Jesus. Thank you, Jesus. My name, yeah, bomb pen, me, who's a soft, I didn't have to say, I saw spirit. Jesus. I saw three spirits. Many study me, who said they were walking out of the hospital.
1: Amen.
0: I saw home. So for me, who said, woman, nanti, APA, every hospital. And I heard the Lord saying to me that every

0: pepper this summer me who be me me who be maybe only we hear in the war but for no reason or banish one worry be this is like the third time why your first one me wali be him why your second one me wali be him and as you say our side third one but where you go open we hear it open we mass him
1: as simple if
0: I'm a start here done one summer the empty crowd will bump a year why you ha and I will show TV now better how when you're bumpy or what you did me control or banner will come for no busa musa ni mame mano do do say na ware and what is me san control be nessa busa say what's you know aya wo yiri mame no what to mean be matina because the man one in mama me son a woman want to miss one will be antenna and what I catch I say aya aya hum be aya sasa hum be a woman fee and they do yiri so wa ma so fo ni pelifo ni nakasa so sto be pacho ti ya rade simi kancho ni onko enye ne ni de wo ye no rade 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mai wo se yesu ka bi chire peter wo se the devil has considered in you but I have prayed for you. A do time be won't be so bomb by a mouth.
2: Amen.
0: It's not your program is here. I am a person who banner. Here bomb by a mouth. Oh, you don't know who yam pie bo. And your foot who yam pie bo. You are the one where your foot who, and you are the one who is on the yam pie. Where you don't know who yam pie. It's a Miss Solomon Paboom. Me genuinely to me, Musso bomb by a mouth. When you're my fan and son, can we hear
2: it? Amen.
0: When you're my fan and need Jenny and come on, don't some of you. Ni and in Guasiana or Mreyo, if you are what you name,
2: Amen.
0: Adding a mini jab, but what you name, I want Jesus' demo. Fajidia can make us here, pa.
2: Amen. Amen.
0: I feel baby, you'll be a faster to Triso. Faster to Triso. Faster to Triso. Fajidia can make a declare say, in this new month.
2: In this new month.
0: Failure will never be my portion. Yes, I call the next one.
2: In this new month,
0: I will never visit any hospital. Yamba, can you, mommy? Why? Can you, mommy? Yakubi. In this new month,
2: I will never visit any hospital.
0: Me domi yari efri mini mabusi aso.
2: Me domi
0: yari efri mini mabusi aso. 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
1: Over my beautiful life.
0: Father, I thank you.
1: Father, I thank you
0: for answering my prayer.
1: For answering my prayer.
0: In the name of God the Father.
1: In the name of God the Father.
0: God the Son.
1: God the Son.
0: And God the Holy Spirit.
1: God the Holy Spirit.
0: I want you to shout, I am blessed, 5 times. Let's go.
1: I am blessed. I am blessed. I am blessed. I am blessed. I am blessed.
0: Because and then a day the can will sum you munti. Mame no nya de way. Me patro uwo oil afa. Uni oil suna binyan suafa. 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I want us to use it to pray. 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Patro ko PBCC ya mami why. 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

0: 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O say, na odi ngo e form ti. Na me kruwa. One of the things that also for whenever oil comes on you, say ngo se fie kuswa. And yema ta ye pa na say, e ma oni ema buso. Amen. Adwuma wo sika sem no. Adwuma ne ye kese e buso. Ye po on solid Thursday. Adie bi si last week Thursday. Thursday na solid nyasem ketwa. It was very powerful. 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
0: 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say a juman was awful or this can I him now or you know or start here juman was a reverend bear 1 month 1 week in me so for 1 billion when young fast for 80,000 account minimum to macro 1 billion 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
2: thank God
0: and abusa na so for the woman one say waso papa this can man papa nim free ni bi
2: amen
0: and I'm saying tuni nim kwade waso Reverend on free mi bi Yami shira mo ne mo pae na mo bon wate na me da na se
1: asempa e fi
0: all you know waso na won so nyame betumi akasa
2: amen
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1: Amen.
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0: by the anointing of the Holy Ghost, I declare, may this oil seal,
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0: your prayer and bring you deliverance and restoration.
1: Amen.
0: Amen. 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
1: Amen.
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1: Amen.
0: Let it be a month of many opportunities.
1: Amen.
0: Let it be a month of favor.
1: Amen.
0: Receive it in the name of Jesus Christ. Father, I honor you,
1: Jesus,
0: for answering our prayer.
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0: Amen. 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Ubenya 50 CD afa. 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
0: A 20 CD afa. 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
0: Powerful ye 50 CD bit to a komaso. 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You always have to be a believer with faith, and it will change many things for your beautiful life. Lady Nasmana Meka, I said last week, Thursday, I was so happy for her. I said, Mamu, Yeshua, say, Papa, Yami Shra Wate. Oh, no, quite as awful. Oh, so me, Craig, catch them, say, Am I in your freedom? Na freedom, no, a Wahoma, inipability, say, Omo. Or say, Papa, oh, freedom, now, we're Yenisana, as a wound, said, Wuno, a Wahoma, ye inipability, to say, yea. 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Now we'll be free. 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

0: I'm saying, wow. Also, so here, 300 bags. 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
1: Asempa FM.
0: 50 bags. 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Now me bomb per man. So for me, name that say, search as a human can get a sano. It be produces sikasa. I was shocked. I'm saying, wow. Now, when him says, said you, my career, so for Obi Suyebia, Waboka, me can be Obi Yebia, Waboka. The woman says, say, Yami.

0: fatu akoma so fatu akoma so pe fatu akoma so obenya 50 cd ni bia me pese wo ye meka se me ni bi wo de oni bi kura fa fon to akoma so na academic because by the anointing of the Holy Ghost,
1: by the anointing of the Holy Ghost.
0: Spirit of God,
1: Spirit of God.

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0: Be my month.
1: Of miracles.
0: Of miracles.
1: In Jesus' name.
0: In Jesus.
1: Amen.
2: Amen.
1: Wow, powerful. I feel patrol. My main for freedom number ne mount. Na ubi a fa number ne yibi. 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Apostle, what do you want to hear? When you're Israel. Apostle, they were my uncle. Were you in Sikana Bonedia? Were here? The studio here. I see a channel. Patrol, your number name, your number no. The freedom number ne yibi. A year. 05 5 7 6 7 5 7
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1: 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If you tell me, I know what you so try to be obedient. Whenever the Lord speaks, it will do a lot of things for your beautiful life. My name is Samudi Chatokra Adeji. I am 05 95 I feel about 5 7 6 7 Nwabo 5 7 It is 5 7 6 7 5 7 Mebo BM 05 95 Aha Nwabo 5 7 6 7 5 7 Ye mo friend munyai But for the end, maybe I would get a new phone, so would your true number ni guho. Na ade chiano pa, no abo. Would you know? Ubo we are several day. My bobo sumi more for ye. 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
1: A man 50 CD and 30 CD in this kakesi be amount. Was eradi yama dum busumi him. Busumi mran every year. 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Freedom nebeba. 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Freedom time praying partners and on a beba. A merchant number. A year freedom time praying partners a beba. It's a macho churro number no. Na a year na unyame obeye watom. The patro ebi a woody any of 0244 patro number way. And also see a 0244 number 115. Aha, boss 618 0244 115 618 Mibobium 0244 115 618 Me body chat to cry 0244 115 Aha, no about 618 But your way, I am a number. It didn't ever be Bernard Owusu Ansah Bernard Uso and Sane Beba.
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1: so, obit me afa na waye. 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And ye 0506. Aha. Afi patro bo. 3582 92 Bobby, 0506. I know your Vodafone Cash 0506. Aha, no about 35 82 92. And so dear Bania Bernard, Usuansa and Ebeba, and you Vodafone Cash. Mamma Samu di Trat was 0506. No abo 35 82 92. Edia Bania Bernard, Usuansa, Yamisha Nu City, Yamube Briana, a yet ding. 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
0: amen
1: wo sana jo 12 se ba bebom paye na onyame be kese God bless you and bless you so much in Jesus name amen
0: bye
1: bye
2: freedom the Lord has done it. Weakness in prayer has made kings become beggars, and beggars are riding on horses. According to scripture, 1 Peter chapter 4 verse 7 says, the end of the world is coming soon. Therefore, be earnest and disciplined in prayer. For this reason, Freedom Time Prayer Partner, FTPP, is inviting all to join this power-packed prayer program every Sunday, Monday, Tuesday, and Wednesday midnight, 12 p.m. on... This power-packed program is being led by Reverend Bernard Owusu Ansah.
1: Everything in you that attract evil people,
0: Jesus.
1: By the blood of Jesus Christ of
0: Nazareth,
1: we kill it by fire.
0: Amen.
1: Amen.
2: Don't forget that the fervent prayer of a righteous man availeth much. Therefore, be part of this program. For any information, call 0244 115 618.
0: Freedom, the Lord has

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1: 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Ye wona ye wasofo mpanifo ewo ye ntempa. Ye wo ye papa ofoli wo ha.
2: Amen.
1: Ene ye wo osofo Kwame Enes so wo ha.
2: Amen.
1: Ene ye wo osofo Jones so wo ha.
2: Amen.
1: Ena me ameso me ka sɛ me din de Reverend Iman Rekorte.
2: Amen.
1: Ye was so far by Jesu at our house is here.
2: Amen.
1: And the Empapa no more penny for so happy brave. Amen.
2: Amen.
1: Ye be said, Medina, say, but my Empapa Enes abon pie near the Ashid Medina is here.
2: Hong Kong creator was say,
1: Amen.
2: And pay and a dream so a queen I can see a woman.
1: Amen.
2: Ye did you mediation, sir? 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
1: 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Ene yebe vieno. 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
1: 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Because obi ho na dwuma o ye oni nim die.

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2: 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Because on the credit bank county or pro two in a swell and one buono no a shower ago. 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
0: Pussaman, Tranny Mamubio, about Pussaman in a Jumabio, about Pussaman who puts a bow. 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

0: is maybe a rubber wow. 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
1: Yes.
0: Obi you are yourself for, or Tia Suraneco, or yeah, we are, I say, or Ninim Dia, meaning sooner or Tinemon, to meaning sooner or Tinem Pianago, and then make a satchel.

0: 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Tell me what they say me preaching.
1: Yes.
0: Let me hear you.
1: Yes.
0: Then you bring your satra.
1: Yes.
0: Then you bring your GS.
1: Yes.
0: Then you bring your wording.
1: Yes.
0: You bring your satra.
1: Yes.
0: You bring your on your casino paper.
1: Yes.
0: It be a massembia make a throw, no. So, what we see a better sour bravo and coming your 70 years, no. Nanka Wabra was his son, and coming your 80 years, no. Nanka Wabra was his son, and Minaka Yaleno, Nanka was Kaby the Hobbs, and Mina Winya Srent, no. Nanka was Kaby the Hobbs, and Mina Wawalia Guyano, Nanka Woka Crow Hobbs. I would be Satya Bravo. Pawan Yibisa, Wumbra Bre.

0: ufriji man ye man ucha ufriji man friji ni ya wani ya drink wom friji ni ya wani ya juani wom friji ni ya wani ya namu wom debye ma ye man ba wa nye sebe duba ebine bibibe tube si Emma Sani Omani Abebo.
1: Yes.
0: The Bible say Kai Obo for Ewa Umnati Benemon. 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
0: Fire BB.
1: Yes.
0: Wabla Wapa.
1: Yes.
0: Shankrofo.
1: Yes.
0: Manuan Nibi. Mani Bindi. No one more bob. Now money also money sere. Why shouldn't you be able to be soon?
1: Yes.
0: And now when you're chancing on. For chancing it creative.
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0: Hey. 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
0: That's I mean a chance in Obi. 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
0: Obi to them or yare. On your chance, pa Anka Jumo Yanka now go Sewubi and Kane, Yaru Yalo Todunko Wiska, Nomi Nako radio station, Nomi Nako TV station, say once this is Kayaden and Famanon, because Chemro, your chance, the one shed chance to the year. On your chance, one shed ye. Ye catch no Jasanum. 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
0: 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yes, come on, Masa Minokasa, oh, Minokasa, whoa, would you mean Minokasa? 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
1: yes,
0: Siesi canibi, never do baby, one Siebi, I'll be soon. 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
0: Me catch you. 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Me say me no kasa. Me you station if you are. Higher Sempa. 94.7 FM. Higher Sempa if you are tell no. Me say me no ye den air kasa. Tell me. Now wo? You tell me I'll be in shura.
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0: we are bay for. Me catch no direct. Hey, ut me one night, ut me say 20,000. One night, ut me say 1,000. One night, ut me say 500. Hey, 500, who see a month, you're saying? 15,000 a month. Would you see 10 cities a day, a month at 300 cities? Who says any how? Who says any house? Who says canon? Next, you will catch your mommy so I pay for. Who to me talk credit, go for so data, or to me to data, pay 20 cities a day, 30 cities a day. Now, or the shen your mind, win here.
1: You mean, dear, dear,
0: we need you, dear. You catch it all. Sa 20 cities, no. Udiye 1 month you say 600 cities. 600 cities, no. A year you saying 7,200. Sa 20 cities, no. We told it.
2: Udiye
0: sa a month you 600 cities. A year you 7,200. Father can be sure for this can go. Man who 3 years. Udi be talk about plot.
1: Yes.
0: Name no kasa. Menu, what you mean, Okasa? Menu Casa Petit, that's a sound that one mammy.
1: Yes,
0: and you the Bianca because a bay four, and you the Bianca because of being a yank, and you the Bianca mammy be a work grassy and a simian lumi and said to two, or no, or ya bra, or ya baba, or the idea be kind and you my tuntum cocono, ya because of your bay four, the big. 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
4: 0240 84 84 83 57 0240 84 83 57 57 and I'll bet you have phone number 0556 1787 92 0556 1787 92 Yawa de bay, yawa kutubabi down.
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0: for Tete Ghana tour. 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Do ka 900. 9 times 10 ye saying. Eye 9,000. 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
1: Amen.

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1: Yes.
0: And then the world will demo. And then the world will can him. We are truck driver. We are taxi driver. And if you are not a cop, I can't go to your set. No, but you will know what that. Besen when you scar. 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Now would you wait? Now spare driver, quabba. 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No amount 50 gun. I can't. 50 gun. 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

0: 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Hey, Melco for be by my turn who school fees. 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
0: Amen. 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Amen. 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

Yeah, but seven fache. 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I'm a ready buffus on money scabio. And yes, seven fache obi biela onyeska or sino. A ready fine channel. A red way more brunya coupon. Do you have a cabial or bayama or fine channels and be a crama de ma? 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

Yeah, my boy.

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3: 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Yeah, Kutubabi down. Oh, Ufi is someone ever who see Alajo Janshi.
4: Yes,
3: Kutubabika. Udu Kutubabi Kwafre. Yes, I tell you, 6:30.
4: Yeah,
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0: Yes, some bomb pies of you, Hosha, to me being a pretty no. 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
2: 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Now me at one, yawa
3: there by you, will down.
2: Oh, ufi is someone ever who see a larger junction.
3: Yes,
2: to have a car. Udu, Udu, could to have a car. 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

0: safarade no be kon to kwa ma 0545 4 8 9 5 9 5 5 9 4 7 4 7 friend and no more pieces here. Member Obu Fusa on Freying, you're preaching, maybe I'll be preaching, do maybe a woman, but who's your preaching? Amen. Amen. 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Amen. Amen. 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
1: 0545 71 52 52 0240 84 84 83 57 57 0240 84 84 83 57 57 and I'll bet you have phone number 0556 1787 92 0556 1787 92
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0: no ma ye pompe bit my friend was no no ye pompe unsi e free hape free this is your friend why you to me fa ye ye pompe free was so nye no mo pa ye 0595 0595 71 71 52 52 5252 yes, your pump a friend. You know, my baby, our friend, Emma. If you are trying to say, Emma. Hello? Hello?
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0: Yami, Yami be fire so in case you are holding, Yambe fire so wow. 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
0: yo, that's Yami Shrow. 0595 0595 71 71 52 52 5252 Last call. 0595 0595 71 71 52 52 5252 Hello?
4: Good morning. 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
0: Good evening, Papa.
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2: 0545 71 52 52 0240 0240 84 84 83 57 52 52 0240 84 83 57 57 0240 0240 84 83 57 57 and I'll bet you have phone number 0556 1787 92 0556 1787 92 Yawa de bay, yeo kutuba be down.
3: Kutuba be down.
2: Oh, ufi in someone neba. 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
2: I say. Now, so Bufu can see.
0: Now, so Master Nibufu can see a pie, Master Son. Now, some nine years son in the cra.
2: No, I say. What the impim do, I'm a David.
0: Now, what the impim do, I'm a David. What the thousand, 10,000, I'm a David. Now, media.
2: Now, media.
0: Mm-hmm.
2: A pim now, what the amami.
0: Now, media, 1,000 pounds, what the amami. 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
1: Jesus.
0: I was David, you say, oh no, your uncle for Israel, man. Mm. 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Now, so, so now, not no first, or so, call, now, we didn't put him back. And then, David, I bet you home. And then, Juma be away here. What's our friend, you are Jumano? Our friend, Besser, Jumani Mupe, and Jumani Air Grow, Omo Babu Fanny Ding, our friend, where they are in Hujo, our friend, where they are in Hujo, but you know what, Jumano, there's a one more within you. It's a one year, be a show, mom, or be a phobia, Juman, or be a phobia, so I'm managing, baby. 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

0: Sana David so woni tire mu no no. 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Sa India media kunya kase amete so yin. 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
0: 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Say David, I'm the 10,000 I'm a David there. 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O to me say are here. 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
2: Jesus.
0: Show a bravo ye. 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

0: you do your time be bawo and then me catch it all party awu mu no me man krofo mo wudin bebere sa wo yade wo yade wo na onim utrim sa wo yade wo yade omo bobo mpacho eyo o mpacho eyo o ayeye o me papa na ayeye she no abla boye be catch it because David Nanka or Time Biala Yaday, only saw problem you want them. 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Say Saul, a kumu 10,000, David, a kumu 10,000, and I saw a kumu 1,000, and if you had your time by here. Now or Time Biala, any soul tremo. Now so I saw Muka Yanti, and the Adjusi, and the Ahum Bonnie, and the soul tremo. And my ready my own bonnie by shell so trimu can see cause now you fear by the trimu papa to us mommy
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2: if you say I don't know
0: mm-hmm.
2: So to nani see sa. So to nani
0: it's the David so
2: now they are chin now go for own money no see so so
0: and the wow will be what you mama won't know so why you are you so more born a basso until so better than who say Yamidia home bonny be free so I bet told so because who knew more a pam or bini a radio Samina Devinia a radio a pam it am not source agitin and so so come devi put a radio home bonny free so and would be seen so Sadevia you can was a money devi big a cold Sadevina somewhere cost running more Sadevi. And I'm not Gorat, but I'm Israel for you now. David, when I saw you, I'm Gorat, Jina, yes. I'll go, oh, come Gorat or Trinity. Now, we don't want to buy a car, yeah, we are. Ebi, I can't saw when I'll call Saw Kunan Kaube. But I'll call Kuan or Wama call Kunan Ku. Waba Abaji or Kun Akuama, I'm waiting for them. Now, some more born about so, yeah, we are. And you're ready on born in the baby still, so. We are so for me, catch it all. We are doing up a hint of a catch it out. So, what time will be an anti Saw time? I will radio home body bed day. A bit still so. Who put one shall ready be chow at watching it because I drink fuel to the more. Show a blabber ye. Main time will be on the Juma or ya home. Once I saw time David in it, a radio home body fissure but tone or so. Amen.
1: Amen.
0: Papa to us, mommy.
2: I say,
0: mm-hmm.
2: No. Or confie. Na David de nensa rebosenku said the oyono da no na pia kura so ansem na so to pia no
0: o se mna David ko fie ho no aso ko du fie no David
1: asempa
0: fe onim asufu adwemboni bi ma so by abaso body o mu bo ma David nti so bo David to our bonny sanku a sansan kurusun or bo and an ahum bon any bad saw swa sansan kurusun or bo my home bon any fee 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the word David Kuno, because of saying a man born a basso, said David according Kunima Bente. Now, so that I did yet, on David and I come as on, on David no so, on your son Wajim Bonite, and my son, a Jaina saw Toyano, and to one David. Amen.
2: Amen.
0: Trust mommy.
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2: Jesus.
0: Papa ni e PAPA. 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
2: Amen.
0: It is not so the David dey na onwin so ho adwen bone. But so dey na ko person dey or the piano wo David. 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
1: I say, but David afam afaso
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0: Na Na David who prayed us, hey, Ajin Bonia Papa Yajin won me who name. 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David ni saw or ku omuku yen as son and emitra wono. 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
2: Jesus.
0: Neme catchrao. 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And then we catch row. Adjuma bi a wuye bi ala she wa nuka se ye. She wa na mon tutu ye. Men soli keke. 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
1: Yes.
0: Obi be kun. And then we catch asem ni atro. Obi be yede in. Obi kun. Because the David nyu a jimboni bi ala o. Son son nyu a jimboni bi ala ma David. Because David some point him say emna na hon bon ni ba so so no David na ko bo sanku e ma so ho ye den e to no fe ba ni san adwun boni abetwa ni trim afi awurade di na hon boni ko bo fe abesh David so so se ma amen
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1: I said,
2: I say, now so slow, David.
0: Now so be slow, David. Pa. If he say,
2: already
0: did David achieve to a shaman and canoe? Yako,
2: now so dear, we're free in chain.
0: Yako,
2: we're starting.
0: Yako,
2: and you saw you in a home free in a home.
0: Mm-hmm.
2: Now we'll see no up. 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
0: 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Can you hear me? Now, so be said. Who will be piano by showing who ye? Amen.
2: Amen.
0: Papa, come here. Uso, so for Uso. Patcho, in some way, then I will come on Kakra.
1: Papa, Yami shall be brave.
0: Amen.
1: Unyame, and your cashier.
0: Amen.
1: Emmy said, Niame count, one honey said, a war, a real simone, a brabuimu, any nipa, yasitremu,
0: mhm,
1: nipa bia, a one near Winyame, at the domono.
0: Yes.
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0: yes
1: adoma chede bi e kura te se nia David eye no David it deployed in the skills in that would deploy any power in that would deploy the gift on the and now what you call face Goliath no
0: yes
1: and nuna a massa abasubody and buyer and nuna ma a yamano a yabogin again so no why you're in a home while man in the animal muna bem
0: yes
1: if you baby in any papa cell or mechanism one penny why you're in a home a yen and you was who you be added edidi nkunim enti won so yere ho
0: yes
1: na pomodi na ye enye won so ye bia e ma nia ekura wo no won so enye enipa fe
0: yes
1: wo tan no ebeba ye be tan on enti wo ye no na wo make sure se wo back no wo make sure se wo ni wo soro e wo enkita ho die
0: yes
1: wo make sure se wo ban bo bia e ye tai wo chim senka David eni se ban a Bible be Nanka, a so easy set and so be enough you want.
0: Yes,
1: now so a sign said, no, when you are me any deep David achi na David nso ne wonyame wo apam nti enti wonyame sa eyeda ne so nti emfa wo ne ne asose seye
3: yes the FM
1: enya David ho kwai adenti na ewurade etai nachi enti ne awoye bia yero yero hunye menipa emonyo so menipa eyenkafo
3: nemu
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0: 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Hello. Good evening, mommy. Papa, but you'll be able to call. But you're
1: saying,
0: yeah, the radio see who you pa.
1: Oh, Namisha, my name, Piba, Moya, the Eddie Boy, and Gunn for
0: Amen.
1: And a name on Koye, and I said, I'm going to come up for my name, and I'm going to claim my chair and come up on fireman.
0: Yo, Papa,
1: Abubuya, and I'm dear, you know, but I'm
0: talking as a fan now for frozen.
1: Yo,
0: papa kwame oso East Lagos. 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
2: 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Amen.
0: Amen. Hello?
1: Papa. Meet you, Papa.
0: Yo, you're point out there, friend. Why? Normally, the same number now.
1: Okay, Matthew. Yo. But I'm going to go to the house. I'm going to go to the house.
0: Yo, okay, that's it. I'm going to go. Your telephone number is 0240.
3: 0240.
0: 84.
3: 84.
0: 83.
3: 83.
0: 57.
3: 57.
0: Good evening. But so it's you. Oh. Oh. Oh, sorry. Kafra.
2: Jesus.

0: 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Amen.
1: Amen.
2: Master Thomas.
1: Okay. Choka se fehi.
2: Mo sto.
1: Okay.
2: Mo sto yema nkwe.
1: Oh. So for you, also the Pastor Thomas. Pacho, get up. So for you, also the Pastor Thomas. No man kwe ye bompa ye mano. Pacho, ye po ansara fehi. 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
3: Hallelujah.
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1: 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Jesus.
3: 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Ye mpae bo ni se kokenya no. Ma honhom enye kese woni so.
1: Jesus.
3: O Jesus Christ din. Amen.
1: Amen.
0: Amen.
1: Pastor Thomas yebe ko ye wae, urade bebe mu wae.
2: Amen.
1: Hello.
2: Good evening,
1: good evening, Papa.
2: The first thing you need to make sure.
1: So you tell Kakra Papa. Okay, Papa, I say no man ko ye mano. Pastor Sofo and his patch of bonfire man.
0: Hong Kong Chrome bonfire, yeah, you over a show and sa.
1: Amen.
0: Papa me bomb pie and anadri
4: if you are my
0: a dear beer in my dinner or how amane at a tea. Wadana beer so nemu and nana dream a bomb pie away years should drink in the future. Hong Kong crew bremu peja wansa. 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Amen.
1: Amen.
2: That's
1: the same in a papa.
5: Hello.
1: Hello, mommy. Good evening, Pacho. What are you saying? Go first and free him. Okay. Yo. 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
1: Amen.
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1: Yes.

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1: Jesus.
0: I feel Hong Kong Kro and who are dinner and daddy.
1: Amen.
0: Ewe Yesu Dinimu. Amen.
1: Amen.
2: Amen.
1: Yo. 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
2: Hello.
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2: Mpacho Michio Mo.
1: Mommy, you so now because I feel no frown saying.
2: Mpacho Femi Rabbi, because of station.
1: Okay. So then I'm saying that you're with you.
2: And I must hire stores. And
1: so for you, I see no man call you man or bumpire man. Why? No man call you man or bumpire man.
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2: Adomni asimbiye wojo nyanku fomen kaya nyina.
1: May peace from our Father the Lord be unto us all.
2: We have come this far because of prayer and fasting. Our forebears depended on the strength of the Almighty God. So they prayed and fasted a lot. And this is how far they have brought us through their prayer and fasting. Now, Daniel fasted.
1: Daniel,
2: Elijah fasted 40 days. Now Moses fasted 40 days.
1: Moses, yes,
2: and our master himself fasted 40 days. So we cannot afford not to fast. There is something in fasting. It quickens our spirit, man. It lifts our faith. Fasting breaks yokes.
1: Now,
2: it melts difficult challenges. And in our generation, if we take fasting out of the church, we'll make it weak. We need to continue to pray. We need to continue to practice fasting. Sometimes we can fast absolutely. Maybe 3 days without water, without food. But our fasting should be regular. Now, those days, we used to fast on the day of your birth. Now, we also used to fast on Fridays. And then we had a practice of skipping breakfast and going to church. And then some other people also fasted on Wednesdays. Let us revive this kind of practice. Now let your fasting be regular. If it is once a week, stick to it once a week. If it's twice a week, especially on Fridays, let us fast. And then we can also have protracted fasting where we fast partially. Daniel went on a partial fast. We can also go on a partial fast, eating something just to keep you going, but your mind is stayed on God. So we want to continue to fast. Fasting and cocoa will be a
1: fasting, you can never get used to it.
2: A woman said to me, Biana, I said, you need to be a negro, not say muni pano, not a shedding. Tomorrow, my me, I fasting.
1: Let's keep fasting.
2: So the thing is, the Holy Spirit shall come upon you,
1: and the
2: power of the Most High will overshadow you. The Holy Spirit will come upon you. And the power of the Most High will overshadow you. Now we took this from Luke chapter 1.
1: If you look at Sempano,
2: so I'll be reading from verse 29 to 38. Luke chapter 1 from 29 to 38. Mary was greatly troubled at his words and wondered what kind of greetings this might be.
1: Mary akumetu asemno ho na odwene ho se enchia beni.
2: But the angel said to her, "Do not be afraid, Mary. You have found favor with God."
0: Asempa FM.
1: Ofo ne se no se sro Mary na wanya onyankopon ho adom.
2: You will conceive and give birth to a son, and you will call him Jesus.
1: Na she obenyi se no wa wo babarema no watu ni din Yesu.
2: He will be great and will be called the Son of the Most High. The Lord God will give him the throne of his father David.
1: And
2: he will reign over Jacob's descendants forever. His kingdom will never
1: end.
2: How will this be? Mary asked the angel, since I am a virgin. The angel answered, "The Holy Spirit will come upon you, and the power of the Most High will overshadow you, so that the Holy One to be born will be called the Son of God.
1: Even
2: Elizabeth, your relative is going to have a child in her old age, and she, who was said to be unable to conceive, is in her sixth month.
1: Na she ubusu ya Elizabeth nso enyinsen obabarima ne mre wabremu na de wo fre no oboni no yei enne ne busum ya etoso ensia.
2: For no word from God will ever fail.
1: If you say onyankopon fem de bri biere niwa entuminye.
2: I am the Lord's servant, Mary answered. May your word to me be fulfilled. Then the angel left her.
1: Maria say no say she Awurade afuna ne me enye ma me say de wasam sie no na obofo no gya no ho koy.
2: So the angel of the Lord came to this woman whom Joseph had betrothed her.
1: And to sha na kupon bofo ba
0: Maria
1: Joseph e kwaji na wari e ho.
2: Now the angel came with a message.
1: Na odi asem na ne nam.
2: You are going to conceive and give birth to a son.
1: O say she ubenyinse no wa obaberima.
2: Now you name him Jesus.
1: Obefre no Jesus.
2: Then the woman asks, how will this be since I am a virgin?
1: Now,
2: how will this be since I am a virgin? I think that her question is a legitimate one. Because how can I conceive and have a child when I do not know a man?
1: If you say me ye oba me no be mbi ansia ye me nukuni me den me nyinsan awo,
2: how can it be
1: we e be den na bam?
2: When you say how,
1: so u busa se e be ye den a,
2: you are actually querying the method.
1: Now we yan say u busa kwen e be fa so aba,
2: by what means
1: e be fa say na bam?
2: Na in what way?
1: Na e be si say na aba.
2: In what manner?
1: Na u sha e be fa kwen
2: be so. I do not know a man.
1: If you say me, we minim be me bia.
2: You need to have sexual intercourse to be able to conceive and then give birth.
1: Now, Osha, Oba, answer no bet me nyinsen no. Ane sa tonde be me shiem. Answer no nyinsen na Oba.
2: But in a case,
1: answer no ne family.
2: The pregnancy, according to the angel, was going to happen without sexual intercourse. That is why Mary is asking, how can it be? But all this took place to fulfill what the Lord has said through the prophets, that the virgin will conceive and give birth to a son, and they will call his name Emmanuel, which means God with us. In fact, in Luke chapter 1 verse 31, from the ESV. Now this is what the Bible says. And behold, you will conceive in your womb and bear a son, and you shall call his name Jesus. Behold, you will conceive in your womb. We all know that we conceive in the womb. Now, why is it important to say you conceive in your womb? Because this pregnancy is going to jump one step. Now the pregnancy is just going to happen in the womb. Now that is why Mary asked, how can it be? Now since I do not know a man, how can it be? So she was going to conceive with that penetration. Now yours is to name him Jesus, period. Now how can it be? Now the angel answered her, the Holy Spirit will come upon you, and the power of the Most High will overshadow you. Say, the most difficult to comprehend, yet the most exciting part in our walk with God is how God does his things. Now we are constantly asking. We have heard that he did that, he did that how can he do it in my case? How can he do it in my case? A lot of questions. But the challenge is not the what, the when, or the where. The challenge of most questions is the how. How can it be? Since I do not know a man. How can it be? Since I do not have a certificate. Now, how can it be? Since I do not have any man. Now, to help me. Now when Jesus met this man who was at the pool, and then Jesus said, do you want to be healed? Now this man has laid there for 38 solid years. So this man, looking at Jesus, decided to bring some complaint. I've been here for 38 solid years. Now, when the angel comes to change the water, when he comes to stir the water, I have no one. I have no one to help me get into the water. So for 38 years, but you see, the question was simple. Do you want to be healed? And then he went into the house. How can somebody lift me up?
1: Why never, mommy? So
2: this morning I want to ask you: do you want to be healed? Do you want to be healed? Then the Spirit of God will come upon you. The power of the Most High will overshadow you.
1: Hallelujah.
2: How can it be? Since I do not have a husband, I'm gone past 40 years.
1: Yeah, but
2: how can it be? How can it be? Since I do not have the requisite money, the requisite document, how can it be? Since I do not have fallopian tubes, how can it be? Since the doctors have sent many questions. But the angel said, despite your question, the answer is the Holy Spirit will come upon you. And the power of the Most High will overshadow you. So it doesn't matter how simple or how complex your case may be. Now it doesn't matter how simple or how complex your question is. The answer is still the same. Generation by generation. The answer is the same. It is in the power of the Holy Spirit. The power of the Holy Spirit. Now when Jesus was leaving the earth, he assured his disciples that when he, the Holy Spirit, shall come, the Holy Spirit shall come, the rest will follow. I pray in the name of Jesus that may the power of the Most High overshadow you.
1: Now,
2: don't wait till I finish before you check whether the sickness is gone. Because the blanket that is covering us is the power of the Holy Ghost. I pray that he will overshadow you this morning. In the name of Jesus. In the name of Jesus. See, you may not be able to figure out how it is going to happen. Now, how the situation is going to turn around. See, but there's so much evidence around to prove that what he has said or what he has promised, he is able to do it. The angel gave Mary a reference.
1: Mary, say,
2: now, to prove that what he has said will come to pass. And that with God, nothing is impossible. Even Elizabeth, the one who is said to be barren, she is in a 6 month of pregnancy. If you don't know how it's going to happen, check with Elizabeth.
1: Elizabeth,
2: that old lady, the one that people have discarded as barren, she is in a 6 months. Brothers and sisters, there are evidences around.
1: Yeah.
2: As to what the power of God can do. So Mary hurried up.
1: Maria,
2: to Elizabeth's house. To Elizabeth's house.
1: Elizabeth.
2: When Elizabeth heard Mary's greeting, the baby leaped in her womb, and Elizabeth was filled with the Holy Spirit.
1: Now, bra Elizabeth, take Maria Ninchiape, a bofra
2: in a loud voice, she exclaimed, "Blessed are you among women, and blessed is the child you bear."
1: Now, Ocantreno, sir, in Shano, and our show, a man, you know, in Shano Yamadia.
2: Who told her?
1: Why, and a Catreno?
2: That Mary is pregnant.
1: Sir, Maria, when you say,
2: who told her?
1: Why, in a Catreno?
2: Who told her?
1: Why? And a catcher.
2: Who told her?
1: Why a catcher?
2: But why am I so favored that the mother of my Lord shall come to me?
1: O say, na adai anna miwura nena eba minjen.
2: Who told her?
1: Why and a catcher
2: that the son yet to be born is the Lord?
1: Na why na catcher and say abofra wo be wono no eye niwura.
2: Now as soon as the son of your greeting reached my ears, the baby in my womb leaped for joy.
1: O se emre dudu a wonchia edu masumpe abofra na owo miyem no dia hurusie ehuri.
2: Today your sorrow is going to turn into joy.
1: Ene wusunu be dane serie
2: because there are sounds of abundance of rain.
1: If you say or the sukesie prayer
2: sounds of abundance of rain.
1: Now yet see enisa.
2: Now this is what Elizabeth said, verse 45.
1: See now Elizabeth can you might be an
2: blessed is she who has believed that the Lord will fulfill his promise to her.
1: Now in Shrani dear Wajia dear, if you send somewhere rade, I'm a wabekatra no no a bebem.
2: How can it be?
1: Wait, ebeye de naba.
2: How can it be?
1: Ebeye de si.
2: The Holy Spirit will come upon you. See, brothers and sisters, the scriptures reveals that Jesus is Lord over nature.
1: Now,
2: he's Lord over the demonic.
1: He's
2: Lord over sicknesses and affliction. But this morning, I want you to know that Jesus is Lord over death.
1: Now,
2: if he is Lord over even death, then why are you asking, how can it be? One day a certain boy died. He was going to be buried. The family had carried him to the cemetery. Opposite the path they are taking was Jesus coming. So death was going to meet life. When they meet, there should be an exchange. So why life was going towards this direction, death was also coming this
1: way.
2: And when they met, one should give way. And so the life asked them, what are you carrying? Human body.
1: Nipa.
2: Death.
1: Bring it down. Bring the corpse down.
2: A brandy of name. Rise. Go home.
1: Sabrantia, sorry, Kofi.
2: He is Lord over hopelessness.
1: Yeah,
2: so be careful what you have labeled impossible. Be careful what you are calling impossible. Because when Mary was trying to ask the angel how, I'm sure the angel was finding it difficult to understand. Because baby, you're no free band.
1: Because where he's coming from, these things are simply done.
2: And the one who has sent him, the angel was not expecting Mary to be doubting what he was saying.
1: Now, Usha, only I was some above for no, not on for no, she just said, Mary.
2: So the angel said, my sister, with God, all things are possible. Where we are coming from, all things are possible. Maybe where you are, if you don't know a man, you can't give birth, but not where I'm coming from.
1: There is nothing with God that can be possible. We have
2: Hallelujah. May the power of the Holy Ghost come upon your life. In the name of Jesus. In the name of Jesus. Now be careful what you have labeled impossible. Be careful what you have labeled impossible. Now, brothers and sisters. One of the most powerful chapters in scripture. It's Mark chapter 5. Now, it begins with Jesus' encounter with the demoniac. This man was infested with 2,000 demons. And he lived in the tombs. After casting this many demons out, Jesus crossed over to the Galilee side of the sea. Now where he was quite popular. So when he got to that side, many people thronged him. Now out of the crowd came the ruler of the synagogue.
1: Now
2: Jairus was his name. He came and fell at Jesus' feet. He had a need. His daughter was at the point of death. So he pleaded with Jesus earnestly. Now to go with him to his house. To lay hands on the daughter so she will live and not die.
1: Now, wait to me at Nancy.
2: Now, my little daughter is dying.
1: If you say, Baba,
2: please come and put your hands on her so she will be healed and not die.
1: On Sabbath, so na when ya ayaresa.
2: While Jesus was on his way to heal this daughter of Jairus,
1: Bra Yesu nam kwan so ekwako sa yaro bay.
2: Mark drew in a woman with an issue. She had been bleeding for 12 solid years. Instead of getting better, she grew worse even though she spent so much on doctors. Now, when Jesus was still dealing with this woman, messengers came from Jairus' house. They told him, your daughter is dead. So don't worry the master anymore. Your daughter is dead. Your daughter is deprived of life. All her vital organs are permanently seized. She's no longer living. Why bother the teacher anymore? Now death means it is all over. See, but the wonder here is that the daughter lived again.
1: ne baba no onyankwa bio.
2: Brothers and sisters,
1: and you know, Adolfo,
2: we need to be very careful what we hear. Because what you hear will create in you either fear or faith.
1: If you say you wura wasumo awoteno ebetu mi de hu ana gidie ewura wo,
2: and eventually give rise to your conduct.
1: Na no no betie kwan obefa so aye wade.
2: Faith comes by hearing.
1: We say gidie na motie so na eba.
2: Fear also comes by hearing.
1: Na ehu so nam sa kwan na so.
2: Fear paralyzes.
1: Ehu etumi bubu nipa,
2: but faith quickens.
1: Na so gidie ekenya nipa.
2: Faith makes alive.
1: Yeah, gidie de nkwamba.
2: Faith revives.
1: Gidie ade o show baba.
2: Be careful what you hear.
1: Enti hwe de wotie ni ye.
2: In Mark chapter 4.
1: Okay, come here, Kwasem, but 29 noa.
2: Now let's read from 23 to 25.
1: Yes, I see.
2: Mark 4 from 23. If anyone has ears to hear, let them hear.
1: Now,
2: if you have ears, hear. Verse
1: 24.
2: But need to consider carefully what you hear. He continued, with the measure you use, it will be measured to you and even more.
1: Now, I say once, Munche ye de mutie no ho, susukrua, mudibesusu no, wadibesusu amam.
2: Whoever has will be given more. Whoever does not have, even what they have will be taken away from them.
1: Na de owono, wabemanu bebre, na de onmie no, de owono mpo, wabeji efrinin
2: sem. So Jesus is teaching that if you have ears, and God wants us to hear, so he has given us two of them, left and right. If you have ears, hear.
1: Yes, now what church says,
2: but be careful what you hear.
1: Now she said,
2: there are so many voices. If you have ears, hear. But the reason why you should be careful is because of the source and the content. Now why? There are many voices in this world. The devil speaks. People speak to us. Our own spirit speak to us. God also speaks to us. So it doesn't matter how reasonable the voice may sound. You need to consider carefully the source and the content of what you are hearing. The Bible says there's a way that seems right unto a man, but the end thereof is a way of death. Why did it seem wise to the man, but at the end of the day, what he heard landed the fellow into destruction? Now, what that means is that the source was not from God. It could be man. It could be your own spirit. It could be from the devil. When God directs, it doesn't end up in death and destruction. The measure you use will be measured to you. See, how much you commit to what you have heard is how much the effect will be on you. What you hear can increase your bands. It can also deprive you of even what you have. Brothers and sisters, listen to me. The effect of what you hear is always your choice. The effect of what you hear is always your choice. So when they came from Jairus' house with the message that your daughter is there, so don't bother the master anymore. Verse 36 of the same chapter says, Mark 5:36. Overhearing what they said, Jesus told him, don't be afraid, just believe.
1: Na ogusore kasa no ni ofrichi ade mpeni beka yesu ti ni awoka no ka kire no se mensuro
2: just believe
1: koso ajidi.
2: So Jesus heard the message
1: ni awoka no e fa yesu asum.
2: Now the normal thing that Asempa FM, he was on his way to Jairus's house.
1: And to show yesu no nam kwa so kwa yarofia.
2: And then when the message came that the daughter is dead, he should have just turned around and walked the other way.
1: And to show some no buy say oh yaroba ba na wu no dey obey say any onko bi o
2: order dey kwa. Jesus confronted what he heard.
1: Now so yesu ni otie no oyey ho adwuma.
2: He overheard it.
1: E fa na sumu die.
2: What that means that it was so clear. What he heard was clear and he understood it.
1: Ni wo mun say ọtí yanu ọtí ni awokan yana se
2: and he turned to Jairus
1: and what done in hoko yaro jen.
2: Ignore what you have heard.
1: O se dia wati no bu ani guso.
2: Just believe.
1: O dia koso ajidi.
2: Don't be afraid.
1: And you mensuro.
2: This morning I came to tell you that don't be afraid.
1: Ano pay me baba catch us say mensuro.
2: Now we have entered into 2026.
1: Yeah, ya wura afifu from
2: him yenu. Now when 2026 was on its way coming.
1: Bra afi ya wura mu eba no.
2: Many pastors
1: so for bebre
2: were raising wonderful billboards.
1: Oh normal would all what the normal would was see kwa wa cheche kwa kasi akasi e
2: cross over jump over pass over
1: be so you go atra you hri akosim you bu akura fa so
2: he na ye ko.
1: Where are we going to
2: your March 31st night? I to say bibi bo na ehu ni nyina ne di ebesi 2028 na say ye wumpo a Yenny Christ, best you are in church. Yeah, say you wumpa. Eh? O wound, nipper be Brian Qua. I'm a powder. Utu amufa, omonte. Lazarus o cry. O send we. Mama Christo summoning as a yesu. O ye jackpot beer. Ye cry near present at the epen or the amine. Mama ye ni cry ebe fast yasumni ye. 31st night, aye hum. Please,
0: we are not serving God
2: because we will not die.
1: Yeah, yeah. So many of you are going to be born again.
2: It may be at 31st. We are begging now. Amamengu. I say, 31st be your war. You be kwa o na wewu.
1: There is coming a 31st night that you will not be alive.
2: Be kwa na wewu na wewu.
1: By the time you go, you are dead.
2: And then na wewu.
1: You didn't die today. But one day.
2: But who cares? And so we all have Nikunu Krewi Afim. Uber saw chess or Yabusianiana. Devi, Yamiama Wenguin in chess, I will chant any Bibi Wien. My for Yagina or some pass.
1: Let us serve God and worship Him well.
2: Yagina or some pass.
1: Yes.
2: Oh, name, my friend. Name.
1: Shall we please?

0: Now there was this old man.
1: Yeah.
0: He was walking so close to the Almighty. And the Lord has promised him that he was not going to die until he sees the Lord's Messiah.
1: Now
0: when Jesus was sent to the temple, this old man was moved by the Spirit. And then when he saw the salvation, now he lifted him up. Looking at the boy's face, says, "Now, O Lord, let me depart in peace. Let me depart in peace. Let me depart in peace. Don't let us celebrate 31st night as if God does not know how to handle us in 2026.
1: One thing I like about these things is that the devil in the coming year is the same.
0: What is your problem?
1: The same devil. The same God. The ever-present helper is the one we are working with.
0: Well,
1: from the fear.
0: Let us lift up our hands before God.
1: Mama, yeah, my answer.
0: Obey.

0: Oh, Rade Magnamisum Pania and the
1: Hey, hallelujah.
0: Yeni and Chiconi Edo.
2: Let's serve you with all our strength. 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
3: Asempa FM. So
2: please take our seats.
0: Don't be afraid.
2: Mensuro.
0: Don't be afraid.
2: Mensuro.
0: Only believe. So Jesus ignored what he heard. He refrained from noticing or recognizing. He rejected the statement, like the lawyers will say, on grounds of insufficient evidence. You see, forget. The evidence is not sufficient. It's as if to say that I, the Lord God, am working with you, and what are they saying? What are

0: And it dramatized the hopelessness of the situation. But Jesus went in. Why all this commotion and wailing? The child is not dead. He is asleep. But they laughed at him. The very people who were crying now changed again. They started laughing.
1: Asempa FM.
0: Great faith.

0: So he went in there. And then he said, all of you get out. Be gone, unbelief. This morning, let every unbelief be gone. Let every unbelief be gone. Be gone, unbelief. Our Savior is here. The Lord Almighty is here. Be gone, unbelief. And he took only two people. The mother and the father. And the three disciples who were with him. And then they went to where the child was.
1: Lying.
0: Looking at the girl's face. Says, little girl.
1: Now Jesus say, Abawa.
0: Now there's very one important word that was used here. I want you to pay attention. He took her by the hand and said to her, Talita, kum.
1: So for Abawa, one and said, Talita, kum.
0: Which means little girl.
1: I said, it's Abawa.
0: And the most important word that is there, one letter word, I say to you, get up.
1: Or say, me, so. Abaya said, sorry.
0: Little girl.
1: Abaya,
0: I.
1: Me.
0: Today, the Asempa I Jesus is not here with
1: us.
0: But he, the Holy Ghost, is here with us. When the power of the Holy Ghost comes upon you,
1: he
0: will bring so much glory to Jesus. Little girl,
1: Abaya,
0: I say to you,
1: Mr. Sir,
0: get up.
1: Sorry.
0: Rise.
1: Sorry.
0: Talita kum.
1: Talita kum.
0: Today in the name of Jesus.
1: And that, yes,
0: I say to you.
1: Me say, sir.
0: Rise.
1: Sorry.
0: Rise.
1: Sorry.
0: I say to you.
1: Me say, sir.
0: Cripple, rise.
1: Sorry.
0: In the name of Jesus.
1: Yes,
0: Talita kum.
1: Talita kum.
0: Shall we rise to our feet now?
1: Begin
0: to shake yourself of any fear.
1: I
0: want you to build your faith up. Because you are a church leader. You need to lead the battle. You need to have strong faith in God. I want you to begin to pray. Let prayer rise this morning. Just begin to pray. And say to the sickness, you need to ignore certain things this morning for God to cause a miracle to happen to you. In the name of Jesus. Little girl, I say to you, rise. Talita kum.
1: Talita kum.
0: Talita kum.
1: Talita kum.
0: The Holy Ghost will come upon you. And the power of the Most High will overshadow you. Wherever you are, I'm talking to you. I am talking to you. I am talking to you. Wherever you are, don't say, how is this going to happen? If the Lord wills, it will happen. If the Lord wills, it will happen. Jesus is here. Jesus is here. The power of the Holy Ghost is here. Take it now. I want you to pray. I will give you some time to pray.

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0: 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Yes, Lord. Yes, Lord. Oh, Biama. Asura Huadeba. Oh, Asura Surono. Ewa Yesu Dinamo. Laba de Bezanda. Libro Siendebede.
1: And obey what Yesu Christo
0: Dinamo. Yesu Dinamo.
1: Tumia Etiwinyano. My fro banoso.
0: Yes, Lord.
1: Ewa Yesu Dinamo.
0: Ewa Yesu Dinamo.
1: Sao hon fi.
0: Yes, Lord.
1: Tutu.
0: Tutu.
1: Oh, Yedi. Jesus. Na word in 2 minutes, and
2: yes, Lord.
1: And I will so anopay.
2: Amen.
1: Yami to me, Emra was so.
2: Amen.
1: The whole conqueror, but to also.
2: Amen.
1: Na adepa envy free you.
2: Amen.
1: Ewa Yesu Christo din.
2: Amen.
1: Emaya enya warrior.
2: Amen.
1: Emaya enya warrior.
2: Amen.
1: Emaya enya warrior.
2: Amen.
1: Yajuma sem enye ye.
2: Amen.
1: Yajuma sem enye ye.
2: Amen.
1: Ewa Yesu Christo din.
2: Amen.
1: Ewa Yesu Christo din.
2: Amen.
1: Erade mausika.
2: Amen.
1: Wana eka dokro won.
2: Jesus.
1: And I will yes to him.
2: Jesus.
1: Eradim will come out.
2: Amen.
1: But you must have been here.
2: Amen.
1: Never need you, Emra or
2: Kram. Yes, Lord.
1: I will yes to Christ.
2: Jesus.
1: O Domni Ayarisa.
2: Jesus.
1: O Domni Ayarisa.
2: Jesus.
1: Emra also. Emra also.
2: Amen.
1: I will yes to him.
3: Jesus' name.
4: Beloved, many thanks for joining us for another impactful and spirit-filled ministration out there by Apostle Dr. Eric Nyamiche, the chairman of the Church of Pentecost. May the word you receive today take root in your heart. May it bear fruit in your life. And may it set your life ablaze for the Lord. It is my prayer that the Lord will answer all your requests and then give you a supernatural turnaround. Beloved in the Lord, one of the greatest achievements in life is to know Jesus Christ and accept him as your Lord and personal Savior. And so if you are not yet a Christian, it is imperative that you repeat this prayer after me. Dear Lord Jesus, I confess that I am a sinner. Come into my life and be my Lord and personal Savior. If you just pray this simple prayer, don't sit in the house. Find the Church of Pentecost or any Bible-believing church in your vicinity and fellowship with them. And when you do that, the Lord is going to bless you. Till we come your way again, my name is Pastor Dr. Felix Della Cloche, Director for Pent Media Center. Stay blessed, stay connected, keep walking in the power of the Holy Spirit. Bye-bye.

your boy's worship.

0: business in prayer has made kings become beggars, and beggars are riding on horses. According to scripture, 1 Peter chapter 4, verse 7 says, the end of the world is coming soon. Therefore, be earnest and disciplined in prayer. For this reason, Freedom Time Praying Partner, FTPP, is inviting all to join this power-packed prayer program every Sunday, Monday, Tuesday, and Wednesday midnight, 12 p.m. on... This power pack program is being led by Reverend Bernard Owusu Ansah.
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0: Don't forget that the first.
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the danger of offense that affect our life ɔsɔfo the danger of offense that of affect our life the danger of offense kyɛse nyama ɛfom yɛ a ɛnyɛ nsunsanso ɛwɔ yɛabrabɔ mu sɛ obi afom sɛ wo nso woafom 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God every day you are praising God every day you are giving praise to the King of Kings please you will not see the glory of God enti senia debia da no ye dey see us say yes sorry onyankopon no we must see certain things in our life senia be ya ye ko onyankopon anima ye hu say sade we no en si e kwan a ye hwehwe onyame ani onyam a we have it what is offense meaning of offense offense is the feeling of hurt hunger disappointment or resentment that comes when someone says or does something that wounds us simple words offense is when somebody hurts you and you continue carrying the pain in your heart

funesi obi afun mi mi wo ya obi ewo mi mu na se me be urade anim ni osoria the glory of God will never come because there is pains in my heart. A lot of people are going through pains because people have hurt them. People have wronged them. People have put them into danger. Until who Benjamin Mokwa sorry, but a sorry na wo kono because they are disappointment in your heart. Ebi awa shebi bi kwain if you nyankopon wa bo nyankopon paye se o yan bema wa bo nyankopon paye se o yan yiri wa bo nyankopon paye se o ye juma but up to now no o nya juma ni ye into who ni say God has disappointed him or her. Ain't you know why you're so afraid? Why you're so disappointment? Disappointed? Ain't you? A yanny said, ma on qua, sorry, beam. Welcome, Matthew chapter 24, verse 10. Or say, and then shall many be offended, and shall betray one another, and shall hate one another. When in treachery, na Yesu Kristo e kachro. Mama, ano peinu ebra. Yes, sobre brady. Minim ni a wa fum wo. Minim nyame bia. Aya kwensidie. Aye what is it? Offend. Ah, it is hurting you. Uko a sorry na wu nyana na ubwe fu. Because the person has what? Offend you. Please. Please. I repeat. Please. Mama. Me a me ti he inu se obi afun me na me di osori e ko nyame anima I will not see the glory because there is pains in my heart. There are a lot of people worshiping God. There are a lot of people going to church but they are hurt. They are being betrayed. Woni be me bi esisu for so many years. Edu bra se sa ware ni bem no o se wonye ne class. Ana woni na bobra. Manya japadie, edu bebinu wakofa or bafofronu. So you are hurt. You are disappointed. You are going through some dangers. Mama se wen jemu na wa ma enfi umwa. Ukai might you honor or say forgive those who trespass against us. Forgive those who trespass against us. People are trespassing against each one and every day. Debiaradano, your friend Debiaradano, people are offending you. And you go see the bane, I would de nippon from Super Channel. Obia can kasebi, obia sewu. Mama, it is very painful, but find a place in your heart and forgive that person. Find a place, and yes, sir, Debiano Benjamin Nima, you will not see the glory of God. As he did that worship the Lord must worship him in spirit and in truth. They that worship the Lord must worship him in spirit and in truth. Please, my brother, my sister, daddy, mommy, grandpa, grandmom, I am pleading with you. I am begging you. In the name of the gospel, in the name of Jesus Christ, that please find a place in your heart. Because when you release your heart for God, God take absolute control. Without the remote control, the TV cannot do anything. The TV cannot function. So what controls us is the Holy Spirit. So when we allow ourselves for the Holy Spirit to take absolute control, we'll take away dangers of offense, hurting, disappointment in us. And we'll see the glory of God. Obiakwa, sorry, sir. I'll say, Papa, say, see, I'm sorry, mean, kobium. Because, oh, who near, or the bibi to yamienim, adenim baye. Your delay is not your deniers. I say what? Your delay is not your deniers.
I don't know what you are going through this morning. I don't know from January to December, from January to this hour. So you are feeling disappointed. Hey, come on. One sheni ya ni onyame ba be ye unu hu ye fi umu na fa wa kuma nyina fa wa dwin nyina fa wo hu nyina fa sum ewurade. God never disappoint. I say what? God never disappoint. Evangelist Odro ade biara wo dia to ewurade anim no me se ewurade oni hwammo. 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It is always be, and there is bitterness in you. Take it from you. 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Worship the Lord in the beauty of His holiness. I repeat myself. I say, worship the Lord in the beauty of His holiness. God never disappoints. Take care, offense will destroy you. 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Say ye ye offense and from so a ye ye fear mu. 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Worship the Lord in the beauty of His holiness. They that worship Him must worship in what? In spirit. Senyame unconclude to ma, you not allow offense to have place in you. Senyame unconclude wa umwa, you not allow offense. What offense lead? It leads to bitterness. So before mwa, say one fan chena won, adia a lead to say, if you bon say, abeya bonyon. So all your life become bitter. All your life become what? Bitter, bitter, bitter. Look at the life of Ruth. Look at the life of Ruth. Ruth ni kumbu ye. E kro ofi sun suno enye. But he says something. She says something. Say, your God shall be my God, and your house shall be my house. So I will follow you. Baby, I'll bet nano. E wana met na. One share sao. 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Baby ya onyami destiny nunu. Anka onduo. Because he will deny God. Look at what Job went through. Job did not accept the disappointment. He said, if seminyanko ponu po wanjimia, I will not deny him. Sheni onyami yemano. Mama, take away bitterness from you. Let the Holy Spirit have way in your life. This morning, this is the message. Onyanko pon se menfa enfa maye nyina. 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Osofu JB Ofori anope ni amishira o I say he's doing the listening. God richly bless you, my brother. And Mr. Hector Wolf, you're also doing the listening. Ewo Osu. 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Who has betrayed you? Who has offended you? Why no one ma awonyu abawa brabum?
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You don't feel like going to church anymore because people has offended you. Please take it from you and God will bless you. 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

0: ano pe nyame nhira me ba cho me bi phone line no me bi phone line no frame me why not for mo why not wa ma awonyo aba wa bra bom jemu ate na fa ho ke kan konkron fa sum ewrade 0546 982158 and na 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fifa
1: I'm a apostle for a small from kasa fifa den ta
0: okay
1: apo ya nisha anope ni some papa o yama na ye fa bon enchi ni yimu radio shin mu yam abe christopher we bring yet yam shin shin mu radio no yam Everybody was saying, I'm so full in your shit. 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A bed to see me already in my young. A bed and a big radio for so I cast and cast. Now, Messer, I say, your member, you so. 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
0: Yamisha, Benya. 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Amen. Yamisha. Asempa 94.7, patch of red 0546. 982158 Ebusiano, even among the spouse or you didn't know bibinti emamu honyamie ni onyam but every day you go before the Lord you worship the Lord akuma ben amode ko mama yinjamu good morning
2: akra matia
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2: you
0: okay
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2: Oh, and then
0: Busuma, you remuno, na ever
2: you. Oh, do you know me?
0: Young go,

0: in your dream, papa. 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
1: Amen. 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Amen.
0: You.
1: But of from Sombra 0546 982158. Fatcha me say, Yacha was so patch of fre. Wantin amiwano, patcho, and many may be in shell so. And yes, I'm a woman, yam, yam, yam, what a gem, gem, yam, call your name 0546 982158. We call Ghana the on my crown Ghana, but people have issues with each other. People have issues with each other. Mbacho Fremi 0546 982158. 0546 982158. One, I'm a train. I'm a train.

0: But you're a frozen and Kasa FIFA.
1: But I'm afraid she can go. I will grab him.
0: Okay. But you're uncle.
1: But I'm not saying. You're going to your mommy. I'm saying, oh shit, Nipa. Oh, sorry. Miss Mamma, so you're looking at the athlete. You're doing quite sorry. Papa, I'm so many pounds. Look at that. You're being answered. You'll be glad to hear me. This will be some Sam, so Papa, who's following him. She was look at why we are. You only can't be here.
0: Piaga, say thank you, Jesus. Thank you, Jesus. Mbacho Fre 0546982158. 0546982158. 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
1: 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Sa na o ba ya ma unti mi sre e ready say. 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
0: Amen. 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
0: Mbacho, your first name is Kasefi Infa.
2: Mbacho, Joyce, you know, Kasefi Infa.
0: Mama Joyce, someone for whom you did.
2: Mbacho,
0: dear, yeah, that you are, see. Mbacho, chan, tell me, uncle.
2: But so, can I say? Obi ya madi, but nipa no ya madi no. I'm often say, I'm not say what they say now. So that's when they need we are now. Let me say, Bible say, so how far we are from so far? Oh, yeah, how far from so far? Say you, now how far so far is trying? This Obi ya madi, now so change now so bad you want. Papa, instead of so far so you already want so far in car. This is say, yeah, tell me say. So now we are born in China, dear. Yes, we are far from born in France. Now instead of from Ula, amen.
0: Amen. 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
0: 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There are certain things be wo ha you will never get it. Mami fa sa asem we ma o. Obi ba sun so aye be fa no. Mami fa sa asem we ma o. About history. Wo hwe the history of England. 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If you we so a eye busia ene ko. But how did they started? There is a king called King Edward. 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The same thing. 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

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So happy, happy birthday to Prophet Albert Nana Owusu Odami, aka Eagle Prophet at Word of Knowledge Church, Sotum Omanjo, Jinohu Accra Branch. May your anointing increase in Jesus' mighty name from the entire church membership. So once again, the Lord bless you, our brother, our everything, Prophet Albert Nana Owusu Odami, God richly bless you.

Osofu Nelson, aye your boss, your bibia, your brother, Osofu Dr. K. Dogbeto. In fact, Nyamia Pejano, Nyamia Yenikesie, also I am deeply honored to be among the writers representing Ghana on an international platform featuring writers from 35 countries around the world. This recognition is especially meaningful to me because, to the best of my knowledge, I am currently the only writer from the Seventh-day Adventist Church in Ghana representing on this list. For me, this is a more than a personal achievement. It is an opportunity to represent Ghana, the Seventh-day Adventist Church, and the power of faith inspire writing on a global stage. I am grateful to God for the gift and the journey and the opportunity to use my voice and writing to inspire, educate, and make meaningful contribution beyond borders. Ghana is representing. Adventist voice is representing. I am humble. I am humble to be part of it. God richly bless you. So, my brother, congratulations. Congratulations to my own brother, my pastor, my friend, my family. Pastor Dr. K. Dogbeto. Mau. Neira. Go higher. 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May you go above the sky. God richly bless you. You are blessed and happy.

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You go above the sky. God richly bless you, my brother, my sister, my everything. Evangelist Yaudro, and Opeonia Bushini na Nesia, and Amuti, Yamin Shrabu, na Onyam Kessia, Mokosunti, Asempa 94.7. This is a family gathering, family gathering, family gathering, family gathering. God richly bless you, Yamin Shrabu, Papa. Yami Aduma, Ochnanso, Eda Fofo, Yabe Samba, Abeshin, Yamidian Union, Ewan, the new Yamin, the stress of power, or the Mae, Ewra

0: 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There's a UEFA Nations League matches are not a koso and a African Cup of Nations qualifies in nano, ye better to hook a cra edi. Man, no echino, America see you where the Kiju and Ankasa Eba Ewo Bodo Iba, the Akabiano or the Rim Eddie Amao, Kama, Mesero, Ebreno, Eria do or can come for an opay, Mede and Semno Ebe Somono, Aya 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Aya Crado Motaya Chia, Yede and Nesomno Ebro Tijemere, na Yamoka Sieno Echi and Mao and Ebra Anope.
1: As some passports. News at 6.
0: Abusuafo Ebreno Ewiedu Yemfrasie Ewo Eye the Black Stars of Ghana and so Abobuano Nyame Eya Duma Ene no nine pepepe wo dia cross post stage you know dia yeni omaya ni di any Gambia de di epem so unim say yem first game against La Côte d'Ivoire Ewo Boake omo say e kam bi no a nyantimi ansimu adabraka me no e kase nyame ya duma ne ye second qualifier game no yetimi abo ewo nkran krodua mu a no e na coach ni di any Carlos Cures e di atudwa ese so said the Doma Air Cordia, yes, international, yes, you're planning, say, beat me up, build a team for the present, any future ahead of your second game, and also a genemu and nay, Sanson or San Editude, say, players, no dear, a womb said the donor ain't me ama, but a bad thing, so beat me, Eddie, Uncosia, you know, good can tell about Kumsa can turn it, Jigua, and Kusuani, you know, Abo, and to the air crowd, no air players are 22 and nay or more, and to what I want to say, Woba, maybe I will be sure players are more ain't me ama, not players, every so much.
2: We have to put the eggs in different baskets, as our mothers and our grandmothers they do. Our grandmothers they don't put all the eggs in the same basket. Why? Because they learn if the basket go down, we lose.
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2: So this is present and future. But now it's time to talk about tomorrow, and I want to send this message clear again for everybody. We have 22 players ready for tomorrow. Those are the most important players of Black Stars. Come here to support them. And we say thank you for the ones that stay home crying for those players that are not here. Stay there. We don't mind. Thank you.
0: Wey eye coach adini any carous crew and so edia de atuja and opa yede honsem eso mo mesro on a contract ho ensensem no and so central for edi boom ewo nra 15 minutes eye central for she mo ni omo asia e no na anu ye onu so edi buy any
2: that's what I said. The contract duration in this stage of my life depend of what I'm able to deliver to Black Stars. I'm not here to have an engagement.
1: A Sempa FM
2: contract. My contract, it is to serve well the Black Stars, to win games, and make it right for the team. And if Ghana football, it's happy with me. It's not 2, 3, 4 years. It is 10 years. But if Ghana football is not happy with me, I keep going happy with the Black Stars and Ghana. I keep going supporting Black Stars. And if God of football talks, we have to choose the best people to come and serve Black Stars. So I'm not here for a contract. I'm here to serve the Black Stars. One day, 1 year, 10 years, only God knows.
0: We aye anu yo pa in kesye edi etuja and ti ye free o na ye rem ewo and the referees are nyame aya duman or nine wore across sports stadium omadi and from a brandy ebijra mumfun chuem na omahe ama 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Net Timberland Tuesday morning. Yin Rem Ewo, the Black Queens of Ghana, they are Natchez, Monsu, Ayen, Chesa, Quembia, Sono, Bosumia, Yehresi, Bibrem in October, Bosomeno, or Monsu Betimi, Abo, one qualifies, no, for LA 2028 Olympic Games. 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She has said 29 countries are Yamamo Estande by no, na a idea a Queens and Ekamu base of say Oba a Bibri Madia. Yes, ye pay a Mabu Buku or Mujina Brana Padia. Nes a Wintiminka and you Queens in the infinity. Send next month and also on qualifies and a bit me out of form. Now Omabo Mohomode Amabibia Akoye. Yim Rem Ewa Kaf Abobuano, Unim say and chair, and a Wafu Zone B, idea qualifying stage for Aya Kaf Women's Champions League, you know, a Timmy at all form. Now ye we are not grand. 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There's a penalty ever sign a room a hall into no air and she said, Abba, your name open in Kessia and the Edin and Afusu, a jab or no air team ra edema and Pemda Kuma Edin Komo and Jimuka Cro de Mai any.
3: Say, or more a year be this, because football, you thought that. Almost mafia womb, dear Ben, na the football discipline. No, yeah, no, the regulations are almost demanded for the tournament.
4: FM.
3: The final, say, after the 90 minutes, say, will be ansha, say, a boy extra time. After the extra time, 30 minutes, will be ansha, say, a boy penal. It's a ball now, yeah, boy final. In the regulation 90 minutes, you know, you have 5 changes to do. In the extra time, so you have 1 change, which is 6 substitutions. In the, now, yeah, you have only 1 substitution. I have by extra time, I have 5 substitutions. In the, your players are, they are very experienced. Ah, second half of the extra time, you do a back for penalty and other things. Now, yeah, no, you didn't say, yeah, go according to the regulation. Now, yeah, the ball, no, in short, toya, ma, and I do a ball be after 8:30. And some of the Ukrainian, yeah, you know, most of the organizers here, young corner, dear chair, yeah, barber, but the match coordinator, yes, no, yeah, we have to play in Ukrainian, so no, as a soccer crack. So no, or my echo boy. Now, this match coordinator, yeah, your boy, after 9 minutes, no, yeah, yeah, prepare your players for extra time.
4: That's FM.
3: Into a mubu to win and so. No, now I'm my referee now, but oh, they should come. Time is going. We should come and play penalty. Yes, how can we go and play penalty? Yeah, for boy, extra time, 30 minutes. No, there is no time on our side, so we can't play the FAA protest. But now, yeah, no, in fact, calf no cry, call first man, or more, yeah, say, okay, this issue, the way, Omode, yeah, Nigeria, for you never call back after the officials to go and play because we have to play on the same field. Near the if they can organize the championship in Ghana, and actually say the two clubs will play.
0: Wei eye ona edema ampemda ko a na no pay otese yede nana eye fosuji abonso ede yoka ede fa ho no e ma o anopay e wo kase enum ye rum e wo the Ghana national amputi eye team mesre o me no kase no 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They are always sampling for bet me a year, Eddie Abua said, Bea Monso call Mokono, your bet me a quino, Samson Dean, Eddie Tuja.
5: This platform to appeal to you and the government of His Excellency John Dramani Mahama that they deserve everything, they deserve to be given the arrears of their bonuses, their per diems, and everything. We have done everything, but still we have not received a penny in their support. But we will appeal to you, Honorable Minister, and appeal to the government of Ghana that they deserve every penny of their sweat. They represented Ghana.
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5: And it will be recorded in the history of Ghana so that we had a Minister of Sports called Honorable Kofi Idi Adams. He stood for this gentleman at the right time when Ghana deserved, when Ghana was doing everything to win a World Cup.
0: We are ready to any Samson Dean, so the other two dra, no achino sports and recreation minister, Honorable Kofi Idi Adams, so Edica Kra Etuja, Edifa, a year and put him rant here.
6: Has served Ghana well. You won the African title in 2021, won gold at the African Para Games in 2023, and returned in 2024 to defend your African title and qualify Ghana for another World Cup. These are achievements that should make every Ghanaian proud. I also know that behind those medals and trophies are sacrifices that many people do not see. There are players here who have trained and competed through difficult circumstances. Officials who have kept the team together with limited resources. And families who have supported you throughout the journey. Sometimes the recognition and support have not matched what you have given to the country. We we must acknowledge that.
0: We are sports and recreation minister, so the other two, I don't know. But so, Udi, when you H.U.M. Ewan Senfu from there, now just the Ghana Football Association, after Sekotoko, any Adriana game, no echo, no, we no, and paying for H.U.M. there, now just ya charge you, Renny, any summer, Bodu, over a gestures, be oh, yeah, after say na bo eto at now, be na papa, then said, Tiana, no, see, ya, two, BT, a two, BT, now see, Hurunia, the enemy, oh, maybe, oh, yeah, you know, I am paying for H.U.M. and Trey, and Tia charge, and I ever so paying case, ye, beba, up to a year 30th September, no a year or China Wednesday, 30th September, or China, and open, you know, it was so bit me, and then respond, eti me, ako, and no, no, Adriana Stars, Abranti, and did any say, you sana, and Abranti, and did any Hubert Jau, and so a Abranti, you see, I can't edema, a year Kotoko, Omuna, I am Ranti, or 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Yenrem Ewa Takondo in Sense Media, na Eadia, a regional Takondo awareness campaign, no, Yetimia Lanche, Ewu Kumasia, Lanche, no, Eto Form, no, over a school for 500 pa, in itimi Eru, ma Lanche, no, or 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Promo to Amanio Mansono, Etimi Akuyi, Beslo, Oreni, and a year Frederick Latte, Otu. Aye, President Edema Takondo Jumekuno, and as a federation, no, and also a boy, Ewan Chishomuye na Edema.
7: We believe that the future of Taekwondo in Ghana lies not only in the producing champions, but also in producing discipline, responsible
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7: is introducing this regional Taekwondo awareness program. The program will initially cover 5 regions: Shanti, Northern, Upper West, Bono, and the Central regions, with the Central region probably serving as a 19 million.

0: Abusha for way and Sam Kakra, aye open in Kesia, or no aye president Edema, aye Takando Federation, no, and so Eddie Two Dra Elwa, Yede Hun Sam so Emma and Anno Pay. Yerem Ewo UEFA Nations League Amanone Kakra, Niamfa and Sam no NC a Chibo Yano Erica C do Ebebam Repem na Odi Abre O aye the ultimate show no SO Abra Ken Kaninja Atna say Mr. Nra Belgium and France at the Pim so 90 minutes in France as you Belgium and Timmy anti Turkey and so Tinefima Italy Eshe and Kanaya or Timu Georgia and so a draw with Ukraine and a Northern Ireland, so a draw with Hungary and a Romania and a Bosnia and Herzegovina. So Eddie Pims, you know, Bosnia and Herzegovina, Eshe, Nai, Emma, Romania, Etimumi, Sweden, and so Eshe, Mien, Sama, Poland, Etimubako, Elho, and the Akabiano, a big room, Ewa, the Ultimate Show, and so Abra, a year Kedua, and a King Kaninja, Abab Demoa, Yedi Amanin Semina, Ebro, Mitro, Yedi, see, now a year Tuesday's edition of the Ultimate Show, no, Atua, Swala Tula, Makramo.
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0: Contestants ning na die so ye bako. Some obey the next big voice for radio so. 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

0: Insurance. 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And Suruman Fufro BBP. 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
3: Muka se muye the headquarters of Pozwa. 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
4: Ladies and gentlemen.

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Now, Joe, the fashionistic and so at the end, and I'm intent to feed in so sa. 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
0: 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Yeah, they will talk.

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1: Oh. Debi se me hu pictures ni. 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
2: Mr. Emmanuel Otin.
1: What I don't even mention names. The only people want to say Allah to the Piazza and the Pabaya Gmena, Ohana, Uwe Yafro, say, Ijato.
2: I am a Yabeti.
1: Okay, any money is what she are fine.
2: Auntie Uchemachi,
1: for to be an
2: amateur. And not to
1: return more than a pool of grass on Bebro Matters and Waji.
2: And I
0: am some Bebro Matters.
1: And I say, Jacob, that should be our not move for Brand Matters.
0: Is it?
1: I never brew.
0: Oh, say.
1: I'm a bro mattress in your
2: face.
1: I'm a person. I'm a person. I'm a person. I'm a person. I'm a person. I'm a person. I'm a person. I'm a person. I'm a person. I'm a person. I'm a person.
2: I'm a person. I'm a person.
0: I'm a person. I'm a person.
1: I'm a person. I'm a person. I'm a person. I'm a person. I'm a Enye
2: sisi usunu nusuna manwa na se
1: mi suma
2: but no person or situation is under control
1: unu ma dey friend diplomacy
2: dabi
1: unu mi diplomacy
2: dabi cheche
1: I don't be no here no
2: se asabe da hobat
1: ye pekwa bi afaso ahun akata ho na ayefe en monya mo bem bi no here no
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2: Nani suka kwa wan huna prepare the call boy kay you.
1: Okoye so oba so e transit o fie. Minim se fie na okoye no so na.
2: Adjutant.
0: Me program okoye no e bu ani mi nyam fix key no.
2: Oh, okay.
0: Se na bi ni ho si me machi. De na me mitan so o me ya me dem. Ndee se o ye na okodum no.
2: Yeah,
0: I
1: na
0: we so.
2: Yeah, a big case.
0: Oh, men kata so. Men kata so. So be turn we no dey
1: be
0: No, we be turn we no. Na bi bi e nsi echi na tie na tie na o. Na o wa kan ntem ka o kan ntem a.
2: Anyways. But yen she hun cry na yen hwe say by the close of today you know bibia beka because I know our papa boy chase but o say na ofre bia na abesi bo so enti but na yen nyina nim say pressure
0: for my message the message
2: o say message
0: ka message ni nya block
2: o ebeba say the kind of message ni ba to console I mean omo wo wo no mo say we say this say no uh him kakra Uhimu nsa kakra ntie konsolu wiya na fino gadamano
0: aba
2: diechi nsurechi ada usuru
0: nsurechi
2: bibia baba
0: namene hene namene hene amagra o kana o kana sey
2: yenko yini
0: kaku bidase asempa 94.7 fm ena waso egusu a wuti no yemfa the daily guide emfrasie emawa no pay the awkward front page of the daily guide I say we won't return to classroom teachers reject government plea eno aye the front page of the daily guide a chache for one say enya de akwaku yomoko class ne ana o china ntie no aye a chache for no aye twa ti o mate no
2: ena pressure ba ba ni so
0: The pressure about buying the super.
2: My name is Tattoo.
0: Na se wonim se obi dwan wu a na obi so nkwansa ase ayede aha nti e ba ni se di a na se o monso se che hunhu sa na e pushi fast ye nti e no e ye de da ho eno no o se gold board adapts XRF gold purity assessment nti se gold board for echirima gold no wo de ba nya de se ye hwe o sa akekese ye gold no papa o but kon e be fa so e be hu se ye Papa Noma adapted that strategy. XRF no, yede eba abehwe good in the papa ye, ene hotia eti, and also the front page of the Daily Guide. Or say, three cage over circle phone dealers murder. And you know, yes, your tone phone, our circle, and Nipa Bonifubi, Ajene Crano, and also, yes, Yachini Pamiensa, our home. Nana, but guy, you will buy, you go be a Kennedy, and a busy Koya Mokoha, and a Koya say, no, a bassed you be a Becadio, the only home evidence a crop a Becadio pay. And he,
2: and there's a final fact findings, no, Ember Outwa, as will be a Kanya Unim. What you say?
0: Yes.
2: So your chain say be a omuy investigations in every, you know, the people involved now ya teach you omuny nano. Na ye be boy send it off and you be hunt the puma sibre. But Sabre that's will be a tune Salome and
0: then Salome so Sana Salome soon quo say
2: Salome see.
0: I will call it what Okay, say. Walk off fast, Baba. So, what your own Salome say?
2: What a quinim now, and I say, what a quinim, quinim. Got Salomonian Connessa. Salome,
0: maybe I know beat you a person, experience with the film.
2: Experience a woman is a. Na said, get dear win a 50-50. I will call your soul, Yahujija.
0: And call me, I send the message.
2: Oh, yes, Okra, Madame Fubi, Unabi, what do you say? I mean, there should be a third party or Nim movement, one or two be
0: before our O'Connor.
2: Before I saw O'Connor, there should be one person now, Nim that moves, you know, that one, two be now with the fetch, you know, also. Aha, so me, I belong to the school of thought. He said, "Who are damn for? Now seven prayers are unwarry and now say, I am playing ya, be now with you. I have talent, I am the amount, dear, not over here. Not up and walk at you. What is it?
0: Yeah, go for me, I'm practicing your more talent.
2: Oh, so no, as I bring on your worry, dear, over funny, sir, and oh, qua, Allah. Not what damn, what damn fool, oh, Charlie, today they are not going to bed for house. I won't go mad in there. TNA, no way put in it, sir. Inti, within 12 hours, 24 hours, my drop for a location. And you're saying, maybe 2 days, I'm saying, maybe you're not for
0: a question. I said, oh, question.
1: And you're here, just organize a seminar.
0: Now I'm for a
1: question. You're okay,
2: I just
0: okay, you're not dancing yet. Experience on the show. Yeah, they might hear for another Daily Guide, Okor Sports section, or say Black Stars seek winning response against Gambia. And you know, so oh, how Black Maidens trash Cote d'Ivoire 4-0 to end the World Food Zone BU17 campaign. And also, Ed Daha, or say Eric Tinkler leaves Asante Kotoko after 3 months. And you know, the Daily Guide, and pay Omade Baya, Nana.
2: Also, when you see Papa. Yeah, when you see Kayo Moon.
0: Sigana, South Africa, and a song.
2: I mean, never one. I had the name
0: one. For Asempako. The Daily Graphic. I say the Daily Graphic front page. I say government urges unions to call off strike. And strike. Who answers? Semiya. And Egusua. Kosoa. The Daily Graphic. And so EPK. Oh, anti. Said the Mampani Egusua. Or Siracha Chiefu. And say Acha Chiefu. And so Ebe Tiena Superman. Ebe I just said Yomuntu Hiano. And she said no. Etofom. And she said no. Etofom. I mean, she said Asundwi Ebeba. And the Daily Graphic, the Opeke Eddie Free, Chiatia, Achechia Fono, Atino, and no, na Oko back page, the Anese, Daily Graphic Sports. I say, we must break the losing circle. We must break the losing circle. Kuris and the Atuja say, and Jody and Idea, they say, the Yamfa stamp in Siso. Now the Kosi Ewo, Ivory Coast, you know, Nani, Nantino, and also the Daily Graphic, Eddie Bayak, the Ken Kaninja, you've been announced.
2: Thank you very much, senior presenter Alatula. And our tenant Kao Kuakata mobile son and so emu yabequenim naya de medabjeneno and so atwasun tempafisa da jeni posokura. Na medical catch or say and nano. But a all or nothing game. I have so across posted me if you say Ghana, ya bo one game, I will qualify you way so and also yeni chase pointy bia. enso ehodmo na ekoka ho a na se last qualifies a your boy matches makuma kuma ku 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what kind of game and a respect me name Samuel Buadu de enso ye matter of interest to you are na fe no ye hwe Samuel Buadu de no na release ya Ghana Football Association Edeba Montino for the benefit of those who are listening to the show no mame mbwe chire kakra emom ne yan share update on GFA regulatory action Eba Bonting enwa na wo share senior report ni city a say na report no ebeto dwa no na ne nchechire mu esi etie wo say Samuel Buadu, head coach of Adriana Football Club, has been charged with a breach of Article 34(6)(d) of the Ghana Premier League Regulations 2025 following Adriana FC's Ghana Premier League match against Asante Kotoko Sporting Club. It is alleged that Samuel Buadu made improper and provocative gestures towards supporters of Asante Kotoko Sporting Club during the match. Samuel Buadu has until Wednesday, 30th September 2026 to respond to the charge. We any Ghana Football Association. Enwa, omu krata, omu ede ebaye. Now, the main focus in tia, that's the underlying actions in tia. Womu atun safra Samuel Buadu. No ma charging is on fan in cheche, mumna ala. Eye se, omu si, eye alleged, se enei, Samuel Buadu, ni team Adriana Sass ni Kotoko boy, yeno. 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Na e shebu fu. Thank you very much. Na e shebu fu. Inti ama we naba. Na ube tiye simuno. Mamima article no mukotu yeno.
0: Okay.
2: The Ghana Premier League Regulations 2025 Article 34, Section 6D. Now, ehono, it talks about offenses by either GFA officials, club officials, and they come in, Into 6 noa. Article 6 no, I can't say. Or say, in addition to matters referred to in and any other regulations, it shall be misconduct if a club, director, official, referee, assistant referee, or player, or member is proved to have done or permitted or assisted on any of the following to be done. Tienye. Or see, in addition to matters referred to in any other regulations, it shall be misconduct if a club, director, official, referee, assistant referees, or player or member is proved to have done or permitted or assisted any of the following to be done. In the following, you know, you A, B, C, D. Now, in this case, Allah, one more SIT D, and so I had more. Now, D, no, any D, no, SA, commit any offensive act not provided for above or make any offensive statement either verbally or in written or is responsible for any conduct or any matter which is in the opinion of the association ungentlemanly, insulting or improper behavior or likely to bring the game into disrepute. Me patro what you say? Into a say set obe committee any offensive act not provided for above or make any offensive statement either verbally or in written or is responsible for any conduct or any matter which is in the opinion alan patcho underline where mam you which matter or any matter which is in the opinion of the LFA, that is the association, ungentlemanly, insulting, or improper behavior, or likely to bring the game into disrepute. Way any and Samoa, every for no eginaso, no Mr. Samuel Bodu, and Fanning Church, Emra and Anope. In Sir Mboa,
0: yeah,
2: Ochina,
0: Ochina,
2: and then a deadline or Esso, and I'm a boa,
0: Sabbath,
2: Pache and Queen.
1: Can answer no bacon. Alatula, a suji deal of form. Na mimi setim kwa supporti bia no
3: bi asempa fm
1: okay ya ujidi city we Jonathan Freeman eye Ghanaian contractor
2: okay
1: owo eye Switzerland
2: wow na, Jonathan Freeman
1: o di ti anyway
2: mbache mti
1: oh me ba mse
2: ma volume ni na
4: from the response, no, my son in the baby, and here I go off on the soap. Now, dear man, so can't say how so folk could they are. And it will whoop.
5: Some of what you back, Kumasino, when him say, Kotoko for supporters, and what this mindset is, some was say, Okita, how to folk, junior team grow with me, the Kotoko. Amasa, Sam no Kaino, Bessine, a dear, and so, a Kotoko supporters for Akuma, so says, Sam no Kaino, a homo, and who crow
2: or you so arras,
5: cry the back Kumasia or the Besha Kotoko. Oh, what has asked him we? Ama Debi, I saw mutim. Says I'm a boy, do the opposite, do you want grow?
2: But how do you decode that statement? That statement, you know, is it insulting? And I say, then,
5: sir, Ukita has senior team no proper. Now, Kase, and no, the best idea, only problem. But Kase, aside senior team, no crown, crano, and the super, you have a shiny, you have a turn, and you just are. That's all fun in Jeffy.
2: No, but unto me, picking from the point, he said, oh, did you say, Tim, you be Fabia? Sano paso chese team bi obefebi apart from has na osuno team bi obefebi obetimi dia shekotoko enye sana ni nchiremu ne etie
5: da
2: sam no kan no
5: da bi say has na esuno na o de be shekotoko a problem bi anwo but de esuno nyina echi no se ketwa no kura wo ho a obetimi de ketwa na ya de opesa wo de ye bi a na apesa wo chire kwaku se kwaku nyo bi ya ntiba bi ya be shekwaku bi a obetimi de nanima
2: but Allah this kind of jabs ne adi is it not part of the game? Emma game no nyade. Enya na Emma game ni yade.
5: Emma game ni yade. But the no okoye ye Emma game na no okoye ye Emma game nyade.
2: Enu
5: ade. Ah, o jina supporter.
2: Enu echi.
5: Enu echi. Fans ye ni mo. Hey, yeah, but in such an no, yes, that's
2: so, so my silence. Mo, and
5: now, who show be a he? Obia, who is there? What seno no? Eh? So, oh, dear, dear, if you be war. Now, dear, dear, if you nipper, we now qua. Only said an enemy to Mrs. San. What call if you are questioned two? Two now, seno, no, Ken. What's so, if he's there? Now, no more now, two, you know, a yas and gaffin and charge, you know.
2: Okay.
5: Pay F and rules, you know. And your monsters are a boy league, you know. And it's your friend, I charge you, no. Because me feel sir, sir, justice no put you in the apple, Kumasino. Sir Goku, a separate as all, yes, sir, and Gaffin in the coin be as all or charge you, no. Before I have a frail, say I charge you will be honor. Not your old year, you know, and not your near league, you know. A boy be that.
2: Yeah. Joel, my mom. Other videos be of Samuel Boadu celebration. Why, yes, I know my ways severally. And charge BMI. It is not the first time Samuel Boadu jubilated like this in front of supporters. Mekai, the same has in Kotokoya, our president cap. And also, sir, Samuel Boadu the same thing. And no, no, Obia, you have to have a cap. Ni namu, oh, yeah, yes, sir, but Obia, them potting Samuel Boadu a year, yantia. Almost is a breed here, and they know a buffoon papa because I didn't know I didn't know how internet in so
5: right.
2: Okay, who join you on YouTube in Salam Pacho? Who join you on YouTube in the Sempa 94.7 FM? Samuel Boadu celebration from Nansan in Nadia, a sea, yeah, and the previous ones here. Why you need you know about the trademark of celebration about Samuel Boadu anytime you'll be winning game against Kotoko and Nayabisani say. And then I see this time round. I could find chin was show pressure you baby. And so at the balan patch of twins and
5: Ken Mbacho Adia say Adia B C Nea and Kahon Fia and just Adia B C N Yani and Kahon Fia and Zenipo you. Ebi a debi obey. But this time around it oh yeah no. Why am I a broso? Who he said you know how I know ye? Eh? Na what's any pan ew ni fee? What's any we no? What's an ejil and nyoma o yet any bi and yoma? Ope se on so on so on ya deo. O call be back at your se ebi ebi. But if I say ebi ebi nin chess also by yaman abroso. Ufi says idea we see ye se ken, yam pet ne puma sibre, yen si ano, not next time be as a same kokumasia. Fancy pinum moha. They are not
2: almost furnish
5: or phony almost so anytime you are obeba kumasi biano on be kaisa ni omono obey chile omono.
2: Okay.
5: Coach the so far winner. Oh quite offers our celebrity winner when ya. But so uko jina
2: opposition
5: for nipona washano no. Ken, what's our coach jina say unko phone him? Omona wati or muti, wako manu tum. Now we are justice.
2: Bakubini. Joe, famaye wo YouTube ni biem, famaye bakubini. Eno kwa de onene ne players ni na omu ina kasi ya kama no atum ya silence mo. And this particular game, also no na ya against Kotoko. Aha, any way, aha any, any, aha no so kache omo. I own here, Henry, honey, ya media. I say, aha, how di assassin su ya media? No, yes, aha, say no muso ni muso messing.
5: Kwa huu baby ujina?
2: Yeah, me huu.
5: Na ano di ene pe baby ujina? Nano de nanya o free baby o jina out eko jina fans nani mwope.
2: Okay.
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2: Okay, anyway sa we na okay.
5: Yes, yes. No when where the crowd say baby o jina no wa ye wo ba ku bi ya wa ba wa trust sa baby a place ni tena ni no apa na chi ah go to yes I just as na no put in app na gwaku e share bufuo
2: to hu ni
5: say
2: ntwe
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5: 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So who video another mama yura? 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
2: But
5: anya baby ya no ko
2: no but I na me cha o se eye the trademark celebration of Samuel Bodo.
5: Na no die die.
2: Yeah, several times.
5: Ken na no die die agency mu na no die.
2: And me wo kan die me no
5: we. Na no hurei. Na no hurei die.
2: And me wo kan me no we.
5: Na no hurei.
2: The first time.
5: Anya the first. Oh yes, so but now no just as a course we did another more with them. Now it is said here. I said here. Wabu akura na say tuya na kaka duwe sebi. Onse ama ni njana na.
2: Into who supported that school of thought? He said, F, you know, through the DC, you know, Omo Enshene.
5: Omo Enshene.
2: Yeah, Sanshin bia Safata, no.
5: Emra.
2: Okay.
5: Eba, nana, Eba mani pabinu msu, Ebu ato omu yem. 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
2: I want to tone your mouth.
5: Yes.
2: But I am what say FN so crime for share my the misbehavior on the part of the Koto some session of Kotoko supporters because yehu video back Joe pesa video ni mame referees ni dey omo free baba 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
5: etiken on the part of yen supporters no so no won say the see yen say na make say e dey abufu show because washe na wie as an yoma we e koso wo ho no ye wo bi wo ho a on pese obe hu enti say ono so yes a na enche say won so no fa mra ne she won sa se same eye ni omo bia ofi se ehuru akoma ni omo bia ofi se etetio after se washe wori a o san sire wo no se wanka wakoma anto yem na wa ma tempest na 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
2: yeah so ala quick update on DC no omo aside no say na esitie wo Kotoko fans asem na me kanyan o se FF na charge asante Kotoko fans no for misconduct Ewe Diana Stars game omo ni omo e boy you know and they've been charged with a breach of article 16 section 2b of the GFA disciplinary code 2019 following the Ghana Premier League match against Diana Stars it is alleged that their supporters threw objects onto the field of play after the match and Asante Kotoko have until Wednesday 30th September 2026 to respond to the charge. Then na me kan say sadini so
5: eh yes aba eh yes aba yes say same de no say same de aba na ye charge same a fans no so de no mo ye no ken obi ani wo betena aka say de supporters ni ye no enye and this is not first time I be a sadie ni bi koso e okuma
2: se
5: yes wo be jaw wo say du sana so say du sana nyina ani wo be jaw wo eti de course okuma se na no kwese da e bi a ken antwa ye bi a no Efe no, this may come to me so move to anamo.
2: Efe de omo, fairness.
5: Yes, yanjwe said yo, ya die biya en senfata. Ay, be say, be guye game na ni ma si biya no, ya mamera no nye juma. So that, ni pa bibe yi yo mu hwa film. Enye sa ne, same, or China, any person met here and come away. Obisuka Quabi, Sasani Panayao, and others obey Timiakan. And to say a supporter, say a player, say a coach, Obi or Dell, Superbia and Sam Fatadi, O Kumasanano, Casiano, Ken, Mrano Yanajuma.
2: That's true. Bilancepa, Allah, Yabasa, but now Yasha blast as a match. But the only kind thing, because this is a matter of concern, a beton internet, and so up trendy, we all know. Sanyomo we starti e boile apua. 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
2: Ababa mom na calling for the FA.
1: Yes, yeah, yes. Yeah. 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Me nim se se we benya statistics na na wahwe. The number of times FA charges am obodu. The number of times referees air caution no. Any honk can write from Medema to us of folk to Chelsea to baby or Osisi Adriana. 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
3: Asempa
1: e de na FA no e de ye no uyi videos bi se si ba videos no an aspect of the video no e ye video and no one ne house of folk supporters na AD a celebrity omoji omani sabre na no ye hwie hwie gu mi so eno no ye fine one ne supporters and e ye sad ye no what we are talking about any provocation celebration ye obi ho no ma aye provocative especially say over celebrate in front of opponent no
2: yeah
1: a fans no any
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1: 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We are coming from the back of an issue. Enu pokradi e and degenerate and yes say. Enu pokradi e na a team bin lose you. Teams mi enu bobo and a scaffold ba park no. E we actually yeah the second hour supporter kuna up to now. You won't nipa who can support ano. So we nipa eko park and you obiana. Or what Nintendo and Tia send in a sense of judgment, no? Aye, correct. And the idea be a best any pair before and I quack for our banner. Near come once them. It's not about pain. Ah, now, and then one I got to go to not buy a loose
2: with that be.
1: But BBSC, any a full say a trash, team bi obi antim kan kire obi say ohwe ni am on celebrity ba celebration na obeya ma na kwakotra so de ah na hefo na se kotoko mu huru kotoko for ten house for 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
1: 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of what we sabi onyi bebre o owo a lot of years ahead of him and obi nim ba bi o chino kwa ko pie enti onya de be criti and minute bi dia ma ho said the okay we say eye ni trademark trademark no tim ba anything ba na so o she o mo oye sade no
2: en se o she kotokwa
1: ye ka se bibi obi trademark out here
2: oh said there o tie
1: and make
2: it say
1: the trademark no
2: or tie
1: and now say carilla na sanwo eh
2: for media
1: man and now say carilla na sanwo eh now ya last match your boy or say carilla sanwo eh
2: oh say we na spotlight
1: when is your trademark asem
2: na you say no match bia no or your guesses
1: and no just any trademark
2: and no any trademark
1: trademark ne the da bia wo ye to say Ronaldo or say Gua, we are the obey you. And in a trademark. And yet you told the Bian, why you told the Bian, and no new trademark. And in your trademark.
2: Then I said, you know,
1: yeah, I'm forgetting. Eti, media me, and no footon, I'm the buyer. No, no, he said. The managers of our football no, almost were taking note of their course on. Semimpo, Nabaka, Semiako to Kuni, Eti Yasheme, and many a brain American. F4 no so mso yakotoko fo. And this if one o me yakotoko.
2: Obi so say F4 no eh at because it is kotoko. Eh any other club and come at.
1: O ma at so a mo abeka say o mo na egu football na na meboa. So mo at a o ma anya ho hwe abeka say o mo egu football no keto kreku ni nkrofo egu football no. E to da bia yenye street. Yenye principle. O ti ase enye se bia eye obi ana se enye obi nti no. Yenye ni same.
2: Okay.
1: Very simple. Me say kotoko coach and na coach dinadua na supporters anim and omo yensa. Ebi abewie ni ade boabo. Na ko yensa ade ni ade boabo, o wi aka te ebi adua na for violence. You don't do that. Mimpo sa ayi the second one ya be ya say players ya charge players ni supporters. Me and anon de na ko nimi say den ya. E be ko wi say. Ejade na me bo mpa ya say ensi ni say at the time when we free time and we pee we chiro no mko akọ from bus no obi mfa say bufo no nyeden e kwa attack you
2: okay
1: because me e ba say e say the image of the team what you say
2: yeah.
1: E bia investment and perfor bi ye o team no me nkeka ho no obi abufo bi no na akọ ya de bia e kwa akọ high team no
2: yen
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1: whatever it is me feel say e bia explanation the obi explanation the ama but after we no make us well to the full.
2: Okay.
1: Say, or your professional coach. Inti, and you may be one more, or ya, more on your man in trash.
2: Okay.
1: Teach you na make a no. Ma on your man in trash.
2: Betray an idea.
1: Ma on your man in quiet, said you, or you will be our seminar.
2: Okay. Okay.
1: On your legume.
2: Okay.
1: Oh, we near on celebrity.
2: All right.
1: But on more on your may be a man in trash.
2: All right.
1: Very simple.
2: Matthias, yepa. Senior na say and our tenant karone ala yesa ba na ya babe the Black Stars of Ghana against the Scorpions of the Gambia om game wa baso yami adumu and 4 p.m. and sa game no baso na as a game wa you know important and the more on mine no efa no ya AFCON qualifies in hunti yenko ahman so na yane management committee member edema the Black Stars of Ghana Yura Samuel Abobiri, aka Qatar, wano eno ye RFA chairman, Edi Emma Greater Accra. Yenu no enin komo ekakra. Chairman, good morning.
6: Morning, morning, minya.
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2: 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assemble team bia for any game bia dan say ye first team ye assemble ye rekobo AFCON qualifiers ye boba ko a anko ye and the big game no eba so across Sports Stadium e den na ye nya na team emfo no 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
6: Yo mi nyami da wase mi da wo ke fo ni ase ene die die ese nyami se epe win ene mi se Ghana fo ni na epe win nji no ene win na ese nyami any players no se omu dbe ma ene ene be ya Ghana ubi ani beji nji ni win ese nyami any players no ene tenga team no ini na including your management for no you're gonna for a tour horse and then couldn't give it after the 90 minutes.
2: Chairman, maybe sir, so, you know, we share my duties and I say, my juma mo ye Emma Black Stars ya. So Black Stars team we share match, biana and can win no eba, na success eba, most definitely the management committee nen so edin bebe mu nama take some sort of credit. Sabre ya enyoma, as a kosoro kakra na bafo, na koso na bafo me. How concerned ena mo amu ye management and mo ye ewa the current situation of Black Stars yon?
6: Sir Banasadia, the one who say who as a manual committee member are now be a Uben team, your more crowd won't bank him, Nukano, and Indian go. I just say, a cool year, a cool year can all do few crowd, Uncle Anukano, or daddy will do the Unka Helm, the fair, Blasa, Nemo Cossi, the only the Blasa and in the flagship of the nation. You know, sir, no one uncle years and one, and then you be on your football. Poa. At least it's not part of our committee and our own blaster directly in Ukraine. On Ukraine, Ninji, market women who be are those who matter. Every Ghanaian blaster, Nyaman Koyi, who be in who like I said, Niaji, Nini, I just say Nyaman Koyi. You know, very worried with my, but football, the sanity, a banner, sana, na, what to do, Nyaman, he is in a way, when resource na, Ghanaian Sipeno, you know. And then the essay, I mean, any players in Tengati, any management team, you know, and then Ghana for Niaji.
2: Chairman, I wish a blaster say your current players are on more camp here. But me name, dear, I may be wrong though, but I said from baby, I'm a meteor, wish a players need be dimina, any omumudua. It looks like I say a bimu oha omu mora no eya na ewo fem kakra e bimu so ha omu ambabia womo no dani dani na omu bout him say hey na mora no abba camp ni ade. How are we going to bridge this particular gap say and regardless of obia ya friend bia no mora ewo camp no ebe very high na etumi anya the deserving victory ye na ye hwehwe
6: o say make I tell say mora high because me all their training success more go camp on movie the battle ya buy on buy say on training success ni na no hobby say even for sometime we do a stadium or as an team no crab as I say then I miss the new year yeah manual committee for no almost all of us ever share training the core camp war na in kwalano ago kata is an man you know. Individually, no one was now who some crime, Charlie, Ghana phone in the SO, say the same thing. You know, but now the Murai High, and not some final training and a power, a cast was it on who will be every president who or Mr. Muzama Paka or Stephen Apia in Nio or SH training, who can ever do or Hatana team number. You know, but now the Bibia Ecosi. You know, the one the any say papa better eat na among pointing basket or na any ma the coco do was in omu crowd no omu a buy and one at least a little mora emma or mutiny a woman saying yes I'm mora no go home dear supporters in the advantage or move on board you to say no anna and give you an on the beaba now omit me edia winner my ne. Genedia, Obi Ambra, now on the support here. A Blaster, and run there, you know, the umbra. Now, on the top of the team, the victory.
2: Chairman, okay, your last AFCON one. Yen to me anqua ye in him say qualifies no ye modern mon en do levoa ne de be qualify and untin yen to me anko bi but thankfully ye qualify for the World Cup ya co World Cup asamba. Ya samba share another half corner say what the kokanda dani hua ya bo almost 6-7 games ya so na yen ya win. Chaman pacho wadaru manini winim de mono e diena ya ya yen yen ya ufi u say sabre de e brena so so ye correct against the Gambia. Near to me,
6: I mean, I do my name, be better than it. To be umbra, stadium now, on better boys, you know, to victory.
2: Okay,
6: the actual movie, I told my client to me if you won't. The other name, a neno, a nona, but say, yes, never ever a neno ever bought, but say, 90 minutes, maybe, you know, any, I know, be a sorry.
2: And tell me where you did your was ready and then say, go so do a send and you shared him across Sport Stadium.
6: Yeah, apparently, a win, a 3 points, that we have a 3 points because a home game, they said to me, a call it 3 points, you know. A Cote d'Ivoire, my 3 points. Somalia for to call Gambia, Gambia show my 3 points. It will be up by all, SS, near any show, and so India 3 points.
2: Okay. And there, Nessa, ye na ya de ni ever chimu across posted a bene, na ya quako bois, na feno, and home to Tria or Hobiano, yet to me at the Atuja. But Chaman, Wadama, I know to me monitor coach in a press conference in a cacra.
6: Baby, and run, Namisu after the training, and on me, Missu after training, when the office was still on Mana, Missu Nami, we meeting because of China. Nami aduma kitaka RFA Congress. Ndiye nwa minimi esko members mo SCI around that time. Na oro New York Press Conference mtina. Mentimea monitano. Mentimea monitano.
2: Oh, okay. Because I know in the press conference, you know, Asamba kwa di tu gana ye we pan so say nye kwa win ye faswa, ye build a national team. Na association was say unya a good way of dealing with clubs or players in ebo. Send a bear and kobani so bay and call up na play away from away from. Na ama maybe say any monso management committee at the ma blasters, you know, wadama mo core duties in mo mandate, you know, ayana ayadaya, mohim fana ya.
6: Sir, I didn't your money to go, but the problem is, who fair player na but you are pra. Yeah, Eddie, but then away, wouldn't me and Cassa, who for Seno and not Visa. You know, you enter a noon dungeon. What is ahead of us today is today's gift. Now, it's an animal now for now, because what we have in camp, no, that's what we are going to use. Players now, only injured players now, I want to remember. No, they say, I'm going to be a few home. You want to fly player, we say, I say, umbra number, but man, I'm more comfortable. They say, I know, and because it was 2 hours to the game. I just say, they say, I know, but 7 hours, it was less than 10 hours to the game. You know, the end, yeah, management, any team, can get team, you know. We are focusing on today's game. The sanity.
2: Okay. Chama, you better see. You better see, say, and pay Oje Pini and Afe, when you train come on. You go so, Bode Urunu, Edia Manibono, Ma, Timemu Fosse, there is a need, so be a beba across Sport Stadium. Nafe, you to be a best support team. Na, be a so, to be a quick. Well, last words, Nafe, you enfa unsi.
6: The American said, Daniel, one, omu, pa, bota, echi, as usual. Number two, Omumbra Stadium, not still on Yema. Still on Yema, and I'm calling who plays home one. And then my mom, so Kenyomo, Momusu put up on best. You know, and Bombay, and now plays Musu under my hunting, every same man Kundi, I India. That's it.
2: All right, thank you very much, Mr. Samuel Abuabri, aka Qatar. Wano a management committee member, Edma, the Black Stars of Ghana, and also RFA chairman, Edma Greater Accra Regional Association, no, and Yatininka, and so El Hono. Allah,
0: Ken,
2: senior young Ramwan, Yamshe game, no, Minim. Una ukwa buwake, enuwa yentumye ni nkomo, ena unyesi yenu.
0: Yeah.
2: But, kaka uhu ya wa buwake. any ye team we any the Gambia for you kwambe ne be faswa ye benya 3 points se na no pay me kan we dey call can the last half corner yan qualifying ho a ya bo almost 6 matches o che se win pa de ye nya bi
5: ken but I say on the Black Stars no Nkoma SNK di ye de one Qatar di ye but they say wo ka say match day na obekwa akọ twetwe nsem bi aba because nura coach she has and trophy in sembi or keka ye wo ho na ka say ken wo ko faba wa ha the best say ye na attention free game na ye
2: coach no nim say match day no keka nsem we
5: it just I don't get it
2: or justify say problem na nyo no
5: enyo no a but so kasa se mo eche se mo amufi se bi no ma I big guys na amanti no se mo nya ma se mo ba be bona mbo koso asu dia mo ntena fie dia
2: we dey fight no to nchen na
5: match bom se na make say so kasa wo ko didi afas ne nkomo na wo di na obey attention na free match no so and Ken said you be say no your boy in first qualifier against La Cote d'Ivoire and Ivory 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
5: 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Ye ntimi convert chances. We defenders ni nya ball no mbo no ten to come ye strikers na. Opponent ni da no ho pe. No wa wona je ball no. 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O ji yo wo so kakra bi e kan na no da form.
2: Yeah.
5: Ye can another from Tima Ken when you are better open results, you know. And yes, sir, that the be born there so bo.
2: Yeah.
5: And your players need to be oha. Yes, so I'm or more to set Thomas Asante. Squad you buy, Ken, ye di unko, masa wa maybe. Now, man, for a yam to show more. But I tell you, I'll buy, you know, not unya, quenya. Ken is so proof.
2: Waba.
5: Ya ma kwanya wa Ivory Coast chance nini nti edu ba bi na
2: want
5: me am yes o da Ivory Coast na mo kwoy no want me am mind e na ye pe animu ho no want me am convert chances nya se ya chance wa Ivory Coast o ye nya chance but ye ntimi am convert ye chances na ye 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ball na obo no o ye dedicated ye players yi wa mo ne akin dia playing
2: but on baha
5: I say nye se a players ne ne hu o amano ne no e wo say the national team is different from the club side there but players ya e boy mo bo mo ho muni mo ho obi ani wa o ye new into the Black Stars team apart from Ronald ne these two guys here
2: Raheem Ibrahim
5: any Ronald Donko any you betimi abọ mu din say omo ye new players into the Black Stars squad but your players ni bebre wo ha ken omo ba omo ko but akonya ne ba
2: omo ntimi
5: mo
2: na sisi problem e wo ho pala problem e wo ho ne say and Carlos Queiroz no the last 5 competitive games I have bought. The last 5 competitive games I have bought.
5: Every coach day can win Sion.
2: Yeah.
5: Every coach day can.
2: Now, so the friendly game.
5: But you want the friendly game, you know, then you Sion, man.
2: So the friendly game, you can win. It's 6 games.
5: 6 games.
2: 6 games, you know, we're winning 1.
5: 1 pair.
2: Wabo draw 2.
5: 1 year against Panama.
2: Yeah, 1 year against Panama.
5: Panama.
2: Wabo draw 2.
5: Draw 2 against Wales.
2: And England.
5: Against England.
2: And we lose 3.
5: 3 year against Ivory Coast, against Colombia, against Croatia.
2: Yeah. Now, we shot 3 goals.
5: 3 goals.
2: And we conceded 6.
5: 1-1.
2: We shot 3 goals and we conceded 6. Into we shot 3 goals in 6 matches. We bought 6 matches. We said 6. We said 3 goals. And in 6 games, you know, we conceded 6. In the average, just every game, you already.
5: Or conceded.
2: But on every game, we are on to me.
5: On to me, sir.
2: Sanity. Average, they say, or bought every 2 games, we are answer. We said 3 in

0: 2 elusu 3 Gambia last 5 matches washe goal ni nyina mu ana Gambia last 5 matches no washe 14 goals ala mpacho uti mi Gambia last 5 matches washe 14 goals no wa concede 11 into ono washe and was hiding a concede including game on Gabon boy and Oshe go. Including game on Senegal boy Oshe go. Including game on Iran a boy Oshe go. Into Gambia bon match bia the last 5 matches Washe go wom. Washe 14 goals in their last 5 games. Yeah you cra Carlos curious you know. Ya boss 6 matches. Ya set 3 goals. Coach Mboma Ewo Ahmanso, head coach Edema in Supon Fidelity. Nano or the terminologies be braye be wure wure mwa na every coast una kwaye chang. Na enaya ye bo home ni de mien so home advantage, you know. Coach Mboma be boye na ye humbi bo se ye ena also ye goals na ya seno. Especially the last 2 goals, you know. A calibre in Chine Lucasino.
1: Lucasino. I'm fretting one of the two. Strikers never any money.
0: Okay, my main craft man. So, coach, good morning, sir.
2: Yeah, good morning.
0: Opening batch of Bibiaboko.
2: Oh, Boko, now, sir.
0: Minso, Yahoo, Yapa, Ewa Hase, Yada, Sese, Nenso, Yang, Ewa Humanuso, na Yansam Falconia, we so minim, sir, fresh, and say, I'm for congratulations, Emmanu, in supreme fidelity, and say, how dear Bibia, fine, yes, how the pressure be anyhow.
2: Pressure will happen again. Be a home of a win, community be a home for football. And the president is very passionate about football. Everything I experienced at Port City in terms of expectation, Eliwa had the same. And you know, Wobo game cry every game they want you to win. So far, and it's been good. First game was home, and then second game away. Make a far draw, Takwa, many roads back.
0: That's great. That's great. Why are there? And we know, say, Jumane, dear, Obey, the Empire Bonsuni, BBI, Touch, they say, BBI, Kama. Another task ahead in the 4 p.m. our Cross Sports Stadium. Oh, dear, Danny Diner, you tie it down because the technicalities of the game, you know, will not be to me educate you and watch the way forward. Edema, your blasters, any the current players are your way. And then, so yourself could be. A day and a young share any moon and Sakayaben was petty say a busy.
2: And that nature with your food in animate, Mikuli coaches 18. Messrebibri, sometimes no, how many opinion I make? I don't just talk out of mere talk. Ain't you know, Samekambi be now first, I won't hear see and I wait my friend, but I am piano and when moving you, Mimi skin, I am pia. Your friend, I am pia coach. The lion coach, Jatabia and Shokasa, into the master of Ibiara or Ghana, said Neno, who first of all, Woma Pak Legama, not intimidating Zambia for, and only the first split to organize. Now, second, my expectation from the team, with my colleague coach Godia Trump being there, no, I expect the first a year warm up should be more aggressive, high intensity warm up. But it should be very short and brief with more stretching. Now, me knee camp intimidating go to line up because they are new faces. No? But in the MSFT from everybody here, the goalkeeper should be very agile, very communicating, and very commanding in the pool. Now, your central defenders, any your fullbacks. No?
0: And then, coach, Mr. O, and then, sir, you can say, and then let's do the build up from the last. You know, line up you used to Ivory Coast. You know. Oh,
2: Nayan changes.
0: Be bar. Nayan
2: show you're winning to America. Say winning and come back. Now, no, so you're winning out to me and Sakai.
0: Okay,
2: but we need here. You can maintain and make just few adjustments. Your challenges are a war with Blaster. No, I am manageable and it can be done. And this is how it can be done. I have been here in your time and coaching players and correcting situations. For a longer time, when you are maximum 1 week, because in their various clubs, in the best way. So be in form, my friend. Because you about when you time a coach in the pedia at Chebibi. Obi were injury, not this year, not the Babo Niyuwa, and such a friend of you, because it's senior national team. We play with form, we play with character, we play with aggression. Obi is serious, not first, we secure position now, me and friend of you. It's a national team, it's not a personal problem.

0: party. So don't accept say frail. Omodi man kwe answer ni ti obesa frail bio. Now may start it from the goalkeeper. The goalkeeper should be commanding,
1: okay,
0: very agile and very aggressive and area ball be and so timi befa because no dey search it. Obi head ni ti and the champions are connected. And they shouldn't stay on the line when crosses are flying, except it's a swift cross. And we are one. Your fullbacks should never allow crosses against Ghana team. We shouldn't allow the opponent to cross balls. Our central defenders should be more aggressive, very agile, and very athletic, and should be passing with both foot. And moving out when the balls leave them, they shouldn't jog or walk. They should work very aggressively. To send a warning to the attackers of Zambia. Now, when in case crosses will surely come,
1: Gambia, if we prevent, Gambia,
0: Zambia, Namicheno, crosses will come against us. I expect the two center backs, you know, one will deal with the first pole and one will deal with the middle pole. And the other fullback now, young cross one, young man say, be cross one, number three, number two, number the last person on the 6 yard line facing the pole, second pole. No. The first center back will be in the middle in front of the goalkeeper, and then the last defender will be on the last edge of the 6 yard line or in front of the goal. Now, I'm here three. Now, two pivots, Adejina, Umien, Sanenim. So they will form triangle at each end, and then the attacking midfielder will come and stand at the penalty spot. One of the wingers, and that's offensive midfielders, so there's no cross that can beat us to score us, there's no cutback that can beat us to score us. There's no wide passing from the angle on the corner line and I say goal line that will come out to be bit mentioned too. It's not a Croatia near every coast. And then also the pivot and the third center back should always make sure they don't shoot behind the 18 against us.
1: That they long range, you know, you concede, you know.
0: Yes, they shouldn't allow them to shoot at all. There's no shot that should happen there. And it's the job of the offensive midfielder. A pivot and then the first center back. That is the number four. They be on the ball because I know later I say we're aggressive and then intercept the ball. Another. Now, our wingers should always draw our opponent fullbacks in to exploit the spaces behind them. And our strikers should always drop and take diagonal runs into the opponent's box. Into the first touch, be on the goalkeeper. And you should learn to set traps in the opponent's half. Now, to make game very difficult for Zambia. No, you lose two ball. Say right wing, any left wing, every man midfield. No, I have offensive midfielder. No, any attacking midfielder, any pivot. No, no, I have five. Our middle. In this, you lose two ball. Need to two pivots. The attacking midfielder. No, every man. Now I form a triangle. Dada. Into right wing, I have a count. I form another triangle on the right. Left wing, I have form another triangle on the left. Now I just strike. No. To always be between the three center backs. One center back. Or make it things difficult for them by dividing them with his body. Or way better than all call in chain. Way better than all call. So you keep them at bay. Now, our passing should be 1-1-2, 1-1-2. Every player who will be in the Jesse Ghana should gain the confidence. And no matter what, there will be a mistake. But when you're confident, or repeating more mistakes. But you'll be very aggressive when he doesn't have the ball. 3, 5, 10 seconds maximum. No, except Bobby, I didn't see me winning the back. So stadium, every year my original supporters, so and supporters, remember the Brits and then me pretty say one moment now. When you na, every year pass them. My only attention for no mistakes, remember I will game. But when it comes, they should deal with it, and then adjust into the play of the coaches now. Moreover, so one midfielders of Zambia, Ekita Bola. Either two midfielders, 1, 6, 8, and 10. As I say, your fullbacks, between the 5 and the 3, and then the 2 and 4. So now you have to pass in 2 and 10. And my wing, I'm for explosive speed. Your wing is also called attacker. I expect explosive speed from them when the pass is being laid. And then they retract quickly when they lose the ball. They shouldn't allow the opponents to play. When the goalkeeper is starting to build up, see a pressing you when you're back. Back with 18 and they are one center back, keep an impiama center back. Because then they're not England, you know. What am I saying? And no, we'll force them to kick long when we mark them.
1: Okay.
0: And we'll control the game and then get advantage.
1: Okay.
0: One other thing I answer here, say, as I say, as I say, I completion. Your new referee need to can be into be an call referee so and kasa. The judgment will park also. Results are any near mama can. So one more fan would be a judgment. Worst performance ever draw. If the strikers are going to run exclusively diagonally into the 18 yard, I want to receive the passes. And guess what? We achieve my defender. But always, no, half shoulder, one body position in the right direction to receive. For instance, I'm on my 11. I'm an attacker and I'm a receiver. My shoulder, actually, defender, and yes, I'm a chin, a chair defender. Semi strong, my shoulder, the chin, in the number of cushion in 9 term, and about when I feel I'm in the first one, Sana, any kitabola, and yet the defender, and I say, you know, be who ball, because I can still play home. And then also, we should work as a unit. Say, get no right, I ain't gonna shift it. Me and press easy. You press easy with the crowd, no? Not intimidation for opponents. Now, over concede even by scoring himself with the pressure that we are going to give. And then, anything, yeah, press one by ATI, no? I see a union in ATI, because nobody go. For instance, yeah, press one by cross ATI, I see a cross ATI. Yam pese wombe shutu etiye, esi e shutu etiye on. Yam pese wombe ball midfield etiye, esi e ball midfield. So we have to be mobile and touch at all times and move. Not only bringing the ball back, but attacking them with the ball.
1: Okay.
0: So we need more ball jugglers in the game who are very athletic and can press. Not those who only can play. Those who can press when they don't have the ball. And then also, preventing injuries on rough tackles. Obima rough tackler, I see a piano. With the same reply, my referee, the control game, no. And so see that complaining my referee said, all ball rough.
1: Okay.
0: And so one player in the team, I call the same tackle, and put you fear in them. If they come on you aggressive on your star player, once you were star player, no man the same dose. Then the near the house say, Upra is star player, no plan is only one day, no measure my gun. Upra is so basic my gun loose. Into star player loose intimation.
1: Okay.
0: What am I say?
1: Matu Asipa.
0: Until so far, they were on.
1: Okay,
0: and I defend the corner. I was saying, you know, social line also. Now you tell to your body the ball, look at and your shoulder back also, trap back also. And you're a cheap, ever chair throw line, me a chair throw line. By a better chair, your chair one, your shoulder back where your corner ball, maybe I won't down corner. Baba also, I share dug out and I said the opposite ends of the field so that we can attack all area balls. I bet by a limb, none, you buy a cheap into our goal area. And I see in Chemu. On the other hand, you know, the goalkeeper will deal with it in the 6 yard. We shouldn't forget, all balls that drop in the 6 yard is for the goalkeeper, but the one that drop in the 18 is 50-50. That is why if the goalkeeper foul somebody in the penalty area, now with Timiji penalty, if there's a contest in the 6 yard balls, the goalkeeper's ball. This is what I said for my players to deliver. Now, in some way, Numbi and Medebekao.
1: I can game, no. Okay.
0: Say, over mommy 2 minutes fair and kebabuami. Now, after all this that we said, when we come for warm up, we should be serious. Sir, any new tono, any kakredi, because we are not in our good times. We are struggling as a nation.
1: Okay.
0: So, as any new tono, any indigenous unte, ni any serious, ni any human, ni any timinya results. I know we believe Jama give morale, but if you concentrate well and execute what the coach have asked you to do tactically now, only to a bear less, no again, I'll be trying to pack no so that will be the Obo. Internani Obo.
1: Okay.
0: But any other thing, I can't do. I'm a competition, I'm a senior national team. No. And then I can't have a minute, I can't have 1 minute, I make the account.
1: Now, Senka, yeah. The competition, my buddy, and I'm a Yambo match in UA, and
0: yeah, okay, Yambo, yeah,
1: no, so many. How is he said, yeah, one my, you know, how we can go into the game. What we need to do and then get the deserving results that you pay. Into my young match in here, then how we can create healthy competition within the team. Tisenya, Coach Carlos Kira say, Kai say, Nye ye wo krom hane de, nye sa nye de build the national team no. Na wo wo di wo di ni na abe kahun. But what you say?
0: Yeah, okay.
1: Yeah,
0: okay.
1: Now for China, Adiba kwa mpese mi bisa wuna ye di chat wo. Eh, yes, sir. Does statistics of a coach matter in this particular contest because yenina yenim coachy and statistics actually say obefa Ghana Black Stars no wa coach team no for 6 games. Now the last 6 games in our coach here no, you were just 1 victory, 1 win pe. You shot 3 goals in 6 matches and you conceded 6 goals in 6 games. statistics em play role bia wo game we
0: ultimate play role e be ma opponent the confidence am unti min hye se munti min hye bia o be underestimate awonde amonde ba e na mo kan so concede enti on suru mu but ma ho ke kan be wo warm up e na mo ye warm up so e say one person the technical team a otimi obetime kanu crutch coach no e hye opponent no so warm up e is very very important. So, who share opponent warm up? Wow, I'm out in you. Wow, you approach the game from the blast of the whistle. Say, you share statistics. Now, you're the BJG. You're being any idea. You're not depending on the players that are from our national team. Senior national team. We shouldn't forget that level. No, and you're baby, I share basics. That level, no, and you're a more confidence. A senior national team. And if you are coming, you should come there with the shoulders high. Say, who's through? Maybe I'm the first year, but my say, you say about PCABD, I don't know as I'm not complaining. A professional should get training shoes and as a football boots are. It means you to all conditions. Either if there's rain, there won't be rain, if it's humid, if it's rusty, if it's muddy, if it's dusty, any other thing, and you should adopt it and bring it. That's why some players, you see them with 7 to 8 boots. They shouldn't be complacent because Ghana is running their good times in terms of results, any other. And yet, Obi and they make his hand name now, West Sweaty and then. So because what I will say after the game will change a lot of things in the blaster if they will listen.
1: All right, coach, you better see. Nam seven so de wodie aba ene anopay. Nam yabo match ni wea reaction bi ababa echi bia no na se yaba beji wo ho. Why? You better see. Show who see ye ewo nsupon fidelity yeta wechi.
0: Menso mecha mesu yi me da ma se ne mon pai bo bi chi asempa ti efu nyina se emra mo ne makase ni bi bia makase supporters in trupi park ne ne no nya ho ma e ho nyina anya ma kwan ni ho kura te se ne aye se e we mu five a former president ba parka na ho current president ba parka na ho nyina aye ma itimi che five no on trupi yo ye na believe today there will be goals.
1: All right, thank you very much, Coach Mboma, head coach Edema Nsupun Fidelity, and Yatinenka, and so El Honafi, Wapape Mukama, Ama Obia Atinehuase. What we need to do to win against the Gambia, and so El Ho. Allah,
2: Ken,
1: Coach Dinidia, baby,
2: Coach Dinidia, tactics in India, say, was a coach the owner, say, a banner tactics, the IBB, or the Begufu.
1: Maminfa number in Tuja. 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
2: 0201
1: ya 0201
2: 0201 571 172 172
1: Can you any prepare the journey? Say a higher power. Your matters in a yinti as a young preacher. Na bibia and your commenting and no answer no yada say, Sam. Unya hunya kran wa jepe ni nsa ubebwa.
2: Nana diye siye, sa abafa hwa mi huye.
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1: 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Sem, ene, the Director General, Edema National Sports Authority, eye ye wura yao ampofo ankra na ye yina nim se nsa no ene ye managers ya wo mo manage the state owned facilities ya ye de ebo agukensie no na aba no big game e ba swede ye nkwane na se na ye ntie ne nkomo na fe no nyoma ye betumi aya bo ama agupama no so amanfo etumi aba ne script ni bibia ye kama Mr. Ankra, what time ka? Good morning, sir.
3: Hi, good morning.
1: The same.
3: Me patch me ho ye pa.
1: Yeah, no boy, dear see. Nah, any kind of you better ask for the opportunity. Where the man is, when you be casa and so, ewo yenjumede so. Yeah, starting to say, how far with preparations prior to the game at Basso 4 p.m. and nay, how far with preparations ever cross Sports Stadium?
3: You mean, Ramadan said, well, preparations, dear, it's ongoing as usual. Your countdown, you know, we end up minus on a match day, depending on kickoff time. No, now I end up minus six and I'm minus 10. Inti, you go down to kickoff time. In terms of the venue itself, Mswaba Stadium, a lot of things have been put in place. We all know, say, Accra Sports Stadium is due for major, and I send a kind of massive rehabilitation that is long term. But for qualifiers, we need to also be practical and manage the venue until that massive, you know, long term restructuring is done. But in the meantime, in terms of the pitch, to me, the Niger versus Lesotho, some sort of recce groundwork, and it went very well. Recovery, it's complete into pitch. I recover in time ahead of and then match. Other areas, security, coordination, I had several meetings to ensure, so regardless of early kickoff, no, security still has to be at its top. The necessary measures have been put in place, the necessary security agencies have been meeting, have been involved to ensure a smooth game today at the Accra Sports Stadium.
1: Boss, some time passed. I mean, we were informed, sir, the full capacity of Accra Sports Stadium. No, yen to me, I'm funding in my honor and yamma due to one or two things are not putting in place. Are we still at the same position? And I say, no, Master Sabri.
3: Still, I know, because of the nature of you have to be structural integrity. I know complete engineering works. I saw the entire popular stands. I walk Independence Square side. No, and it is not visible to the eye. And naked, who said this is the problem? It is a structural. It's a kind of long-term plans. It's a stadium. No, it be a half roofing. And I say your best design. No, these are all parts of a long-term process. And you'll be close this stadium between 6 months to 1 year or even more. It's another engineers based on advice. No, we're keeping it there to ensure say, that particular side will be not available to fans. Almost 14,000. And seats, the main popular stand that cut towards Access Bank, towards Independence Square. That side remains still unavailable to spectators to sit.
1: Oh, okay. Now, Sabria game, no, AF 4 p.m. No, Mr. Mibisao, rate, no, over to me, CC rate, no, so I'm my time obeying and a movie, I'm a good pramano for accessibility.
3: Your security reporting there by 9 o'clock, right, they will be at the stadium for obvious reasons. The countdown to kickoff would commence immediately after that. But in terms of the general countdown for fans to arrive, 12:30 p.m. in the afternoon, and at gates ABB, and you can get access. But there are no tickets being sold at the match venue. Entrance tickets or match venue. The reason being, it's not even permitted by CAF. The nearest place is the Independence Square. And 90 minutes before kickoff, the tickets would ticket sales would cease. VVIP, A700, Okaya, the last World Cup qualifiers, rates very high again because of unavailability of extra seats. Plus, demand now in himself. It would be so high this time, 700 for the VVIP and VIP up, and say 500 VIP lower, 250 center line, 100 Ghana and a popular stand, also 50 Ghana cities.
1: Oh, anti Semito in church, the Munu a year, Nessa Sikani Bia a Cosrono, as a result of Sir Agupamano Efa Baby Wahua, and only to me, Manimpan Quatanaho, and DM Yamusa, Yen Sikanin, Patrosanity.
3: One of, not the only, not, you know, exclusively the reason, but one of the considerations, you know, kind of say, yes.
1: Okay, because now man for I say omote and a man for a year must show a man say hey blessing is say 700 dinner and see there be there is 50 Ghana cedis in so ho into you show me you would die and I'm a boy
3: and one work and all
1: now
3: and don't forget as I said that the supporters groups that come to the stadium almost so no they get an access for free. That is part of it is an ongoing arrangement in Tiana. So hundreds or over a thousand supporters, that is also the same. Once you are a member of the supporters group or ID card, any uniform, no, you also enter for free into or calculate and you make all these considerations or by understanding why this is so.
1: Oh, okay. Na sabre ye ka say ticket no ensign and ebi da so ho a obi pe bi sabre ya obetumi aba independence square betobie.
3: Enra na and Chatsen said the feedback was that not tickets no, they are almost sold. In Tiano Pin, so I'm buying feedback any moment from now. In fact 8 o'clock was the time given in T. May I sure say a few tickets would still be available to be sold. But of course, Black Stars and at minus almost 14,000. I'm sure say it will be very tight. But between now and maybe 12 midday, we are lucky I'll bring out some tickets to buy.
1: Okay, so now sir, per the confirmation now, what the air my and say, so what's in a home? I cut 30 minutes to the game, 10 minutes to nine. How what's in a home? 90 minutes in the start to say, so Tibadia and the main wagons will be a Biasha Kofina, Coco Tina, the reporter, and Amewa.
3: Yeah, 90 minutes to the game. Yeah, and torn tickets for obvious reasons. You know, that is something official. Any time I ever ball or across Sports Stadium, Babayara Sports Stadium, or anywhere. Sometimes even on match day, say tickets na sa announcement on that morning or the previous day, say tickets are sold out. Gambians so Oman make requests for tickets for their supporters through the GFA. You know, also no, Gambia supporters tickets normal so Abeshegi. Game, no? Yakohwa, it should be reciprocated by the Gambian FA.
1: How many security personnel and a Yashua when him ever match with him?
3: Well, for the police, over 1,000 and almost the extra numbers become one of the conclusion on the extra numbers and a military and so personnel will be deployed of course the normal fire service and other security apparatus will be there as always every match. That is the arrangement that we have, but definitely over 1,000 police will be on duty this afternoon.
1: All right, Director General, Edema National Sports Authority, Yera Yao Ampofo Ankra. Ye better say for the opportunity, I would dear Mayana Fe, Wendy Ye Eddie and Komo and so Elho. Why are Ghana need ye, Mamim Bissau? Where's petition for the Black Stars against the Gambia? Asasha AFCON qualifies, I say, Emu Asaya Din Kakrama ye. And then a where's petty and you bray.
3: Oh, definitely. I mean, rain or shine, 3 points. No, dear. I mean, predicted score lines hardly. I mean, predicted, but definitely the 3 points are very necessary. I mean, sure. Say, as far as preparations are concerned, the team are geared up to do well. I think so. Mobile, most of the team are the internet, the media tribune, the news stands, and so on. And I hope, sir, you would also talk a little bit about that. So when you get to the stadium, we have to gadgets with a new internet link. Yes, set up Wi-Fi, media tribune.
1: I will applaud you for that. For that. But has it also come to your notice of you know, a man for omunye media practitioners, but you be caught media center hono na supporters are beji wayina fa na ye mwa ye ye jumanukranu. You don't even have the liberty to move and do what you want to do at the stadium. Me pacho about notice ana.
3: The issue of infiltration, our media tribune and the media side, the idea has been going on for some years and it's reduced. However, unya accreditation Eba Media Center, it means you've applied and you've been given the necessary requisites, media accreditation, whether as an individual or with a media house. Into Omo Mobile Media Center ni nano, they are accredited journalists or reporters. Unfortunately, at times on match day, we say ubi at the Ekita accreditation, and yet that's not the person who applied. It's this time around, yeah, the photos are accreditation or toba. If you are not the person on your accreditation, regardless of ABIO, my colleague Yare, and I say we intimiamba, and I say this your member, it will not work. With all the greatest respect, omo ye journalist, ABIA, na omo ye juma, omo ye commentators, and I say they are reporters, and they don't have media houses. Most of them, no, they have not been given accreditation, and yet discrimination. But it's important to make sure, say, the right journalists, the qualified journalists, the media houses that are in the system, omo operate on a regular basis. We give them the first priority, and so hopefully this non-media personnel and our invasion of that space would be reduced today. We're working on that seriously.
1: Oh, okay. And me name Sam Obi maybe I'm apply me accreditation, you know, amba. Me nya access to the media stand in tiny quans cross me bahokra, me ba media stand anamibwa.
3: No accreditation, no access. And that's how it's done all over the world. Untiminko, Ivory Coast, Egypt, Nigeria, without accreditation. So, then it means we are going backwards. No accreditation, no access. And oh dear, it's something that we cannot compromise on.
1: Right. How are you people preventing the black marketing? No, you know, on Sebani say yana man for be soon a machine and omunsu LDB fast, yes, and also more than I'm preventing. Sempa
3: FM. Then I'll be giving away our Trump card, but of course, security features. Omode account tickets, no. It will help us reduce that. And a long term, yeah, the plan is to go digital, of course. That makes sense. But digital e-tickets, no. And yet one phase, it's a whole infrastructure. In terms of the Wi-Fi, the gadgets to scan, the phones that will be used. Last time around, I said, the system shut down. The capacity was not. I said, not the system was overwhelmed by the traffic. Infrastructure, no. I say you build it, that infrastructure first. Now, inyasa capacity to be able to withstand the pressure on match day with e-tickets. And also, in terms of long-term, getting into the stadium, arriving at a certain point, the turnstiles, electronically, no, we need to go electronic at all our major stadiums. And it's a conversation on the table that is definitely going to happen in due course.
1: All right, thank you very much. 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We do appreciate your time this morning. Yebe wishi mwone, yenina honso, all the best. Ni ya shese victory ni beba to complement the effort me puti up for this particular show at Baso 4 p.m. Yebe da si popeni.
3: Yo, bin ya mesu beda. Thank you very much.
1: All right, inti yera yao ampofu anka ena yatininka enso ewo honmo.

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And normally, this is a pay. And my work. And the normal, I just say, electrical appliance.

for Edia Mount, so Benum so Padia, Gana and so Baco Pen and Penny for Jato, Sir Abwoman in Pedriano, and young one day soon, who won so more, a bit to me, dear Yuba, and not a Venus Sports Water. Eye ko fa Ghana fo adwenche na me ka wo se Angel Rock Mixture

0: Asia, where was Sempa 94.7 FM, the headquarters of Ghana Sports. 0244-340-426. 0244-340-426. 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
1: Good morning, King Kaliga.
0: Na I don't know bibi abokor there.
1: Oh, yeah, we are going.
2: Se udu boa eye o kota frali do kai udu boa yesu ya dibu se ala do kake ke chapu ye best year PS no a se gaga fa ba bu bu a se se se o blast o ba si ye best year se se ya ki me se da bu adia de se 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ko ni be da se.
0: All right, thank you very much, Ajana. 1-0244-340-426. 0244-340-426. Hello, good morning.
3: Hello.
0: Good morning, sir.
3: Morning, Ken.
0: Sit down for Sanka suffering. Oh, Isaac, Bibi Aboko.
3: Oh, Eric, who are you? Now, one year to play with you, don't miss my apple. Now, the Abiela Biela Pojina Mua. Not as old as ever, Koya Nimono. What is it? Because that Ibrahim, our boy was over, meaning the entire Poyano, or by now, did the 15, meaning any canoe.
0: Thank you very much. 0244-340-426. Higher Sempa 94.7 FM. We had the ultimate sports show. And a problem with the Ebeba. Yami Aduma Blasters, our match. Crucial game. Basso against the Scorpions of the Gambia. In Tierra Nemo, sir. Yayina Ebeco Park. And so, Nafino, Etumi, Akoyi, Ediama. 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For a soccer game, this is the time to okay, my main fine one see where now. Oh dear, you did which you been asking now. March no stadium no a fat 40,000. Na ebia ye kwatesuwa na ya preprechia. Na ya the 1000 police in eba. Na BBC ya wame na bebo ba. 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Nyabuche pa 0244 340 426 0244 340 426 and also Elho Udo dear bar. Now for you to me Eddie come on nam lawyer Mike Bonsu and I also maintaining ka and then maintaining come into opening in ka and I feel no quick holes in soon fa ni message name for my there's a blasters and I could buy neighbor show yebesha may say me nano behun nebeko and yebesha inti so far and no a ye kakra nancy yeshi ni muse ebe to me abba and so el honmo na aha and honsem and so el ho okay 0542 77 1092 0542 77 1092 and also bet me afraid was our line so ha now feed ye ninkomo and so el hodomo aha hello good morning
4: good morning Mr. Kaninja
0: Arafat
4: Vidasi
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4: oh jamia dumo na moso e
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4: ah sem passport there ugbo juma mo sem pa Elijah Bula me of a show in the Agua, Elijah Gulamibia, and in the Bagout, and Miss Shomuna Abdusalam Yakubu, and Conqua near the Jersey, Yari Shomugula, second match and Uncle Bodro, looking face and seeing the say, and the Jersey, they are full of baby. Bless us. Yari Shin Gasa Gulak, as a Ghanaian dear, the Nibia, I can say, Yamana is to see a Chomuno, Yaman in Chom. Da and the blaster match in the air, you should say, you should say, a bit marine. Yeah, permission, Kierini. What does it? The press in your throne. Let's let him just, you know, get a shower. I big, I priority partner that I'm on. No, other big countries now, press no more on. Oh, no, per se. Let's let him look out, friend, okay. What does it? No, message, you know. So then I had it. I said, prayers, you know, it's senior, so no form. But I say, if Fred done a prayer, said, and now the Kupiska, National Team and Kanyeska, and the priority there, oh now, National Team are to have flow. Yes, it's a personal. It's a personal, and I'm marching with you. Say, and tomorrow, and I'm marching there, I said, you forget half goal, no. And the intimate trust is there, 2 half goals. Hey, you got an intimate qualifying, yes, it's a personal. I can't be a mosa, or make my, I win a match, and I'm a man, and I'm a match, and that's a good one. Start out the 2 draw. I said, 5 points out of ball. I'm actually 14 good. What if it's almost a good but I said, best, no. I'm going to get a match in this marine. I'm sure I'm good luck. So I'm going to marine. So I'm school as well. I'm good to let it.
0: Okay, Arafat, thank you very much. 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
5: 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You know, but you do not do any prayer. Yes, so can be a SF after market process. No, am I issued to be in Ghana place? Support to move with me, because Ghana Pana here back up last and in the nation gap in Tian Kubi. Not this season, so in Tian Kubi, they are almost like the same. You have to put Nema, but Piazzo, Ghana, better be a bit. I'm going to go to the hospital. And then maybe you got some way football, but it's them one of my demo.
0: All right, thank you very much. I better want to ask you, sir. Afraid enough, it would do with the end. So, Ebeka, Jubedin, so ever. Hello, good morning.
6: Ken Kaninga.
0: Rapping, Machi.
6: Yeah, now what is it?
0: Eradia Dumo, yeah, now on sway.
6: Aja, and your crown to him, Wami. Aja, and more, I don't know, as I say, Emma. I suppose from Hamusema, the Caber nice and up to now, we are not to him.
0: And it's super green, I come.
6: May I fabulous, Nana sample for Jay, and our sports minister, Kempo Cappuccino. What do you say? And I, if I'm a Codada Mensa, just a Tasatasia, just a Nipan Suma, the Estino, a Behadri, a pa, but all the way, no, a football game, yet they are treated every way forward. Now, as I say, coach. Carlos Cruz. What I say, send some basa when a coach is Libya, not supporters soon to go fool, because that's some of what do and yes, and say, and you're blessing to trust them who we are. Because supporters and to choose you, I'm a supporter, Ebu Fu, where can support them, you could take 2 crowns between their bono. What I say, because what's that?
0: I'm a man when you're charging. Hello, good morning.
7: Hello, good morning, Kanija.
0: Mina for soccer friends.
7: Le Pacho we could have blood on Afema Braphobia.
0: Oh, Abraham Pacho, a yentiwe.
7: Kanija, I'm a chairman boss. Abdisalam Yakubu, Honorable Adam Salam, and Afin St. Philip Enterprise. Kanija, and me who say ye decent woman. And very much you man or more, so I say. Because and you might be a while, and we put bomber, and what am I put on, and need ye adding a bomb, so I say. European football, you hear, if you are some of the coaches, and now made them obit them Molino, a example. Maybe before the game, after the game, Yabo Gavina, Molino, one near my view of a year, and the three bomber will be our own Pablo Carbose, then ye adding Ajibo. Here is the case, coach, word, Wakokotoko, Wakashani Tunnel. Not all dublets, the coach will win a more. The coach, I win it 2-0. Wakoku Masu and Yasidoma Kumasi. Nasa Washekotoko, 2-0. I'm on the coach, Rajanako. No dublets here. Where's why invite Roma? Every animal man or Yenian, I'll see you at some unregistered players, Edible Bobo. Again, they see it. Pay on the crowd that day or share more goals in the crowd. Some of my next Sunday. I don't know the man can watch them. Every animal man or Moyan.
0: Hello, good morning.
8: Hello, Ken.
0: Yeah, I'm here. The first hour is free.
8: Your family was like the whole Ghana. The one of family experience, man.
0: Oh, Razak.
8: Ama ya bobo
9: I'm a said you, you war support a second. Out to now, support any one is a second. You would be empty for a term and see. You have to talk about so many and then one. Name, Nimia Kotokuni, Ediana say, what say? Who to whom? To whom? To whom? Who to whom? Now, Naka, coach me going in. No punk, I may get the coach me going in. Why, Bonnie?
0: Hey, Razak.
9: As a home for no fun of Prince Mediano Fenna. Ghana.
0: Hello, good morning.
10: Hello, good morning, King Kaninja.
0: Oh, number one coach.
10: Maybe Abraham in cancer. Do one after me a pure go Chakapama. King, I'm several Latula. And then penny for a woman.
0: Okay.
10: Ethiopia.
0: Okay.
10: I think Sunday a match day. Ghana ni bia ye Ghana niya. I was all chile udo. I was all chile the reason why are we Ghana ni. In the Ghana bobo. Yen to negative ni na don't change. Yen pa ye wum boom. Na yen support you team no. Black Stars, yen I was here supporter. Iti uye gane ni uti minka. 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Ibuki ya fufu. Yen kwa class 4 stadium. Yen support to Black Stars. Na bebiya Edru no kanija. Efi ye nina ye buwa. Enye GFA president in kwa hu. Ono GFA president yene die. ESCO members ni so ubiya yene die. Clubs no committee no ubiya yene die. Ghana supporters ye sunde ye jiremi. So every time I call Cote d'Ivoire, you have 10 buses in Cote d'Ivoire. And now you're home, no? Ni support team no. Na I hope say Antoine have about 6 PM no Canada. Na 3 points no ni goals gino mono. 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
0: E radio dumo na unso e.
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0: Maye. 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Oh, you have no touches here. Our coaching experience, a winner or no one. How many trophies do I get on a life? That put my coach here in the pipe, you don't really want to trophy. 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And all the touches, Papa, I bet to me the idea 3 points for a class four stadium. Supporters and Eba. If you are sitting here, Unipa, Mutrewa, I dear Bako, and Tinipa, you bring Bro Town. Yen Pesa Mount for Behunu, the Ecosu, Yabrebo, no Creno, so whom? Yeniano, as some are tono, Miss Mary, Udi, we issue now by her pictures in the bee.
2: Okay.
0: Need them washi, Nemport, that swinging ashi, entire ashi, so whom? Any some electrical appliances, Bintino, a Sicanu, he and Yakafraka frasem. Jonathan Freeman say, I no pay out no free few cry no quadrumum, Intino. 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
2: 3,500.
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3: Inshirano.
0: Inshirano.
2: Yeah.
3: Inshirano. 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
0: Anopatututui.
3: Bebi yo ti biya se. 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
0: Yeah,
3: and it's all to me, yes, answer and change you. We are
0: now your camera to answer that went to me and sinny pisse or has an aso kotoko or sink a kakotoka. So your kotokuni and come out 10,000. As simple.
2: Okay, and team, our number here 0201.
0: That's right.
2: 571 1.
0: Ubiya or the ultimate sports should be, yeah, and you should love.
2: Yeah, 0201 571 172. A Samoa Dennis. Any dia e was we are somewhat Dennis.
0: And yes, if you need MC number, who be on the two swing ye into the moon for her, my patrol. There will be a win him empty number, but I just saw a quack reaction or only two swing ye, Fafato, a Vodafone, Yabu Bama Mushi. Yet I want to be.

0: Tunkretia, Yakoba, Yadinkoma Kitchen, Betuaso, Ewa Sempa 94.7 FM, and Kobebia, Yabasis here.
1: Kwame!
2: Yes, ma!

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3: Bio, ne Legend Ghana say wo mo go so dwene wo ho. 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

0: Insurance, Senya Manwea, Kase Norway, Compu Ghana, Passion for Technology, The Next Asempa Star, and Suleman Fufrobi Bepie. 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
2: Ah, Anita, and the what doggy park?
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2: Oh no no.
1: Me fa uba. 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
1: 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Yari ba konsha ni sayo mumbre pa e hepatitis B. Stroke, diabetes, akumamu yare horo, typhoid, awo, dunsomu yare. 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
1: Distance Ningina die a song yabako. Some obey the next big voice for radio so. 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

0: yourself. My Way Insurance. Senya My Way. Kase No Way. 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Passion for technology. The next Asempa Star. And Suruman Fufrobi Bipi. Your voice, your talent, your moment.
1: Asempa Yetia. Obayan Safusu Omunye Wankana Asempa. Zema Futu Samka Krewa Supreme.
2: The National Pensions Regulatory Authority, NPRA, is the regulatory body of the pensions industry in Ghana, ensuring the compliance of the three-tier pension scheme, being the mandatory basic national social security scheme, first tier, managed by SNET, a mandatory fully funded and privately managed occupational pension scheme, second tier, and a voluntary fully funded and privately managed provident fund and personal pension scheme. Employer enforcement has been beefed up, and therefore, we are entreating all employers to

0: ensuring retirement income security.
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2: What happens when Ghana's brightest young minds go head-to-head? 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
3: From
2: 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The future belongs to those who are ready for it. And the next generation of investors is already making its move. National Investment Quiz. 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

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Yeah, Kofama no ninsem kakra, yen sa kanano pay. 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

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And a trash mu sell better awake purified drinking water. If it's a water, I won't want it. Now we send so a save you of a front so a life. And elephant said the 590 amber games and abba. And one say baby, I'll fall be an answer baby, I wouldn't be a regardless of baby, I would gin a sabre. And one so before we take a phone. All networks enough for what, darling? *959#. *959#. Nothing with me a quarter fee. NLA 590 games and also don't a gym. We know a pay king crime. A pay king crime. Try would you the one so what you see? A would the next can I reflect it into your Momo account? A NLA 590 games here. Momo Eddie Ebbo. Or say,

0: Ghana 180.
1: And I 3500. 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
0: 80, 90, 20.
1: And Ghana jina konote ani braba.
0: Yeah.
1: And of course, I don't know which other motivation these boys need to be able to perform at Nairobi. I mean, some of the things again, you don't need any other motivation. You intrinsically, one can say muno, self feel, where do I have to do it? Ken, match bi wa unya, eya pamparupa. 18, 19, 20, everything is on point. Nothing should motivate you. You should have intrinsic motivation. 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
0: Na no obu pa.
1: Mama Gambia for be na ma be rough for krom ha. Come sana na pankro no.
0: Okay.
1: Tell him. 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E mu nyade mo cheche no.
0: Yeah.
1: Te wa mo se, Jacques me ye ho a ibia me star boy me jija ho ha. You know, home boy no mo chene, mo mag park nyade de kakra. Abei. Carlos Cruz so nyakasa. That's like a crabby and so two from being all who's out there.
0: We're concerned and can hear.
1: Ah,
0: some milk can hear. It's
1: only born
0: gang away in young movie. Now, if you walk a farm between Wayne and
1: Snamming contracts and I mean,
0: crash here and no bash here.
1: I saw my ticket to talk. But what could you be a cracker?
0: Watch me, I saw someone yenna funny to my
1: now. On the fine,
0: hey, no, you have to try.
1: Yes, so no contract, eh? We'll name the contract to come. I was saying, no, dear, you want to know your queer or hang queer more into which we grass and I 10 years. Papa. I am Pia. Ken!
0: Yeah.
1: It's just to my mom quickie, why? Namco. It's a continental ballet segment as a pana, Yanko Stadium. Say, bet medica, and I say, Yan Chanka Grasa. I come in point, I've got another trim. We are Baba. Okay. Me come away, Sudi. No, I won't wish. It's not a good feeling.
0: Yeah.
1: Now, of course, that's all of us. I'm sure for Jaffa. Sandy, it's good. I'm a chef, and it be with them. We are almost like we are papa or chichi or satra. Hey, it's serious.
0: Me da dem when I'm a shabra. Sandy, sooner, Uncle Frem is here. Ah. We can't even show
1: them. Hey!
0: I'm not sure.
1: And I lady no one in general about cock or
0: dry. Oh, no, you could
1: dry. Ken!
0: Yeah.
1: Young quay now make me for quickie can come on here. Fair quenim. In sheer ya daqua. And then a baby girl at 10 years. Yes, or call Okrapi man basic school. What you say? Yes, or class 5. Wow. And name my man, salvation, say, never pass salvation. And then sister Becky and mommy, and I wish you no more. I could work up him. It is salvation in the moment of his own wish. Mo baba. In sheer ya daqua. A happy birthday. I mean, shawati. And you never be a penny. Quantin Temple, the woman yesterday, I'm from your parents. Almost someone to us, and be a good girl. Yes, I say, and animal, yeah, if I'm a gym, be a good girl. There are women in Ghana who are doing so well. There are women in Ghana who are achieving great stuff. And her won't be ye, your home. I wore one panier, I've been named Kumwa, and one of your yay, chuck of one poker. Amen and amen.
0: Amen.
1: Good! And no, Kayo, then I can't woo. So, Kasako, your money, more boy. Yamanimo boy, yam pump, kiki, take it this home. take it jisha omo ho ni ya ya ya
0: first 20 minutes
1: ba
0: itin for next from asha 2 she 3 eh no me catch him
1: Roberto Machini said team no me pesa me yenu ni team na me pesa me yenu ni am power team ya dwuma ni need power went me at the 3 maximum points in our first game na koyi where dey koyi pa ni adadia I won't pity am where hey boy we dey 22 years na say na man for can because of the color ninty e be on about our point man my brand for the tokopium ha mo man a year opportunity no be ampa enra chairman say say mo dey ya na ko jeje mu bo adwuma pa me bia timi koyi as I say general gatuso koyi chairman be so adwuma mu yi which was an man for some chara nyini ni obi a wonya sikati uje adwuma to ho koyi hey and I say on the neck ya ya idi ni bi o ya koyi chairman dey ni bi tinkla
0: Eric Tinkler
1: just wonya better offer
0: ntio kono
1: no dem say kotoko ye Real Madrid dey we dem say kotoko ye ye friends say Barca
0: that's a no kind na ya fa ne transfer no
1: ye Real Madrid ni Barca no wonya better offer jaye Madrid no ho team na na coach unim
0: mintumi ntua so that's me nya better
1: na team na na coach unim team kwa na coach no em say unim team na na coach no
0: he
1: o kotoko ho e go say better offer na skebe ni intimi fam akroma sentiment him. Hey, David, I'm saying, Biana, or Dintro. Because what do you mean, Casa? It's a better offer. What do you mean by that? And a better pitch. Ken, it's your boy, yeah, it's for about somewhere, my papa, 1 PM where, hey, it's a Kayo day night, and ra, and your penny behind us and get to a cry, and he wants someone to know. Yeah, can't say, you know, Zidane's done in France of foreign to see from. Listen, dear. Okay, kind of one. It's in the absence of Mbappe. Ulisse had to some. Now, 9 changes that he done here. Usanano Castro by sentiment anymore. And possessing 9 changes, and again, they still delivered. Nazidan, they said, remember, you are Joe for me. Go on the tomono. Say, oh no, I'm going to be plenty. Ulisse di Bono. Ulisse di Bono, who know, and I say, no, and I saw, and I saw himself, what back, and I saw. Well, I told him, say, get out. Chairman, everyone didn't quote me. I did. Dambales, yes, so see them who be so. Hey.
0: But YouTube in this over who said that's what I said.
1: And no more cares, Zizu says, Zizu, I am Nations League in the Ebo, and you really wake up. Chama be washing and cry. Kick, yes, so you know, Kaiser, eh? Say, no, said, I go to Nefentino. Oh, two headers, you. Born where, and you know, boat where born is, he was, I know, said, this is why I go through in a knock of Fabano. No, Boba, boom!
0: I didn't show any move.
1: I can crow, I crow. Yeah, I can crow, fine, and yeah. I just, I need your national come more. 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
1: 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Northern Ireland, ne Hungary, deni ye 0-0. Ubobo 90 minutes, unche bi. 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But Romania, tena fi ma boss, ebe bo ne kan nai. Wati umi yuna Sweden, tena fi, like you said, ebo, eye Poland by 3-1. Wow. Of course. And of course, me mwa na Armenia, Montenegro, Bechina, Yen, Hujma, it's only some of the games that were about Sonia, about Africa, Guinea, about Sierra Leone by go to Nel, Zimbabwe, DR Congo, born a community, Mubakura, Central African Republic, so Burkina Faso, born a Kabakwa, 1 to Miati, Tunisia, about Swan, a game, 2-2. Hey! Huh! La, Tipacho, the Acoso Honorable, I don't want some air brevo. Then the matches back also, our UEFA Nations League, Limuna Face, UEPM Africa, so Africa, Dirimu, now Czech Republic, England, never near bad game. Czech and England, Kenya, near bad game, cry, and Tsuma BC from Spain, Croatia, so soon, Ebo, I'm a Croatia coach, your boss, and when I'm with Musso Spain, Tana, and Majuanumu, Mamma Boa. Scotland, Switzerland, Nebo, Slovenia, North Macedonia, Bebo. Now there's Belarus away to Finland. Finland for someone you're bad. Some of the games of Basso in the UEFA Nations League, there's Moldova, Faroe Islands, there's Slovakia and Kazakhstan, there's Bulgaria, Estonia, there's Luxembourg, Iceland. Now in Africa, there's Lesotho and Morocco. Okay. Lesotho, Morocco, dear.
0: Fana. Lesotho, Morocco, no. Ayese Somalia, Ivory Coast.
1: Well. Yeah, come on. At home to Niger and Egypt, away to South Sudan. Now, this particular game, Salah is not available. Tikasha and Zobia, if you can see one. Well, send your bayer door. Sansa, one of us, I can say, I see, or synchrophono. I should tell you, South Sudan, who so papa into one more. No, I planned that. So, after first game, and I know, bueno, we only know when Salah is unavailable. And of course, there is Ghana and Gambia, send only Somalia in our group against Ivory Coast. Then there will be Benin and Mauritania, and the Sukos are Comoros in Namibia, Bebo, Congo, and Cameroon, Nebo. Hey, Nyabad. Uganda, Libya, Burundi, and Algeria, Zambia, Bebo, Togo. Hey, Ethiopia versus Senegal. Game way, Muhini.
0: In the way.
1: Senegal, quite way to Ethiopia.
0: Oh, yeah.
1: Okay, we. Okay, Martin Mozambique, Nisu, Nambo, Capo Verde, Tinafia, Wane, Rwanda, Liberia, and Mali, Nebo, Madagascar, and Tanzania, Guinea Bissau, Nigeria. Oh, Nigeria for video no. I'm going to airport to now bus in the taxi in the no. Everything is possible. It's important to know the ebe koso ere won samoba. Ken me ko me bo quick inti me me hwin tell me ko fast ya no man sana mako. The Man City leadership o kasa.
0: Hey, omo di be aba o.
1: Omo so omo di. As far as they are concerned, nothing is wrong. Nothing has happened. Nothing is going to happen. It be beant obiant me obi bi bi obi ko bi anya obi bi bi. I said, Runa ne yadoso. And again, if 2009, everybody in the clubs are, they feel said they were affected by inflation and trony, kuntum potra, city trying as a take us. Say, you home with the cabbage on place, and a she on pass. Again, who do you niska? No, you scan all the packy bands. So, yeah, now you so. What about you know? It is our clubs near your place for me now. I think can come boom. I say, near United Force, sir, league title now. City for GF on some and a manchino. No. Sir, Shum, sir, title no. Your humanness, a booboma, young is our title for my you. Liverpool for swap, but Liverpool say, here you are. Oh, my GG, GF, so I'm going to send in an engine. You because from 2010 2009, a FIBA 2010 2011. Oh, Ebaba 2015 2016. It's down with GG, JBO, BIG finish, and the engine trophy. Mom,
0: so my response when I buy no city phone position, no person, but just say a month for me, teach train, I say.
1: I said, yes, Stanley. And a life on this affair on your piano, I call professional. Oh, could you make a crab and cook a crab? Could you cry? Boy, oh, where's that boy? It's not moved down the home for Biao. But could not really go into it. On that one, what am I a star? On your final
0: stress free life.
1: Yeah, what to our son in Johnny? I could even go on. Or a bunkuno when he left. See, I have a corner. Why didn't you go to Angas one? Fano, what's this? I didn't know Yako with myself to win your beam. Yana kwe wa star parking VR na yen press be ba no ke no we for some twa mu clubs na ko vote say the VR is not adding anything significant to the game. It is making the game artificial dodo ball no dey yen po na ye bo nyesem ke to akra second and first that you use new offside rule no make say ball no ken ye ko yen mba kwa
0: say ashe ashe and say you know na ma game ni ye den.
1: Hey,
0: Muftau Nabila Ewaha.
1: Yeah. Award winner.
0: Yeah, award winner. And the name of him is and then
1: I want no one man is kaka ho. Ah, monka. Muria monka.
0: And you
1: ske bi anka. Oh, yeah, na we are in shop ni mo.
2: Yeah, 5000 series.
0: Muftau my chair.
2: The juice. Let me chance birthday.
1: Oh, wow. Ah.
2: Let me chance birthday.
1: International Mickey, happy birthday, komano.
0: I can't say. Did I you damn crying?
2: The company manager.
1: I got
2: bad
1: manager.
0: Did I you company manager? And everybody.
2: Wow. Big chance.
1: On it, Daddy Lumba, the late Daddy Lumba.
0: Interesting.
1: And the idiom
3: birthday.
1: Big
3: chance. Happy birthday.
0: Big chance.
3: You ever see at the stadium? So one can groom one.
2: Oh, taxpayers' money. Your friend taxpayers' money.
3: Big chance. Akwa, happy birthday.
0: Yeah.
3: It with more grace and favor of God, as I always tell people. I mean, Shrao.
0: Yeah.
3: Miki,
2: Nan said the ultimate file protest, BMO.
3: Wayadi. He's been an integral young man of starting football on them. Media personality. Or expanding a year diversification be brain and then for a politician. What does it say? Yes, we're just
0: and I like the qualification of their man and they part of a politician.
2: A politician,
3: and I saw that no buy because he's saying, but church a new man or your boy in penophobia, or my son Ghana, no my son a party or domino, and this party. And he's not saying it's not bad to be a
0: politician. Oh, no.
2: We're going to be a good board. Oh, yeah, honest, I'm a young chin.
0: Billions of dollars.
2: Well, in recent times, you know, so here your Black Stars are. Yeah, it's really difficult, sir. Over who the kind of players Ombe show up. Or to me here, senior national team, now sometimes Ombe to ball my one who say yeah, Ghana Black Stars ni. Other times, to Ombe to me show up, I ball I who that would be someone who says oh, na players we so Ombe free him from. And it very very difficult to actually pinpoint the kind of. Gamer, you ever want a VIE, but from in common, yani Carlos Queiroz, a boy, you know, at the press conference, you know, say the players are hungry, they want to redeem themselves after that 2-0 loss of Mustafa against Cote d'Ivoire. You know. And to me, from where I sit, you know, this is a gamer, players now, Nkasa, they are very hungry and they'll be they are. They are willing to go all out and fight. I am a chinning yet. Black Stars are very hungry enough. So here, Black Stars, the last time we win an AFCON qualifier, you have to go back to September 2023.
0: Three years ago.
2: And see, they would want to end that. And so the last 11 matches, you're winning just one game per. It's not good enough. And to me, just say, some numbers, you know, who some numbers now, they want to write the wrongs.
0: You mean you will be able to me prompt you almost say, these are the numbers, and you encourage.
2: Oh, that's the technical team, Nidia. Almost added that. So it's important, say, I'm fun to players, and then I'm who say, your numbers, and you're good enough.
0: But because sometimes a lot of people, maybe, say, with the players' attitude, you know, on the field of play, though, do they really know? Say, you bought a couple of games, you win. You bought a couple of games,
2: you see. Every time, I'm not sure. Say, a player will go on the field. Now I hear an say on winning, and I on fighting to win it. And I've never agreed. That's why sometimes, sir, when you are having conversations with people and they tell you the players are not committed, I've never been one. Who has a position about commitment of players?
0: Okay.
2: So one boy and a member.
0: Member, good.
2: Since you've agreed to wear the national colours, no, you are ready to die for the country. And to me, all the time, no players, no. Because if you're wrong, there's no one who is willing to win than the players. suppliers no winner, unya emotional satisfaction. So mo winner omunya bonus. Aside from the emotional satisfaction, the sika crumble count, there's a financial gain. So you, the football fan and the players, who wants to win more? Say player nya scanner or the ball. He has more important things to use that money for. Maybe once in a while, let me share omana, no, like omama fans, baby kakra. But the most important thing, he said, the players want to win more than you and I. Just sometimes, ne enkoye, and it's not only Ghana's Black Stars. Share Germany, they had a patchy period. Omokosa period, no. Share Spain, post World Cup 2014, they had a patchy period. But omutumi turn it around very quick. But so yeah, football now. Me name the anti turn around after such challenges. I just feel say it's a bad run at national team nanya. And then for the officials, no. So who what the challenges are. No, smooth turn around that. The team will do well.
0: Okay.
2: So players, from where I sit, I'm not sure any player will say that I'm not committed to the national cause. And I'm in Jindi.
0: All right, director. My name Bremwe. Nah.
3: Oh, say all or nothing. And also, you even found more on the silver platter. And the coach said they are ready. And like Mufta Wakano, I'm hungry. I want them to be hungrier. You know, because it will take a lot more to defeat Gambia. And yet, normal play. You understand? And you know, about say, I'm young for statistics, normal players. Now, so many say, you are starting AFCON qualifier, I'm not Cote d'Ivoire, and our players need him. Say, I'm sure we are. Now, a sinity, I say, I don't know. And you'll be nice or catch room. So, first 11 years, but more, Jesse. And so, we are sure, say, by first 15 minutes, we'll go. Now, I unsettle the Gambians, the Scorpions. But, and Tuni Imbo Makasano, you keep the ball more and you play better. And it's about Yiri and Hodi, just a dominating possession, which will not be easy. Midfield, me shut down here, but you see, me person me close to me eye to all the technical or tactical gaps within this team. Normal force was on the ball as a unit. Because individually, we don't have the men.
2: Yeah.
3: From where I sit. But as a unit, I'm both together, Bebwa. What did I make an answer? They must stay disciplined against the counter-attacks. Because, Bebwa, you know, when teams go away, I'm person who's so good pressure. I'm person who's so good pressure. Normal counter. And through that, they have some good players here. They can run. What in America? Yeah, who say we Cote d'Ivoire, we Boake? We created some decent chances. Yeah, and say.
0: Into me.
3: Into the me. I see improve finishing and so chances. Now mass sign. Into Bakum you no be bar. Now I say Amugiro Mose. I don't think we will want to lose this game. No, not at all. Into the me pair we all.
2: Yeah, lose you there, Yaboka.
3: Yeah. Because
0: where they say see from the Ajibo.
3: Chairman. Yankuba Mente. Musa Baru.
2: Yakubu Mente, I know you call Brighton.
3: I know. Our team we mu. And they are very good players.
0: Now, in seminar say Yakubu Mente no. Ono no my last 5 games and nanka ono no ebi ye closer. The one leading was 4 goals. Ono was 3 goals. But unfortunately he's absent because we pray.
2: Yeah. Enok Rambo, I'm an assistant coach ni kan wan sam.
3: But I want to believe say every player or squad mom dey na buy no. Giving the opportunity. Can deliver.
2: We more 25 players.
3: You understand?
2: 25 players nearby.
3: We are frightened, Obia. But I say who's the situation here real. The challenge that confronts us this afternoon, realer. And yet the normal play, no. Who I bet sure this, no. Fight as if your very life depends on this. But these 3 points, we must take it.
0: Yeah.
3: We must take it. We are not looking down, Gambia.
2: But boss, Mamun Kabe Bio.
3: Yeah.
2: Let me say players, no. My name say AFCON no emo more pressure now because young winning for 40 something years. Emo more pressure now. And it means that we should have some psychological conversation about this. Because ultimately, so 40 something years young team and winner, so more qualify for AFCON now. We have expectations so more winning. And definitely me you say maybe some pressure be warm. And penyon for no like omu hwe nyamomu na omu fast like omitting cross a psychological barrier.
0: Yeah.
2: Because your boy 6 matches have gone qualified 2025. You're telling me win back home. But World Cup qualifiers no. You lose back home.
0: You lose back home. Yeah.
2: So how come say omo boy World Cup qualifiers no? Omo to me call true. But you call AFCON qualifiers here. Yeah, yeah, challenges.
0: Mm-hmm.
2: So imagine me. Maybe yeah, that's some pressure. Be warm. See omo can who answer.
0: That's
2: not to me resolve this issue. No.
0: As I'm on AFCON, no. Omo on AFCON. You better Muftau Nabila say. Sem obeboa ye na fe no yen director yera Samuel Kwade de yere nchi sky woron so ebeboa ye enso e ohodmo ye be sorry so ama ende ya sitine mu nsem ni adini na eba ye be ye ne kama e de atoaso e de amo 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So Spain beshe first goal in the first half in Spain against Croatia. Spain to score first goal in the first half in teacher no mami. Ghana against Gambia no call under 3.5. That is under 4 goals. Ghana against Gambia under 3.5. England Czech Republic. For England to score 2 goals. That is away over 1.5. Away over 1.5. Na Ethiopia. Senegal. Senegal kwa away to Ethiopia. Kwa Senegal multi goals 1-3. Senegal to score multi goals between 1-2 and 3. Negos no embo 3 against Ethiopia. Mozambique ebo Kwesi Apia Sudan. Mozambique ebo Kwesi Apia ni Sudan no. Sa game no ko double chance ma Mozambique. Win or draw. Emma Mozambique. Omubo correct score of 1-1. Mema ni nyan 1-1. Correct score of 1-1 between Mozambique and Sudan. Ghana Blasters game no. Osi yetumi winni 1-0 and 2-0. 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
4: Contestants ni nyina dae so ye bako. 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

0: Yampo, sir, a quantum with them. 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Na yell satisem. And Oma Bibri, Nagana, this year, Nemu won't conform months. The old year when you betcha, and it your rubber who.
1: You cry, you see, slow at all a year 20 inches. 3 days, yet to be here. 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
0: Any tea, Tia Bruchenko, Aqua Manqua, Akuntejo, Eddie Bro was Semper, 94.7 FM. So,
2: it remained that I say, Yan Mwaman on it. You almost see a cracker, you almost will hunu, yes, yatia, in Etrasia, Yakabum.
3: Memory Debia, a bonusia, a permusia, a question of what a change in your home, our approach, said the Akum, any diabetrufi, the Yahoo, near her, the Ye, near the Abba, the Anyano, and you can say,
2: Ye, Abrochin come on a dim tintim pa.
0: Yabere no ma hudwa. 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Na habot a sign. 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
4: Robert Gibby, because of Germany.
5: Kobe. 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
4: Cost of no for Abrochin, Womo, Waman, and Emma, Womo, Asaman, and no Mutif, Womu Kran, after program, after project, you are Emma.
0: Shannon, say a minute de bia. 6 p.m. And bugger near Abrochin Company.
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2: 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The future belongs to those who are ready for it. 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National Investment Quiz. 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
0: Ennity, Tiabu Chenkomo, Akwakua Manqua, Akuntejo, Eddie Bro was Empa, 94.7 FM. So,
2: it remained that I say, you know, woman on it. You almost see a cra, you almost see a hunu, yes, you are here, you know, it's here.
3: Memory debia, a bonusia, a permusia, a question of what you change your home, our approach, said the Akuhu, any diabe drufi, the Yahu, near her, the Ye, near the Abba, the Yeno, and you can say,
2: yea, say, Abrochin come on a dim, tintim pa.
0: Yabere no ma hudua, a wonk of 4 months while you bet me the abu Ghana. I'm gonna funny to my paper. Or my impuntu, na have what a sign. 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Ninina, ye de bro, a wabrochin come with you medium. 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
0: Shannon, say a minute of beer. 6 p.m. Bogan near Abrochin Company.

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2: Nana, money, Juma, Mamma, Kavias, and the Ghana Pong, Kavias Yankas and Kavias in us, I've been Kajagon. A dead year to fire dead the buttons.
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3: Yes, it's in them. Yes, it's in them. FOBIA. Yes, it's in them. Yes, it's in
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0: 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Asampa 94.7 FM so. 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It's obvious to say drivers in end so unions various unions in the end so obiade the opere at their tomb and fortunately for them the passengers have agreed because okay obian country na and them said that effort trotro said they bear me what is happening in the end baby, I'm me fire. Jimmy, 9 cities, sometimes 10 cities, you know. And you ever said the actual fare is 9 cities, but then I Jimmy 11 cities, and I Jimmy 11 cities. So it means you say 8% na any Juma. I come more than that. So what you say? But me realize it. Waka ni musa me te front to ni I was trying to see say, ubi be agitate and I say ubi be raise concern about yomo yen. But all the passengers were quiet. They paid and obi achiae obi adru ba bia so ye see no and it looks like drivers in any so various unions na any so na emom na naturally I say I pass it through probably abey by first time and a second time I hear to fear and a first time mon kai me and e bia Ghana for one person be kasa ho bebre nti ye hwe de be call de toso biem eye enra ye ka ya lolo ene ebia eye transport aban betimi dia ba ebe 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Now this area amasama areas in minim se kaswa kahwa okay but now because kaswa should be part because a honsu ni power pa then omomoko ablekuma area na ni ade no aha this is how ye boase de be ya wo gan ani no onsu be fa bus ni bi na wo ho ato wo flow ntem ti we no indirectly pa o fire lola
1: yes
0: wo be dru ntem now road and
1: there were dedicated lanes for the ayalolo no
0: for when it comes to control flow and person mitchim under normal circumstances and as in advanced place places you know dedicated lanes were hope for that so what you say emergency and as when we want to do that they pass through that so what you say
1: sure
0: but you know ya kwan no already you sir enti di omo ye ni ye we a ye de e minimize enyoma kakra however ayalolo kwan no mo ye ye ma no no onse kwan no ba bia ye sisi dan dada no omo jimi mu bunko for na
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1: junction ho no you can see
0: it is still there omo fam other drivers create me fa area omo fam bi aha but the contract no dey the opposite way then they said yeah yeah the video no e chere
1: nti kwajo ma memo aban abaso ha no they say na me kan one
0: ma memi we answer na what the way ni nyina bam eji amanfo a omo efa bi ne no
1: yes
0: omo efa bi ne no omo patronizing ne no omo conversation ni bi nso eni jo obetimi dia tum ama me a in fact omo ko two minister no wo one of the station ti na omo chief minister ni say e you good idea or ye koso ya they will participate na umbe patronize however okade ba ko ka ho aye me de say enye se be 9 days was wonders aha
1: baby anka me be ba
0: nji let us listen to it
2: us na I'm saying you should continue it shouldn't be one day make I go bojo gbe akajo na pa pa pa pa pa
1: ya re jojo ma
2: nda to evening evening time we suffer from Medina to Adenta, you take out 3 times. Instead of 7 cities, you pay like 50 cities.
0: So
2: continue to do it. My, the evening time to for count.
3: How long did it take you to get to Accra?
2: Oh, less than 30 minutes. The experience is very good. We appreciate it. But you should continue to do it.
3: What are you telling the minister?
2: The minister, honorable, I was saying we all appreciate it.
1: So the minister is saying he's telling the minister.
2: But you don't do it every time too. Yes. Because you suffer from Medina to Adenta, you take her like 2 times. It should be evening. Evening time, continue to be, we appreciate it. Let that 30 minutes we are in Accra, express it. It's very good.
0: Okay, so, you see, Ghana by tea. Also, when you do good, the people appreciate. The same thing when things are not going well, we will vilify you. Now, you see how the minister was happy? Abrantia yes, nene kasa.
1: At least.
0: Uh-huh. At least, obey a minister and chair, and so obey, and he's trying to make some changes. Small one.
1: Imagine me,
0: a bit me, abua. And this is it. Utie mia. Ayalolo no is there. I don't know mudi asasi. Masaa te krasa, omasaa kram. Mudi mini. But once be aban so probably omo try we are. If flow ni ya juma they will add it to it. I'm told so much chichen according to regions so today. Nti when that 1-2 comes, we announce it. But this year no, yenye ni sa. I'm so be more concerned with her or they are sending me say me person me reading na yeah say. Cosby, please, La Paz Trotro driver says government don't own their car, so cannot tell them how to treat their cars. So this morning, the load from La Paz to
1: Alajo
0: car price, circle only, and when they reach circle. They load to Accra.
1: Okay, as I say, Cosby, this is Dr. Cosby. Please, La Paz Trotro driver says government don't own their cars, so cannot tell them how to treat or how to treat their cars.
0: Okay, that one I get it, but as I
1: this morning, they load from La Paz to Alajo, car price, circle only. So they have decided where they want to go. Person loading car price circle Alajo pe.
0: Okay. It has been there. Oh, say eno na ye di won komo se. Eno ana pa kwesi e kan na me try ne pa kwesi so aka se. Aban cannot do it all. Enye the right thing no more ye no. What you say? However, se anka a bike cars bebre gumu na no wo ho and amount for far no anka de wo ko to
1: bam
0: enye no
1: amra no bam
0: but the issue is a bike car ni ho enti de wo ho na ye betimi dia control system ne kakra na no mo ye no ye bompa e se going forward no we will see it na ye sre se omo crackers na ba omo
4: Nkramini ones ni bi te se coaster ni bi no
1: yes,
4: ya
1: yes, yes.
4: At least
1: I know you're a bit swifty.
4: No no bet me I straight near wa cra ni ade. And I can see so flow from Sawom to Amasam from Amasam to Accra, Kaswa to Accra. That's fine. 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
1: simple
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1: yes
4: nemu se sia no ya ma no priority kakra se be ya ofo a
1: facelifting
4: in se bia nka be di 2 hours o kwan mu no be at 30:45 now we drew because yeah man flow your man for the other lane said we will be drew them. That's one thing. The party over kafa on after ya call the next.
1: Okay, it's kwaju me da se pani am kakra me kafa on say. Oh say omo ye say no. The pa omo ye opportunity to join the bus and then obia ye relief.
4: Yeah,
1: obia ye happy. Now, omo ye happy just because I'm be doing them no also because scanner ya lolo ni ji omo no
4: e wo form
1: safety e wo soro otu mi ko tra tra so bi mu a
4: wa
1: nga sa uti card mu
4: ohun na e wo form ohun form
1: wo form kra to card e beti ba to form ka na self aso
4: that's true
1: what for car titanus beti mi ayo se si ai in fact ni e beti mi ato omo no now the importance of it ni say the advantage one of the advantage ni say one course where you say, because these opportunities are anyone willing to know. The throat on us, death trap. If you have done it, death trap, no, because you yet in Krahano. Who can be honor, man? No money,
4: sir, your man, and so.
1: You may come,
4: say, I think, say, DVL for measures, and then. You know, Modia, but you can't. I know you can't.
1: The next time,
4: they kept that.
1: Yes.
4: Mm-hmm.
1: Uh-huh. I don't know. Say, we bar now the monopoly, private cars, no, and now owners, no, any, I don't know. No more pen or more. There's option. It's a me, one, I'm never to account to my master. Tax to create one, unless there's something we. Young can say, young for trot one, I am for private ones, we're before. But it's a private ones, we who say, how do you call it?
4: Option.
1: Mm. Or no more. Maybe say no, maybe send it in a menu option now. Me have me who be blue. Almost Robedim Brasso.
4: Yeah.
1: Nikani Jimia. No, who can be pana who tie a guasse and say, yeah, we are that didn't in a pier could you. Who calling in our say, your life is divided into three. But I could not show bottom so we are wasting because there's no option. And the minister, yeah, that was Yamin Shrau. And the Mubekos, why we and your politics are some. And we to know. Can be so on more. Kale be a fubi.
4: Yeah.
1: O be a fubi. Now she said, oh, co. Amasama, and I said, oh, fear, and all cocker, swechi. Na, ka, so on, muna, lie, wohon, and you probably said 300, no more coca, FNIPA, 13, and I said 23. Now, be a bit so never find you pa 70. Oh, yes, so I be cock, couldn't tell me, who told you, I will not board that one.
4: Yeah.
1: Never call. And to know, am I yen, I say, I need a shan, ye, she said, ne quire, coca, coca, ye. Yeah, no fast will be a fast one say quite very smooth. That cars very regular. Near the sick aqua kutia. And so yeah, sam I ever born about some cost one year. Okay, see your home fast war. That is one the yen saw into cobby brain, I saw one and crawl four, air jink crawl four back. can to the be so and say nipa no bo piece so a nipa am ko car no ho no o me 20 a o ma am pa car na full ya be say 9 be say 11 9 na ka di operations
4: o ma ken na e operation
1: yes I know be me operation so be say observant so that operation go through a
4: na so no na ma
1: prevent and then ejuma no no ejuma no am hisha ma ye no e so be ko fom I know it's in the Abba Abaso. I had them do it, you see. And to talk to our phone, so to more ye competition neighbor. It's a movie as in your Munyama ye.
4: Okay, but I read the next one. So the next one here, motorist or directive for DVLA, Eddie Abba, FA, a year choir, and Faso, and ye, Yenyoma. Nansen ke twi ni ade no
1: yes yes
4: amode
1: yes, yes.
4: Mra kakra bi abirurum na eno so chasse ye first October na ye si ano akra ha na ye di achasse ye koso no they will extend it to other places
1: sure
4: enti se si a police image now say hey what you traffic him and why you say enu a ye mede enu a mede driver bi kofie ye kono na odi hu nkomo chirem se isi aya woni omu se no mu nyine gina se no mu nyize chire se education aye den akofoma
1: ma da Ghanaian is ready to obey yes. The rules if yeah. You enforce it
4: eti new ones na ba na dorso
1: ndikura na mi kusu ami
4: hwe hwe me am be 23-24
1: yes
4: e wa anti me de chasse e o se important notice to all Ghana motorist
1: yes.
4: From October 2026 Traffic Tech Ghana yes. Traffic Tech Ghana automated traffic enforcement camera begin full enforcement across Ghana sure. Oh Ghana mpo Ghana mkasa kram
1: Ghana
4: it is how it is we are driver na wo team ya police imagine no wa give we twam men twam na ye ntokwa da bi onye biem na mom because new number plate na abano by the word car owner and as a car no the edini di register ye no details ni wom etu twa ma na camera na twa wo camera ni twa pe send information call straight to the who say car we and ye offense we na details no ye de ama number na nipa 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It's me, your car owner.
1: Say, yeah, ownership rules. Yeah,
4: say, me, your car owner. Na, ultra red light, muna cre, ya sende a car, ma, koma, ko tre. Eva say, this week in kwa, ultra red light, mu tre, neba, meju, me careful, sim. I just want you responsible. It's driver for more money in the hole. It's me, chassis, using a phone. Okay, my mention is in free number one. I say one penalty unit bi 12 cities. Okay, it's after you come up using a phone whilst driving amount to 600 Ghana. Using a phone whilst driving, and when your police in the back, hey, my chew use phone. Camera na be chew. Camera na betchu from windscreen im cream. A betchu atchu no phone ni nyina. Okay. O se oya to aso sa trea. ye possible say we be go prison. Mm-hmm. Oh yes, ye chose a three. The possibility say we be 3 months imprisonment. Iti driver uchi car no yiri edi biche fie ni adie. Phone ti mo amutwa bet once a car na eko traffic him na mutwa bet ni adie no. 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Eye driving na wo ye wo hia full focus. Driving eko uko dru station once a load a utim no betimi a check u bibia. 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
1: Kwajo mi ncho wa no. We mi wo prison hall bi. Na wo disa wo fence ba. Ye be pu wo prison hall ma wa ye mre.
4: Ma men richer mi ko ready ayibi. Na mi ye mi hwe document bi aba Abrochire prisons. Abrochire. Se wo ko prison na ke catch room se who could repoo be near do about prisoner when he knew prisoners now be bull prisoners now be bull say oh then I hear you so me could repoo be now more than my betum prisoners no more when he knew
1: and you know me had you know
4: tea
1: over where to
4: say banana see oh especially America oh corner see oh me could yeah $200 million and he actually me on my boom with some grammar
1: one time
4: but so I could repoo because the movie say so person on your bad die, you don't need to do that. Yeah, ubet me ubi auntie say. Aha. Young call number 2. So one no sa
1: petesi.
4: Now the chica.
1: Wabro tentai.
4: Tentai. Now the chica.
1: When you say who
4: ubet you are between 600 to 2,400. And I bet Timia could jail 40 months.
1: Months.
4: And yet days.
1: 3 years.
4: 40 months.
1: 3.5 years.
4: Bet me I could jail 40 months. Sir, oh, jumping red light. Said the medica kind. Aha. It's more and more here and who say a good screen so any idea to so no. Yeah, artwork and out to screen so come. I oh. Sir, oh, jump red light. But I could be a. It's me free 120. To 360
1: cities,
4: yes, and also betting me ako prison up to 30 days.
1: Now, 30 days, no better microphone or hold more.
4: 30 days,
1: I'm going to need 30 days.
4: Maybe your car owner now jump it traffic. Sabia month way, what jump it traffic 5 o'clock, major kind of food. So, that's a me babble to ya, a bebe, a year kind of saying. 1,005 something. Now, who drive an aggressive car? Na the
1: baby. 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
4: jili. 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Aha. Inti, si se ano, di a umu ya na metia. Say, they want everybody to be responsible.
1: The owner and the driver.
4: Yes, to be responsible.
1: Inti mi nchia ni ya do drive an ako tum.
4: Yes. Di a tosu biem. Eno ye failing to stop. Or yield. Answer your baby or her. I was so chame will be chum. Now I shall rub once I can be across na pine. Answer baby, when a gun, a friend watch and go. No, a boy, you need to wait for someone to reach
1: another Ghana.
4: A Ghana had been here, a boy,
1: and you don't know, you say a boy say bam bam bam.
4: Why are you a baby? I say, answer, say. Okay, Ghana de mi hu yield wa ha. Yield de mi hu wa. But the tin it is a traffic aso.
1: Yes.
4: Na red aso. Na the other side na so. Na wa wo fa the other lane no. Car bi an cross until you can watch and go. So what you say? I no no wo hwe. Car bi a ma na wo ko. And your friend yield no and something like that. But obi o ha. And also di mi ka wo ba sa se we na e kon kon de. But bi na car bi. Eh, baby, or no, I feel a drunny so. Walk
1: all you pay, Haji.
4: Or sister, I was so stopping, I want to stop it. Nessa, get a chua. A chua.
1: Yes.
4: And also, a the same
1: 120 to 360.
4: And also, Timmy called jail 30 days. I said, I'm making cannon, kakanka, crassabi, a baby, rawa soon. Afe. Or see street drag racing. Boys, you know,
1: moto
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4: 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Overtaking at pedestrians crossing. What say? Driver be odi obi achi because akwane contempt no afa be bia e was a who pass e you can say yeah na yeah fa no
1: yeah na you dem famu
4: we bua fa ho no abesi nanim driver for bebere ye on be bia was the right place was overtaking no onye no anwan afa be bi aha. Also, 120 to 300, possible 30 days imprisonment. Disobeying traffic officer or traffic device. Disobeying traffic officer or traffic device. Say, if you are a traffic device in Ukraine, you're a juma. Now, police, you're a big woman and say, stop. No, so, I'm buying. So mo bo modia eno an sa ban de touch na de ne kuto mo se touch se camera ni ni ho asa touch ne so kro mu eno an so de a chero number ne so hwe na catch twa na de ko
1: away
4: away tu timi nyane
1: kojo e de ye se ele abai fo ile aye fine because abai na what did I tell na kojo sure on gasa I go go phone
4: we no your downside ni bi no ni abaji echi na
1: abaji we abaji we
5: enye problem o ba say you better di emu no kure because me ba ebu oho a yera to no say camera capture no onso nye e
1: dabi I know the camera ni capture o dia
4: camera ni capture o dia camera na capture ho
1: enye nipa ni na
4: ba no downside o downside ni bi ni say we have traffic offense bi car kese and all by into no na traffic ni hwe no and a moto bi fa no hwem ti moto na twam ba car ni camera ni capture no
1: yes
4: eti car kese na camera ni capture no so enye offense bi aba moto no no ye offense no adwane ko
1: and now this one of
4: so what you say
5: o say overspeed me ba overspeeding say aya o mu jina kwa no mu de say yin chi no
1: first na na
5: e bi chi sa so na na se se de ye ni pa de bi na me ko minim speed na me ko so but because of ba jina wa cha o mu nya aha
1: and the look na de bi chi ba we de e ye obi an jina ho camera no a de cha wo ko
5: minim o mu twa amount bi so as a week or so mu nya say
4: e ma na
1: There's no evidence to that. There's no evidence to that. Ena, kwaju edu kra no. Mra we yin ba e no na nipo de kuta camera no. Because me I am be the first light. Eh yeah, no na because you say people who no be ojira, say be the photographer. O do all say by we dey o bu.
4: Elder,
1: be so be dey
4: dey. Elder, the woman. Elder, the woman say you will speed camera so.
1: Yes.
4: Ah, who could speed a camera in be
1: check. Detective.
4: Say what you say. Ena, places be or speed camera na e bobo no ye man hu say speed camera bo ho enye say de asie ye man ye mo mu hu
1: visible
4: say visible say speed camera bo ha speed camera e bo okra all ba no na sign post wo ho say lane na we ram no e wo speed camera the highest abetimi akọ e ye bia 80 o kọ 85 e bi twa wo
1: e twa wo so
4: what you say aha it is the whole kind of downside of traffic issues. It is another way you need. The way na buy here, they are improving. The whole kind of things. Instead of gas, I'm going to be chatting. I say, "And there, I say, 2000." It is.
5: On some area ground, on some number high, can I capture? I say, "Oh, yeah,
1: go." Say phone, put it on. That's what they say. So on some number high,
5: I'm in your market. I'm in your market.
1: Device, but they say no.
5: Ghana, the whole.
1: Say, yeah, but also on some, say there are also leeway. Say you can challenge it.
5: No, me,
1: you
5: talk
1: out. I know that.
5: Say, and the problem. So many evidence.
1: But the thing is, the idea about how they can kind. Uko challenge, now say uko court, now say ko prove otherwise. Say you are innocent, you are innocent. But ko prove say, elam poku telephone.
4: So

0: many ten with you almost 680 for roadway.
1: The UTS cano, six cano, cobe be yourself. I buy my cousin Isikayana.
0: But doctor, for 20 years, and some baby for 20, it's kind of a con with
1: this kind of my cousin. I buy my cousin a foot wire or DVL.
2: They didn't appear receipt also because a roadway, maybe a trip more than 300 cities. I agree and 180 cities.
3: Yes,
1: and to question it,
3: yes, there's one thing.
1: I hear now, Cochano.
3: What do you want me to patch up?
1: Powder, I'm going to say, Cochano.
2: DVL.
1: I had no question, sir. Ah, maybe road DVL. But be a me, metina me pegoro boys. Me ready viela could me to be a deadline so sa 1 hour. Say by a metia, no my Jimmy receipt. No my deadline was so me to me call. Me a me delay when I'm for fire one day. Or my document about to boss in any Ningina, my training in a body but two and na a drum so I may catch a boss a drum so. Timmy me call DVLA me to me the 2 minutes maybe 5 hours. So what you say? But no pe cut corner. It is a trend that Ghana and so Aquane Bano Catros who receipt in
2: the near Patasia Cano. Sap penalties, no patch or more receipt was happening at this
3: moment. Enter a womb, enter a womb,
1: soft copy,
3: yes.
2: Okay, and
3: then
1: what you say?
3: That's in Chremu Hanum, small one, Pacho. Now, DVLA offices, your main ones, one another, is your my premium ones.
1: Okay.
3: A honorable, obey who say DVLA, but it will be private way into Kohonu. Any transaction be obey your honor, right? There is extra money, and that's why I couldn't pan honum. Ah, my approval.
1: Okay.
3: And he said, Ebia, one co, Nienum da Dana, Ebia, Tessa, a honor cry. Airport kwa mwanu unu.
0: There's a way you call transition.
3: Good. And that's a way who say biya unam hanu muna ukwa kandeshi wa hu DVLA bi or office bi ewa honu muna ura honu mwa. You pay extra. And with the omo di oma ye business omo ajia tu mwa.
1: Sede beya offices in the bed
3: dorsum. Bi se bi oma bi biye bi wa dansu mai. 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
1: Basa omo monitor mwa sewe omo nye mwroso.
3: Oh no no yes. On kokura omo njinu separate you. Uwe kye ingi na inde ne wo DVLA.
1: Then omo mwa deductions.
3: Omo ni yes number of transactions omo ye ne hot has to come to them.
1: Okay.
3: It's a horn, Nidia. Well, what do you say? Say, go here, be you be here too hard. Maybe I did about.
1: Okay. And the pastor say, what could DVLA catch us? I deal with you and Hokai at 300. Near amount receipt 150. Question,
3: you can pay it.
1: Busano, say, ah, I didn't deny 150. Now, what's why Jimmy 300? But what you say?
0: Doctor, I'm telling you, may there, the Omdia Bain, you know, accident, maybe in a better titty show. But say, be regulated, I didn't hear you.
1: Sir, Bibiano, there should be a start.
0: Yes.
1: We say, Nana make us say, we're not yet kicking in our downside. Because cameras need use sensors.
0: Yeah.
1: Me who be a advanced country, car no normal car, never, but camera ni who car can see.
0: Yes.
1: And we'll be cut out, Boboya. Edi anim camera ni hu aboboya na na ehu ne kra na ne sensor na dwini ni ne so na dwini wo ka kese ne so nti ka kese ni gina na aboboya ni twam twam na camera na kra eti camera no time e be ye kra no ka kese ne capture
3: yes because the sensor no echi se na offender
1: yes
3: but
1: offender na gane
3: lens no so hu
1: ehu obi o offender
3: na chi object no
1: what you say enti akwane agiu sa kopem se omo check camera no o say ebi o ha a video it they realize omo backtrack na ko share ya no mu so we okay so enye ka kese na mo ye keto na ono ye fast etwa mu no so wo unfortunately ebe ni nyina na camera ni show mu nyina enti ka ono so they able to capture it but camera na e ko boka no enti mi an capture no it there are downside it ya the bone. Now, if you say one year, so who's with me? I give you now a fee. I cook court and I say, yeah, you know, what I call, okay, I say, I'm by a chewa, such a it's a chassis, yan yan, sanity,
3: yes, sanity, but you know, improvement, Weber.
1: It's a disobeying traffic officer or traffic device,
3: yes, that is
1: said traffic number nine. Now, what chum, and also Uber call away, and we 120 to 300, and I said, possible 30 days imprisonment. Unauthorized use of bus stop, taxi rank, unauthorized use of to say, aha, o dropping call for now or two. I feel what drop you more, eh? Cycle. No, I didn't want more, sir. And yes, I knew you soon. It's you soon. Bus stops, no, any taxi

0: ranks in a year and to say no, so 120 to what 300 possible 30 days imprisonment. Parking in a disability bay, parking in a disability bay. You had the entire also, but baby, why are you ama one? Sabi omo nine omo nini adie yo omo ya. It is dedicated. Se e hono mo no omo nko jina omo nko fo omo e hwi nko tena ni adie en chen omo bus ni adie. Sa wo ya driver na office o e ho da ho ntimeti mi akopaki na ado ka akoshe ho ana wa ko occupy hono mo a eno so wo ne offense 120 and also your offense 120 to 300 30 days possible imprisonment. And precision and I just
1: improper parking, which was number saying
0: I didn't issue, sir.
1: Number saying
0: me were parking in disability B and funeral traffic offenses, minim and no,
1: and then baby, I
0: don't know. 12,
1: number 12,
0: minim
1: okay. Possession.
0: Possession. Traffic offenses. Mwa na mud cross ne bi kuta moto na danger bobo mo nsane mo na na mye park. Hey, hey, unis we ye wudi ade no.
1: Ene. We live say, mlalu bi bi baba shukura ni
0: disability bay no possible 8 months imprisonment. I know your big offense. Mm. Disability bay no possible 8 months imprisonment. And na bus taxi parking at the wrong place. Mo amu jina be bia fa passenger no. Mo amu jina be bia fa passenger.
1: Na ndo ade ye kan.
0: Ye kan ho asem no. And also we got 30 days and I'll be to between 120 to 300. Improper or double parking.
1: Ow.
0: Improper ow. Or double ow. Parking.
1: We don't care for red intro.
0: Udru Accra Central. One was on Yonkwa Paki Waha. Oko yana was wako parking the opposite. No wa say kwa no. Kake see ba you will be banana ho yeke kano we didi na terminal. One so a fawa possible 30 days imprisonment and I say 120 to 300. Anna operating a TV monitor whilst driving up, whilst driving. Eno ye, enye omo amoka no TV ni we che na passengers ne hwe no. Eye momo dashboard so de na mo de mo drive ya na mo de yi movie na mo so mo hwe bi no. 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And now your music video. 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Sa ni pa na so sa drive.
1: Yeah, drive. Uye so asa tiye ko waka.
0: Sa wati asye. Eti eno so offense. Sa TV ana monitor ne bo driver ne china passengers e shwede ya. Eno no die. But old driver no old dear no. Whilst driving a wo pretty. Now old driving a wo pretty TVs and I say oh share a tablet. Dashboard elder my friend is saying. Dashboard in any asking I can see and I am on the show. And only a can. And Emra Okada for one also. Okada Aboboya operating without authorization. Okada for and Aboboya for more pretty without authorization. Say, we need licenses or number plating yet. Anyway, anyways, and your money in an. Say, we need beer. Who operator now? Who operating? No. Yeah, bet Joe between 600 to 1002. Possible imprisonment 24 months. That is 2 years. Because where they are here, because Omuha Jenny say, one conquered the right document authorization. Not now, Kada, so vum, nam. Naya Chua, 600 Ghana cedis to 1,002 cedis, then possible 24 month imprisonment.
1: Could you have in two sessions?
0: Aye. Or say one, the operator.
1: Yes.
0: Aha. So operator, nana, sa, ena di ebim. So operator, nana, wabi. I'm
1: sa, the rider. So,
0: ah, okay. Rider, nana, mebe, nana, mebe, so.
1: Okay.
0: Rider, nana, mebe, so. Eti, wonsu awafa ne ono era ride ono a wuti akire na wo so won hye helmet ene sanwo ma onso 300 to 600 and 8 months ano de aban obo won ho ban on bezo bewu okay overcharging passengers. Hey, anyway, where did I say?
1: Oh, where did I start here? Then, oh, where did I start here?
0: I don't see a 122, 300, and possible 30 days in prison. Boarding or alighting at the wrong place. Say, I cannot want them that. I say, baby, I say, offer passengers now. Offer, baby, I say, we see passengers now. We see you, and we are up to 60 cities, 7 days imprisonment, and refusing to use. Foot bridge. Yeah, that must say what refusing to use foot bridge, and also you have 60 cities possible 7 days imprisonment. Foot bridge or horse, baby. I want to walk. Now what the talk? Man, we just main road room now. The jam no. Yeah. And then we are moving a jaywalking. No, ni njina.
1: Church the jaywalking. No,
0: church room.
1: Church room.
0: And also offense. No, and I'm the imam. No, a brand new call. Me njina me njie muna me wahimpo. I didn't see say ye.
1: Okay, where do 22?
0: Okay,
1: jaywalking here 21.
0: 20. Preaching or hawking in a moving trotro. Orema obeton adru. 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Me nua me se adru we ne nam. Se. Yes se sadie no wo ye wo kama wo distracted driver ne passengers. O de no so ye offense. Wonso a 120 to 600, possible 8 months in prison. And you preach you okay?
1: And you remember Papa na bet na how about we teach you? Say you preach you okay? And I say can this one not to be preachy?
0: Preaching or walking in a moving
1: in a moving car,
0: moving car, car na tua. As a car na tuno jina passengers in any more team. Break, yeah, and on the car, moving car. And after what he has here, moving car. Over so preacher.
1: Ajita.
0: And after selling goods on the road, and as a walkway, no, oh, pavement. And any baby, I say, I'm fan. Over so be a baby in pub warm. Any idea go? Also, there is 600 cities. Chua and I say 3 months in prison. Washing or repairing a vehicle on the road. Oh, washing be phobia said that director moves you to quota and so it did be a waffle and channel quina tutu. And a more repair mo car ever quino, namu to two quino, namu to engine oil, namu to engine, namu to an oil so good quin him there, say no. Monso mo die no
2: Dr. Mpacho ha no mpese mi bisa se last year me ba me tie pie kwan mu no me ye yema me wo ho a e fault e
0: se no de o tie pie na
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1: the traffic tech nana
0: no yeden ah no ye LT abusiafo first offense 120, second offense 120, third offense 120, fourth offense 180, fifth offense 240, sixth offense 24 months
1: in prison. I know that besides will be a wako prison, wako is a mo. Sisene judge be kind is a any no more boom we try to the so. Bako Johnny Waka can I Bakubi or Hanuma mean who ye and I say, sir, zebra crossing wo ho na nipa twom na ka aba na obo drama ne bo nipa na o nam zebra crossing ni muzo aben ano no me hu o ba bia wo musa
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0: me
1: human being to pass
0: Now,
1: driver, now, for me, so I bear your
0: hopping, say me, so I bear.
1: Ah, Chief Bow, almost uncle count. Now, yeah,
0: and yes, I know the end, and they be uncle for bear report on call for, sir. Because I bought pick crack a car, Uber reporters were boss.
1: Ah, Obi Hardom, Ocean, or Ban, or to do what I also come with you and time call me messy.
0: Or do I turn up to announce where Dini be?
1: Ese ndo boye fan kambrano.
0: Untu untimi untimi nini bia na uko baby.
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0: Ba kwa me pesa omdi shemi omo a. Traffic in the sounds here wo lines bia wo se.
1: Yes yes yes yes.
0: Sabe ya traffic lights be visible to you. Said it. Traffic light in bare visible to bozo wa kwa kwa.
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0: 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Sa driver for no so mo offense no ni nyina ka ho bio because ko set light na se a na eso na wunu
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0: already what frequent
1: to cry come na capture
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1: utwam a already ya to ko
0: camera ko tie scan no camera na be capture say what chum?
1: It's a corner coat, yes, car.
0: It's a corner coat. It's a more with me, son. One travel lights in us, nothing. I will be so true. Network was chassis. Oh, be glad to me, corner was our reverse. Nina, what chum? A chum,
1: chuma, a chum.
0: It's a yarn, move and yansa, a journey, and two namon driving. A bind the way, you know, but I bind also my traffic lights in your way, a machine, your automation. Automation no bibi ka krabi ba ho pe na messy up etu bo se green kura na aso abo se camera ni twa kre kre kre eti sada no green fo nyina camera be twa mu sanyo mani nyina mo mani nko ho mo service ne ntentam se de be ya mfo obi nto amaniem na nipa no so e bia nyamane no akope
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0: yesre
1: nyame shira
0: we want technology we want change ya person ko fo di mra so but Tanyoma we ni nyina so it comes with its downside. And only a person must mo money call. Nte sa ye benya call to nsem bebre. Ye be yo bibi bi na sani pa no anya.
1: Oh yeah yeah, oh you innocent.
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1: Me need to me sure because who could insurance na ye mo leaflet be a working kind. I saw a cotton dress on me.
0: And so insurance in this package na say insurance in your mouth crime or insurance in this package na. Police barber tow car no. Omo to a kwako twesi ka boom. 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
0: Yeah.
1: That means we your offense now up to six uni anu ye bia uni enchechemu bia. Your ability to defend yourself in grey Jeff you see.
0: It's over 24
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0: 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Road, and was a sad year we almost see a yayo no more by chichi. A chess driver and watty. O titty red union, dear watty. Almost see a yan which in a way I choose to see our workers are by a juicica. A tianian, I insure the infrim. I was young Tiano, no. While we are passing, while we are driver, while you road user. Oh dear, no, meaning sink a crank a cry, be me a mafia, ye babe ye, or mamba pa when it comes to a quiny idea. Say in the air, pay a woman. And your man more man for no year responsible. Ne farmer or man for no self protecting and a boy. Say ni ye pe. What ya say? And now say me tear president. Or say, US for bray ADB say, AD no more de my no. Amo de be my ya. I just a Ghana ha. Ye ubi a health history. Ye de ma omu. Afe omu di nroba Ghana ha. And say, FDA ni Ghana Standard Board for. A chess a drone ya na in ya. And San Omo de says canama or her says canon is our gun of wealth and or my turning it down. This is how we want things to be. Say ni epe. Now who gun of health history now who's a gun of diabetes pana ya, unim your quakwe. O quakwe diabetes a drew. No, but 12 years so say Antonio, boy, then. Sa diabetes ana ode banen so no. Ye ye ye standard e wa ha. Se Ghana standard bo se Food and Drugs Authority na ono hwe se enyo ma pa ade a ye di koye mu no be papa no. Oni hu kwan so wa se se papa ne. Na ye nim de ode a shem fira America ho ba. Ne ye nunum wie. 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Ye ku diabetes e be wie ne ye na mu bubu a. Ye ku diabetes e be wie ne ani afirifira. 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Na se mo be bo man no nye sa. I mean, sure, Ghana buying. Say, one young two. Where they are common, nay, and any number, your baby, sir. And in your massenia, papa, we are cyber boar basso. That's out to two fine china, dear, you be general console. Aha.
3: Aha. Tea, and one, no, yeah, that's it. Yeah, can you say no? I dare bet to a fine china, becano. I'm a dear. Almost all mujage and chance, and your money, hermu dean. Anyway, your cock or pay a pump dean. I want some every 2 miran year a day. Heba center. Doctor Redu, our hand, we say, Doc, not say,
4: Pacho me, who you mean, Pacho sway.
3: A radiadom, you see, oh, yeah.
4: It's all whom you are,
3: aye,
4: and Eddie may pee,
3: aye.
4: And Rana now can a nana a woman would preach you a come. No, the Bible say on your man, you know, who
3: quine.
4: Any in an a fat time. A year, because sometimes who preaching a driver no call, na sebi was a driver, ni you be a to me distracting. No car de air back up in the car, ni siwa fine.
3: Wait, and Jim Rana Monka, I mean, preacher.
4: Aha, the car name, the car
3: is when the car is moving,
4: yes, and the
3: no effect.
4: Aha,
3: car beat me up. We are now on our beton quadru.
4: Ebe until the
3: hour, and you're preaching quaint. Now, go find a
4: go quadru.
3: Now, beton quadru, and you're on our beton a ye. A fat drew womb, and you want to
4: have a nice
3: and top eye blue and white in one honey womb.
4: About say, and the groom, they say,
3: Asra, Asra,
4: ye, ye, quabucha, ye dim rassle,
3: Baha,
4: by a Baha, ye dim rassle. If ye a Christopher cry, ye dim rassle, a Christopher be bray, and no be a Christo ni cry now funnel. Now, may they radiate, say, yet it seem when you're a apostolic church, and yes, I can Christopher for subendiga me janamison. Because me who be a sani amimi fi se metieno
3: yes,
4: mfi se sa no tie yi wonko fo mu kenya nko po ase me pretty fine e bi bo kwa kwa do bi but ohwe ne ne ya won ha obeja anya me so
3: ti de bia mu asem bia ya me ka se nipa na odi na si wani so your role model no obena obeye disappointed
4: obey disappointed
3: but
4: obena but so for second second ke yesa o
3: e yesu
4: eh enti na obenya me ma usu na se o sesa no
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4: ne ofu mo reduce mo ntanka because en sin crime na emboa nyame adwuma no e mankofo bebre abemobu media by the grace of God, be no bet me at Timini Radio Dome. But you were Christopher be prayer because of a bimony, yeah. Because any who na fan or ben no, a different matter.
3: Of course, original bomb, you break, upper manager, you
4: so for bimu toms, I don't go for Google form, which is a wood muse, Unyamedi, Juma, end time or say, obeying and wording, granted my bowers. But who bear now, Becoco, you know, Jumana, but I do obey and a bell.
3: San, I answer Christo, what can we moody and Yanka answer Christo for? Doc. Or ye youth leader, or ye youth in your bomb pie upon his own break. Our butter ya batches and in Yamasum was so quotation you be called to be upper manager as one you are.
4: Step up, I hold him defi bay.
3: Upper manager, man, yokas old boy, dear, and won't you ye, boy, and I'm slow any more. Faba, man, and worry.
4: I believe, sir, ye, you know, so for yen, sir, because of mine and cosson, problem, ni na fee. efi yen because nipa na ye kanu yen kan ya ye ye no eno ni a problem ye be kan ba sa na money ye betu 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
4: 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Ye free medical screening. 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Your better pressure at the amount. Your better urine at the amount. So only infections be on one. Near your weather test. Your typhoid. So I then I can home. A sal yamabu bossy and no any yamount. Be patro tinye. Now food that and I'll be ye. Say be our person ye kidney test. Open so ye liver. Open so show lipid. Extra say o cholesterol to say. Open so trust scan. Bema would doubt. Jun so be brave. When you fear drianai call. Open so be check you prostate. Extra say o prostate. 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
6: 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Yeah, you better share Job abc 14. 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She share we ye. Yeah. 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She share we ye yeah, yo. 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And to say, one means I want to be a mistake because near or two, you say, so you see, my brother, a life is so short, it's passing so quickly, and soon it's gone. You just one hand life to live on earth. So remember your creator when you have breath. Oh no, so name Ranson or co. Bakusu bo or sorrow, enemy fee. Utias ye, and Tiazi say Japa dear was sorrow. Oh no, say Jaya warrior. Utias ye, near Shesse or so full be Shesse or Bessa warrior mana be Shiraswana. Near Pesi Ereno. Yanko pass and won't share a cassaba cotoa. A year, you might feel be na Utichemua, a munsem no dorso. Yanko Job, Job, I will be a ultimate warning in quanta, and to Job will chill woman, Majinis over Tias here, Claire, because or no, a new ordinary near Huna Oka, and you will be a car atuna soon. Call
4: Job chapter 14,
6: verse 1
4: and 2. Was your nipple bawono?
6: Or say, oh, nipple bawono,
4: then I tear,
6: then I tear,
4: or how ma,
6: or how no, a dorso,
4: or piercing shrink,
6: or piercing shrink,
4: which are.
6: Na ucha
4: ujanise sunsum
6: ujanise sunsum
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6: 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Some appointment to be in Babo, Uwaka say, Jessica, ne cancel mammy, Jimmy Possessi, ne cancel mammy, Jemma Himkunya, ne jammy, Otia say, Jimmy political seat, ne jammy, Ubua, and Yansua, and found in Yawo yet,
4: the
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4: There's a number five in the so wa hye me na ato
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6: yes
4: se open ni
6: not just say we're trying not to want to say whom you know over whom you do baby I bet you from him whom you didn't know that into a sin of whom you send the pomodano and a crack we had day or crowd one day or be free in pediano and not something for friends say we're free on your free more machines our crown on to me go here to money mobile
4: debut
6: a jumanty or punya coupon hey why are you on to me go see our any bimo or can you free more or cassette will be obedient to you Osika ni firmo e owo kan firmo o timi ko bank se o koju osika mo o ti 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and then what class? Okra ni flu moa, sa or class, and I want him for. Because we are not here.
4: Question.
6: Mean kanda down. And now, or more post here, much the men. Cause Okohe, over than in him. Or show the no wa kyo, but a brand here and I are, or the Cesarin betumoa, ye are supposed to grow in Yinano. Or Baba woman and maybe or trimino and ne if you any rear or bit out here or so I go ye obi munamano. Monim Rahoso. Say yo say a real si weno and the hoa and new ra me can of quite say a new raw and don't be wuno bones or been a boss run yes I say. To the four would tear me out, unfany and coupon sem and yeshia, or cassa or bosso. O crown be frumu and won't say un you be a so un ni moa. Quoteno.
4: Verse the number 10.
6: What's it?
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4: verse number 12 sala na onipa koda ho
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4: was in osuru nyen twam yi
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4: verse number 14.
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6: 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And so once I go on, no, a man who traffic boy, but on cano, me pacho, almost see one, and also we see him. What do you say? 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What do you say? On my name, I say. Nefonians are quite a bunipa ever fasso. Make us say, Connessima be so timmy, or Joe be cigar, or your Connessia mano. A dinner to quine, or him so minyan sama, and trunk one from A to Z, school uncle or so I call, I worry on what I worry. What he has here, because Abrochenti, your heavy emanate the Padassini, and was anybody in Tron, a quabrochini. O Bio Quabroche, I got bra bobra, I swat the cane and a bomb and gamma, you see the amano, a double drew airport on Uye. Finance and it's here, so I know in Okano. 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
6: 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Naso Ko and Gusua, when you contact Papa Bibu, Edia Mokra. 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
1: Dr. Nyanko Ponti as a phone
0: adult. A wire a tap a pay di and tap a pay di. Oh, yeah, I will have grab water. And you come up.
1: Hey, doctor.
0: And you catch us off from my mess. We could just swap. Won't you should be? Why? Ha, nebe buwa pa. First aid, e wufi, you know. On fe bin kahon. Why?
1: Never go.
0: Pastor say.
1: Since if you ask, I'm pharmacy guy.
0: Ha ha. It's mu mon building income. If you be a graduate, you will be a sadie. You know. As I'm a pharmacy bishop baby. As a mu drug bank and as a medical bank. As a kind of hope. Na pa mo di ashe un as a BBA course. Any income was over.
1: Doctor Nyanko Ponti as a phone issue. Brad can you talk about at the same time? No. Me person me can be big to a be. About people's opinion. The Ankrofo dwene e fire ho. People's opinion. A very, very, very disturbing.
2: No question.
1: Doctor, the sad decision no and I say word sad word and I young crofo abrabumuno. See a kachrewa Doctor Wakuma Ebeyo ya and it has destroyed a lot of lives.
0: Yes.
1: People's opinion. The Ankrofo dwene fire ho. Jesus, we are not concerned about ourselves. We always think about people first. We put people first. And it am I making wrong decisions, wrong choices? Ewo abrabomu in general.
0: Edie no mo beka.
1: Yes.
0: Aye.
1: Ye dwene di ankrofo beka.
0: Na me ye say na we must say yeah.
1: Enti a haye bebere wa abrabomu. So I want us to go into the Bible. Patrick, I'm called the book of Mark chapter Matthew chapter 14. Then can feed the verse 6 at the 8, you know. Or he be tenas ya near friend Herod one. Today some su would the birthday. Na would dinner what dano. No or baba be na baba na be sire. Na sab of ran a sire and a sob upon any a fe. Na na ne num for any a him for I had to say mampeni. A dinner woda. Na ne, you can imagine the kind of dignity is about around.
2: Titru
1: for around. And the Bible says that because of the way and the banner sa, you know, the man vowed, say, dear me baby be semi be a mayamano. Praise the Lord.
2: Hallelujah.
1: Dear, at that moment, you know, Nanka Korano Ebia Obetimiaka say, oh, me pesame ware peni we ba ware me ana se me papa ntoka ama me me papa nsi dan ama me me papa mbi adwuma ama me ana se ne papa obetimi aka biribi a fami to kwan. 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
0: maame mo na.
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1: 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Omo maame ka se parent come and kan ye. 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
1: was in a Herod ya oda edruye no
0: aha
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0: enti pa choka me ba otie doctor hey when we are angry we should ye nya bo tre se ye ti kasa when we are too happy we should slow down when it comes to making promises and vows.
2: Yeah.
0: When you're diablo, so, oh, metoka ama. When you two abon say, unika iska. Hallelujah. But a new one if you didn't know, ne ya jine me biya tum. 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
0: 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He was thinking of what people will say.
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1: Anu imudu.
0: Amen.
1: Hmm.
0: And you do or die. A cranny bacasso up a John Tino.
2: Nemame.
0: I want the head of John the Baptist. A cranon swan casame, mamma, seven casame, my John T.
1: Or
0: can I send you on one demand? Oh,
2: mamma can gas out of Cayo.
0: Doctor, and Tia Cran, we are one machine, Mabon, sir. Would do you a semi per John T. Now, Tony Papaso.
1: Hey.
0: I'll say,
1: as a mean,
0: Nanso Mashabo. Hallelujah.
1: A titular
0: after. Praise the Lord.
1: Hallelujah.
0: Where are Jafta? Jafta, the only day you're on Coupon Timosem. What do you know about Timosem? And Timbari Casan Kitron, Cassetti and Cobacas in 20. And Timbacho T. Parents, we should be careful the kind of privileges we grant our children.
1: Yes.
0: The phone, Jiway, Uko Kroma, the Autobra, Akurati phone, what the TV, no, Shania Mabia. Oh, Oman, sorry, I will be soon. Brother, train them well on your search now, bread. It is a sea corona. What that? What could catch any papa so John Tino? The Bible says that the father regretted. The father was very sorry, but because he said, I have vowed to the dignities around. In Penufona net to an inti, what dim crofotia for me? Tie, a brand tibia no buono. What's all my miss one goes to one? I know one. A brand tian and come up on the mount who told you an imitation. Now for no timidation. Hallelujah.
1: Amen.
0: A lot of people have followed people's opinion and they have married wrong people.
1: Yeah.
0: And crofam enter into wrong churches. Hallelujah. And crofam enter into wrong professions because of people's opinion.
1: Oh, yes.
0: See, obi a mortar ni concrete, obi a POP, obi a carpenter. Is it what you know? Usu din crofam chiji shora sabotai. Come on. People's opinion. And where are you now? Where are you now? Where are you there now? Me, I day here, I day there. You go so far. Hallelujah.
1: Amen.
0: So the Bible says that the man said because of the people around, he could not turn down the request of the child. When Timian can't say, they will be saying, Missa, Mammy, you will be good, you must say. So, two of them for so, two of them for why are Tiano? What Jano, in the name of human rights, in the name of Yanka, or my woman who owned the way, never could be a TV or be a terminal. Yes. Would that now? The Bible says that the serpent Adam and Eve failed to kill in the Garden of Eden. One head dragon will face in the end of the judgment.
1: Oh, yes.
0: I'm telling you an opportunity. Put an end to certain things. When your child begin to misbehave and exhibit certain characters, and don't think about what people will say. Don't think about people's opinion and allow them to misbehave. Ano petie? Why enter into wrong job la? Ana because school no one him secret in nkaba boa but adam for be yes I will tell you kita here science hallelujah
1: amen.
0: People's opinion ana man ko school ni bia usu nim sanka usu adwuma be boa o ma mi niska o se odu ko sian de pam se da bi o ko school so course ya dem how your fashion and designing obi e ko school nti sa 4 years so 3 years no o ba ko waste be ba ba sa ba be pomade ano petie don't let people's opinion rule you. There is another man in the Bible, people's opinion till he lost his kinship. A Saul. Bible says Samuel catches a train. Me banama baba for the answer mwako. And say Saul at 1 Samuel 15. Saul at into a one cause that the ne pa boa for the nyame catches me be away. When Saul came back and will be saying, a ban saying, I dear cast a man yan away, or say Annie. Majitum said me disobey, but I was afraid of the people. I listened to their command. Tie, as I see so I wanna me person me bow coco too for say. You can't serve two masters.
1: Oh, yes.
0: Learn to listen to God. Don't let people's opinion be your choice. Hallelujah.
1: Amen.
0: Some of the opinions of people, it doesn't factor you. And wow, hallelujah.
1: Amen.
0: See, there are certain people, the fact that they are influential doesn't mean said your more can disobey.
1: Yeah.
0: Don't put people first. Put you first. And it is the Herodian Ekatian Banama and Cocasa were per John Tino, Mepacho and Yabia, Sawu Baba Wari Dachibi, Ne Catchos or Kawara, and Catchos or Kawari Herod, Baba Yawaji, John Tia, Obama Warren,
1: Debu,
0: and Titi, and then my bring Yawadian. My mom and a shell move from Korabrim. Go for a Bromunia, Jumano, Suban Fun, a say, Wamo. So there are certain people, we know them from their infancy into when you know when they are suffering from certain things, you will not blame anybody but they themselves. And open by some Matias, yes, Mem Fawo Yao and Fang Rao Memo. Do not let people's opinion be your priority. Think about yourself so that you will see the glory of God. The father has the final authority. I didn't tell him in Kanjan Semepa, where the men yamma. Now, so he adhered and agreed. And that was the end. Mepa told ye, Bible, mu, what they say about Herod, but we deem baby beam. After that, the head of John the Baptist was brought, yadiyadiyan. And who came to us, that was also the end of Herod's life. Now, brapo peri ye, entity, whatever decision you take, when you consider people first without you, you will destroy yourself.
1: Oh, yes.
0: You are in Shirao. On your case, the Mdibro ni Ufa Babua, one Faswa, Wala, Doctor Yankupon Shirao.
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0: 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Pentecostal Heavenly Dew, PhD.
2: Pentecostal Heavenly
0: Dew. Heavenly
2: Dew.
0: Yes.
2: PhD.
0: Yeah.
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0: Hey, what's your name?
2: Time for a banana rice, then to reach out to place where you are, Heba Center, any Omoma Kenina, so Mubway, Emma Yedi, and Tuesday's edition of Yasatinum Yedi, a Bayer Kwania Kokofa, a Kanka Sebo Efri, Adam 106.3 FM, but the patcher obi pe Chamberlain Hall. Chamberlain Hall self-contained. Oh, baby, to say Dakuman or Doko, Kaneshi, Mateku, and Afi, Dansuman area. Chamberlain Hall self-contained. Oh, baby, to say Doko, Kaneshi, Mateku, and Afi, Dansuman area. But your Ubisa, Frenambe, Nani Panenenka, 0244 13 89 89. Afi, Ubisu per singing room self-contained. Oh, baby, to say Pokuasi, Amasama Festus, Fisi, and any environment. Me patcho, and also Ubisa, Ube Fre 0207 5890 07 0207 5890 07. Now, on your medical one, one medical job, what say Collins, a hanam do say a far can't cassable every Adam FM. Yamin show be out here, Pakwesi, Nancy, Joel, Joseph, a supporter, and Eddie Jumedian, a buyer. You be shen and watching you cool. Bye.

0: 5.5 yedem asempa 94.7 FM ena dum 106.3 FM yenyina ni akabomu ye akasebo ye debremu na nsemu ewomuo ye ditie setie foje no ye nika na ne tofobo ye nyibia ene ene wudumu ofra mantamu a ye se okuti akwawi makwa maponche ni ti humfifire togo ene shia to ene shia yiri etumye didi mua bafra mantamu ama wa manfu wa buwemu ene woti mantamu sese nshio ne e yiri fa wawo
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2: The security services have responded positively, NADMO and others and local groups are omo enya antitie in terms of helping to secure persons, and they have responded that individuals have also volunteered to provide shelter for affected persons so far, BBI in Sueno, Anko. So that is what has happened now. Quite unfortunate, say, Bibisa, because look, this have never happened in that area. For the entire period, I mean, I've been responsible, and like I can say from age 10, I've never heard of this level of what flooding and this level of rainwater either coming down or pouring within these two constituencies. So I've never seen that. So the fact that maybe now enter and tosa and the volume of water that was flowing down end of 20 nipa at the natural epidemo ecosisi are dying so close to the flow channel. But since here it's unfortunate that it has to happen this way for all of us to be aware, say it should be a quiet issue. No, there should be no way we should attempt to block it by any means.
0: Ayo, I wish you could fear them, send watch them with some more mucosis your mother. Ewa, a river day, you know, or musa dear, and yet, what dana saya taquam and daddy, near sooner bamboo bakumi and when one will boom, let you did that no go. Nanya, one more video, demunia, one want to say, ka, kura, kai nenam suono, as you know, afaka, quenina, juna mua, neboko, and naturally cassia, eh? 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
2: We are waiting for further assessment and response from maybe central leadership. Ebi omoso acquired the Minister for Roads immediately, he drew the attention to it, you know, called the Director Highway, the regional directors, both for Porta and Oti Regional, Omo are responding. Luckily for us, you know, contractors were within the consensus of Muye Juma. So it was easy to mobilize them to move and do further assessment. Oh, Miami, Yenya, especially the bridge collapse. No? Before I end the Nubeko Ivieno, the contractors will respond and begin remedial measures to reopen those affected routes.
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2: Yesterday around 8 a.m., I had a call from the assemblyman for the area, that's the Zongo, that there is overflowed of a river dam. Then the overflow of the river dam banks have caused the floods. And mostly people built around the river bank. So those who built around the river bank, their houses, everything is flooded. And their property and their belongings have taken away from the rain. Today, we look for a safe place for them.
3: Okay.
2: The affected victims. And we provide mattresses and food and water. As at so this morning, my MP is on the way from Accra to the town. Then the MC is also aware. We organized an emergency security meeting to take a decision on that. So the people, the victims are all safe now. Then the director for health also is aware about the health issues about them. So for now, everything is calm now.
0: Abusia nadmo kwanchefo pani owo bue mabato ompesa so Rafael Kumagan wo chire mose se die enema da din ti enwumre ebekwo ho ne ahwe na nsuo no atwetwe die na ekoso ebeto aso
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1: It's a very boy, yes, and one more as the Supreme Court of Sita, BNA, Supreme Court, AS anymore. Now, one more as the Anonessa, and upon the Nandi Panser and Dos, and Manager and Dos, and so many other three, yeah, one more a train, Yama, Bass, a hobo by Yabobo Muanoa. Now, one more Bobo Hanu, yeah, Bayan, on Cronon to Muhonomono, and it's almost as your toast, Santana. NATP, Free Salome now, Free Salome now. Now, Obi, a woman could be a gender ministry, yeah, Uncle Bia Honum, our gender ministry, the petition, a commay gender minister, Namu Mulati. Now, one more how you know, and they said, Muha said, in plain moon and same mono, you then maybe found me in Yanati, Timone, Ha, Jim Pa, and it's now so much me teaching now one more Casamo, say, in my soon, yeah, in my commay home, in my, and a more minded to me a con in the moon, you know, and you money said, Debiana, yes, Emma, Debiana, yes, Ram, my. 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
1: No
0: crest, no crest. Now, a moon summer, no, must say, a moon mampany, a cosy brebe, Sansi, yes, so mamma mampany, a cosy daco, sir, one fanya babawano.
1: As I prepare to be a bois, one must see and remember. Besides, I did both Nemo de Betu, Jacqueline, with a motion of my year, and it's an answer of my tear ground, and Yadi, Crunchy, and Clippy, the moon. The same thing, he has them painting and omitting the damn. I am silent, so I'm a boy, and I Salome, we can walk away, yeah, and what's also called court, Yadenta. How China and Salome Bessas occupy in the court. If I'm saying what China no motion, most of the TBR, and there was a court in Nunko, the idiot, like Salome, one of my gentlemen, when any kid can not a master to your honor, and Tomahaw in Arkansas. Now, the Bacomasan saw at my name, Mampania, buying when they say Mampania Urbano, as you say in Marble Debris, and Affirmative Action, and our Women's Bank in Yadia, and Nunda Mampania, and we'll make sure so that you are many and I'm between your bemo, and Nunuvia, as they say, like at your Bavi and they at your Ravi, and where for you.
0: I am a man.
1: And I'm not saying we must go be a bit more.
0: Yamani boni katachie esikapa nene ena ote yenu
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3: Oh, many of that say, I'm a chair at you for you now. See, I will mute you. Pull your cassette, I bear your tray, let you see, you are what can or see what can bear the tremolo. And Yakumada Roma, and Nora, meet you now, you share a year. I beg will meet you with the minister. No, committee not started to my Nora. The Yashe, commitment of the committee. No. I don't know. One will say, Yachin, I sign. Yachin, I'm not saying it. Now, PSP, now, I can't watch them. And the one that I want to say, I'm not saying it. Now, you should say, I have a whole between you, I'm out in Tiasia Bamu. Say, I can, your public institution, Bianca, it's a say, Enco, Ankur, Ankur, Ankur, Nayan Farmer, Abanya, Benjamin. 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
3: 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Into your sign. 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
3: the question pan is say, me kamar sufwa itu o mampenye fuhwa. And can me tutu ame deba mampenye se. Then this one who knew, where the more my list of every set in Ghana. And can me tunia, on real time, the sector minister, you rahadna duty. Every free education. 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Ubiye dine, duma huwa dansiye. But, aswale, ya manu, the question me say, and yana jini nisem, what about your topic? Or labor and employment ministry? Mama Bedican, if we do not know, yeah. What about your minority leader or parliament? If we do not know, yeah. Now, you're not going to say, oh, you say, you are Haruna, or want to sponsor you, anyway. What's the Malaya? I'm not with the team. Apart from the team, no ever Premier League, no. Juvenile, also, or do not go to the fire. And the same year, I'm going to say, you are Ahmed Ibrahim from local ministry to Western House. Come to say, when you do the ministry of education, of an corporate sports.
2: Wasi anu nti wo gidi ye pa se soafo a wo hwo ma adishia mu nsem so enke be yanke yemfa no kwohye kofi adansa na mu won kwohwe bor so efi so wo tim kakra bi wo tamane enti ne na ni tim no a se ne wasi amaneji ni tim no a waye ni yie no na wo de atoa so e wo ho ne mbom adishia ne de enkoye obiri enko
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4: This to indicate that clear roadmaps have been established to address the issues that have been raised by teachers. We are committed to working constructively with the teachers and their representatives to resolve the outstanding matters. Ghana Education Service is also working to submit all necessary input forms demanded by the Controller and Accountant Department to facilitate the process. At the headquarters, we are expected to work on 65,339 promotion documents comprising 64,957 teachers and 38,268 forms, 6,079 have been processed and paid by the controller. Yesterday, 15,937 were processed and will be submitted today.
0: Kwanche fome ngumashunya ekukasye, Professor Ernest Kofi Davis nene ena ote yena. 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
4: Service has received reports that some heads of schools are allegedly demanding and collecting various forms of monies from parents, guardians in connection with admissions of students. This includes alleged demand for admission fees, PTA dues, and other monies. Let me be unequivocal here. This worrying trend must stop. The collection of unauthorized fees and charges from parents in connection with admission is inconsistent with the principles underpinning the free senior high school policy. The free senior high school policy was introduced to remove financial barriers to senior secondary education.
0: Professor Ernest Kofi Davis, GS Kwanchira 4. 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
5: with my then with my fault. If you have a one of the one of the or call the papa, minimum crews who reach one bicycle nothing. If he says we try or for do I
0: what you mean quadani bidding go beside one said the S E how one who say what you mean bidding go.
5: It's a professor Ken, especially Professor Boyce, and I can't aware now. After that, 2 weeks and yeah, was over school, so I had the man who I'm academic calendar, no, I have a woman from a son who is in there, a band of the tea, a teacher who is super, no, a banner, wa brana, ma, over school, no one challenge, he said, teacher from Bana, so I had the man, now I'm a how Cassanan, I have been to my former note to have a band in there on share, no, teacher who is super. No more in Yavia, no Yaman, and my Waba, which way I did a funa, Watcher, and then I will do it, and Yaza, above one.
0: Quadro, oh dear, young friends, young. And Tibetan, you may not be before Fabia, which I know Abuano at Yaba. Why? Yaman Bani Quadro, Miss Abrampa, and then any or an Amsuka who do. Teacher now hold you on the moon and a friend to a school so name one out did the watch it is and quadano dead just any genuine moon or more Nancy Modachi. Mr. Manamode.
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1: 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As a caretaker of a piggery belonging to a complainant who is a farmer at Amuzukope near Kasua in the central region. After investigations, he was put before the Akwili District Court on 28th December 2024. 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
2: a Jim FM
0: ene abushia ni e oso obo no wahu we nyina wo ya ye ni we play wahu na wo ma dia na gejiri
1: as part of the Central East Regional Police Command's effort to clamp down on illicit drug sales and use, police personnel intercepted a Foxy mini bus at the Kasua high tension snapchat point on 20th September 2026 at about 2:30 a.m. Upon a search, some substances believed to be narcotics were found on suspect Asando Asakiba. The suspect mentioned suspect Butis Amagashi as the person who sent him with the suspected narcotic drugs to deliver to one Akos in Tapa. The suspect led police to the house of suspect Butis Amagashi at Aikai Dobro. A search conducted in the house revealed six yellow solid parcels of dried leaves with the inscription green gold.
0: Nature say a DNA yakwa yem madred ye wewe di ase madia. 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
3: Any aha eya dom 106.3 FM Shira 104.5 affiliate to ha any a duono and so Facebook and YouTube. 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
5: you should continue it shouldn't be one day mega ya go bojo ya due akajo na kwe pa from morning to evening time we suffer from Medina to Adenta you take her three times instead of 7 cedis you pay like 50 cedis so continue do it the evening time to for count
6: how long did it take you to get to Accra
5: less than 30 minutes. The experience is very good. We appreciate it. But you should continue doing it.
6: What are you telling the minister?
7: Uber fan normal passenger car. Uber say Uber the traffic musa. What's the money we are Uber back crying. 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But you see, I know. Mama, yeah, president. President in Ketua. It's a nice experience, honestly.
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3: 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Sa.

0: You say the first among for near Janae Equatiada. You ain't steady the system because safety is critical. Human life is very critical. It's in a year control flow now. Yeah, it's an air check. We pick our data intersections. No, any feedback, whether it is negative, whether it is positive, you can in a boom. You can a first one, you know. In any phase, you will now clock now say, me rush run out by it. You could review everything now. Personal challenges now, we would resolve them. Then, as we move on, yeah, then we mitigate them as we move on.
1: Traffic and so sam one piece obedi so sa don twere me ansa ansa na obedu kroyim na minim mc ya organ south dia wote hoyo okohwe malam junction hopa dia hotutu aya e di traffic re chasse barrier ho 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
0: 4 o'clock, non-drivers, buses in I ready, just at 6 o'clock. But remember, say, your boy corridors be more HRM on Rase, Sir Corridors in a bay, your boy Caswadi, your boy Adenta to Accra, Sudi, your boy Amasaman, your camp, Pukase, TDA, and say, my buses in the Kodaho, if well in the Kama. Tadia Chian on a Saturday, your operation around 6 o'clock. Now, I dare they all assemble on a say, Sanau Free Adenta, Eba Kimbu Ayakra, who be spending over 2.5 hours in the Yamaya Dom. A static control flow no. Yet the only 23 minutes. In fact, na minister for local government ekai on. Other stakeholders ekai on. Nti era ni ya no no kwa ya na panu mo kakra na traffic na njia nsejaya. Nsa ni ba ya ni ma traffic ni on no no. Na numbers ni kwa sote. What that tells you is control flow no ne the key a bit ma resolve congestion zisi ewa. Especially in the morning in the evening. Now from Kaswa Eba Kimbu ordinarily sa ute trotro mo ana ute ayilu basi mo. You'll have spent 3 hours. Because ultimately 2.5 hours you are 3 hours. Now in the end we spent 56 minutes because we are here to time in. I'm a summon to a car. I'm a summon who a chemo traffic like a will form.
1: My dear Sonko, I call you a greater Accra passenger transport executive. Was just so I want Kramantem. 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
6: And then Ghana ne Gambia game no there. So Ghana could be in Yanka, but yeah, must win for us. But football is in Yanka about preparation and the materials are Ukra, Audi, Kusia Kaiti, you know. Looking at your progress from World Cup into this qualifiers, and coming fast forward, which is injuries are by team, which is a teamwork in your home against Ivory Coast. We lost, and before we knew that Ivory Coast was not, you need a full complement of your team, you know. So it's making Gambia game, you know, a bit tricky for us. Though it's tricky, there's a senior point, you know, because in your point now, we should cut ourselves out of the next AFCON because it's a football being war. And if you're not able to assemble a full squad and I say, well, men now, which need to deliver more, it makes it that difficult for you in the qualifiers like this. One to know me, yeah, which makes so free now, we have a few points, no, and after have a two draw, what do you call it? It looks very tricky for us now. We can't say it's an all out win for us, but actually, the question which you have up against your opponents, you know.
4: Abusianas bu ama ena watene ne no obi Facebook no ba kum ye nu wo na fe
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4: 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I say cool it down, cool it down.
5: I say cool it
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5: bo bo
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4: Hey, why you catch up? 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Where this is the beginning. 80s ni 90s no enka ho.
5: Ah, Davi. Yes, why you came from 1999 na free 1999
4: ba. Let's say Beyonce mo die ya na. 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
5: Ah, Dabi nka ho. Shaggy bombastic.
4: Bombastic.
5: Yeah. Oh. Yes. Yeah. It wasn't me. So, okay, sir, Shaggy
4: nyum. Wasn't me.
5: Yeah.
4: Sir.
5: Oh yeah. Those days in the nyum no me na
4: do. Sisko
5: no nyina.
4: Wasn't me. Why na me ya che? Wasn't me. Eh, yeah, why am for for day? Wasn't me. Yenko. I wish you had the most you. Was it me?
7: Bra driver, meet me and send you mumu go no man so ana.
8: Oh sister, debut. Scan me GHQR code no. Ana se fafa me merchant ID ni so.
7: Okay.
8: Undem customer. Oh yeah, dear. But that's in so so we rate me 5 stars.
7: Oh, what's the fata? Oh mommy, good service. Now fe mamre o ni tia ho. Me ni a ji movements hopa.

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0: about my no.
1: That's not funny. I tell what she and to why I've been so just be a little bit of park in the summer ball and a little who cool who not what? Now could be at the bar. I can't my gun and you know, I answer your support tomorrow. Nagana for one and so we will cast out. And to submit a park in the summer so bets it's a gun for your more car. Wabambe, what are you doing? What are
0: you doing? What are you doing? What are you doing? Yeah, Yafro be a mistro. Say, Blaster, a Yakuma, a Bia. Yes, Slamo. Bonnie Bia, I am a Kumbia, I'm fan too much. Namukum, whom I know, named Musa Mumu, Ohio, or when you were in New York.
1: But of Blasters for you, Muque, Muyer, Mumma, when in your dinner ain't me, Science, Ancient Quaid. Munkum, Magana, Nany, and in Tian Funkum, dear Bragan.
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3: blasters for wa mu ya we say ye ni damu so e bi mas bi ambo bi ai ye ni damu so ye be say afiwe ya mu kokko qualify si mutu mi ko na mu ku ko mani maye o yire mo ho e bi e di machi susum time machi
4: atia be mu ye ba mi no say ye jimudi o betuma ye adwuma no o me hu resort
5: major prayers no Well, I'm going to Jesse. I'm going to go to Mano. No man is going to go to Yoka. Did you know? Then you go to Bambo and Zana Mogana. I'm going to go to
1: Mobo. Come on, you're going to go to Mobo. Fire, fire, fire, fire,
6: fire, fire, fire, fire, fire, fire, fire, fire,
1: fire,
7: fire, fire, fire, fire, fire, fire, fire, fire, fire, fire, fire, fire, fire, fire, fire, fire, fire, fire, fire, fire, fire, fire, fire, fire, fire, fire, fire, fire, fire, fire, fire, fire, fire, fire, fire, fire, fire, fire, fire, fire, fire, fire, fire, fire, fire, fire, fire, fire, fire, fire, fire, fire, fire, fire, fire, fire, fire, fire, fire, fire, fire, fire, fire, fire, fire, fire, fire, fire, fire, fire, fire, fire, fire, fire, fire, fire, fire, fire, fire, fire, fire, fire, fire, fire, fire, fire, fire, fire, fire, fire, fire, fire, fire, fire, fire, fire, fire, fire, fire, fire, fire, fire, fire, fire, fire, fire, fire, fire, fire, fire, fire, fire, fire, fire, fire, fire, fire, fire, fire, fire, fire, fire, fire, f

0: We have to put the eggs in different baskets, as our mothers and our grandmothers, they do. Our grandmothers, they don't put all the eggs in the same basket. Why? Because they learn if the basket go down, we lose everything. So this is present and future. But now it's time to talk about tomorrow. And I want to send this message clear again for everybody. We have 22 players ready for tomorrow. Those are the most important players of Black Stars. Come here to support them. And we say thank you for the ones that stay home crying for those players that are not here. Stay there. We don't mind. Thank you.
1: Our hands in the present. We have to qualify for African Cup of Nations. But at the same time, we have our eyes in the future. So we have step by step to plant the seeds of rebuilding, or in another word, to build a strong team, a capable team that will be able to qualify and compete in the World Cup 2030. So talking now about the present moment, which I'm sure all of us want to be aware, the Black Stars team was announced Friday morning with 24 players. This announcement was the result of deep research among all our best talent players all over the world. And I want to, for you to understand things that we know, things that it is our obligation to know, and sometimes things that you're not obliged to know. Of course, when we start to prepare the team selection, we have to be very well informed, and we have to be sure about the stage of form of our players. And during that period, now since the World Cup finish and at the beginning of the season, a lot of our players, they are living different issues in them professional lives. Some of them, they are playing, and they are playing very well. Some of them, they don't still have minutes in the legs. They're not match fit, as we expect. And some of them, they injured. In fact, on the day that I publish,
2: 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Send ya yaw fire, no manager on pa, and to Koswana Bwejuma. Sheshe,
3: 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Alex Kobina Stone, Okuman Crab Akwa Waka, any Jisan yaw fire, no home, and to Koswana Bwejuma ding. Send yaw fire moment, Penyatse, ya ya dao, Sheshe.
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4: 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Aye fire na ano waka. Anye fire biya biya. What you say fire and air back up? Ujana show a bed, Obeba. 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Number two, I see a ho. And you do takwa and shiaima. A hona, kofi, mediema. Do you want any mino? On the track records, idia da siye mano. 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It's your life, ewo takwa, ene ne shiye so. Mediema, 92.9 FM. And then Black Stars Day. And then your Black Stars da. Ibi anywhere, assistant, and perinfono. Teacher the technical team, no. 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And now all players in Ibiana question I may busana. 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Said the other grandmother chair. No, no, no. It was because your grandmother was having a lot of eggs. Oh kusia. Oh akukono krao ba kurumano, ye hunu se wenyebi.
5: Sisi won.
4: And the control system. Where a Black Stars? Where in your friendship? And you're about say when you buy a che, when a buy and che. Black Stars, no, yeah, the performance, a year Juma, and a bit me a boy. And no, it drew her near who say a certain Benjamin Asari. Number one goalkeeper. Ewa ho. And the more being fat is giving me that promo. I'm saying the truth. Me. Oh. Na Priscilla de Ofose me near my nyana me dear chirana. And then oh I'm say to you no direct I won't follow. Atizigi from the day one obia hu se onya de ne numbers ne nye papa ne numbers ne nye de enye papa eti de ne yetwe o de busa wa hu se wo goalkeeper o perform ye Benjamin Asare o ko work up no approve wa chere o se de duty e tia o be chere o mutu kwan a na mo de Benjamin Asare na tena bench. 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
5: sisi wo mu
4: me sisi wo me kanu kura kire wo mu. Who come on pe? Mumma performance in this side. Atizigi ne performance. I want the team a or the free buy and I don't know what I'm saying. I don't know mu kuya sa. I don't know muya dia mebo muya dia. 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I say buapa yo pan ye dia dia pan ma ye benchi Benjamin Asare from the World Cup. 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How many matches na wada? Any how many goals as goalkeeper as he is? What consider the amount, man? How? 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Because what two ni kusha chila. 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
6: 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Can you imagine this man
5: sisi wo mu sisi wo mu
6: e se de che se mu ye bi okro mu apa o mu ye niema okro mu apa ama akwa we wanwan enso ba start to two phones a ke kan sem sa chi ke ka de ene de de chire Ghana for coach I hear Busha and say how 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because of a penny catch now. Or see transparency and accountability. Ahini and it's a coach you grow behind him. Ever then one can add an inch out, only God knows. Huh? Near Kofa players, be near the Bob Lancers, the Kofa goalkeepers. 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They know, they see things. What must shape on it? They see the performance of the players. Mafrano, they know. 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
5: Sisi wamu.
6: Mufanu fani matu wamu sharing.
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6: Ofo se game na da ayayizis. 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Mude ba be tu cha cha. Abe fati zigi so me da pumene. Se win na ma against Gambia, forget about the AFCON. And I'm telling you the truth. Se ne Ghana, entimi enye win, yenim omaini die, yetia Somalia, umeba abe seye bi, Comoros, betimi abe seye, Niger, because seye, until seye beye niyama ye, yantutu niyama ye ya, the so-called small countries, na ye yeti kruma, for seye ye big, born ye ni mo, and so ye nye niyema yo, ye huye on se, born ye ni mbo. But niyema ye ye ni ye biye biye, ye niyema biye biya. Ni ye chen resource. Ode busa on se, when was the last time Blasters of Ghana, a winning AFCON qualifies? Busa on, the last time Ghana, tiye, Blasters, a winning AFCON qualifies, aye September 2023. How many years ni? 2023 basis atame how many years ni? Ghana intimi winni AFCON qualifies. Game back o cry intimi winni. Eyode. Eyofe. No asa ko fa goalkeeper wasa. Obi enim se wasa. You know, wa unim se boy no onyade. Onim bo ne da, onim go ne da. Ke boy we ni e dia se goalkeeper. Blasters number one goalkeeper near the ball way near the channel way me see me training 1 week match atia tizigi me training 1 week match po atia tizigi I'm telling you because onyadi here jasem onyadi atizigi will prove what you say onyadi blasters no on same fatasu obedam or your average goalkeeper. Oh, your average goalkeeper, unless he empe goalkeeper some merit, unless he empe players are woman suffer the so mebo blast arsenal and he ever cause offer such players. Ah, come any team or them? Every goalkeeper, every team, when you afraid, say Brana Bedem. St. Gallen 18, man. The performance, exceptional, man. And the man, Tia. The piano, the ADS, the Abida. Goalkeepers, they won't be brainy, but you know, it'd be more opportunity, you know. Nani Papa Kupena, the piano, your chance. Opansua, no Apon, no Abessa, no Yesheno, send it to me any. How?
5: Sisi Womu.
6: And then you die about Casabibru, piano, and Baba Casabibri. What I say, coach in the Monk Cantrano, Seb and Nabone Ebabono, and your poor, and your long explanation, Bia. And then you die as you deliver. Blast us a team now, Hono. What did you, or first game, what lose you, and no? Ivory Coast, or BN, we said, nay, difficult opponent, and you know, Monkobo. But now, what if you ball against the Gambia? Ah, one also up with the 3 points already in the one set table. No, Ghana, Naji was here. Oh, Yaji, initially, Yaji, and your das here. And Tibusa, who said, we are Ghana, yeah. Gambia, they bar with 3 points. Ghana, Yaji. The last time I winning our AFCON qualifies, I 2023. And to push out, who said, and that game, you know, dear pain, and I was to share. Open, excuse him. And now, perceive somebody here, you coach in the bar. No other culture say, come put your eggs in one basket. And come and tell us, say, your boy, name, resource number, and then I open. And then see who said, team, no, eh, boy, and then I make us a Mitrovi. There be an unity. And a unity, huh? Do you want to tell me, sir? Because of unity, sir, a nyat in Timfui, Omadis, Omudin is a Omrovli, huh? There be nyaya and a sheep no mewa. White, you know, Aka Bagrano or Daquamo, a Chenkano, and a sheep. Busa won say omo be 100 egu so omo ye unity omo kon wabom e unity omo betime agina jata ba ko enima omo betime agina jata ba ko enim but say they are unity omo kabom na omo da ko em ha mamun tina o de bia na unity ah you know say again na we ya na right and ya correct again no ntimi and so de bia no na and tro ne ya data ye ho ni enunu ye ho sere sase age ne ye papa. But this time, kia jump players be requiring ya jomu kwa mamuko. 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But a new one, most of the boys na be jiska. More the boys, you know, and them team nimu at the same time, you be papa ma mino. 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And I see a husampa, who a player. And I see do a gentleman idea when you are so bit me a concordia mo minor. And then ye time a fini ye babaya kukwasa. Obibaya kukwasa o game nimu. And then see who say, who are it? And tempaso, ye ma ball na 50-50 boss, no? Oh, Jay, oh, fighting for every ball, our game nimu, and only ye pursue. The BSA, a year, oh, I can't post to the Mendeno, a about 3 points. The BN Hobium open so called AFCON. What drop first point? O first game, what lose you? 3 points, no one lose you. Second game, oh, but 1 point, I know what lose you. Then you expect so called AFCON and see that. Forget it. I feel not better calculation. And then, no, Obiababa fire, Oba no watch the watching in life. It was imperfect. They say blasters team ne wo hono. I say neno, wamu ma ye hu se, wamu vini game no, and I say ne eno anono. More fire, odi me akwe nora. Odi me akwe nora. Ayo, odi me akwe nora. Wada. More fire, sorry. Don't. Mammy table, no. Mammy fat table, and she's a gunner for. Yeah. anti table ne na da so no ah enti over here abon say yare ya abon say yare ah e ju de mama shatawale ni fireman ni mama shatawale ni fireman ni
7: Shatawale ni
8: fireman ni fire for fire on fire
7: champion
8: SM for life
7: kaka
8: peoja
7: that's okay
8: fire for fire
7: fire for fire
0: We have to put the eggs in different baskets, as our mothers and our grandmothers they do. Our grandmothers they don't put all the eggs in the same basket. Why? Because they learn if the basket go down, we lose everything. So this is present and future. But now it's time to talk about tomorrow. And I want to send this message clear again for everybody. We have 22 players ready for tomorrow. Those are the most important players of Black Stars. Come here to support them. And we say thank you.
6: More fire. Coach, you say, you mean fa. You're Carlos Cruz. You're coach. At the right time, I see a fire in the yepa. Because who say, who you coach and no crown, who can say consistency and heading a winning game? And I'll say, so person will be a top of Africa. I say, you who say consistency no will collapse, man. But who say, because I won't be for now, a Gosiana and only at the end. Mentias ye, because Senra, I want no any press conference, Monsemo Kayeno. I will yobo say a man bono for 90 minutes, obekita bono. Na or no better, obey attack for 90 minutes. Na why are they born a bemao? Udebusao? Coach in any same means, this is who ye, mammy. 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Esu wa jipo anu. Who say, ye popo anu. Ocha se esu ye who say, ye players no. Eh popo. Ye who sa. En ye day no. Ye control game no. Ye she. Gambia game ni yansha. Me si ye den. Forget it about AFCON no. Se yansha. Se ube puse se. Without se uko penetrate no. Eh ye passing keke. Any possession in the air show. Any results win. Any results who now say, she say no who the gods of football and on the results in it. Yeah, give us the results. Number results no enkasa and after game no after 6 PM. Na Ghana for air can about results. Any players now almost seven fatana. Average players now want to Namudu a mobile danger born. Muno, Munu a mufrim. DSC wa buakano, a dieti, and under baby. But still, no, I see you know, this year, Cassia won't say, Dian, yes, you woman, Yadiba po against the Gambia. Avicus, Diano, a chum. Yen to me, Yamoshe. And then, yen to me, call Avicus game no more. And consistent score line and your NC. But game and day and him against the Gambia no. You bet me I did ye ne yen your resource I pe by say ye winning at the 3 points no. And then here who see and she had the M free Buake game no my wow coach in what she had the ma my ye hunu my Ghana for who say what she had here what prepare team no this time no. Team no a co game in the Musa, Womuko Aku winning. And yes, I want us all crowd first game. And you win any first game in Ghana. as head coach, you know. Say Carlos or more ball Ghana had a win any first game of Ghana. One Kasa Cross of Kawan, you know, yeah, I'm telling you, Ghana form for our own show. And yet, Kasa, and yet, Kasa, and so make sure, say, Ghana team, no blasters team, no every new game, no 3 points in any air, and yet, be and yet, Kasa be as 4 p.m. sharp, and then 4 p.m. live commentary as Empire 94.7. You genome, den. Kejuwa nankasa ni, kenka ninja ni, no kumangra ni, live commentary. 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Omo fan alive. It's in the game, no? Excuse be any baby. Excuse be no? Any baby. What did I make an answer? Ain't you know? I see who say? Tim no? Ain't you know? Why? Whatever. We're goalkeeper. We're goalkeeper. We're goalkeeper. And then you were up ni goals. Ewo, ayi. Blasters, the performance at Blasters. My friend is here, be far home. It's me far home. But who goalkeeper? Why organize it? It's the year. Ah, now we bow away, Mr. Bow, and we wanna goalkeepers never cinema at the Bonsam Maumo. Sammy J, Sammy Bamako, who can make it 1 year, Fre, oh, at his Gibwake, and no anke, any Kinemaki, a dear Freo. Couchy bow, yeah. At his Gibwake, Sammy, a genuine idea on Magia Bamakuni, a performance. Ocha say, I'm a Senegal, a player's nibby popo, at the goal, I'm a crew incident, no, size experience, no, near their tomb, the goalkeeper. Omobo 10, on Messiah 10. Omobo 10, on Messiah 10, a bedroom panet, you know, dinner pool, no, and a rahun, dinamic grammar, woman. Penalty won't she be da. Won't she penalty da. Won't she be da. Won't she be da. What I say? And players, you know, I say, Monsu Mutu to me, say, coach, you need to obey me and prepare team, you know. But I know, no, never be to know, a true ball, a kick a ball, a 50-50 boss, no, no, a popo, no, a yawo as player, na. Individual player no una bit me apopo no e dia ma ho una o se jesi no coach no kroba o se jesi ni bi una o present you on mine no millions of Ghanaians una o present you on mine no enti ni kwan se ne no mu kwa kwa kwasa he ade ya na ya nso no no se a e bia o ti a chira un feeling my players no so your player who born who for so baby aduro no Media pitch in a stress, I'm a body as Sefata. Near the goalkeeper was Sabeda Puma. Akuma Bain, and you are Busa Jose, and Crasa Bain, and Albania Diabo Pono. Busa, and Yeka, you know, and your technical team, no, and the word Juma Cassia Paya. Because Atino Matino, Watina, so on Yadia. On you cross, who are your third goalkeeper, Kra, and will blast us in him. Any kwazo e ten goalkeeper esu wono agitum se inaki so okome so meko as simple as that because you been your players goalkeeper sir or akwa wo be program chances power man mu no enye easy goalkeeper sir wo be si o mu kwan ah na ka by this time no kesi itimi nya number 1 yenye competition aw ho and so because of selfish interest and kofo bi ntino yeah, to me, and progressive from there. They be an age now, number 1. Ade.
9: Sisi wamu.
6: Ade.
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6: 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And yes, I'll start in the airport. 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Ye pe 3 points, you know. 3 points, nini ye hiya. Boboro, papa, ube ti media, 3 points, you know. Every the Gambia, for ni sam, boboro, no, fa bo ni shamo. So, se wom, miye wu se, ye wye nina ki ya se Gambia, be 4-0. 3-0. 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Me say, Gambia beti me a shock you. So 1-2 near my ear. 3 points, you know. Bosa fina a shock you. And sa generation we se mwen ti me a qualifier. 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you. 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For poor for money pa, but in Suroni pa, and sign in Suronia Copon. In Suroni pa, in Tina, and see a duo buono, and but the Gambia team no, but any can see a Surom. Every time a referee no, Ebessa Berni Ebuse, ya starting game no, Mubamu who said they are playing against the blasters of Ghana. And I see a team responding. And yet, game one. Seb sebi, ye be funny se, e ye game ketua. We, as soon, me say, the last time Ghana winning AFCON qualifies, e ye 2013. 2023. The year 2023, September. Any ye san wo September mu. E ti u den ka wini, kura nen chenyi headline emao. Me wa, wini. Nancy San headlines in the farm out. Eddie, I'm a papa, many men, baby games or don't you know? My head, I'm going to go with it. I don't know. To my own papa, to BBI fine. We here a Donko next level energy drink. IMA, International IMA, aka AI. IMA International. IMA International. I say, una ochire udino, say AI. We are kope energy drink, you know. I can't want them 2 weeks in here. I'm from my 2 weeks. Jumane de nipa timi ye nipa ye adwuma ma nipa onye adwuma ma company no oye ma nipa osom nipa enti nipa kasa wontie basa oye adwuma ma adwuma na ka me kan ye 2 weeks now ka waye de dada osom nipa onsom adwuma no why wait, wait, wait, wait, wait, wait, wait, wait, wait, wait, wait, wait, wait, wait, wait, wait, wait, wait, wait, wait, wait, wait, wait, wait, wait, wait, wait, wait, wait, wait, 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

0: 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More fire. 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More fire. Air fire for fire. 030-221-701 and the Ghana Nibia, the open area, and you win. You win. Any good selection, better selection. As a good coach, you know, on my better selection, and yet personal interest selection, and the Ghana for open. Especially the goalkeeping department. Yeah. More fire. My info, or say. Mr. Say fire needs you more fire, say.
1: Yeah, Kobe.
0: More fire.
1: What's it there? We'll buy us yet, Bill.
0: More fire. Munkanjan. We'll
1: buy us yet, Bill.
0: Munkanjan.
1: What means is that the normal basket team? Oh, person, what's it there? We'll buy us yet, Bill.
0: Catch it.
1: Best farmer. Yes, you're better than because. What means for. Unkosiabi to say, at least he has a good basket. What you come up for? Oh, no, from Kosiabi to say, Benjamin, sorry, and you go basket. It is our name the world that said you go to our basket. Omrana Mentrano, where a full pa.
0: Oh, more fire professional, eh? To Tobuazi, mame. Alphat phobia. Alphat Mamintio, more fire. More fire. Bakwa Maka and Sroja
2: number one.
0: Sheshe. More fire.
2: No. Oh, bad, my papa for fire for fire. Elijah Bulami, the Pia or Sesoro.
0: More fire.
2: After Salam Yakubu, young Pongoan, so a hospital in the Akwa. When you put it, at my power, go push your pine, the animal for the hill.
0: Fire near Quay and Wadaoma, fire near Uncle, more fire.
2: Ah, that's a good one. What's that? And then, Matino, what I say, do or die. Yes, sir, Presno. Some much will be as much as Uncle, and for me. I'm going to meet Charlie say, Ghana, two Uncle, yes, man qualified, 2024 qualified. Now, we also, yeah, I'm going to say, 2027, so, I'm going to meet qualified.
3: I don't want to be a winning for the win.

0: You lose the air. 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I am not fire, mommy, Rob. Fire, mommy.
1: More fire, mommy, for fata. What fata, mommy, too?
0: Ah, what could my job, I could say?
1: And Suruja.
0: Unia, offer fata, my son was Santima Ponco Fias, you know, Tapuchi Bako pay. Uncle my grandmammy, and more about so, you may tell me, you know, I saw you, papa. And then, yeah. Carlos Kuwait, yes, and then you call all out. You're better, Ghana, and then you're really much where you're from, my class. And you're big deal, my Ghana, for whatever qualify for 2027. It's yes, and then Ghana, you pay. No one, who because no one knew what you might be, Sabi, and I want Casaka, yeah. And yes, I will pay you, Bopa, you won't get Gambia, keep on. And then you're a job, but my young wife, see your papa, and so. Akumakra, Luke, you have seen it, Bianacana. I know one word here. You had the best one to me and yet, Lepoy. Let us say, Okumakra,
1: more fire justice, mommy, too. Ghana for your justice. More fire justice.
2: Yes, yes. The American is a Ghana players and Ankasa, Ghana, man, and your mobile. Oh, see, this is the black carbon. Ah, Mujeti mansion, and the border was stuck out like this, yeah. Omunje kapo tutu wa kramaye no ehem omukiri yeso nakata aya mo mu journalist no mushiro mo mu mushiro mo maye senti ya ehem mo ana isi de wakatana ye ko ko divo afan gan tai at ko divo afu ko bo operate tutu ye ye ko bo tutu tutu ye de diba je kapo no enti ehem itu se coach di yo se onyu e so mo nka so mu ko mo se ah genye di maye man because You didn't know who I am.
3: Oh no, the best I'm not from that. Just about it, I'm from Ghana. Ghana, I have from here. That's it.
1: More fire, John. Mami Jio.
4: Corbin Stone.
1: Oh, Kumankra, Pakua, Maka.
4: As you say.
1: Bibia, did them come, John.
4: Oh, sir. Everything come home. Me prefer Laura Apawe.
1: More fire.
4: Sir, Debbie, I am a cow. I'm the Ghana for Kuma Adian. The things I've been telling you, Mutama, I'm going to the last African. It's over 40 years, maybe what?
1: Yeah.
4: But look at Ghana. They are changed because in blast up this. And can kind of ask Kano at the Abuwa Noa, a quando do I bet you know Ghana? And after a hospital, I bet you know Ghana, I can't go on papa. But we just expect that money into just blast up. Feminia, Ghana blast up. They say Bonoir and Jenny into Galanteo. Tab, your current minister way, and your football Galanteo, and your football Galanteo, and your way, on Mubi, on our Kofano Bayer, and see whatever is good. What we say, good, you can't say. No appointment on them, then we are coupon calling him. They shouldn't joke with us because we are paying the taxes. Make us say, they got the BPP on the theater. Now you never call into blasters. Before I said, I'm lying. But today, you say, Sabon way, Ghana for, and let's say, if you're Ghana for the first. The problem for me, Yemutu, Yemutu, we are. The dinner, the two of them, I'm not my copy of the baby. I'm going to blasters here.
1: More fire. May that say, Maminfa, John, Mamintio. Nanel, Mamintio. All right, 0302211701. And a 0302211702. Also, bet me a friend, Obe Sima Inumbi. And the union, I have a crash sports stadium from here. A coffee game, no. A coffee and near game, no, said the Abercrow. You hear, see, baby, we need game, no? Come on, we near, then they should forget about the AFCON qualifiers. Eddie, my NTO, Edward, more fire, my NTO. Bakua Maka.
0: Thank you. And I'm ready.
1: More fire. Honorable Vincent Asafoa, Eddie, now what are they? No. Sakwasia de Chairman, the champion man, the freshest guy. Honorable Vincent Asafoa, oh, you super brutal. And you know, mama wishing no, happy, happy belated birthday and confirm Honorable Vincent Echo Asafoa. More fire. When so kwama wine, Kiran. 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Frank Maminase, more fire. And that team in Yanase Festus. And the wonderful guys. My boy Juma Dempa. 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Ebenezer Tete, aka Benghazi. And now the two moody. And now they rob me. Say, I no pay your own sake. Tino Yamayatuma at the right time now. Ever say, Shia. Oja!

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Oh boy, I am. Is he a back to back? Is a back to back, eh? Hey, Ekosise, I see. Let's appreciate them. 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Congratulations to you. 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Congratulations to you, Ekosise. 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

0: to our minister, pa, the brandy mamba. 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
1: Samuel Atachi, honorable minister in charge of works and housing, member of parliament for Ebuakwa South.
2: It's not come.
1: Yeah, that's
2: time I have, but if I have any age,
1: that's
2: it. Now, any man that hold about 12 commodities, so
1: Mate,
2: when you say Ghana, that was come so. So, how's when that was come so?
1: Yeah,
2: and Tia Hena, Oman in Pija.
3: As I'm part of the Enona UBIT. 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
4: o se bo so
1: fantastic. Na mete fote won catcher. Bibi aboko a.
4: O Yakubo na dum bibi adadi. Na wazo apo.
1: Nyamenadum kakran kakra. Ye pim so kakran kakra.
4: Asempa awuna uchi nyina wa che de so apa. E gana haye nyenyo to wodi abira. Won din yere ambo Morocco du bia obama ya so at.
1: Fantastic.
4: Gana manda wonas.
1: Oh, okay. It is a Ghana Nibia ATOR. The person should not be confused about separate identities. No.
5: Asempa FM.
1: Contestants, it seems the biggest criticism against you, some of the things you said in the run up to 2022 election, general secretary. Almost say your number one campaign message against the then general secretary, John Boyd, was to the fact, sir, from 169 seats, no, Oshema part this seat drop away, about 137. You took over from 137, and what drop it about 87. That's close to bare 50 seats and a mulusui. And if John Boyd losing 30 plus seats was bad, why should the party maintain you after losing almost 50 seats?
6: Obi, Sasemino, Matibida.
1: Yes.
6: And I'm a Tumi Boasso, Achichim. Elections be a party, be a Bokobian. Whether you win or you lose, if it be post elections report or analysis or postmortem. I didn't know, sir. You try say, you bomb say, oh, sir, elections you coin. I do win a CEA, a boy. I do win a arm boy. Say, be ya oko any mono, or by addressing. Because every election be an issues, beba. And now, why elections issues may be different from another elections issues. Sure, in the lead up to elections in 2022. And now, one issue, Penama winning elections, people must understand. Mekai said, issue and not make Kawasem was the same issue and party for Kawasem. And then, this is saying, party for say in 2019, a brand new year parliamentary primaries, in many places, there was the imposition of candidates or constituency bibliosis. Obofi the crowd Kawasem. Say baby or ha, yamai go for uncle contest. Part na transi, wo yamu akujina, ya disqualify, yema unkujina. And so do anai can say, at the crontia a lusu seats no, and say, and nam say a year in position of candidate so. Oh 2019. And yamai call 2020 lusu seat. Sa se ma make obia wo team biano, I'll best what kind of crebian and say sana party for do nanak. It's a mayor campaign in ano. What I said was say, maybe a general secretary, I dare you who are in a year can wasm, and he said, sir, in position of candidate, I'm what partner may receive seat there, and under my watch, no, but be a yabuco primes, say be a party for now, bit me in the pa or mopen. And to the near in a year, you know, the question is, did I deliver or I did not? Was a party for. In 2023-24, parliamentary primacy again across the 276 constituencies in Yano. But be no wa you mo be called on the post. In the Nipakron kawasem no be challenge there. Now I could be a fan acclamation. Maybe be as a contest could be a contest coin. And this, you control about 2024 now a new year. Yes, on the first of it, because my pencil and I lose to CC war. But go further. Don't generalize it. Go further and say, all like 2020, I may can't say in position now, you won't say when you win higher. You know. We solved it. So, me person will be general case, oh, 2024, general secretary, San Amon say, I'm 2 years, no, I'm what part, no. Then it can be an issue based argument or discussion. But who can say, oh, general secretary, I'm person, so you're losing seat. It's just a raw statement. Go beyond that statement, no. Now, pinpoint it, yeah, she say, yeah, me, yeah, yeah, I'm what part, no, I'm losing seat, no. Then, two,
1: and are you by that saying, sir, in 2022, the claims against the then general secretary, you know, more couching, sir, because of impositions, this is a mulusu 30 something seats, no?
6: Obi, men per se, Ebeka say, the then general secretary, Yanka party, no? So, okay, the then general secretary, now I say, personal, Ibia, my name in your opinion, there been per se, because, sir, partner agrees, sir. Decision what they take here, whether it's general secretary or party, no, then they say 2019, no, many places, no, they were in position of candidates. They are not coming contest, of course. And none of them cast a may ban. So, besides, they have party for the year, and will be able to contest. And the one that may personally analyze the issue, no, it could do.
1: And this will be cast, and also under one more lose almost 50 seats. And the other party name maintaining one. You are saying that that claim, no, may not be fair.
6: No, it will not be fair, one. And a two, oh my solution, yeah. Yes, you are loose, and today, anything you may lose here. Because all the same one sitting here. She said, oh, it be a good person. Prime Minister, I'm going to call a man in here. Candidate, I'm going to select it, I'm going to call a man in here. Then you have a message. Because I said, you're called to your loose sitter without giving reasons, sir. Of that identify issues, I mean, Lucia, then we are not solving the problem. That is my argument. Then if you ask me, say, then a CNTNA 2024, you lose more seats, it's a discussion we can have. It's a conversation that we can have.
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0: Uh-huh. Obinye, you could see a thing here. Bonsoir, our minister, pa, de brani mamba, obi, sum, obi, sum, obi, arriba, arriba.

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0: 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Mraso said the Ekusi Saint Jumedian Bessin Abremobile. Live from our studios in Kokomlemle, Accra, 355 Fanofa Street. We need your sables, so from you'll be. Ma, yena munyana, I say, check with your time. It's 20 minutes after 2. You may be wondering, nena de edena OBA intro in Temse. Unim se, at exactly 4 p.m., you had a live commentary before the Accra Sports Stadium, Abremo. The Ghana Black Stars, anyone fefwa ifri Gambia, ejna akono. Part of the AFCON qualifiers. Inti yekola Cote d'Ivoire kolusu 2-0. Ene second game in our group. It's more like a must-win encounter at the MIA. Asempa FM at the headquarters of Ghana Sport. Inti, there is nowhere Black Stars ebo match, and especially ebo Ghana, ayem fa commentary emremo. Inti, at 4 p.m., we'll do that. What it means, they say, we are bringing you Ekusi Saint for an hour and half, in 1 hour, 30 minutes. And the Ekusi Saint, Jumedian Ebrem, because we have so many issues to deal with, no? Now, I will see a Timisi Jumedian Asia and Tem. And then that's why we are doing the intro a bit early today. And please tell a friend to tell a friend to tune in to 94.7, and that Ekusi Saint is live and airborne 21 minutes after 2, latest by 3:30, Abroswa at 3:45. Yeah, the Jumedia de Beberi, and sports team that take you over at the Ekusi Saint Jumediano Etumi Abremo. Inti, please take note of that and let's do this together. But aside the Black Stars of Ghana, there are still some issues happening on the socio-political front. Unim se, and a demonstration because so a war in Kraiha. Ehun sem abigu yenim ujumedi yiswa. Yedi details. Women's Voices Matter. And according to the organizers, no, Ghanaian women from across political parties, markets, businesses, offices, and homes and are a bar together and to demand justice, equality, dignity, freedom of expression, and the protection of women's constitutional rights. And to among the pictures of some women who have been subject of arrest, you know, by the Ghana Police Service. Into a moon funny a war artworker or mode a publicizing event, no, almost as you AMA Park opposite the Supreme Court and nano pain almost as and more show YouTube live stream, no, ube hun videos, maybe of the women and all you know, women affair, and mema kakra ubana a man a door. So, and I mean, for the organizers to pull the kind of numbers I hear who video see, you know, not just said they put in some really good organization. I hear it was led by Akosua Menu, our advisor on gender and social protection to the NPP flag bearer. And we'll be speaking to her every Ekusi saying so. And after this demonstration, then what? I mean, Nipa Ipieba, it was very, very impressive. Usher videos now, Nipano, they pulled some really, really good numbers. I mean, looking at the time and not more to organize this, that's some real good work. And we'll be speaking to them just to understand why Omoye sa demonstration way. Teacher unions, no any the Ministry of Education, the Fair Wages and Salaries Commission, Control and Accountant General's Department, a meeting ENRA on the issues announced to my teachers, they declare nationwide strike action. I hear the meeting ended inconclusively. Yeni teachers ne bedin komo say any really what were they expecting in tia omanye namsuma strike edaso e koso on abated. And yebedi san komo ne so any area. Transport fares, yati se confusion be brainer aba various transport terminals because the official announcement ne say teacher for tum na 8%, right? Amontum 8%, but we hear some driver for an air tum as much as 40%. And they binum atutum just say arbitrariness all over the place. Obi ayed yope. Inti would want to deal with that particular issue. Already, COPEC and so the announcement about say the next pricing window, no diesel bore any petrol bo e ba be kosru bio. Yebedi anonso ho and community. These are some of the issues I hear share and every. Let's hear you on all our interactive platforms. Oh, YouTuber, Asempa 94.7 FM. Subscribe to our channel. Share your thoughts with us on our live comment session while you watch our live stream. Your WhatsApp number is 0548-443-523. And announce many Professor Smart Sapon Edin Komo. Ama okase within this week, in fact on my enra obe release ne polar waye on the upcoming NPP national officers elections. Enne sa poll report no abba. Medical culture senya me aduma ekosi send ye na ye ye no. Wachina meni oman hine betna se. Na yeah, the results ni nyina aba ochina ba professor smasapon de na ba enne me nemu beche details no na afi ochina ye de ekosi san de nso atuja obi ni yem enye easy o ba let's hear you 0548443523 enne ye bnada let me give our listeners the opportunity on community concern inti minim se eye one segment amu bebe na ni je papa because at least you get the opportunity to also let our duty bearers know mo problems amwo na omahwe timi aso ano amama inti let me give you that opportunity na obefreyen na yetie wo nso community concern very important. The number to call is 0244 340 426 0244 340 426 Mrs. Ubiu 0244 340 426 and no any number ubetimi afre na unso de community concern no atuja amaye it me sisubiu 0244 340 426 and ofra yebetimi afao na o community concern no wetimi e di atuja amayen na yetie unso a very important segment we no ofra you go straight to the point and then the concerns now one there was a share na wetimi e di atuja. Okay, enti I think there is an issue with the mumeje enhwemame if I think the network now has some issues. Please would resolve it very soon. Na afi masha siye etumi afre 0244 340 426. Muncheke emaye. Let me say a big good afternoon to some of our viewers are sharing YouTube live. Eric Teria Mensah se Oshen from Teesside, Middlesbrough in the United Kingdom. Seth Adomaku Ejei se Oshen from Austin in Texas. Greetings to Abel Asumeni of the IEA. Weise Obi, I am watching you from Kwabing West. Okay. Kwabing. This one says that, Obi, I'm watching you from Bognor Regis in the UK. I am first on your list today, and that's why I mentioned your name. Thank you for always doing the listening. Ekusi saying Sunny. Let me pick our very first caller, community concern segment. Good afternoon.
1: Good afternoon.
0: Me pacho hwani.
1: Yeah, we're the witalam because I'm
0: Krobodumasi.
1: Yeah.
0: That's fine. Me into your community concern, me pacho.
1: Me community concern is maybe start to see I say that leap now yeah the ma embroano I will blow no sono. Daddy and the same why any man who say ever view.
0: Leap, no?
1: Yeah, leap.
0: Ebi ba ayache.
1: Why good ya ya koni emai?
0: Why ye ni monsa leap?
1: This month ni ya sankambi.
0: Na wan kasa ujibi?
1: Yeah, me a disability person.
0: Oh, okay. That's fine, mate. Why? Okay. Medase papa. Ma Yemfa ni pafofro. Good afternoon.
2: Bi.
0: Me pato wan ni.
2: Be da ataya me do kantamanto.
0: Ataya wo kantamanto. Me pato mi ntio.
2: Obi ma me ntio.
0: Yeah.
2: Wo ye brutal.
0: Me da se. Me da se.
2: Obi, me bo mbusa o. Ghana hana he traffic light so.
0: Traffic light should be Department of, I think, highways, yes.
2: Because, I can't say, that's a theater anymore. Something like a cell must be covered 2 months in it.
0: I know by urban routes.
2: Kwasimai, traffic light, as I say. They play almost auto, cab, you'll be able to come.
0: Yes. Good afternoon. Community concern segment, and I yede Ebremu live from our studios here in Kokomlemle. Good afternoon.
3: Hello, afternoon.
0: Ovem ne wo from ade usro se obekasa kasa ye kasa memem
3: aha
0: o community concern ye den
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3: hello
0: yes
3: me se pretty agoma no Madame Johnson. Got a little man,
0: Ada omo so omo ma omo ma mo ntro loto ni bi o FM community consent segment and ye de ebre mu hi asempa FM here are the asemo enti mua ewa se moshema lotofo no etro using manual no mama omo enyena and also the assembly. But good afternoon. Me pacho hwan ni e
4: fajo fem mauli
0: mauli wo kasa free hin
4: me kacha timo dawenya
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4: mpacho kasa fa lori fe na
0: ye se lori fe no sure
4: aha me sho dawenya station ti e in fact omo de mo ta hwe ni ejuba.
0: Oh.
4: Last who interview more sports person there.
0: Yeah.
4: Ah, what about Tran Tra?
0: Okay, so we'll be Tran Tra the one.
4: I intro say, Omo Chagi, a fair, right? Fair. Intro. This year, almost 3 months ago, 185. Then I'm Moji 10 cities. They say, Omo Tumuno, Omoji 13 cities. Ebo edu nyume be eko 9 no. Ebi ji 15 cities, 20 cities. 15 cities, 20 cities. Edu ebo 9, 8 eko no. 15 cities, 20 cities. Uko station wa uko GBI officer. Uhu ni ya umeka achara. 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Station ho edu mi mra ye ho ntoye
0: na mo ho ntomo kakra
4: aha
0: mate I think you have a point yeah that say and I saw videos minim sana eye simulation exercise na ayalolo fo na ye na how na mo mo ba against traffic na sa no mbe ye no say omo no mutimi e drive on the other side of the road. Hey, nothing the confusion and chaos on the back room. I thought they would be in their lane, but at least with motorcade need to make some preferential way be to me move it through. But if they will be coming against traffic, that's crazy. I mean, say a lot of buses will be using the other lane. Hey, I am praying. Said the who video no man yes ane be here, but a for enem kwa. Good afternoon.
5: Afternoon, Obi.
0: Me pacho why ni?
5: Me pacho for me. Yeah, but I take it from tonight.
0: Yeah, I'm in Tiwe.
5: If I tell, what do you pick them? I cry, come on. I shall my overhead on. I'm going to do on my total station in my Obi. Can't bump up for a party. Empty no age, my friend, if I tell, but I'm something not on the moon.
0: I shall my overhead in the show.
5: Oh, my whole total station. I see on.
0: Overhead, Nancy, I'm going to have a station.
5: I'm going to have a first island before 8 my neck of next door, go to a bus stop.
0: Yeah.
5: Me pacho yo.
0: FM community consent segment 39 minutes after 2 in the studio. So you were driver ni ba kwa wabeka yenhu wa hase new motor traffic regulations na abano ya onushe mwa oti asie nyeye inti wa waha yenini bidin komo. Good afternoon.
6: Yeah, good afternoon.
0: Me pacho wa ini
6: pacho George ni
0: George, o kasa free hin.
6: Nkasa free Charles.
0: Ehin fa.
6: Charles.
0: A chado.
6: Yeah.
0: Okay, me patro me ntio.
6: Okay, so me concern if you have been school. Hello.
0: Yes, me patro me ntio.
6: Yeah, it's about the school, me go school Accra Technical University.
0: Accra Technical University, okay.
6: Yeah, okay. So yeah, you know, every year they've been charging me for internet access.
0: Mm-hmm.
6: But normally they don't provide it for you.
0: Oh.
6: They will charge you for the fee, but they will not provide you with the internet.
0: And how much do they charge? How much charge am I saying?
6: It seems it's over 200 or so.
0: 200 Ghana cedis per student?
6: Per student.
0: And there is no internet on campus?
6: There is no internet.
0: Are you sure?
6: Why would I lie?
0: Not even in your classrooms?
6: Not even in our classroom. In the classroom, there's no internet in the classroom.
0: Ah. And you are in level 100 or 200?
6: Level 100.
0: Level 100?
6: Yeah.
0: So meaning you've paid for internet for the past 1 year?
6: Yeah. And there's no internet access.
0: About 200 Ghana cedis per student is kakesi ya pao.
6: Yes, and also about the pay increment.
0: Yes.
6: When you go to the Accra station, the Thomas station,
0: mm-hmm.
6: It's very, very sad. Very, very sad.
0: Oh.
6: Because previously, you know, now from Accra to Missing Station also mm-hmm. was 5 cedi also. But now they've increased it to 7 cedi.
0: Ish.
6: 8% increment, you know. They've increased it to over 30%.
0: And Obian can be and Chirobia.
6: What are you going to say? Because everybody's paying. And when you go and complain, you'll be a third person.
0: Yeah. Oh, Charlie. Very well. Mate medase papa. Eko si saying, and this transport thing, it's as if as a country, you know, we cannot get things done and done well. I can't even understand why you announce 8%, no be at 40%. Nobody says anything. Obia yeah diope. What kind of Charlie? Good afternoon.
7: Good afternoon, sir.
0: Me patro udini baby awo kasafi.
7: Begin the episode. Me kasafi apa we sakam adeso.
0: Adeso, okay. My intie we.
7: Okay. Me chia me kasafi wa. My father ni esun chia. Ejuma pa boma gan o my gan.
0: Me dasi.
7: Yeah. Jane adeso for ye how na me two and you know my o my no so aso ati na mwe biye one no wadi abuaye one.
0: Mm-hmm.
7: Eh, yes, we say. In the same way, if it take 1 month, na won't be in show MI. Because we'll be the same area we are. We'll be area we are in the next month. I'm going to be area. And it's not going to show 7 years. They know who want to borehole. I will fear over there. You know, and you're number one.
0: Okay.
7: Number two, your lighting system. Your lighting system, no, oh, bad. That's so you see. Maybe your friend is here and I say, honorable venue. So, honorable venue, now I'm
0: yes.
7: You enter somewhere, you want to be your problem, you call off. Another side will light. It means that doom so much, maybe 3-4 days. A buyer, and a consulting, you know, and honorable venue. Meaning, honorable form, like honorable Salas Mensah, honorable, you can say, draft, it's your current MP, former MP, I don't. For MPC, you know, I'm moving on. Hold on, I'm going to see your lighting problem. Oh, yeah, no, so if you are, young baller, and many or others, Hanum, or by young baller. Yeah, you know, young baller, if you see, so the baller, quite a bit to it. Name baller, they have a city because so far, baller, thank you, man. And now, if you also are, honorable venue, why you will get different coffee to be. Save you with your money, man. A dynamic after you need it for so many years, you know. It is the only public toilet, and let just baby of it and I am a yedding. It is a ceremony, any pen for the one share my name. If we said, Yet, make us say, Meda was a cosonani, or my name, my name, so then I may get it say, you've been a ring.
0: Yeah, that's it. I was saying, GH, any attending come from Adesso. It could see saying, Sunny High Assemper FM. My main for one call. Miria, I'll come back to Driver Award Studio, ha, Nafe, assign a picket call, Sekakrakan. time permitting, Asempa FM Sony, ain't 0244340426. Na yentie unsu ye wia na fe yashese yeni yenya driver ebidi enkomo na yetime atwaso. In the bomode in a shannon so emma yen. Good afternoon.
8: Hello, hello, good afternoon.
0: Me pato many.
8: But you're coming to Kankasafi Tabuaraji.
0: Name into you.
8: Oh, if I would show, as you can say, some is the people free. As I would announce, I wish that I would be a son of the Sidaka. As a kind, you pass, I bet you can't carry you.
0: Now, who are LEAP? Who are LEAP recipient register? No more database, okay?
8: I'm saying, you move a guy. Me ni obi a ba sha ma me me zo me bubu gude
0: na
8: me ni se do nko efiefie nko gusa gusa.
0: Yeah, I know so mo ko efiefie but mostly no eya o mo ye a register of LEAP beneficiaries no. I don't know how they add on to that register but me ni so mo register o mo ba o mu ni nko fo o mu disk na ebre won. It maybe would have to find out how they add people onto that LEAP register, no? In the you ever find it out near the Atuja na afi wetim ye to one among why? Good. Yeah, that's a pa and I mean show. Eko si saying sune haya sempa FM. And for starters, no, let me say en eye nipa ekukuda mienu bi birthday. First one eye the Honorable Clement Opoku Jemfi, popularly known as Kwame Poku CID, or a National Youth Organizer aspirant for the NPP. Ena Odina Woda, happy birthday to you, Honorable. Live to be 94.7 and beyond. We wish you very well in your upcoming election, Honorable Kwame Poku CID. Sounds so Ena Oba

0: Hello, good afternoon.
1: Me pato mani.
0: Ah, but I'm from New Kang Kasafi Tabo Araji.
1: Ni mi entio.
0: Oh, if I wish oh, as I say, as I'm the man, the people free.
1: Mhm.
0: As I wish, as I wish, that everyone would be a. But some better aka. As I can't, if I say better, I can't carry you.
1: Now, who leap? Who leap recipient register? No, my database. Okay, huh?
0: I'm saying you will be a. We knew we'd be a bad shot, mommy. We should be a bubu good them.
1: Yeah, I know. So I'm quite fearful, but mostly no. A register of LEAP beneficiaries, no. I don't know how they add on to that register, but meaning so more register, more bar, or minimum coffee, or this kind of everyone. It maybe would have to find out how they add people onto that LEAP register, no. And the you ever find it out near the Atuja? Now, if you wait to me to one among why. Good, good, good, good. Yeah, that's a pan. I mean, show. Eko si saying sune haya sempa FM. And for starters, no. Let me say, ene eye nipa ekukuda mienu bi birthday. First one eye the Honorable Clement Opoku Jemfi, popularly known as Kwame Poku CID, or a National Youth Organizer aspirant for the NPP. Ena Odina Woda, happy birthday to you, Honorable. Live to be 94.7 and beyond. We wish you very well in your upcoming election, Honorable Kwame Poku CID. Sanso Ena Oba Joy FM, and in fact, the whole of Ghana, one of Ghana's leading disc jockeys in Tope for a long time, Ghana's favorite, Ghana's best DJ, Mr. Tuntum DJ Black. Ene yon onso na woda. Ene DJ Black, happy birthday to you. Wish you well. We appreciate you. Live to be 94.7 and beyond. Happy, happy, happy birthday. Wese Obi, please, I would like to wish a happy birthday to my dear brother and political friend, Paul Kofi Akandigre, Sunyane West Constituency Organizer of the NPP. May God bless his new age. Mad Lion, or Ahafo, Shidiem, and Udiwe, Abreye. Obi, kindly ask the Electricity Company of Ghana for me. Why a prepaid meter has an arrears of 760 Ghana cedis? If what I buy is what is credited to me, why should I have arrears? 760 cedis is too much. This happened to a house I've rented for my wife in Amasaman, Abease. Here in the UK, there is no way a prepaid meter can have arrears. How did that happen? Obi, please ask ECG for me. Thank you. Nicholas Ohini Ejekum, our Coventry in the United Kingdom, and ordained a statement any BBA account or attempt to say or recharge 200 Ghana cedis. And Omoka Train say, Omo send a message say, it failed. Using mobile money failed. Reason is say, the amount entered is not enough to clear outstanding fee or debt. Enter an amount above 766 Ghana cedis to complete the transaction. Really? In Obusa say, how is it possible? Say, meter or top credit goes to the BIA just all of a sudden or the car was so. It in a concern. And no, Nicholas Wahini Ejekum. And I think it's a legitimate point. Happy birthday to my brother Kwame Poku CID. Have a great year, bro. Many blessings. Samuel Brian Boabeng Ewo Awoshi. And Odiwe Abre. Obi, good day. My community concern is that the NHIA owes hospitals from February 2026 to August 2026. There is also a three-four-month self-inflicted arrears in 2025. When Honorable Akando replaced limbs with games, our hospitals are becoming death traps. Please call Atoforsen and Akando to order their annoyance. I cannot call them to order. I don't have that power. But Kweku Owusu, Ewo Koforidua, and Odiwe Abreye. You would say, sir, Ebia, we should call their attention to it by calling them to order. Then I just say, I know AI. She, Minia, I quite better saying,
2: yeah, oh, yeah, Yamiadum,
1: BBI, Boko,
2: Pacha, and Yamiadum,
1: Dina,
2: Pacha, a friend, Ejeku, Pacha,
1: we a driver,
2: me a taxi driver, Pacha,
1: we a roaming, and that's always station,
2: Pacha, me station,
1: who station,
2: Pacha.
1: Now, a way, one man here, who say new regulations na Abano, a beha more driver for.
2: Patrine.
1: Ewo kwan
2: ben
1: so.
2: Yo,
1: me da wasi. And the Indian is Sima Bemi Nomi and Sa.
2: Patrine, me da

0: as I say, on my message,
1: yes.
0: Now, Mr. Shinuo, from Adabraka Cooperative Transport Society,
1: okay,
0: there was circle a upsanachi,
1: okay,
0: a Luduko Rate Hospital, Osu Ministries, any that alien in a chairman, Mr. Richard Boateng, my chairman, be a Obia. Now, you're right, me, how they say. I'm running the door, but me same linti baby back up and a hamia but to me car I will draw 2 hours.
1: Okay,
0: but here in Ambiam Shimmy and they say, and I pay a year of my honey now of a ball loss, no, so
1: yes,
0: and now a ball back one was say improper parking,
1: yes, improper parking account.
0: I won't rent him,
1: sure.
0: Now, Sabro for no. Police ni bi e di bi a chimeda. Enti o ma hin boss of finance. Ah. Ene si ewu. Ne mum no. Ye ru ade ti ene se. Improper parking no.
1: Yes.
0: Dem ti ase ene se. Ana according to police for no muta de chi ene se. Wo gine baby a e ho enye bus stop.
1: Baby a enye bus stop.
0: Enye bus stop.
1: I think I was say baby enye approved for parking. Baby a wouldn't mean parking and a would now a improper parking.
0: Okay. Enti police in na at times no do mu tare chi no.
1: Yes.
0: A bia, me find a say example from find a say Aveno Junction.
1: Aveno Junction, sure.
0: I think any more. Now what they fro so ra be fra Joy FM ni mo ha na mo atwa makọ no.
1: Yes.
0: Proper parking and a bus stop.
1: Be any
0: sa kwan so.
1: Sure.
0: Enti se me taxi a. Se me twem na obi stop me a. Me jina se me fa na.
1: Eh improper.
0: Eh improper parking na.
1: Yes.
0: And as obi tim ka anim. Na se obesi a.
1: Na ujina.
0: Na me jina side one wo si a. Eh improper parking na. Because sana police for the chain. Say side a. Baby, I'm saying she know what's circle, no? If you do need a call, Richard, lawyer, yes. Say you move up. Bus stop will be any corner, so this is at the Black Cap Polyclinic Hospital. Oh, honor, a year bus stop, Ankasa. Ewo.
1: In the meaning, sir, for that stretch, Nina, and Obian Timina, Untimin, and see
0: Obia. Esubia. A corner, so offices, our corner, so sad, because see. Banks, I will call so sad because he and the Nippon so besia. Sir, me genuine with you, no police were to me.
1: Improper
0: parking, and run away me. Missy, Missy Panosua, me deny a call rich. Another black hospital anymore. Me cosino,
1: now
0: no, what son a cheek and Antia Banas or a dame. And me bass ambassador,
1: okay.
0: And Panaform fight you, woman ray. Taxi. And he found a taxi. I was to meet Jina Efenipa.
1: Okay.
0: And he now was a taxi to meet Jina Esinipa.
1: Esinipa.
0: And I say, apart from bus stop, on the end, say, hire bus stop. On a Hong Kong, a taxi move, a Hong Kong also Jina. Because police for the red, you know, only chin and side, you know, did that.
1: Yeah.
0: And Timra will know a Sabbath, a Emran Mukina. Sir, who Jina Towns? Lawyer Bia, what will do?
1: Yes.
0: Example, my office back home, baby, a house folk office in the one, but media.
1: Yeah, your corporate office in the one.
0: Sir, let us know, bus stop, one can say the corner so. But offices were all empty, your managing a packet near six passengers, no. If you are near Trasso, yes, you see one more could do last of Rich Hospital, and I will sue near Cosi last a year near Tenny. And to get to me, you know, and see what be are. You be then near your Jimano.
1: Okay.
0: Taxi any day.
1: I think a legitimate concern because again, taxi drivers a dorso. And your road infrastructure and so any very complete you see I said they work on bus stops. You ensure that create bus stops be brief.
0: And also
1: a major challenge to implement in maybe what improper parking a year no and so much same me who are the crime improper parking.
0: Me patcha,
1: I think you have a legitimate point indeed the law ne can improper parking or patch the same
0: me patcha,
1: because taxi driver there you name say be a convenient be a bit me agina
0: SUV
1: na wafa obi
0: sir.
1: But in this case no what does improper parking mean because say you open sana na say one am yenim hey na e be a wugina multimedia ni mhakresi obia police ni beti makasa wacho
0: ane
1: ah because the honye baby was wujina inti that explanation I am happy say we raises our point we but when him so say emrano edos minim say o sign tb bibie we ne de ma wani je say ah we de e be boa driver for o tb bibie o
0: yes me tb bi say ba kon wa say we using bus stop as a taxi rank
1: yes and also Embrano Etia.
0: A hono, a year by a Tamsino. So could do bust up with beer. Yen no be a moon station.
1: Yes.
0: Omut me pack a bust up in a no mulu do. Oop a baby, Jinakura, when your baby in a
1: inn.
0: By an also no, a quire say, Brabua, born in my baton. Yen near a station.
1: Okay.
0: Yellow do near do sa bust up on. Now who see the panel? No one ye lucky. No police. Abe tu wa o tumi chira o se ulo du o I said udu why station
1: okay
0: bi bi ne wa be ka o betie o mu de sa chi ya da bia
1: okay
0: o mu de chi entimi ya metumi ho se difference ni ya den se me ama lodu na mi si dipa no abetumi no any de ono wa park ya si for ma o lodu
1: no
0: difference ni ya den a police betimi aka se ya ka se udu why station a e chere se mi ni ye say. Because I said, "Oma kanye nyina bom."
1: But when him say, "Emrebia bounce to come and cure mischief," you know, they come mischief. Bibi boni bia ekoso or mine name, and they run about to come and deal with it. He him say, "Adiye bakwa monso driver for mumu aye ine say, mama indiscipline waye quiet." Because say, the here say truck driver, taxi driver who say passenger bi jina baby, obebo break a jam awo udi nechi no. I just want now the appem. Sadi na mu ye ne nso no emwa ena be he say awofa kanishi. Kanishi overhead na say. Bus stop ne wo no. Say a station. Say a deal. Na maji kwina abejin lens papa ne was a car fashion. Maji no be two accommodation. And the car see the whole park rough rough anyhow. And the answer na on monsoir you do mine asha one san e at it. In the wusha new regulations nimpa ebia we no one te ba a womb sisi ase se uye driver near sisi a commercial driver won't mean operate. So when you're a member of a registered entity, and it would die, unza wose mo ye union.
0: Pachai.
1: Aha, inti anu no ubet ma ye juma. E wose entity na eye not less than 20 members. In the entity biya na e wose ni pe wo mo ye be 20 plus. And e wose mo nyaa offices in all the 16 regions. It is a one ka registered organization. Wo unti mean drive it. In the yesa mo no mo union. Sisi a commercial drivers and so no. Will also be issued with operating license, which will be renewed every year. And they say, as a wakwaji, who our driver's license come on. But we say, when you operating license, and so into say, assembly, a woman, a mobile mount, operating license, I'll be to be a year, Juma. Who's an can in a buy? No more number be a mother bomb a taxi, no. But I say, they say, you hope you.
0: Ewoho.
1: Aha.
0: Enforcement, no.
1: Aha. Into no more air king. Ah, no more renewed every year.
0: Silences, no.
1: Embossment,
0: Debbie, and not you renew. Unya, yeah, no,
1: but it's your operating license, no, be renewed every year.
0: Yes, license in the awarded dada.
1: Yes,
0: yeah, baby, I want to, yes, a qualicrate, assay, assembly, no,
1: okay.
0: May station, my double for 20 years,
1: okay.
0: And 10 years, in a year, I say, wait me a pound from national license, no,
1: yes,
0: also to me, permit,
1: permit, sure, operating permit,
0: yes,
1: assembling little bit more,
0: patch,
1: wait my year, Juma within the jurisdiction,
0: yes, sir, and we'll be here. We'll be
1: one thing I mean, name how I'm a bit under the new regulations, no, a offense, sir, would they take me home ties, Bashaw car, would him take me home ties, take me home ties, and ties, man,
0: okay, sir, a spare time, na maybe one more, a kit to us,
1: aha, ain't it. A ye offense, I would dear no ebe shaw car as ye. Unya emergency, I'll bet him the shaw car, and I say. But who do fear and I was a wee? Aha, Obi or na on the Ababa yet to Yamuda
0: or the Edge.
1: It is a police for Inyawa on Betu. In fact, Sadi and Oya, you'll be arrested and fined And as you bet me crowd work prison for not more than 6 months. Would okay. take me home, Taisha Okas, yeah. Ubet Mako prison. And now in the new regulations, there's a breakdown vehicle owners into a car break it down. Oh, minutes, we say we can or Eddie Ifrio and the Ebe cumulator. But when I hear my mom, a driver has a license, a seminar with these new regulations, a driver is not required to hand over their driver's license to a police officer.
2: Mm.
1: It is here, he has a driver's license, member police officer.
2: Yes, sir.
1: All that you are required to do is to provide your license number or the license number, the member officer. No,
2: Pacheo.
1: Said the police for the new digital platform B, but our man linking it to DVL database. It will not man your license number, but my running check on you. No, who or car number, baby, our tennis hand you mean now. Now, I'm rather say, don't hand over your driver's license to any police officer.
2: Okay,
1: and file driver's license, my police officer. Anyway, mono, you know, and I say, always remember to have your license number written down. It is our license number, and I was our truck. A two baby driver per license out of number and then they police per license out of number no and now the man in tea and no money some good way one reba and the nimre in the abepem rena fee ye timi akum but would you have one in your baby cane
0: patch parking sir patch a taxi per se me who say
1: yes
0: taxi it to me jina baby a ho and your bus stop. You can't say bus stop. You know, the friend bus stop.
1: Sure.
0: Apart from bus stop, no taxi. Enter me, you never be. Enter will be an hour. Taxi. Enter me, you never be. Enter will be an hour.
1: Okay.
0: Apart from bus stop.
1: Okay. I think a good two good questions. In the Ebepe Alexander or Benina, you need the home come.
0: Pacho. Pacho.
1: That's a pass. What
0: Pacho. Pacho. Me some
1: dash. What chair? What driver for? Ninina my
0: Adabraka Cooperative Transport Society.
1: Chale, we are brutal. Adabraka Cooperative Transport Society.
0: Yes, sir.
1: Then you're just so soon.
0: And the engine count.
1: Oh, okay. That's nice.
0: Pachome Dasi.
1: Yes, we are Dasi. You could see saying soon. Hi, Asempa. 94.7 FM. Utiena Wajincha. Unsu Ubetimi Ede Abre 0548 443 523. Na yentie dia unsu wo Ede Emma Yen Ewe. We say Obi. Good morning to the NPP UK branch comms officer who is in Ghana. Abawa o UK yedase. Enti yebesia ne wukumase wa yeko kumase a obi in kumase ya de kosi sen befi kumase abremo nyame ya aduma efiada. You know, and then on Saturday, yeah, the coverage of the NPP national executive elections. Then so it's me atwa muso. Ibu in secondi wishes Kwame Poku CID a happy birthday, and he says regards to Honorable Boachi Ejakon. We say, Obi, please permit me to use your platform to congratulate the leadership of the NDC on the successful balloting and vetting of aspirants across all constituencies this weekend. The process was peaceful, credible, and transparent, a true testament to the party's commitment to internal democracy. I extend my commendations to all aspirants and the vetting committees for their dedication and sense of duty. Mr. Impactful Boga Ali Hashim and Onodiwe Abrein. Ma meaning komo we inye na afe memra na calls interviews I was here and the atramos one sana sports team no etiki over any Ghana any Gambia Accra Sports Stadium. Mini Akwa Bente saying
2: Major Sosniawi.
1: Bibia Kui.
2: Nyamenadu Bibia Yaboko.
1: Ain't he any let's zoom straight. Haxa capsules and a Haxa mixer. Among four mistakes here on ye because you can't Haxa dia and here for the also about 3 miles also. It is a Haxa for Bahadia. Olsa hon komo eni eba ebi di.
2: Okay.
1: Yewo mistakes bini misconceptions bi anko fowo efa olsa hon. Ebi ni deyi.
2: Asina wa mida wasi. Wa mifan chia kesi ya ma ye ashefoni ya tifu nye na. Na weekend sinu so. Sinya wa bimi kwa kwa u. Na minu msi kwa u fuoti u sa.
1: Kwa u. Ya jidi u kwa u pa pa pa.
2: Kwa u fuoti u pa. Wa mse minchia wa ma omu.
1: Eji omu so.
2: Enti no. 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Na diye miti miya kane se. Bibli na first no mu fisi. One go fees is fasting, yeah, and then my all sabah. me bring na na adwen yom say oyɛ fasting and as when you do che ne yam come and the open stomach ulcer afen so so no na be bring na so e wo gidi bu mu say nyama yɛ say spicy foods and no and the ulcer
1: eba
2: eh but na be bring na no enim sabio nim de wo ho ne say ulcer no e ne ma mienu pa na de ba H. pylori,
1: okay.
2: And our things, so no non-steroid anti-inflammatory drugs are hodwa, painkillers are hodwa, no be a no. But the same thing, be brina no, ababa be hono say, we no, and a day stomach ulcer eba. And a be brina so so na yom say, omunya tis, omuyom ya pe, om say stomach ulcer. E be kwa ne normal stomach pain.
1: Yes.
2: Ehena e koso. And to when you ni ma. I need the uncle for about Baba Shannon, so no man who say,
1: yeah,
2: and I say, also was so I don't know, interest say, pain be a bit be a no, a stomach ulcer.
1: Oh, okay. In the end, a com train, the ulcer.
2: Diabetes, a com train, and then the ulcer, but name momo, H. pylori, a year, Helicobacter pylori, bacteria infections, I am a baby, no more free, no, a year baby, a honey, DNA, shed down, con kind, a head, you near wood in a beer, a year infected, and more, sisters, soon walk off for you, break one for 1 year, no, no, and no more, the ulcer, but I need to toss me, no painkillers, a hood, a year, 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Na che say the crew ababa betum. And no and ma ulcer nkasa.
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2: 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Now, but me, I'll throw on Sasabia Honey Dino, and could ye baby, I would told you an innocent friend or so no, shall you say a beco ye at the amount. A fence on your mommy as a beer in his garret no more, a big jay cran as ye betty so, and San London, the mommy as a big jay cran as ye betty so. Hey, ya did ye maybe a ujamia, oh ya, a beer when your pains be o cock or tear drew, catch a pharmacist no no no draw, pink low be ye amount. Instead, see ye ankasa, ye be prescriber drew the amount. Honey, your quani about droop dini at all. Near Barber, don't painkillers a hood one. Yenya nina, Babua, Ama Osano, Yenya, and Cabu, a wee nipper dream.
1: Basse, Yame and Fasa, my winner be dear,
2: and
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2: 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we are not paying a jai a bonus at the mount. 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Obin so I am now, or think I say, Ebia, or did you could to every panel say, you know, I say, a question in minute, I say, a general minimum, who crossed me as a semi call, who is a jamabona, why you close me in someone in minimum. 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
1: 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One promo, one day, 24 hours. Franco trading, still, phone, papa, fear, inti, fridge, now, pesa, woto, TV, now, pesa, woto, microwave, no, blender, no, smartphone, now, pesa, woto, ah, wouldn't mean toy, you know. This is your chance. Friday, for 24 hours. 40% into say, are there any 100 Ghana? Obeton the 60 Ghana. 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
3: yenia obi facha ye ona wonso
1: e nyame adom bibia ye boko mo demonstration mo wie
3: facha ye wie
1: oh okay na mo sha se time me
3: From waiting for people to gather, it's about time you do a horse or seen about school where you know you're a man on your idea. They're starting 90 years, they're not about just around 9:30
1: Okay, in the morning, from AMA Park or Eddie could see him
3: in AMA Park, from the park, no, who exited park now, yes, fire any fossil. Traffic light nothing no any far left down Iyoko no ye ten kaka wo ho ne ye he se e bia munche no ma be fa e mu bia nso mamba nti ye to out wo kwai no so past you know major banks there was stretch no so
1: yes
3: and a public bank I think there's a there's other bank Mirefi but on that lane na ne ko ya to the roundabout that we took a right. They said they are what they call Parliament House on one agenda ministry. So it wasn't and do 5 kilometers into. I think it's a short stretch kilometers. Very, very easy for some of the older women or most of the kaya, you know, to true. Participate.
1: And it more present a petition and
3: I present a petition to the Minister of Gender, Children and Social Protection. Omo ha, the ministry hono the mandate there. Gender equality and women's empowerment, child rights and protection, as well as social protection. Osha sa niema miensa we ya. Niema na ye kase ha ye ya ye dia she petition. You know, especially when it comes to gender equality and the protection of women's rights. You know. Not yet, because collectively as a group, no, women cannot say, yeah, be fa emba akaye campaign things who a propose solutions. I be boa emba near fair, the more running mates near Diana, a ba a manual sema, ya sign a threat in almost a moon to mean TB after power is won, as we have seen in the case of TikTok, as ye be a arrest you or more, and a nanu ya ye near ba Salome Awitia, ye co. And Najido Sumo Tichimana, Yedeneba Akra, and Umponus after 3 days, and suddenly he discovered say, she was now being officially charged with Criminal Offenses Act. No, despite the fact that the first time he had said a treason, and now Omode Tonoso. Obi, the other consideration, and I say, the other concern, and he said, I hear you say, I'm buying much, say, bad. News be an scandal be a rocky or minor. Now, some pep coin be swa on the trigger and a four a dream episode. Why am I saying this? Tama Salome, don't forget, say she was linked to allegedly linked to anonymous TikToker. Yeah, your friend Ghana Jollof, yeah, Abansi or your wanted. At the time, there was a cocaine bust in France. Of an amount of about 260 million euros. Such an amount is ridiculous. And in such numbers, it casts a bad, bad snare on the reputation of this country. At the very least, Nkwapo, internationally, will be all tied to coin. This man, Kwanani, Kwame, Shotawa Koba, Kwamba. In bad to coin, I stress you on Mupao. And these are the things that affect a country and its citizens when they are routinely going to other countries, just minding their business. But also the American.
1: Yes.
3: Salome, another issue number. Subsequently, Abai, as they are so focused on making sure that Salome number daddy, then no more yet. Tama Salome lawyer, Eden Eko Court, Ayaka. Omaka Bibiri almost here money bail you. Ah, said so they want to sustain the conversation in the public space. Then Omoyeye Abai decided to throw caution to the wind to let a state agency break the law. Why am I saying this? Iyoko Esuma Oba and Abai Wesu de Educe no Yusu Mba dea forget it to CID bosses share. Press conference obey what he claimed to be evidence against Salome. Would the Oba team and him Obi at the very least when Iyoko wants to effect an arrestor? Omoqua, Matthew Mene who won a small but out to the American. If they want to affect an arrest, they can do so successfully. What this was just a very blatant attempt to divert the attention of the country from this cocaine saga and make it about Salome again. Why? Why did we go to General Minister? Salome is a vulnerable person. In fact, he falls right under social protection. Or your nurse, me. At the same time, I hear Kata say me, they use a woman to arrest an MP, knowing very well, so you have to write to the speaker before you invite an MP or even effect an arrest. Those processes should go through. So they use women as body shields, quote unquote. They use women when the need arises for them. Normally, my boni a ensen fata. Yeah, kasi yonsonu eka economic empowerment of women na. Yeah, endu baby aye. We promise Women's Development Bank. Ebe diye tene bi subaire ni adiye. Market women buy professionals. Emu na nemu. Emu kwa demu so mu share mask because me jani fe jumen bekan demu no because omu so si egun baby omu ejuma kwa na bare problem. Yet to me, the over 100 billion gold board, so Mumfanya business. Yet, yes, I say, my mom's name, Women's Development Bank. Yeah, do 2 years now, I even branch crowd will be here. What are we doing? Are we taking women seriously at all? So, these are the things we put together, and last but not the least, also included the implementation of the affirmative action bill. No. 30% even at cabinet level, 30% representation. Now, say advanced media, a publication, we say when it comes to boards across public institutions, grants, and other private institutions, so Abai has fallen short. In your promise, no, I say, vice president, no, I'm going to see you as vice president, no, no, 25%, near the 5%, not come on, me, the but these are the things that came together. For us to petition.
1: Okay, all of these were in the petition of the minister, no? But how long did it take to organize, to put this together?
3: So, with the other leaders or female representatives in other political parties, no, reached out. In fact, what we say, I've been actually on this matter for a while, me personally, or when it comes to some of these issues, no? And I thought it was a noble cause, you know. In fact, there were different ways of going about it. Maybe Susu said, you found co-vice president, you petition vice president, not directly. But now, so, yeah, mommy, BBA, BCBA, say, on Shadan, Kahun, Shadan, Tinini, on Shadan, and advocate for anything. Susu said, yeah, the commander, and funny, because she hasn't really shown any commitment or consideration to some of these issues. But when it comes to the gender minister, that is her mandate, and Nejuma. So we asked our members, say, oh, who will be interested? And truth be told, Obi, say, kwa nebi mo si ena,
1: of course, yeah, my name is old driver, line I a bad, sisi, me pacho.
3: Obi, what can I
1: say? Yeah, it's better now, sure. Sure.
3: Sorry,
1: sure. I wanted to find out, sir, the distinction has been drawn, sir, and when a reference to TikTok as a mani adena namo se abayi achiwon any adeno, the decision has been drawn, sir, omo mun semo omo kan, you know, any normal criticism or insult, some of them no issue threats on individuals, sometimes on even the president and his wife. Inti monsumon draws out the extension between free speech, insult, criticism, and barefaced threats.
3: Obi.
1: Yes.
3: Let us then have a conversation about whether freedom of expression is a constitutional right and not a privilege granted by a government. Let's have that conversation. Let's also be clear, say there is no example of crossing this threshold of civility, like you are saying, by other commentators in the political space, be it men or women, on one side of the divide.
1: Mm-hmm.
3: Because there are videos that exist. There are things that have been said that should never see the light of day or should come out of anybody's mouth. But when there seems to be selective justice, then a right to question it is fair. Obisi Abroche by Ghana was protected. And everybody is playing the videos of the things that that person has been saying. And of course, I'm not with it.
1: Akosua line I bad bio minim if you are driving and kamunjina ni yenin komunwe ansa na matwaso.
3: Actually obi utemenka.
1: Yes.
3: Okay, me park you on.
1: Aha.
3: Park me. Mr. Distinction now omuking.
1: Yes.
3: There are people that have also said same. They didn't miss their beds at night. Oh, for that dean. There are people still walking around that their videos are still out there. None of this excessiveness was applied to them. That's why it becomes a red flag, the timing of her arrest, subsequently the delay, because Unkase, even TikTok is in the Krampona, at the end of the day, there are similar examples out there. So is this supposed to serve as a deterrent? And those who also say, no, why are they working freely? That being said, a creative situation be just to court disaffection for a particular group of people. And it is not fair.
1: Okay.
3: So that is what we are calling out.
1: After this demonstration, what next?
3: Pacho, after this demonstration, I submitted a petition. I'm a minister of gender now. You can say Ampaniampa or the ministry or Yuma. So, we are going to observe what actions they take after this.
1: Okay, very well. Akosua, kudos on a job well done. Bibiania, you best never be in Komobio. Why? Yeah, that's
3: Obi, Mr. Wa, in Bana. Their voices were loud and massive.
1: Yeah,
3: no fear, no intimidation, unlawful arrests, we reject it. Unlawful detentions, we reject it. We say yes to the fairness of the application of the law to everybody. Human rights abuse, no yenjai. Rule of law must work.
1: Very well. Yeah, so yedase. And that's Akosua Menu Cozy, one of the lead organizers for any Women's Voices Matter demonstration course. So let me quickly run you through Prof. Smart Sapong ne survey and as in the poll results are and by according to him for national chairman position no John Bwedu A lead with 46.5%. Boache Jakon second 24.8%, undisclosed 14.1%, Paul Afoko 9.1%, Sammy Crab 5.5%, Ono Ochremua One delegate 9,882. And a Kasai, you know, into 5,276 NPP delegates and 4,606 stakeholders and only one a Kasai for the general secretary, you know, vice chairpersons, you know, the top three, you know, Henry Nana Buache 37.6%, Mustafa Abdul Hamid 14.5%, Kofi Fosu Bwedu 10.9% and an undisclosed 10.1%. Nana Komia Alhaji Musaudu Sampine Omu Edidiso Sa Osha General Secretary na Justin Kodua Frimpong 56.0%. That's on a lead, huge lead. Eugene Boachienchi, a second 14.4. Sylvester Tete 13.8. National organizer Titus Glover 47.4%. On also commanding lead. Number two, a Kwame Prempeh 15.2%. Ali Mega, a 10.2. Edidi Sosa, national women organizer Mavis Awakumsin 50.1%. Undisclosed 20%. Safia Mohammed, a 15%. National Youth Organizer Oshe Professor Smasapon, the National Youth Organizer Clement Opoku Jemfine, number one, 25.9%. Kwame Opoku CID, no, no. Abanga Fuseini, a number two, 17.5%. Undisclosed 16.2%. Michael Osei Boateng Pope, a 14.9%. It did so, sir. Nasara Organizer, Nenso. Awal Muhammad, Eda number one, 28.7%. Undisclosed, 21.4%. 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Isaka, any of you, EDC, so, sir. National Treasurer, and so, neck to neck. Alfred Thompson, any undisclosed. Collins in true, Niamaya, number three, Ewaha, 22.3%. Alfred Thompson, number one, 28.1%. Inti, Professor Smart Sapon, the Niamaya Doma, Ochina, Ekosi, send you, the details ninyina ebebremo. Professor E.K. Wallace will take over your radio after this set of commercials. Stay with us. Eko C. Sainsuni. 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
5: Ma, are you luck?
4: Why?
5: Ma, we're luck, friend.

0: So what to mackerel are you with Giannia?
1: No, what to
0: Africa Queen mackerel?
1: The way shall we do keke? Long pankwa!
2: Daddy, you know how I'm going to be a fashion designer one day? 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So I have a plan. Ecobank Junior Saver account. 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Yes. So what do you say? Daddy, I want to hear yes.
3: Yes, yes.
4: Open an Ecobank Junior Saver account with a little first deposit, no monthly maintenance fees, and competitive interest for children aged 0 to 17. 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
4: What happens when Ghana's brightest young minds go head-to-head? 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The future belongs to those who are ready for it. And the next generation of investors is already making its move. National Investment Quiz. 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
11: Contestants ni nina daya sonye bako. 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

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ma chance se obi am bi na obi akọ and the fortune spread from paying for looking for delicious and affordable spread for a family nana. Fortune spread is the perfect air choice, smooth, creamy, and I feel proudly made in Ghana. It is paired well with air bread and I say crackers and I say air pancakes and abinya and then you can be bring. Pepper choy best 12 air grams or 250 grams or and I feel 450 grams in so about best 900 grams packed in so pepper choy cost shops near Ben Wells between Sanka. 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

Western Yama is a Kosa, Okofadia, and Yodi Abahano Bikasa FM Owen Chantino, Lina Eberboa, Emanyama, a 22 year Eddie Amai, and nay, a Kinsi Kesia, Ghana Blasters, and Gambia for Eddie Pims, way AFCON qualifiers, Central Referee Dean, and Mustafa Ketchaf. Well, no, if Morocco, the Bijina Kinsim, no Aboa, Emanyama, a 22 year Ewo, and Edumedia, and also everything as I to join him. Channel Somama says starting lineup, and paying for Eddie Abano, Oba Gambia for Kachi. There's almost a place now ready, and I figure now so already. But here, Boho Mintino, Benjamin Asayo, 16 GC, Calibri Chijinum, and I figure Jonas Ajete Oho, Nafin, so Abdul Fatal Ishahaku Ijinum, and I figure Kwesi Sibu, and I Kwesi Sibo, or also Eshe Ejesi, Felix Afinijan, and so Eshe 9 GC, Nafi Brandon Thomas Asante, Eshe 10 GC, Gideon Mensah, Eshe 14 GC, Nafi Jerome Puku, Eshe 18 GC, Ernest Nyama, Eshe 19 GC, Nafi Koyu Opon Pepra, Eshe 21 GC. Blessa, a bit in central bench, a cobasso be to each man, Nasa Bumodem Bono, Elfema, Esacrem no Mabano, Omsiru Nadonko, Esha 5 JC or the Etra bench, Nafi Ibrahim, a Rash Rahim, a Jeremubi, Washa S JC, 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Blazer. 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But I say Ghana's choice. Benjamin Sari, or no pay any the only player or bring you hope, a little bit of hope to the Blasters. Say when yene the Gambia for Akinsia, he beats me Eddie Abosunitino, and Sakraya Barano, T. Lawrence Atizigi, and Yadia, Obedem, and Afidia, and painful, and Lenny, or my lessons, no, in a very hard way. Into no, here's an emergency go, sir. There's a Libya near Abba, and no, I was sending Yama ACL co, which media, Edino, and Tino, Sofo, Eyo Kufi, old. Kofi Bodi Ofori and as a sofo aye Ofori Bodi Kofi. It is sofo Eddie Ababalas. Be careful. And so for the idea of so for and I'm monitor the via Ubia only a busia phono and it assuring in a fantastic evening and come on baby a movie multi a live commentary no a watch media ye de a bremu as you know you go switch in an answer ye de and come on so ever now fe Mr. Emmanuel Otin and so our cross posted on me who doctor and the in a short so no so 18 Saberma or more adding come on her so it's me a brain ewo jumedia ye divitino enche bi ebeko na adom 106.3 fm yikitem ana afi asempa 94.7 fm so yikitem ana edesa live commentary no 18 abre witino enche bi anesa kinsi na kasa ehshase na yehu a real size on where 2027 African Cup of Nations qualifies Blasters of Ghana and the Scorpions of Gambia. Gambia team your firm said the Scorpions in a Ghana your fair Blasters Gambia team your firm said the Scorpions into way air 4 times African champions Blasters of Ghana. You know, you're returning to Accra Sports Studio many Tuesday, September 29, 2026, for a must win L Group C clash against the Scorpions of Gambia. And on 9 paper, Penna King Senate and Santa Firm, your commentators Eric Kesidu Bodi, Kobe the Scavenger, nothing so called King Kanijamo, Womo Ena Honoma, Womo Eshen himself can be Arsenal, Yadi Akinson. Everything has happened so now. Oba Mushimua, there's a Ghana air under pressure after missing the 2025 AFCON in Morocco. And Afi Air Blasters, no, he started 2027 qualifiers no with a disappointing 2-0 defeat to Air Cote d'Ivoire in Bouaké. It goes no from Air Abranti FN said Malik and Afin Sokrano Frank Kessi, woman is silly, Eddie Emma Air Ivory Coast. But Ghana's biggest air problem was wastefulness in front of goal in T Gambia. On the other hand, no, he came to Accra. Full of confidence into coach Jonathan McKenzie won on the side no and ABT Somalia for a 2-1 Baku in their opener and I feel almost City just top of Group C with 3 points alongside Cote d'Ivoire into Ghana bottom with 0 into a win for Ghana.
puts them back on track. Another slip, no, a believable Carlos Correa, men with a mountain to climb.

0: Into Bemwa, now she head to head now. This is the first ever AFCON qualifier, sir. Yemiti between Air Ghana and Air Gambia. The only air previous air qualifiers encounter in this first chart was in 1994 for the 1996 AFCON, where Ghana won 2-1 against Air Bakau. But the results was later annulled after Gambia and then Niger omre draw from the group no. Inti uhuma nese Ghana yene Air Gambia ne no abako semfo for ne yesa chro no. Na Ghana will be without air captain Alexander Djoukou. No Ellen Poe off in the 71st minute against Air Cote d'Ivoire and on returning a view to the Sparta Air Moscow Fakache. And the coach Carlos Cruz no says he has 22 players ready. And then Yami Adumombe to send them. The only player still in doubt, no, is Abrante FN say Ronald Donko. We hope say Obetimi at least be on the bench. Nothing so otherwise no also other players omo training normally in good air condition. Now omo air ready. Say Obetimi have air the ball. Recover the ball, keep the ball and play with a positive mind to score. And the Gambia is also omo air injury worries and so Abrante back with fence Musa Baru and Afi Yakuba Minta and Abdullah Air Mane and Afi so Abrante and Dini Adama Sidebi Womo Enina reportedly ye rule him out and the assistant air coach Adidin and Abdul Jameh say they are ready. And we've been together for 5 days preparing for this air game. We are looking forward to a positive result tomorrow. We are Gambia for assistant coach Nkuma na Obo. Into Kofi FIFA ranking media July 2026, Ghana at 65, your highest 14th in 2007 and 2008 more. And a Gambia for also at 116th, on highest 65 in 19 and as a 2009. And on Ebeda as a police hall. Now, first international match at Ghana, your name at the no May 28th, and as I can see about so in 1950, and in Nigeria and after Gambia. February 9th, 1953, almost on the Serenium 4, and the Akins in the defense of Boso. Most car player, El Ghana team, Jordan Pierre Ayo Batene, Unyere Mubi, 124 caps on Wabo, na afi 34 goals no Ashe. Gambia, Omar Kole, Wabo 62 A games, Edia Mom, Nigozie, Yentimi Enka. All time top scorers, Edema Ghana, and Samojan, 51 goals no Ashe. Gambia, Musa Baruya, Ashe 14 goals per, and Edi Amanemai. Wafu Derby, both nations no belong to Wafu Air Zone A. It's way air Wafu Derby and a air the air bosso. Now amount for be a predecessor a home win for Ghana. But Gambia will also be very difficult to break down. Until US and Mexico sha one shot na que 1-1 and I say crana na que 0-0 and I say human is in Mexico sha Ghana you know more person will pata a Ghana for padia and some shit 2-0. Elsa I can see me to know me prof Ikewala Sagudi Kachi on a Sempa 94.7 FM Adom 106.3 FM and I edit sign shares on once again, Yama, good evening, and we welcome you to the Captain's Bridge. And there, a match day two of the 2027 AFCON qualifiers, and is a do or die already for the Blasters. Midin the Profi Kiwala Senemri, our cross post to the NGBA, a very senior name ACL course to be the battleground, sir. Yadi Akins in a bit in certain times. You know, who have become a giant killers since their quarter final run at AFCON 2021. Inti Yanko Almanoso, Nafi, Ere, Senanema, ACTA, Edema, Yanamusifua, Womo, Ewa, a cross post to them, the battlegrounds. Hello, Eric.
1: Right, Professor, live from the Accra Sports Stadium, the Africa Cup of Nations qualifier, the Black Stars of Ghana versus the Gambia. And we match day two, or your group, Nima Yeshese. And Nima Betumia Koye Diama Ghana. First game, my boy, and Koye. Every coast near you, and Tino, and there, see it to be Papa Fiasa. As for Sheba Minoka, say, national anthem na age ago. Gambia for the number, Nanya Mede, but Ghana did it, which was a tough for my guitar. And yes, sir. Yapon national anthem, Nayama, Ghana, I'm ranting age fans. Na stadium, my dear, Sammy, come from India, Chirawa, as I call a full friend, Numuno. Nisini fifi fufra ba kutya ndodo ba kutya nimba kutya inside supporters no ebia fena mo badia ba ba ni vip ni lowa vip moto mu ase wandi abo makakra bata Bano scoreboard ni ne nua no ase ho no mo ne center line ni mo to ba bia ho da bia ho da ho Gambia for a crabby on my banner, son. What a Timedican Lana for not to judge the amount. Miriana Fay at the Yakatua, so the amount live on Assempon 94.7 FM at 106.3 on a part of Ghana and Ranty H. Nemo, the amount my Ghana, not in that and none in that. Saying a Bessiaqua Benjamin Asari back in post now, rest and yet. Ya kika nsamu no kika bro mu na manfo kase chama ziki bono ya pena fa ne moto mu na na nya me nwa esen na ya Benjamin Asare atupo mu e kase se na ya na kebebu esanse without Asare no ya na chire wo ya sheki kakra and two changes and a coach and did the class curious I yet. And they are sorry about the year to Ziggy Sansone and they are starting Felix and Fenejan. Not just the two changes. And why are you the team? You're the team. Every coach limo. And this is it. I mean, come on, I mean, come out. And the two changes are coach. Ken was Sansone. Alex Cobneston, who are the co-commentators and they. Many of more I had my cobra and they are saying, goalkeeper, well, that's enough for next.
2: Because, because you share game in the year now, share Ghana. Now, same with your performance, and they said, no, my air crowd, yeah. Beyonce can't share player, would you know, Mrs. Yeah, say, for game, we say, Okra and what Jim Kwan said, yeah, you do a son, never it's because, oh, and I'm 5 years to sell me crown, my Jim Kwan. Obu, I will pay through, or the number two, maybe. But I saw them more power what the Canadian Bonnie Bien who were saw them more 80 players. No, I'm on fan show with him. Send no, I'm on fucking game with some crown on my team. Qua it's an sober cabbage 3 seasons in another 3 years in here. Blaster sent me a winning work AFCON qualifies. The last time I winning AFCON qualifies, next about 3 years ago, November. Say, yeah, it is a now Utina game with more now. Pay winner. SL this Sabrina SL on same.
1: Wow, Ken. Oshaya line up and here the team Benjamin Asare Kojo Pompe Pra Jonah Tetene Jeremy Pokubo 4 and 5 3 near Gideon Mensah Fatasha Ku Stati Kwasi Ziboni Kalebrinchi and the NFC team and Ebon Bifi and Thomas Brandon Asante and Felix Afenechan.
3: Of course, I mean, if you take a critical look into lineup at coach in AU Suna, there are two things.
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3: To be a woman setting players. So who say assistant goalkeeper now? It means he said the cry of the people, no coach, no sane, and don't do one ya junior say goalkeeping, no. Or say to me, cry. And of course, we shall finish our can the attacking force. No, it means coach in your words, your chances create, you know, and as a creation now for goal scoring, you know, a problem. And for that matter, you've been here reinforcement. These are the two critical changes that coach now, yeah. You answer how the changes is impactful, you know, even your team, so but of course. We share the signs on the faces of the players in India. BBI clear saying there is something positive. I know you wish to say about me about the end of the game.
1: And now Moroccan Rory Mustafa Kashaf for upon a bay. That's just what it's up. And Ghana both from me. Sabin Kusta Kwadi Faso. The conference center end of the pitch. Ghana say all yellow and that's the gold. Near the Tuntum structure number strong Machisana Gambia Fono. Amo Ejilamu Naso Shah. If it's a fitter, they go quite structure. And the show will line up and I'm with each Bubakar K. Oma Kola Yayaboyan, Alagi Sani, Ibu Oma Tore, Joseph Cisse, Ebrahima Adams, Bubakar Barry, Abdulis Sanyang, Suleiman Kamara Muamera, Paramosi. Woman H. Lemo and Yama, Gambia, and there, what I just posted.
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1: Send the Shia Koka said, I'm a shop pitching this one. Come to pitching that so. As I
2: say, ah, Sansana Suya, where you come on. 18 02, where I'm, sir. And I said, I'm a money alcohol. 18 a pitching idea, a year, a yanisa.
1: Fancy so dear, Omonio,
2: Fancy Nidio, Omonio, who's that? Osha, opposite, wow, about class posted on Dano. Baby, I ain't yet, you know, yeah, yeah, sending Faso, a year, Osu, and I am Sabin Kumson, so I am conference center. Blasters, the Sapa Papa, normal Pono. But who has said that, yeah, your opposite, you know, a supporters union now. As usual, I'm about to free, no?
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1: 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Japon Simano Miensa. Obian Fapon to the young Quantum. And Otomon say yes. Ebi Ayaku any more than a fast never badia. Naso de be easy. Malami Usuye.
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2: Wa fumani wado.
1: Ya, wado, wado.
2: Now, talk about the Unchen, a domestic main fan.
1: The mini fan, so Anna waste the mini fan. Make
2: me don't you fuck with Hannah?
1: Walla, Miss Beko, Walla, for forever, for forever, for forever. I was here, goal kick for Ghana. Everybody attack their future about Jonah, Jetta, but the Tintin Shaku. Yeah, one to watch the baby cry. And Bona Trasse throwing the Magambia. Throwing the Magambia. Master play, what you are so there, Fanchamba Bikura. Twanya throne Simanum Niabo Simanum Aniabo. So I'm here to born at the Abamante Pass American of Famo. Isaac was century. That's one to me and Gambia Bonnie Beam Nation. I'm gonna trust your cry. And throwing the Makana or Gambia Famo. Bacacho said, Gambia Poor, yeah. Yeni Faso sa Niamanye Niamajina so na so debi atrasye. O by the pressure pato nima Ghana chasye ye na so sebe yabi papa veti mafima baro ni asamano.
3: Well, I mean, Usha Ghana, the mentality no any sanka, yebe forso to unsettle, you know, the scorpions of the Gambia. But unfortunately, ye passes in any idea ni na no, and she then work it to perfection. What I think is that, Osiye Kuyebo, no, settle into the game. What you see here? In early stages of the game, there is no need to say America. You try one or two, be and it looks like ni yeye ni na na shadi ya. A bit waste of energy. And fashion, but yantu yabo na mami yansu.
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1: Ghana and in Gambia, Gambia 2021 AFCON amuko quarter final. And yes, just said 2027 on match me a qualify ko. Sabaye, Tasso Messia, African Chance, Ghana, Abedi Pa, Yanya Munshiata, our AFCON qualifies him. It will be a person, what did the number see for my channel, Bob Rapa Long, while looking for a shark?
4: That's what I began.
1: McLam line, she's right. Pamana Trasse throwing at the Mount Mankana. Simon Sia Kobian for Ponto and Young Quentin, Utiatum 106.3. Asempa 94.7 FM. Kejwana Kasani Erika Siedu Mwedi. Live from there. Akras Pongfidam Siboni Yewa. What's to the amount? Gideon. Gideon. Pong up him. That's Asamba Bedi Echere. 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What's the Asari? 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
5: in she ride fans
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5: A simple
1: moment in the magnitude of the game. It's a moment, prayer, more crack, crack, crack, crack, crack. Babuka, okay, on that time with Yama Gambia. Ubian Fabon Tony Yon Quantrim. Bonikita Gambia. Chia was so the Kwaya Yabuyan. Was a Kwaniko Kipa Ubaka Gay. Gay, I tend to pass over the main consortium. I pull my Tore. Ture Suleiman Kamara. 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Chiromo Po Kwa Jini Tempaso Dema. 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Jona Tonemobo Kwa Master Play. Wawadi Yama Chiromo. Chiramu Jejina Sosa was to a Sara Majeti. Ajete Jejina Sosa Wetro. Upon Banas Rebia was a money goalkeeper. Benjamin Asari, SM for life. SM first touch of a ball so far. Wajia was so the according to Constructor Pastor Gideon Mensa. Gidi Gidi. A being was Sasa Nadia and Sibu. Master play Quadi Quate. Naso. What's in Yaroko Vaja Bono with Ferry Majerum? Chiramu Poku Jejina So. What Yamajona Jete? Ajete so Jejina So Pubi Diamano. 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Be an answer, go three. Ya boss, Simedu. Bon Avery upon. Upon a Jamobo call, Tempaso. Niamaria upon him. Upon Tobobo, I was over by Chediama, Tona Jetty. I just test what Jamu de Macherum, Jerome Jejan Sosa. I'm a no, Menom, Menom. Odiamano, Tempaso, Santa Circle, Sibo, Sibo, the Aquari Beco, Sodiama. Aye, Gideon Mensa, Gidi Gidi, Jenna Soso Pobidiamano, Gideon, you, I was Sodiama, Aye, Jonah Chetti, Ajetini, Adama Poni Faswasa, Opposition Sosa, Copon, Copon, Comian Quay, Copon Pipia So, Copon Facomian Quay, the center line, was which you played in Tintia, was so they are 12 energy. What are 12 energy?
3: Yeah, so, sir, a typical central defender, no, sir, Bani, Sanyo, may we are. These are the little details I would be who's on part. Or like it's a normal what I said, the passing accuracy in the home cornerback. And no one said it was a poor communication. Ah, we should be on pass on the ball in the corner. Eventually, the ball to a trash resulting to a throwing advantage to the Gambia. But then again, you are starting control ball one or two B. But me who I mean move will be by the Gambia for noir. I'll see you to me trading cautiously in the game. And you're careful and you yeah, I do to me, but so far no, it's so good into the game. Yeah, common nerves, yeah, just in the game, the Besiako.
1: Ghana, common nerves, yeah, just in the game, the Besiako. Simana Duba, Kuniabo, Bianfa, Born to the young Quentinum. And yes, I'm getting to a crowd. Atia Faso Gambia, Neba, no penalty box to the Yahoo, cross to the year, not to the B. Jonas, I get up for the BMD Fietro. Oh, yeah, and go, Gambia, Nesabano, Yahoo, not to the B, Debbie, Debbie, Debbie, Debbie. Where the Amfa, goalkeeper, Benjamin Asari. Watch the crown. Confirm those supporters. Then what, Papa?
3: Tell them what, Papa. Nipa can crave, but I'm moving now. I'm buying. I know what they. And Eric, it was a promising move. And we'll gamble for now, fam. And to say that we can carry, we should gamble for now. The last 5 matches on my board, I'm actually 14 goals. So it shows clearly, sir. When it comes to attacker, I'm your team, I'm your dear power. Regardless of, sir, I'm conceding 11 in the last 5 matches, you know. When it comes to goal scoring, I'm your day. Into your defenders, you know, shouldn't underrate Gambia for now. Yes, sir. Eric, I'll be
1: trying. Underrate him, I finish in the box. Now, so that be defenders, don't want it. Pima to watch anybody be referee, say, offside the crowd. To watch it, I finish in. Sima to me, Nunia Bobia for Bontonio Quentin Mutia to 106.3. Asampa 94.7 FM. Ghana 0, Gambia 0. We have AFCON qualifier in the airport. Your group Remo and send me a new team qualifier. And Somalia, Ivory Coast, who's born in Nanum Ray. Somalia, the MSA, what about chair points you? Somalia, dear.
2: Over chair points, and so I heard no crown on here, but
1: why?
2: I'm a young Ghana, dear. Over chair points in India, and a bar. No, my Benyaka,
1: it's your head, Gambia. Beautiful pass to the back, Gambia and a half of Ghana. Pequenaco, nice pass, that's what that be. Abranteno, when it's not jetted, you're on with Joseph Cisse. What then one German atrás, she's throwing for Ghana. And I want the ball in Tempasso, what's the momentum to a point to a toy, I'm a Jonah Jetty. I jet out to the Boba call Ghana from war. I'm playing the table, the beam nation, the trim. Looking for Finajan. That's what I've been in Santumia Kafina. Born about to Gambia. I bought Gambia playing as a referee, I'm going to query him. That's a push. A point for Epo. Referee said I'd be a poor idea, a point point to what you throw in the Amagana. Upon watch out to fumble called the Amasibu. See what done in the one progressive on the Kunanim. I was so the Aquari Benkum so the Ama. Kirion Mensa passing a Calabon FA. Or Aquari Benkum so was a Yancha the Afenabe to me Afenajan, which is just Afenajan Chubaco, Afenachel Bonus. So what I hear was Zibo so Jabo the Atua Diama. Oh my goodness. My goodness. I was your boss, Simano Tunum. I have foul at the mile, my Ghana, our Crash Sports Stadium.
2: Right here to also live commentary at Crash Sports Stadium. Akunya called the amount of blasters of Ghana. Nancy Osha Becca said 32 years on is that a Kakon Fifino Brantier and a senior manager upon it, you know. Niamad in the Benkumina Pedapono, 10 the Atu, do a Chada Kalamanabi. What you point in the Abetchini? Gideon Mens, Mr. Pia Sibo, Pia Diapa, and Triama. One line back, Kuniama, Kita Bono of Fifino, Center Circle, and upon them, where Piadi Abadi Fafemo, Bonabedi Fatao Ishaku, Wachena Subana Trasje, Fatao Ishaku, and there were no airport awarding Fafemo, Washa Jesse number 7, and airport awarding Fafemo, a Jutinity Bono, and I'm in Fafemo, the Pia Bonnet Atumo. My goalkeeper Benjamin Asari. That's the point. That's of Ghana. Atom 106.3. As the second Itakradi. Mediaman 92.9. Our Takwan in Ishiaso. ATL 100.5. Our Cape Coast UCC. And all the affiliate stations are Sabri. Mutia Chumedian was no Yamamun Kwapa across Sports Stadium where AFCON qualifies the last time at Ghana a winning AFCON at the year 2023. Yentimi winning AFCON qualifies. ATRS said, Nay, bet me a din Kunimua Quajo Pon Pepra, Wapia Diama Sergeant Ajete, Wajamu Diama Commander in Chief Jerome Poku. Wajamu Diama Sergeant Ajete, one of the born natural center circle. Wachasia Tente Diama Fenajan, our Benkuma Femo. Wajamu Diaba Kwasi Sibu, Sibu Nejina Bonasuno, Wacha Diakokama, Stell Blasters. Gideon Mensa, and the one that the captain Samana Paul. Jerome Germany, I'm a just Sergeant Ajete. Ajete Piani Tempaso, Quadio Pompepra, what Piani Tete should be. Naku Osha so Betime Germany, I'm a Fatao Shah Kuna Suan Timianfa. Bonabedi, Da Gambia, and Oberhe. Womo Frag, Kuma, BSM Park, Susan Manum. May I turn so? For the Gambia, today, my home, mother home. my mother home and our homeland.
6: Homeland.
2: Our home. And we have
6: our home.
2: Now they are kids who are here, sir. We are
6: saying, the
2: Gambia supporters, you know, come here, be. And I'm here. Aibia, Aifita, Yadi Tumachira also. Also for the Gambia. Our homeland. The woman say, I have a pass, any back a crabby a gooey. It's never said that you're a kid, your mensa. One a kita porno. Porna mini Jerome Poku. Yes, I can't estima a do I watch you be a tabby. Ghana and Shabby, the Gambia soon Shabby. I did 10 years. We're piano tempasso de ama Jerome Poku. Opoku, the born up and 15 and so. Thomas Brandon Asante went to me. Wako Chama Refrati foul. At the line is super, I won't feel free all. At the line is super, I won't feel free all. Etino Refrati Fako. Yaponi Tempaso, the Gambia. Over the bono, a penimo. Konya da sword, my Gambia cross the bono. Neso, bono, and Trashe, Konya Pompe Pra. Wetinaso Refrati foul. Watch it, Eddie Amakwajo upon Pepra. Sima Edu and watch it. Kick now. Yabosme do what you be and shabby.
3: Governor, and you was Yabosme do what you are and shabby. I don't remember the last time I got a blast, especially under Carlos Correa. You know, your share go and that's your share go. Even in the first 15 minutes or 20 minutes, mentally, into no, and you know, but then again, if you look at little details into the game, the game plan by the coach, and I don't think it's ever where coming. Number one, a ball on Baludi Fasuno. The attackers in your shots. Gambia funny one way to know, I'll send a perfume. But unfortunately, you're not good defenders, so I'm not taking on. No matter that, I create passes. And that is what is causing the blasters. Some attackers in the number of the Patriots. Maybe any that saw, maybe a fair man.
2: Maybe any that saw, maybe a part. And then someone, Nana Kwakujan, K. Kanija. Nana Kwaku Mensa, K. Kaninja, Erika Sedubu, Ditewa Nankasa, Etina Waha, Midi Eric Kobe Stone, Okuma Kra Pakua Maka, and Srojia, Etura, and you know, Yakonya, Gambia, and Yakonya Nebapo, and yet here the Plaza of Ghana, a Koki, Yamasaria, Ebetri Akono. Yeah, Saria, Ebetimia, Akono, Nasiano, Akodiama, Tabia Heba Center. Tabia Heba Center. Woman, I did Tabia Takum. And it about Misha, about Montene. Asa paint number one. Sanso Anna, Alive Soap. Was it full fresh? Full alive. NFA, fortune spread. Yummy. Nessa, emote ye papa. Yantua Kenseneso. 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Ubianti Mesebi, 21 minutes. Ghana 0, the Gambia 0. Bonikita Gambia war, Omachiro. 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And a cinema, Waposulia, Ausani Bacasa Sulia, and a cinema, Wajamu Tapaso, Adiama, Fata, Cross Nako, Wane Katumo, Nasunapi, Gambia Fonapi Monepi, and a cinema, what the body Fabrantia Nahemu, Ausani Bacasa Sulia, Nabono Efe Yepa, Fata Ucha Kupeya Bonacama, Nasuna Kadiorini Tibabum. And on a Gambia for a club on a Frachewa. Sabri, aye tamto. Yato Aditya Blasters. 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Bona Kobia. Nanka Opa Brantia Oma. Nesu Oma. Timia Fopona. Wapona Trashye. Ajetini. Wapia ni tempaso de Amajeromo Poku. Opoku SHS number 18. Why a bear my tintin grandpa? Samia Manimka, Agupa Meso, Wawatelopia, Jeromo Poku. Why a bear my yepa? One a kitapono. Whatabarmia Majona Satete, Sergeant, and a senior Mabetapono. 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
3: a striker's move by Felix Afenechan and Usha the anticipation from Afenechan and of course the accurate pass to me quite a true pass for you know. No wonder Sir Felix Afenechan was able to calm nerves when you're in a composure in the 18 year post. Now, boss are shot on target here. I'm going to play a ball in the air him. And coming out, these are the kind of passes I'm seeing. I'm going to play. It's a true the midfielders are. I'm going to play a short attack as a midfield.
2: So, a short attack. Penalty! Penalty for the Black Stars of Ghana. 24 minutes in the air ball. It was a corner kick. As Osha pre, pite, meti me wanji, me piao, piame, ni eje diya pema, anu bine koso, ama Ghana branch here. Ghana branch here, ba kuna form, Jeromo Poku. Wada form, ama sabre diye, aye penalty here, ko, adi amada Blasters of Ghana. 24 minutes, King Kaninja.
3: Yeah, 24 minutes. So far, make us say there was a contact because now a corner kick and you pitch up on the back. We all saw the movement by the Ghanaian player, but unfortunately, you know, you're Klepono and what to fame away to your Boston move. And baby, yeah, see, anybody a referee in the journey there. Yeah, you know, baby, dancers, the referee is closer to where there's an action on there and one. And to no wonder, sir, penny discretion over who said. Your penalty, what you and them the Blasters of Ghana. Your penalty, and we feel Sam, and your good call for the referee. Your Sham, why another committee penalty without Jordan? You know, why you know, yeah, you know, dead ball situation specialist here.
2: Over to you, a big question, pa. A big question. You have to penalty number on Unko, and I do a best chance on call. Yeah, one about penalty, no. Obi a pesobo. Obi a pesobo. Nenso boni kita niyama. 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Isha kwa jie frini sem. 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Hey, mani ye huni po mabo. Brandon Asante si obabo. Nenso, ome jatu wane babo. And a cinema. And a cinema. What did the ball show? No other ball. Niaman, it's about it, you know. 26 minutes in the airport. Penalty for the Blasters. And a cinema. What did I try him? And a cinema. Rough the papano. What did the big one? 1, 2, 3, 4. A goal. And a show. Nyama. What the ball no afa goalkeeper no Mr. Benkumso Emma ball ne pen ball ne party no goalkeeper ne timi ansomo Aditya de Gambia ma ne kwambeti penalty ne kama
3: beautiful penalty and this Nyama. A series of deliberations between the Ghana players, placements, Mako and Nay, and Chesami Nano, Obia, a person of Convertino, and the Sinyama was very bold and on making intentions and there you declare set of a swap upon the share, and rightly so, were to me a converted penalty, and a very beautiful penalty in the Sinyama Convertino. A picking a spot, he went for precision and power, and the ball out to net. Come now, Ghana won, the Gambia 0.
2: 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Yeah, possible in 10 pass. And I think the Popona to baby. Tabia Heba Center. It is the best plant based anti malaria product of Sabre. A two malaria say typhoid netty war general body pains Faco Piemo our Tabia Heba Center Tabia Heba Center Asa paint number one Asa paint number one alive soap feel fresh feel alive fortune spread yummy delicious always on point Sima, at your no, I'm watching a corner kick. A quadiama, the Gambia, Next, Ankobia.

0: I'm a double Johnny Go. Yaya, I am here. One more dead down in Kakankra, what's the brand? They said, oh, to me, oh, my Tom of Wassi, oh, from Makra, and also Abobi. I'm not saying Kitapon, oh, my Tiro, the Gambia, what's one corner of Yako? But just that, happened the danger man, Mohammed, till about a chance for the Gambian Srabi and Jerome Pokubiem. Then the Ben Kumano, a Proqua branch and a shot to the Maponi, a corner kick. Naka Ehupa, Adema, the Black Sass of Ghana. Usha, a branch check, come on. Sadatu Bonnie, the Ramana, Nano, Adina, Yepa, Sima, Adiasa,
1: Niamba, Escara, and Lady by Coach Neil, throw the penalty. Corner kick for the Gambia. It's the Korean national be. Ghana clear lines. Nephew on near the goal scorer. Beautiful pass. Atia Faso. Mirika Baba Baba Baba. Afinajan. Yeah. Afinajan. Mankwai. What pass to the fair fair. Nasa Brenna Sante. Jimmy and control Bono. And say it. Pretty box. Nechi. What pass to the betray. Looking for Nyama. Nasa Debi. Nisa Jimmy and Kanyama. Fortune spread. Yummy delicious. And always on point. A live soup. Feel fresh. Sibu. What am I, Gideon? Gideon, the man, Fina, Fina, hey, Kofina, Kofina, Fina, da Fomo, Yanya free kick. Ghana, Yanya free kick. My goodness. Yesu, Yesu, Yesu. I just said, I guess I'm going to cry. As I paint number one, Tabi Aba Center. Wabunya na kwenye wana ni penalty box, let you pay. Akino, Anope. Afina, Bebwana. Afina! Felix Afinajan, world class! Super goal! And a few fans at the Crespo Stadium in raps. What a free kick! Bottom left corner, goalkeeper Chini Mupia Swamfa. What Bono human warning? Nessa was a straw. Ghana up by two.

0: blessings are catching. Internet or sharing some blessings in a back way, Yamano. And this is the time where your chance here. Watching Bobo Kupamano. So, a beautiful goal by our standard, a confident play by our standard by Afinajai. And I feel so from now onwards, he should be a player. So, you need to be that a sweeper.
1: He's done so well at the first of Gambia. Nebano Gambia. That's a beautiful tackle. 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My goodness. 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Aza paint number one. A life soap. Fortune spread. Penalty everybody at Jakana. Hey. Sir Benjamin Asari Betu Miyachi and I say Mohamed Abada Musi Betu Miyachi goes to Adiri Mose and Ekekwan Oka 3-1
0: goes to Oyepa goes to him and from all indications to the South of Kwenye two goals at the club a penalty should offer a possible third goal Yensha Benjamin Asari
1: versus Badamosi. My goodness. And a card. Yellow card. And a referee. Adiamon Pompipra. Zagambia Betumete Kadibakwa. Benjamin Asare versus Badamosi. Benjamin Asare versus Badamosi. Mahu baby Jetta Samwajan. Utimose, Sani Oko dressing room there. Baby Eko Junso, Nabi, Wanko. Wanko. Badamosi! That's what that be. Mbiasa! Akadimu Bako! What if I feel free? Benjamin Asare Tony. Nansonfa.
0: Yeah, Nansonfa. I'm Fakra. And I record him, sir. You know, dead ball situations like penalties, you know, quite bad idea. Yeah, they're difficult as a goalkeeper's birthday, even soon. On your direction, all the ball in front of home, quite a bad day. I bet you know. But in this case, you know, Benjamin Asare in your direction, you know, and beautiful conversion from the Gambian striker, Mohamed Badamosi. I'm a game against Somalia, she go, and then Swansea, she go. I did my quiet boy and pass well game anymore. And your one player friends are Minta. And they went to me about game.
1: My goodness. Gambia, Tiafaso, Gambia, Nebakana, Famosa, and this could be dangerous. A nice pass to the left hand side. The Gambia, and Asuda, be Shakwa, Betsy, Ebi, everybody be, Trasse. And, Bola, Ney, Ebe, Tudia, Tiaman, Ghana. Throw in against Ghana. 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Omar Toure ya kwa jina chiri. 38 minutes of time played. Ghana LED by 2. And AFCON 2027 qualifier. Pinche biya kwa soa penalty box. Chini mutro yu nangwa sishi. Referee said a BFL. Ghana nyi muti SM kwa jibia po. Benjamin Asare kwa jia tufombe kwa by Badman yama Ghana. Yentwe sebi papa beti mefi mwaba. Wabone Boko, Anema, Dona, Sergeant Jerome Dama Jerome. Jerome Nadetti, Beam Nation, Boy Fiatro, Kane, and the partnership of Jerome and Ajiti as a fan, as I should understand, Safa.
0: Of course, yes. I mean, if it is not broken, why do you spend time?
1: But Jonah wasn't initially part of the squad.
0: And Nuni Adibakwa man for Bebena ABC because we all know some players are you free squad Nimuno due to a bit more personal things, a bit more should be also injuries. But we do not adjust in particular, no, there wasn't any of chief from there.
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0: And she calmness and composure our Brenton did it to not subject half an hour is something that we shouldn't underrate. And going forward, you know, more beyond triggers hardening, sir. About to tell him.
1: And Asare Yasodema, Gideon Mensana, so that Bianfa, Wadodo Gideon to Bianfa. I mean, throw in a Tiakana, Mausa, Gambia Copa Boreba to the Abam. And Gambia, Womania Brepa Papa Basengro for Yatabako, the Ayan Yasabet Mafa. Yet Bafa, Emin Kapia Bacho, Antiafaso, and Famosa. Quadiaba, 1-2 so that be Anfa. Anfa, Anfa, Anfa, Anfa. Gambia, the body by any more, Anfa, Anyahu. Angoziwu, Angoziwu. Game any more thing. Yes, right, sir. You bet me, I'll build your future, I'll bomb it, yeah. Now, 1561, much more, baby. Ghana, I say, I'm going to qualify. I'll lose you, I'll come back, I'll come back. And Togo Mugina Bashepin. Every course of Bashepin. Sierra Leone Mugina Bashepin, grass posted of Haya. Hey. Angola Mugina Bahadrin, Nazaya, the Granadan yet. Game in my team. Adiama, come. Boxing, that's what happened.

0: Alpha Pony Macristosa. One man Premier International was such a beer figure as some Naso before from a son. Play, yeah, boy, I got to actually baby cry.
1: I'm up on to what I'm crossing. Sibo is playing with some sort of injury there, and me name Sabia, match fitness there. Because he looks like a player who is not ready on the foot of play. Bonnet, Echo Cannon, sir, or like ideas and options. No, I'm not going to be sad, trans, aqua. And he also continue to pay attention to Kosisibo performance of the man so far in the first half. No, me feel, sir, also coaching in the Casa announced there should be a change.
0: Upon paper, I didn't want German trash their bear throwing. And the last time a Black Stars in winning home game at the AFCON qualifiers was in September 2023, Central African Republic, at Chepapa. Throwing number, goal! Wicked deflection, Gambia Tanaka. Yeah, prepare for no one to Osama, Gambia Tanaka, what was your for? Aya 2-2, 41 minutes. Gambia Tanaka. King and yet
1: Eric, this is unacceptable. We all know and we've been saying on countless occasions that your coach, you know, your coach are very pragmatic, your coach are defensively on time, what you say, and we saw Nsan Wejuba at the World Cup. Oh, what with the this is simply uncalled for and unacceptable. The part of Carlos Queiroz in the team, and I think it's Carlos Queiroz and Kessa at this moment, he's a worried man.
0: Yes, and he's on his feet. On his feet on the line, talking and shouting at his boys. Referee cry one it. Ghana bench, you know. Referee Kwaika Adiama Carlos Queiroz. Queiroz there, Obakus is here. Cross the back courses here. What do you what do you look at? First half. Goes mark mark one under move.
2: And now we first half. Focus over 3.5. And Yamkwale is got. What does it? Baruku. Yankano Crescent. Ghana, this particular squad, this generation, Ghana would never forgive them if they don't win this game. It's a game where someone winning. Nasa against the Gambia, Yabesaba Bono Turoka. No more we near. Generation we are an NTM for unqualified the next that your last AFCON. Nasa we, what's that the first game? What call you? What's up at Nefia? Nasa Untime we need came where? I'm saying that whether they like it or not, they must win this game by hookup.
0: A Kwampia, someone for Winnie, as I'm a super to mercy. Two goals against Gambia. On a lighter note, short prophetic call, Black Stars can't block it up in agency. You score a goal, okay? You score above finance. 44 minutes.
1: And Obeka Yahonsa, Eric, I'm not playing in common. Me catch you, sir. Omean did it Gambia for no. You will underrate them because we know Munsha or Major Tantan who bombed the ball. But I'm going to come to Omisha Go Spa. I'm going to sit up, Omisha Go. I'm going to. Regardless of the opposition, I'm there. I'm attacking it there. Woman, my chances five. I'm going to another three. And just look at the situation. We had two goals, and we couldn't hold up for even 15 minutes. They gave it a two-goal lead, you know, out.
0: Very, very sad indeed in the first half. Ghana should be up and doing. Something need to change. It's a corner kick for Ghana in the half over. Gambia, Srosa, and Recep, Papa Betima from Abansania, quite half time. Since the 45 minutes in the Nassau, you have to referee the Betosu across the Abanas to Debbie. Referee 3 minutes in Atosu, Ghana Mienu, Gambia Mienu, Gosnet Tosododo. This is not a good sign. The Ghana boys should be up and doing. Gideon Mensah, Santa Sakrimu, Pebiabo, Kogidi, I want to looking for a Shaku. Nasu Debbie Shaku to be on. Ishaq went to me and far. Ishaq was a mere passenger in the game.
1: Oh, yes. And also, sir, he had a terrible first half against Ivory Coast. And Eric, and also the same thing. Christian said the same. SOS. Same old story by Fatawu Ishaq. Anya influential in the game. A player boy EPL. And still was saying opportunity. Jensen, who is so far so there. And you want to coach the changes, you know. He will be the first player coach in the uniform.
0: Yes, as a coach in the Bay in a few months, as a nano, here is our Mwakura. Fa Okana, Bobinsa, Ewa, yeah, Gambia Famosa, Center Second, Echipe, Mamusa, Niamako Fabono, Niama Jabona Chiboko, Yen Trasse, between Bibi and Sanya, quite half time. What is that? 2-2. Niama Pejadia, penalty box, the move, one at the tip, him, Nasudabi. Gambia clear my lines. Goalkeeper never show about the Bimia feeling some corner kick. Ibiam corner kick. Dima Ghana corner kick. Dima my Ghana 2-2. Yes, I feel one tuning in. I atom 106.3. Asampa 94.7. Insha 104.5. Aja Obanis of Sokokro. Kedwana Kasani Erika Serubari. King Kaninjawa, Stonewa, cross on the bum. Nasuda Bobby Anzanka, Gambia Clamalize the year for that's a push. The referee says no. I'm a Kenya Mesa, Kenya Kwanifa Sodiama, Aya Jonah. Jonah! My goodness.

0: there's a back phone.
1: Onkasa.
0: Onkasa, me name what is wrong with Benjamin Asare. This is quite unusual. The confidence level of him.
1: No.
0: Benjamin Asare, Onkasa, a tier player in the and just look at the second goal. Keep on it, them. Oh, who's a boy? But watch your mom and your mom in the morning tonight.
2: I had drained 2-2 near about. I can a few seconds near your Freddy Cannabana. And indeed, referee upon a bam yet of Freddy Cannabana. 2-2 near boy. And Sunday, I didn't see Kakakono. As a second half for Niamas Santabia Eba Center. Azza Paint. A live soap and a fortune spread. One more can only add a commentary at the apparel from the Accra Sports Stadium. And Kwabna, 2-2 first half.
3: Bora, your boy, you know, Ninja Kaino. Pano come from the tomb chain. You nearly the be on this. Give you a miss the captain's bonus, sir. But look how it even happened. I am not going to be a good one.
0: Well, Eric, what was that? Medica catch us tactically not approaching any set. Yadibone Ebe Tata, you know, the Gambia funny to unsettle them in the early stages of the game. But then, attempt me and Ubini and Sabia, yeah, no. Now, Yahuni clearly said, the way Balu Boni for you, no. Emma and Neno, Omani did it to Gambia for no ever advantage when it comes to the attacking third of Ghana, yeah, pitch, no, and I said, yeah, yeah, you know. But you're the only two femino. You who say your players no air coming to the party. We've not seen much about Brendan Thomas Asante. But I think sir, Afinaja in the first 45 minutes, you know, one good account to himself. The performances no any bad, especially the whole

0: on the part of Abrenton Ididi and Esunyama. We saw him at Leon before over this international break. And quite far ball, no, which must say clearly a kind of talent and all your player be on any day. Gonna be on a song for so and on us and a song for so. Yeah, penalty above on the other day. Yeah, they are two. That's in, you know, yes, sir. Two need an uncommon confidence number. But Eric, miscommunication just say, oh, be a bonny or pay away to the hall. And a mom, you concede penalty number one. Yeah, saying she has your coaching in front of you, be uncovered. Lack of leadership. We just
1: but our captain is a defender. 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
0: Very sad. Say

0: 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And now, but Tabia, send me Jenny Akasa, typhoid beko, general body pains beko, and manage Tabia di papa, papa, papa, papa, papa. 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Feel fresh, feel alive. Fortune spread, Anna. Yummy, delicious, always on point. My query is a concordia commentary at the ever first 45 minutes. You have a train one by a better one. So, Ken Kaninja, Alice Cabinet Stone, for Nankasaka Kajuan and where I can see everybody. Over to you, good dear professor.
1: Kemedasi, Eric, and Sidibodi, and the wonderful team members are one more ever across posterior. 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AFCON 2027 qualifies Group C, match 2, Anna, Yede, Apem. So, half time, Anna, Yea, Witness, na Ghana 2, Gambia 2, na it's a trailer already in Accra, and the 4 goals in 45 minutes, exactly what we predicted. Would not happen. And it's myself, maybe I will be a first half analysis in the captain's bridge. Ubi Puma, Nese Carlos Correa went all out attack like he promised. And, you know, he kept his word. Ghana had the ball, recovered the ball, kept the ball. We saw a

0: 4231 with Nyama Buache any Afinyajan behind Etete any Thomas Brandon Asante. Now if Ghana ye pressed high for 1 minute and afi the problem to open and it is a PMO without a captain Alexander Juku injured and then versus Ghana against Cote d'Ivoire, the pairing of Ajete and Opoku has looked shaky. And the Gambia's air plan under Jordan McKinstry is clear. Omo S City deep na feel so Oma Hete on transition. Na Ohima defensive air nightmare for a team that missed AFCON 2025 because of a defensive error. Ghana has not learned. Gambia has called air twice away in Accra with what air two shots on target. Inti that tells you say Ghana defending moments at the back no is still poor. Mensa and Opon have been caught too high. You gave him the positive say PM say Ghana also scored twice into the finishing no that was missing in Air Bouaké against Air Cote d'Ivoire no, where we lost 2-0 no, has improved. The link up between Air Sibo and Asesebo Sulemana and Air the winger no, is much better. Chris will be happy we are creating and then angry we are conceding. Intinia and also Etia Sabano. What we must change, our second half, say Chris must tell Oya upon any men say almost say we cannot concede a third at home. Inti Obama, there's a Ronald Donko was doubts before the game if he can come off the bench, his energy will help. And Afi Gambia without a Musa Baru and Afi Mabrante Bakefese Minte and Afi Sokan. Air money, you know, is still air scoring. We must double on air Brema Koli and then Adama Kasi, who are causing trouble at the Emma Ghana. And at 2-2, Ghana is still third in Group C. Oh, yeah, can see Kesia, Eddie Etin Tam Sumo with air 1 point, and Afi Gambia goes top with air 4 points if it stays like this. Sekoso Twasu Yesidia, Ghana needs a win badly. A draw at home is almost like a lose after missing 2025 AFCON. In the second half coming, we need a game management and a winner. I was Sanchez from Kukra, Yedi Ebadem. So this is briefly my analysis for you on Asempa 94.7 FM Adom 106.3 FM. So Anna Yedi HR. Baby Ajoa, I will be Ayana. Why she win so Eddie Amambe say AFCON 2026 qualifiers now is brought to you by Fortune Spread. My catch Fortune Spread on Asem Eddie Achildida. Now Fortune Spread no sell per delicious and affordable air spread before family no abusia anasa unkwa anasa wo school anasa wo adwumam wo baby bia. Fortune Spread no is a perfect choice on set make a bit abua a smooth a creamy and afin so a probably made in Ghana near nika power hono no it pairs well with air bread so when you pan no when I say brown bread and nasi tea bread say a yeah cream crackers and when you say a pancake ni ya kekan we be it is a meat pie kwan when you the Fortune Spread di femu out mi sampe ne mupa available in 12 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Now, Tabia Herba Air Center for any Tabia Limited, no, etching abba. Now, quality herba medicine and a medium one dance the amount. Last 15 years, no, a evidence say upe air starchy product bakwa eboa ema sebenya do nema timi tutu yede mo apo mudon dia Tabia Herbal Mixture di mo akwetene mesel best plant based anti malaria products ana a cure malaria typhoid fever general body pains and then yakeka wina eyifio Tabia Tycoon e the best air vitality product in the market now Tabia Tycoon organic honey air paste and I feel boost 2 male vitality no by boosting libido and I feel strength of election no and I feel durability one sexual experience no per se cha said we just same copy bi na obo adwuma pa it is myself for Tabia Herbal Center 0205132200 0205132200 na on a Tabia Herbal Center yentwetwen komo se be beti aboa na on so apo mudon sem etin agina ye ewo jumedia ye dinitino we mun sponsors amo tech aboa ema ye 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Bernard bibia boko a enfa na ogina na se
1: bibia boko e wa transport na so prof
0: aha meto ka
1: aha yeah so bibia boko wa hanom ba na habse no fine kind of eba wi e no Ghana the senior national soccer team the Blasters of Ghana Afcon akwen to a me shot here na no mobika twa mu a abiko te boy ka me no a yet me to mara ka the first match ya nine that one you know the second game you need to come the other fem so of a pretty kind of good in ban here na Gambia to ton na me no na ya ni ya dira ho no set na ho no ta am a Gambia for ever see na be set the one ko fobu ku pa prof we catch one enye because I want to say the Gambia but na first half, yeah, two, no, so no, so I should be, but and it after so I will say the second half, no, the diabetes 99. And for this, my man gonna put the diabetes more and trim for me because it's and well, I'm lower VIP Honma. I'm here to any kind of photo donor behind the super trim for us. Now, I don't know, I didn't check a after first half, yeah, I'm home, I can't so near hit them. It's my name of Angata. No, so I'm first half, no, say, and who's gonna modern bottom.
2: Very abysmal performance from the Ghanaians. Our defense is not working. I think the coach has to make changes in the second half, bring in somebody who can hold the ball and distribute to the strikers. That's what I can say for now.
1: Okay, you know, Professor Chester, first half, no, I'm ranting the morning, but now, you know, the coach Carlos Cruz, the one your players who will be not able to not take care of no, so no. I want to ever can I think I get my Mr. Chairman, now you have a call here. And first off, no, I want to tell life on our temper 94.7.
3: Okay, match maybe honestly, expectations maybe above for honestly, above for the old mobile boy, and the Ukraine can and yet players to coach now, as they are camp players with the old mobile boy, no, I said, not the boy team because this is our national team, and this is if this is how we are going to play there.
1: Okay, I'm also telling my Mr. Mebra because also first 45 minutes, I have an impression of our game, no, I have to say.
3: Oh, nay,
2: the GDC can one, a bit very in the second half, the GDC coach is the best changes back to Nubia, giving a better result.
1: Now, GDC, your shepherd, two goals, come your father, say, second half of the year.
2: You lose two guys, but yesterday, the name measure could be used to be and the best in the ever far.
1: Okay, into my brother is going to come on. They also got a span of about here. And first half, I said, I'm cool, yes, I've got to draw. I'm in the first half.
2: India, one now, Ghana for Bona, and Yakra, seriously. You need a brain, you know. Don't show my body and never pack up. Many a brain. Born, I have both 51 in here. Coach, I saw starting on 10 years before. No more moment, you're going to put up with him in the Biaba. In some way, it's a city of the Beduke, Mediana Quest Walker.
1: And the prof, I'm Ghana for a crowd, most of the normal train common. He said, we don't have wafu. It's all the Lakers, that's all. I hear now. One, two, we are now at 20. We are going to pro first of the city of Kofi, but I'm actually in branch channel. I have about 5,000 and only a shady because so I'm warm up for no ego. So I was one and one to bench, you know, and so I warm up. The shady for a while, I won't come with the answer. And shut down soon here, Mr. But I'm going to the answer. They're going to work forward by more than one of the first matches. So I'm going to, you know, in the air, so at the FA Cup improv.
0: Nti Bernard Paddy Butwe, your fan park commentator, so no, our Accra Sports Stadium, the venue of attraction this evening, the battle for the whole and a Ghana and the Gambia Abo 2-2 our first half film. And be your friend toss me no ever to film na yeah the atwaso Eddie Amar Shen so Mamma Seuti sa live coverage our dom 106.3 FM so and afin so kwasempa 94.7 FM other affiliate stations so mofa na your chacha muna AFCON 2026 qualifiers no is brought to you by Tabia Herbal Center and Afen Sokwa Azar Paint number one and Alive Soup also as a feel fresh and then feel alive. Fortune spreads a yummy delicious always on point. One more and a touch that boy made it to me, dear bro. Within the prof, EK Wallace, a good year catch back up the only nomenclature of the professor's degree in sports, the original Wallace, the nation's presenter, and Mete, the president's bridge. Now, Eddie Sanchez, and Quitian Sejao, Joel Ewaha, and Afin Sokra, Iman Ewaha, and Afin Sokra, Betnegu, and Soha, one more a touch the power boy, Emmanuel Etia, two into Nuru Bremen, so and a Ken Step, and it's a Muslim BM Ken Step, and then a wife, my BMA, Muslim Etia. The dendem pa el baby bia mobia afalutu and afin so crano can step microfinance work as in as mutie fantastic evening and come on baby bia mobia mutie bia and tianche yebeko Eric Esidu Body Kobe the 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in their full regalia as supporters of Ghana Blasters and a woman a born chene and then ben sinku and a year just say and pamproni mean ten a mububia one more editor chabwa emaniama etia quimosa Benjamin Asari the safest pair of fans this evening for the Blasters of Ghana on the place no asambo park and so much ya the Gambia omo anani omso eshe fufu na omo isha Ghana yenso yeshe eye good ewo 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Ere say Mesa Ko na your commentators na Kadwa na ye de a year of toss me no et me atwaso edia mamu na ohu sena eye enkumon ABC akwenti ofen tos minu no ana yenchibia ebe shase akwenti Ghana he here win badly at a draw no at home no is almost like a lose after missing a 2025 AFCON no the second half coming we need a game management and a winner ewe jumedia yegusu edimu inti ukoma my friend said that Gambia is the smallest air mainland country in Africa surrounded by air Senegal on air three sides and I feel so umuye British colonial air country formerly called air British Gambia sanane from umuye independence in the 18th of air February 1965 from the British na feel so umuye republic in 1970 in the first international game umuboye no February 9th 1953 British Gambia and a chase reunion for Chom 2-1 Ewasa Akinsin football history there you're from said the Scorpions in the Ghana Football Federation would we need HMA and say Gambia Air Football Federation. Some of you from GFF. It's young Eric Sid Bodio.
4: Ghana vs Gambia. First half, you about 2-2-1 Yakwadiaba. And coach, I had two changes to Sibafim. That's not Brendan and a film. Benjamin Tetapam. Ababa Bobby. Ultimo say yes. Ibrahim Sulemana Swabam. And the two changes Nakana Yadresa. And remember to Master Sakakra. Sansa two goals. I shared the first half, Gambia Tiano. And Yadi Papa. It's a Ulti Alam on a 6.3. As a 94.7 FM. The BM catchers said, Jalban is also live commentary. They brought from the Grass Ball Stadium. Kedwana Kasaniere Kasiru Bodimine. Alas Kabana Stone, Nick King Kaninja. Corner kick for a throwing bomb for Gambia. Ghana Famosa, what to the Kome, whoa, Nasuda B. A Tequarium. Abato Fomboko, Gambia, yo, Tequarium, whoa, Nasuda B. An opponent chain. An opponent chain. Goal kick for Ghana. Benjamin Asara, Bonaboko, the man Finachan. Afina Bonaboko, the Aquatri. Gideon Mensa. Gideon wanted Tintin, looking for Benjamin Tete. Tata Nitia Pimunasu, an amount chain. And I'm on chain. If you have time by Nasa, you're quite young by a pair of coaches that my young Sakra Behadri. Gonasi Bonso, Brandon Nunso, ETC Achiamupi. Game on him well, I had day. And Yamakane Sasa. So I said 2 years, but Hadri Pa. Nice pass from Niyama to Pepra. Pepranio Pompe Prejudice, that's what I saw. The Afan Fifi, Suleiman, German Tempasso, Caleb Ritchie. Beautiful. Control Ponema, Gideon Mensah, back to Suleiman. Suleiman passed an FM1 echo. That's what I put Bianco. Bonin say it. Nice pass, Suleiman. A pass here, FM1 2, Caleb Ritchie, the Aman Yama. That's what Yama to form referee to one year. Atia Faso, Gambia, Susu de Bona Quache. 1 2, Caleb Ritchie passing in it. Caleb Ritchie passing in it. Ababe di Echle Diama Eya Gambia goalkeeper Odim Senabu Edi Enyanere Timo say yes Enyasem Ketuo 1921 Yina Awum 2-2 the scoreline Ampa Umpa Ni Atu Echle Onna Swafa Giri Obeji Obeji Amfa Finajana take over possession Afena, now should be Afena to form it a foul for Ghana. Afena, John in the half of Ghana, Sansa, and Apprentice, and Yaba, Nessa, who they are playing, who they are playing, Magana, and foul. Suleiman Abedin, and Chile Tempasso, I was a coach, one of my million messa, Giddy Giddy,

0: This is Sergeant Ajeti. 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Upon Jemodiama, Niama Providiamano, Niama Providiamano, Niama Chubacon, and so welcome. Osama Fanadia, Niama Sada, or Ama Gideon Mesa, Gideon Fakwanim Gakana, Yipa, Gideon Jama was on the call. Nasuda Bidabi, Gideon Mesa, Sronimwa, also the Aquafom, and the man, 1-2, Afen. Penalty box to the ball. I told the ball call. What's the motto? When I say it was on a Kurium, sir. It's a Kurium. That's what I be on far. Gambia Prima Fiatro. Gambia Prima Fiatro. Suleimana Peshota. I want to try to get a foul. Suleimana wins a free kick for Ghana.
1: Ibrahim Suleimana and your free kick. The Amanda Blasters of Ghana. Do a chair that can chip in upon it. Do a chair that can chip in upon it. Suleimana Abayan Saka will give him a power. Kaninja.
2: But I win him Boba Atalanta Beto, Kabra. So I win him Boba Atalanta onto, Atalanta onto. This is a team based in Italian league. How then do you convince me that you chose a player over Libya, over a player who plays in Italian Serie A? I mean, Oba Machi, for the first 5-7 minutes, we control game and we control Bibia or field in so. He said, I can say, Besha Ted Guni, Yelidium, Yelidium, Namobo, Fedia. I mean, you between the Muachamo.
1: Yere say, Yomo, Bachoma, Baby Apon, Dano, Gamia, Mranciano, Aya Swade, Timeusa, yellow card, Rafin Afre, Woma Prancia, Sayang, I don't know, Ekasa, Wasuborono, Sabi. 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Ma Fatao Saku. Isaku Aqua Committee foul. A free center circle, Epa, Gambia Foro, Go Post Nimo. Next line, a pair. I want to pawn it up. Yapo Aditya, the Blasters of Ghana in Fafamu. Ghana Semienu, Gambia Swasemienu. Yeah, that's an abacro. A pretty born in Tempaso. Ma Bonabedi, Gambia. Sise, Bopone di Achiremo, Viemo, Kamapane, so Gideon Mensa, Club Bono, Refis, and Atras Yadida. It's a throw in Yamato, Infantia. The Black Stars of Ghana. Throwing and Mahunse Black Stars Manchester United so Ayan Sakaya Ibrahim Rush Rahim Waya warm up I was so betimi enya biabwa Sanso Anna Mahum Ranchi out to Amiensa ya pia biagum so bi enko enko training. You know, yeah, man. I'm so guessing what it. Sanso, I'm so Christopher Bonsuba. Woman, you know, yeah, warm up. Young call and shake him in it. Born I'm very Gambia. I want in Fafemo. Woman, born on Asia. So, Emma, do a cheddar can I see a pop on a tumor as rabbi. Born in say, the Gambia shot in a call. Nasso Benjamin Asari. Benjamin Asari support him same crowd. Now shot to Diachire Nenso. Direction on that Juan Ojirantino. What support him same crowd? Suleimana Ibrahim Kitaporo. Suleimana Ibrahim. Aude Okana Sam Dede. Oh yeah, Chase. Yeah, Twaso. Bora Kita Fenajan. Anas Niama. 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Anas Niama. Corner kick, 1-8-8-8. What was up, Babo? What was up, Babo? Adetia, the Gambia. A phenomena, Perry of 5th floor. The one at 8-8-8. Still a Korean. Nasunabi. Fatal Shako to a born and Sunaso. Born and Timianco. Fatal. 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Debbie. Debbie, Sima Adjanum Enum, 55 minutes. Ghana Semiano, the Gambia Semiano, Freddy Kain, and a ghost of 9 in a buyer. King Kaninja,
2: yes,
1: Yapim Kuani.
2: Yes, so far, so good. Oh, effect of Semiano Kabina. Make us a performance so far, no, a very promising. Some of the players, you know, are coming to the party very well. And I like the confidence level of Ernest Nyama so far, about 10 plus touches in the game. And we share the contribution to the manual. I am very positive. And if you say, coach in the cross on any Kasa say, on stay up front, we're better to add that defensive duties now. What you boy, you're not biting a person up front, you know. Into so far, in the cabinet,

0: kwabena yen kwenim
1: 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Mensah Bedi Onimianana. Atuba Nantumo. Bon abri a Fenajan, we pian in Tempaso, Suleimana Nesrebi. Ibrahim Suleimana, Sinakawa Iti Memo, Bia Obey, and you may Bia Odebana Obey, Usika Sadia, and Obe Preparate Jamal 180. Allah Hassan Ibrahim Babangida, Yabo 57 minutes. So far, game no one yamas.
2: Yeah, Okumankra, results only are very disappointing. It's answer where the state of the Blasters coming into this particular game. Now the only thing Ananka Ghana for airship. Even at all 20 stancing tickets and Aka Uraya one pop for Ankara officer. Minima the Fukra or the Bay. See Tini and Egua, Okuman Krauka and Nipa Bears 125 for Nia Kenya Eguakwa. It shows you how. Ghana 4% or more abandoned the Blasters. So Nanka, the only revival fortune, ASNK, a good score line. But trying to score two goals for the first time at Accra Sports Stadium in a couple of 13 minutes. Now the opponents are about way no team equalizing here. It sounds a bit pathetic. But I think the second half, yeah. The likes of Kwasi Sibo Efrimu, the likes of anymore, Redan Asante, and so every mono. I think that's some more, but Afnejaim, I bet take it the upfront role. All bought as our lead striker, and your bad. So, no wonder, sir, Ubesha, as at 59th minute, still Ghana making a bit of tactical progress compared to the lackadaisical outputter, Yehun, in the first half. So, sir, Nanka saying an performance in it here when we were leading by two unanswered goals. I think sir, this wouldn't have been the story now.
1: Yeah, to us, Alassan Ibrahim Babangida, the bookmaker. Babampa, Nani Kasano, a form Kakramame, on your volume. Babampa, Kekarija, Babampa.
3: Over here, we'll touch the show. Over here, we'll touch the show. But of course, coming up, you know, also when Baba Yagine, in this current situation, I don't think it says we are typical Ghanaian and would football D. Nessa wa pepama Ghana party when you bet in this current situation, and it sums up the reason to you at this level.
1: Goalkeeper Benjamin Asare Nikita Bonimano. Bonikita Jerome Opoku. Jerome. Dina Boniso. Wapia the Bonama Sergeant Ajete. 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Pia Bono di Ama Fatal Isahaku. Wajemu di Ama Jonas Ajete. 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Jerome Ajemu Tempaso. Ibrahim Suleimana upon in Tempaso. Neso Bono e Fao. Ekwa di Ama Felix Afenajan. 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Oya Krokro de Jombu Owaso Besewanim. Ese Upiana Neso da Form Jordan Yeribi. Jordan the enemy. Oba show on him, no one coming to foul, no one to call. Send us a son, no one in Yasa foul now. Yet a two anymore, Bonnie Freaky, come on, come on, come on. I didn't have to say it. The Pedia Tetra Serebi. Bonnie corner kick. Equadia Mata Blasters of Ghana. A corner kick, Equadia Mata Blasters of Ghana. And a cinema, corner be a one ever. Upon a tempasso, you're in chi. You're just saying, Jamadiama Niama, Niama, Wachabaco, Niama, Wachamadiama Isaku, Fatal, Fatal, Pababidia, Fatal, Fatal, Fatal, Fatal, Fatal, Nasunabi. Born is a cross in Aquama, Kosian Kosi Quadam Quada, Jonas Sajeti, Boro awo po ye o tun se stomach direction baby awo fu chira no bo fa o wey aye Jonas Ajete e ma chira se boro no sometimes players need be bobby na omo wi ko he young players need be skills na dia na ya na ha dwere pa
2: ya akoma kra ya pray komo and Shamokwe mo Ablade Kuma mo never have the benefits in a week in week out now mo hwe bebe to mo ehwe Ronaldo mo hwe Zidane mo e be probably sports highlight to Jordan Mbredi but this year current players look at the opportunity at their disposal yet they don't show say wo mo sue be and e me wan say you understand say Jonas Ajete now we are for her lami ya ma now we say run a person
1: so when you tell that there's an opening in my crowd. Benjamin Tete, Obemun Chaya Kra, Wanna Be Ye, Brandon Thomas Atansi, Efrimo, Etino Yare, Sasaina Bakro Diama, the Blasters of Ghana, Makadida said, Generation Way, Samachi Way, particular this game, Akasanka say, Woman Timmy and Winia, Minasha Sagana for the moment home, Babadamiad.
2: Okuma Krami, no, yeah, 300% because our inability to pick 3 points wahano mathematically will be out of the qualifiers. Because Oma Gambia benya 1 point ewaha. Now we lose 3 points away to Cote d'Ivoire. Ah, on paper, Cote d'Ivoire team is super team. Ababa and SCABN. Now, Somalia, you understand? So, 3 points is non-negotiable for the day.
1: Non-negotiable. Black Stars players in the fan show with him. Set 3 points in the year. You ain't negotiate. Born Kita, Jerome Opoku, Ochamu Diama, Jonas Ajete. Ajete, Pia di Aquarium and Nestiniama. O Pia di Ama, Quadro Pon Pepera. O Pon Pia in Tempaso, Jerome. Jerome Opoku, what a number Kumanak Pepia Bono. Jerome, why a Bama Tintingramopa? 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Pia Bonnie, the Abetch, the Jonah Jetty, Ajete Pia, and the Cinema, Center Second Abonnenam, and the Cinema, Wapuko, Niama, Niama, Niama, Wabremo, Niabani, Aquina Barasuna, Benjamin Tete, Benjamin Tete, Ah, Benjamin Tete, Edith Tete, and Kajata Mo, and the Yakunya, Wakas for Stadium, Gideon Mensa, Ah, and that Chibon, come on, Gideon. The one that signed it, and the cinema, Niamat Jabu Yama Giria Mensa, Mensa, one wine Bako Kama, the Abetcher Jabu Yama Niama Bim, Niama, was I Jabu Yama Giria Mensa, Girioni, was a Branamento, what Peter Bonnette, Jonah Jetty, Ajetani, Center Circle, and the Abobon Sobian Twinko, Bonabed Ibrahim Sulemana, what I said Tete, Benjamin Tete, Teta for Bono, Teta for Bono, what did I so, Benjamin Tetani. Jamu Diama, NS Niama, Niama, Wachibako, Afanajan, Afanajan, Afanajan, Afanajan, Naso, Kosia Kosi Kwada and Kwada, Referee Chifao, hey, what's the play must continue? What's he and Tuaso? What's he and Tuaso? Ma, Bonat Rashia, Referee said, Yen Tuaso.
2: Yeah, Okumankra said there was no contact. Just that no old lady and I slip. And most referees will overlook it. The referee can say play must continue. Gambians and Tiasi. By a Ghana from the Etiasi.
0: 66 minutes near Boakin Kaninja. Still 2-2.
3: Well, Kwamina, I mean, early stages of the second half, you know, now it looks very promising. But as a CC, I know, as I acquire standstill, who anything promising be about the team? What you say, FN, you to me, I try short to me feel, say, I'm a supporter, as in the film, Nasaba. But Kwamina, in terms of, say, attackers in the back, come here, I finish a moment ago, no. Omo ina betre ebeje bonu for metre en omo de bonu me benjamin tatemwa yenye som fasobia nti be feel say coach ni omo nkasa na mom yen push moment forward. This particular game is a game where I say to yenye 3 points at all cost kwada yenye 3 points na be high pa
1: yenye 3 points na be high jini tabia heba center yadi efra kwenya badia ma ego the Gambia. The Gambia, Sekou Etosou Miensa, 67 minutes in the airport.

0: no to me, sir. I said, Agro, Anibre, Agro, Pepe, Pinte, Pepe, Pinte, that got me a supporters not CSC. Oh, it's your money, no. Got me a supporters, it's your money. Black Star supporters, OBILM. OBILM. There you go.
1: Debia, may you be so many about me? So much. Me can't give your mensa some answer, me time. Nana, Unya Marcelo. What did he do? What, mommy?
2: Open master play B. I say, World Cup winner B. I say, you're simple. You're born simple. Just say, sometimes I don't get it. Now we will have to fight back. Now you're going to draw and some pray for the win. Just as we thought we were controlling the game, one mistake and then we've been punished. I don't know how we are going to do this because anymore, no, still I ain't to be penetrated. And then my thing, a very costly mistake. And there was little the goalkeeper could do. We were sending a ball in the air, and this is a strike and answer. And Obey Jam watches our boy. Sad scenes in the show.
0: Ghanaians will never forgive this generation if they fail to qualify. AFCON no see me and qualify a Ghana for. And first squad will hunt our make another. The Gambia, why? Watch it come out. The Aban Fifini, Gambia for Nibobi, but Piabani Church International B, Bonas SIA, and the Sakita Gambia Matter. Why? Watch Abaco, watch him, you know, that's a referee. Referee for the Amada Gambia. Oh, my man, I got an anyway. The Gambia. The Gambia. And so, Boro, I want more Bono. Ah, the Gambia, Baba, the Gambia. Everybody, Blasters of Ghana,
3: capital the Banju, Gambia.
0: Our capital,
3: every home Banju,
0: Banju.
3: It's a crime putting in a Banju.
0: Hey, Dio, hey, Friki, you're paying your cheche. It's a coming from Nigeria. You're about to be my bono. Ghana, you're not here. Didim center circle, na bono na nam. You're my son. You're my crew. Benjamin Tetere, we're just about out towards the MFA. Oh, Blasters of Ghana. In fact, I need to compare the position because of us time. I need to comment the park because of us time. Kalinga, you're about 70 minutes in a Sabre Yerumun. 70 minutes.
4: Comrade, in fact, I mean, from the tactical point of view, Coach Anidin, Eddie Johnny, Wabu Carlos Kuros, Oko down by two goals. Yes, Wabu Carlos Kuros. Wabu coach, you know. Oko down by two goals. Wabu have a different strategy. Wabu Titikano Ashao 3-2 there. Pabda, tactically there is something wrong. You can't attribute it to say players named Kwan Asa, but who is also directing them tactically on the field of play? So, Wabu say 2. Yebeti 2. Ne Ashao 3-2 there. You can't tell me so, coach, on the bench.
0: Carlos Cruz.
1: Cheeky answers and Kwan.
0: Yeah, yeah, yeah, yeah.
1: No, Kekasabi and Sema and Sunim Faso.
0: You can't put all your eggs in one basket.
1: Egg, you know, na pie, no.
0: Na egg, no, Obi. Ume une egg, o sipe ni gogo basket him.
1: Just a cheeky answers and Kwan. Aso she na bayi.
0: Yeah,
1: roke ka hoka kra.
0: On it now, no. Oh, no, hey. Oh, no,
3: 7 years coaching credential. Aye.
0: Aye.
3: 71 minutes. Every game, everybody will be at this sports minister. I expect him to come and give assessment on Carlos Kires. I expect that when you do Otoado fast to a match after match, reviewing even chart opposition. And what's the ultimate baby? Yes.
0: Yet to us, Sima Adioson, me and Uniabono. 72 minutes. Blasters are Semienu, the Gambia, Semiensa. Ghana, Semienu, the Gambia, Asemiensa. Aya Accra Sports Stadium. And the Gambia, the Abu Accra Sports Stadium.
1: A clear example of why we are wasting our time with Carlos Correzo. And now you lose game where are. I am evident. My bread. On one, I'm up. Wait. You're telling me after one, I'm
0: going to say. Why you changes? Why you Felix Safena, Jan Frimo? I wait, wait more. The Gambia for Yemienu, yes, you're Babaco. Yes, you're Babaco. Yes, so I guess him watching them. The Gambia, I am Sakremi and Wabum. Wamayami and Wabum. Ghana, so Yabako. I guess him watching them. One Ephraim. I guess him watching Ephraim. Obam. One Ephraim. Quadra pump a profimo. Coach, let's say our pump a proud to me, coach me, coach me, cross the city, me, go. Tabia Heba Center. Tabia Heba Center, Asa Paint number one, Alive Soap, Fortune Spread, Woman in a Kitamu Tendendene, Niama Ache, Yapiana to form, Referee, Wache Emma and the Siniama, Nemum Kadi Bienua will show you, Kadi Bienua will show you. Gideon Mensa, Wapiani Tempaso, Suleiman Piadi Ama Gideon Mensa, Mensa, Wakrosu Bona Tete Nasrebi, Bona Antimanko, Kosanko Sikodan Koda, Gambia, Omo Mantebia, almost one hini. My referee, Ghana sends them to a AFCON qualified 2027. Your boss are AFCON no area. The next AFCON, Ebe Basono, I have 4 years later. AFCON, we are in Gobia. The next AFCON, I have 4 years later. That's the way, Emuwa, Papa. Emuwa, Sir King Karinga, Emuwa.
4: But, Kwame, I mean, opportunity over here to qualify for an AFCON where we find ourselves in a group with Somalia, the Gambia, Ivory Coast. Now, you see, just what about 2 matches? No, we need even a point.
0: I'm sure Obi Ahun Bobo.
4: Oh, well, come on.
0: Obi Ahun Bobo.
4: Obi Ahun Bobo. 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
0: Ahun. 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Adema Blasters no we sit time. Oh obi obo Italy Italy siri ah now on the bench me am obi obo Libya.
3: Hey, but hey, holding me for the man blasters and I come up.
0: Araho. The Gambia goalkeeper that form Timamento and Yakakra. Tabia Heba Center. Tabia Heba Center. The best plant base I want Ghana had yet. Say it to malaria, say. Sebia, typhoid, nitrate war. General body pains at Tabia Heba Center. Asa paint number one. Asa number uno. Asa paint. We are Carlos Cruz. What's the Monchante? And you know, say, wow, Pesa, we are in it. Carlos Cruz is Enchante. Carlos Cruz is performance. Wow, who do you hear? What's the Enchante? And so on, no, on one as well, who's in here, you know, Tinafiano.
3: One hood. And obviously, your game will never fit Jordan. Just as you have to be a thinker, you have to be a philosopher. You should also be a motivator. Eh, you said yes, I was second of one could I say? You fire GD and 30 minutes. You don't just give out to our friend of Beijing. Can't afford your day.
0: Yatubo, no, you said it here. Asa page number one. Alive soup. Fortune spread. Yummy, delicious. Always on point. Fortune spread. Yummy, delicious. Always on point. Alive soup. Feel fresh. Feel alive. Tabia Heba Center. Tabia Takum. Tabia Heba Misha. Nini Ramana Diaba. Asa paint. Paint Papa pa, number one. Yeah, to also. 78 minutes near Paul. Gideon Mensa. Jamadi Amani goalkeeper. Benjamin Asari. Benjamin Asari. Tino Tunse Okono. Aya Dine Papa Papa Papa. Eric Sedibuadi.
1: Near I just say, Obamu, Daddy Jesus. I just say, wow, wow, wow. I just say, Obamu. Oh, dear, dear, Benjamin, Tetanier. I guess I Obamu, we are about to a chance for Nyama. My goodness, my goodness, what a chance of finishing. A finishing. I quite don't can a cabby pick a body to Atanam. Get ticket, ticket, ticket, ticket. Come on, it to Atanam. Medical. Quack, quack, quack.

0: On two consecutive times, Ghana to be quite corner now. Gambia, my club on a fresh come up.
1: Contract. Just pay the coach off. Relieve him from his contract. Pay him off.
0: Pay which coach?
1: Coach in Nyadi. Coach on Nyadi. From day one, coach in Nyadi. Coach in Nyadi. I've been wasting time. I said, just pay the coach off.
2: Okay.
1: And then what kind of players?
0: Can you say, sports minister, pay the coach off? Not gonna for Ensign and your blast arsenal. And they'll choose half corner. Yakwa 42 years near Timin GB. They say, Claudia, they qualify as a crowd, so that's not a problem. And you're gonna keep for blasters. You're paying your two more than should I be.
1: Oh, video, okay. Well, I'm over your video, may you.
0: Yet also, Bonabana should I be. Blasters of Ghana, customer do. Nasimed your crown, so a customer do. And a senior man, and a senior man, corner kick. Corner kick, Akwadiyama Ghana. Front light in this one, Chepa, in your mind. Front light in the back, Wababaku, my. And then, 20 minutes, aka 10 minutes. Corner kick here. And a cinema. Wapenya de tete, tete, should I be? Fata Isaku, Wachubako, Isaku, National Biki Puaba. Ma, Ranchena Boba de Pie.
1: Boy, Yobo, me patro, what a coach in the bayer, no. Where you air a match, I toss my kuma quest 7, maybe what? But you're coaching 7 matches in
0: here.
1: Tim Ben, the coach in the tactics, I'm going to go chairman.
0: Every president
1: say, I'm Bobo, I'm Bobo.
0: Circumstances are coaching the poor Ghana, German, and Ghana, and England. Any circumstances are the poor Ghana, Panama. Coach PNU.
1: In Tibon, everybody, you better say England, they more qualify as well. And so the coach in here in the home. You better say, I'm Mubim.
3: Every president is a communicator. Circumstances, situation are terrible. The last AFCON, Yentimian qualified under a coach he trusted Otuado. Today, under Carlos Quiroz, results here mathematically we are out unless you conjure the best of magic and win certain matches away and it has won. So, say Sam may say this AFCON, then going to 8 years, Ghana will be without an AFCON participation. Now become 42 years and one year 50th anniversary. Golden Jubilee, that is unbearable. So, first ministry, pay off this coach and let him exit.
0: A general chassis, so baby, yeah, to us, yeah, the Dorona, yeah, boy, commentary, yeah, 83 minutes in the airport, and a cinema watch tobacco, Wakroso, Nasuko Siankosi, Kodan Koda. Born in Timianko Siaga. Drawing at Turin Tempasso. Ibrahim Sulemana. 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Sulemana. Yakayanene. Yantuaso. Fata Isaku. Isaku Nasunabe. You born a Pima. Isaku Tunse. Ajete. What about Namagoki Pabajaman Asari? Asari saw passage, Jerome. Wasanja Muriama, Ajete Wabomse Bimination, Bonaba, Benjamin Tete, Wabriki Bono, Afenajan, Wapajan Sudabi, Felix Afenajan, Wabobo Tia or Tia Bofrebo Buaha, Borono, Wabotia Bofrebo Pa, Emma Anwai Dene, Simen Sianaka.
4: Fetching. Ah, I'm not a papa. I'm not a papa. I'm not a papa. I'm not a papa. I'm not a papa. I'm not a papa. I'm not a papa. I'm not a papa. I'm not a papa. I'm not a papa. I'm not a papa. I'm not a papa. I'm not a papa. I'm not a papa. I'm not a papa. I'm not a papa. I'm not a papa. I'm not a papa. I'm not a papa. I'm not a papa. I'm not a papa. I'm not a papa. I'm not a papa. I'm not a papa. I'm not a papa. I'm not a papa. I'm not a papa. I'm not a papa. I'm not a papa. I'm not a papa. I'm not a papa. I'm not a papa. I'm not a papa. I'm not a papa. I'm not a papa. I'm not a papa. I'm not a papa. I'm not a papa. I'm not a papa. I'm not a papa. I'm not a papa. I'm not a papa. I'm not a papa. I'm not a papa. I'm not a papa. I'm not a papa. I
2: Cambia neba no. 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Game ni mwete pop pop pop pop pop pop. 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That's what I be. What's your shit? And coach and I change. Why my Christopher Babo Swabam? Or say next year, my bread?
1: I mean, too late. Clearly, coach and Casano, are you confused and the word confused? Because changes now, you know, and yet tactical change, yeah. Ebe in party game no, yeah. But a few say baby do no. Also man, ebi mu be ebe bobi no ye changes in abi. At this point, Gideon men say we proud. There is a guy called Ebenezer

0: wow guy. Well, electrician, an electrical contractor, and he didn't say, but you know, my friend on the ultimate sports for a movie, so a contractor, no, yeah, you know, why in a license, you know, a human band over here, a common socket, a phone, same phone, call over battery.
1: 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I was here, Fabian, yes, I'm bad. 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Bonsuma, Pequaco, that's what I do. Foul at Tiakana. 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In Shawan Show 4.5, 7 minutes in the Abogana, the former Kamiensa, Yatimumino. Nobody gave Gambia the Dustiness. Winning the bookmakers. Hey, see how many man Gambia for?
2: Yeah, I mean, before you ever started game, you know. Now, you know, earlier on and I'm 7 cities. You ever start a game, Ghana share 2 in the crowd here. Now do 50 equals 70 cities. Say Gambia straight win. And here we are, Gambia, LED, the Blasters of Ghana by 3 goes to 2. But Eric, make a semi trail, make a trail, Nansan and make a trail, say match, you know, and whoa, make a match, you know, and confuse me because if you're in panic, and a home crying, but and here we are, and I, yes, and I also told you, son, I'll be attacking tomorrow.
1: Benjamin, oh my goodness, 1-2, this is Jonah, Jonah, Diaba, Benham, oh, Benjamin, defending my Gambia for him. Benjamin, Tete, defending my Gambia for him. Atiafaso, defenders me, and Jeremy. 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Bonsu. Cross and Apima Trash. Another corner kick. Another corner kick. Gideon Mensa. Gideon ye. I'll cross the Apimini Party. Naso born in Say. Born in ye. Jerome Opoku, Pejari, come, that's what I be. Gambia, referee, no one work, one could have wonder for my son, and he was also out there now. Bonsuma, Bonsuache, Bonsu, Bonsu, Kobosu, Kobosu, Kobosu, Kobosu, Yakwai, appears to the Abetre, what am I Gideon Mensa, Kogidi, Gideon Mensa, 5 minutes, referee, Atoso, Nantinaso, Suleman, Probi Diamano. Sergeant Ajete, Ajete Diabachi, Caleb Richie, Richie and Quine, Ojina Wayade, Ishaku, hey Ishaku, huh? Passing the driver, Quakopim, the driver, Quakopim, 90 as soon as 5 minutes at Tosso. Anya, yeah, didn't watch him. Anya, yeah, didn't watch him. What was your fault? Yeah, Nyani and Pontama, front light to the Bisobinso, Gambia. Gambia! I was saying upon 4-2. Yeah, Ayaka. Hey, this is bad. Gambia, chef false goal. Gambia, chef false goal. It's over. I don't know magic again. I bet you, Ayaka, upon. King, somewhere.
2: Well, the only magic, you know, ASA done with that particular change we want to see. The change in tactical direction, you know, we need to have a change in your tactics, you know. Say your change there, then we can probably regroup, put ourselves together, and hope that something better bet me from about. Either than that, with Carlos Kyrios, Eric, with Carlos Kyrios, a disaster, and a

0: embarrassing than this one. A better embarrassing than this one, sir. Ewa Accra Sports Stadium, we've been baptized, we've been shaped, we've been annihilated by Gambia by 4-2 in a game that we scored 2 goals. In a game that we scored 2 goals. Eric, this is simply unacceptable. And your poor match now, within the next 24 hours, also to me, you'll be found.
1: Carlos Cruz and Zessa Friday to the Krumwa. Oh, yeah, damn, so I just had a call. No, no, he's not good. He is not a good coach. It is a fact. I'm waiting. And I don't know what the sports minister told His Excellency John Dramani Mahama. And the president was so all over the coach saying nice things about Cruz.
0: Eric, what him say in football? You can't win every single game. No. I accept it.
1: Of course.
0: There are games you will lose. But there are games that will lose. Obiabe Uso, game where they are at least one bobo, but why they will lose. But here is the case. The man managing the Blasters doesn't even respect the people that the team belongs to. Omuye, how can a coach, just say, obey a press conference, and what can I say? Sekudus, you need a name, Mobia. What should I want to be in Batina Fie? OMT Park, Mebua.
1: Yeah.
0: Park.
1: I'm not sure he knows the magnitude of the job. Wababeche na yene sewa kochi Portugal pain. Wanena mroya marude pain. Wanena mwenyu pain. To Mubia, to Okasa Rofro. But you need the spirit of the country. You need people behind you. It is not just about the players. There is a spirit that should be behind the team. And it tells you that team nebono, emuha. And the boys are trying something. But emfa, babosu, abo, clean penalty referee sewanye. Nabi, abo nipansa, ose pimene nebu ansana, ebo ninsa. Referee, I had the obey to me. Be a Naso, so Obi and Tria, do our man, and what say Obi our back, last posted on Bia Nimaya or Bana Padibotre, Niamon Gazana, Gasawa, Minim Nicholas Cross, a back on press conference. I say, so Betu Fumfu from a Ghana for the Aminim. My goodness, Asantia for so Gambia, but we are 5-1 Naso, Jonah Jete. What about the Amagideon? Gideon Ajidi Amajona. Jonah Jenin Tempasso. A bad day for Ghana. A minute to go. Aka 1 minute near the game running in Abanaria Yawa Cross Sports Stadium.
0: Eric, the situation I won't know. And yeah, a bad day for Ghana. A disastrous day for Ghana. A black Tuesday for Ghana. Yes, a black Tuesday for Ghana. Massa. Said the Gambia say 4-2.
1: I will fear.
0: Oh. Again, we took 2-goal lead.
1: We are not being emotional, but this is an eyesore. This is an eyesore. Ghana, this is an eyesore. No. We can't continue with a 70-year-old coach, Omwe. He has nothing to offer Ghana. Take it from me. From what we are witnessing here, we made collapse. Call up on the way, we have to call other players to come in. Concert party. 4-2 Gambia. In no time, referee will wanna bear me up on. And can my every coach measure 4-2? No, this is not acceptable. It is over. Gambia have 6 points in this particular group. Interesting.
0: Can you believe it? Can you believe it, sir? First 2 games, say Gambia. The first game will be against Somalia. Of course, on paper, Gambia no bet me Somalia. But the way and manner I'm here against Somalia, coming from a goal down, no me share Somalia by 2-1. Not indicators, and I say indications, no. Now, Eric, are quite clear. So we a coach, no we game anymore. Now we a proper video analyst. We a coach tactically. Winning football, when you coach in India, you can't underrate a team like the Gambia. What turning things around from 2-goal lead, you know, what it can have a show 4-2, and credit to the coach of the Gambia of Northern Ireland. I am 41 years of age. Waba Africa in 2013. This is a man we can say, sir, Waba Africa was sure baby at your frame. Now your coach say, well, who coach yes, I can say what Natata Senya now say on the philosophy. Me put your coach in any philosophy then. What tell me about the 4-2? Eric, it is a game. Obiani said, just in all facets of football, Ghana, I'm a defeatee, and there should be a change, and that change should be a massive change here. About igniting the passion and the love among the Ghanaian populace, you know. Eric, and yes, people will continue to hate the Blasters. Today is a typical example. A lot of people don't love the Blasters as he used to be. And confirm Bell Park.
1: Jonathan.
0: A man from Bell Park.
1: McKinstry, a coach, the Mac Gambia. Wabel Poki Rospum from. And in your 47 years of coaching, Eric Ejinas took a car, Sabi, the SM for Tachira Ghana for no. When I would say in your experience as.
0: Your years of coaching, you know, a 41 year old man would destroy BBR. Actually, I was that. We experience, you know, maybe a canino, but about modern day football, reading the game, changing touches, impacting the game from the bench. Yeah, a man who did it to Gambia coach, you know, on him coaching as at now, on him coaching, check coach, and he did it. Carlos Quiroz
2: now, I don't know the attorney said Pep Guardiola Munyano at their age, I'm retired. Oh, just now, yeah, yeah, Obi Awanyi check coach, you know, so retired, no, and then yeah, yeah, so I'll come up. And you know, I'm saying the movie 6 years ago. Now, I'm here to my channel, pa. The Ultimate Sports Morning Show, but also now for a year, 1 p.m. Yes, I had the channel, so I'll be good. So the Nene can I say, Tabia Heba Center, one look at them as a paint was the number one, Sanso and a live soap and a fortune spread. One more and a boy, yeah, the live comment, you know, if you're a class for Sidon Eddie Brown, Bernard Padibuche. Philip Otuo, the gunshot man, I'm the producer, sir. I'm the PM, our promise. So, Eba Boy, King Kalinja, watching in Casanso, and Eric Sedibuadi, they were Nangasa, one also watching in Camitino, Eric Kobe Stone, Okuma Kra, Paku Amaka, and Suruja, Adura, and you know, Professor Abesum, now yet in the Senebu Sama, Timino, and yet technicians, and now, one also Eba Boy, Freeman, and then a wonderful team, Momunina Eba Boy. MID to Median April. Cobestone, Yadamunas.
3: Intino, the senior national soccer team Blasters of Ghana 2, Gambia 4. And I are witness a 2027 African Cup of Nations qualifiers. No, and then your second game. I can see in a mono. And Yama Anqui and Famae. I hear my colleague saying, coach, no, coach, no, coach. Who appoints the coach? Coach, no, na coach, no, na coach, no. Who appoints the coach? And how was this coach appointed? Me trying to say, I was sports nine, so I say, appoint me to answer about for a national team coach. You be up on the tour, or now if you're near review, send a name, I say, coach, I'm first our process is seeing them. But I say, I'm coaching the Echo World Cup, or SMS, because one match, and I'm near a general personality. Why not appoint a coach, no? What I say, and you're appointing coach in a pay a third term as I cross her come, but there are people in Ghana football who still support it. You know, let's overcome this calmly. We'll be on fine channel. So I say, before the game, a friend Penny back, Michel and say, Chairman, a whole game, we're not a Danny soon to me. So, who will be a family man, Sana? About the kind of one, well, I'm fine, Yajuma. Any, what I say, move from Mr. Timmy. We are moving from Mr. Timmy. Yeah, I say, give me, maybe you know, and yesterday I said, so I say, no, Bia Muna. I'm powerful. No, remember some Obia Muna, but Obia, oh, Yaman Kuya Famo. Oh, I bet no good to ministry. What I say. If it be laughing glance, at the Trinity Blasters, if I add the 4-0, 4-2, I'm at the Trinity and at the Mosquito, where they are going to go, and then Mono, where they are going. Blasters, we near, and I'm off for any payments. Oh,
4: yeah, boss.
3: I'm the match, man. Fancy, is it the passage match at Chen KB and A, Unu because I will do Blaster, we need one called match now. Fancy, this day of friends, Uncle Pender Ganes is here.
4: Entino, for now, Ivory Coast Bebo against Somalia, entino, for now, no Ghana na we. Ewo table no so. Pe the adasono, entino, Ghana at the last. Now, Ivory Coast ebenya 3 point, Gambia ebenya 3, Somalia, when they play against Ivory Coast, no, ne, the response ever into Ghana and Ari for now after two games Ghana Blasters abono wale Ghana any point
3: okay
4: groups no groups no when you meet you manama when you hide but good job abone
3: yeah
4: go through aha entero uko wale padie uma radio yedo what else Uti radio na say na uma radio yedo na Morocco group A what else for now Morocco ekuta 6 points
3: I'm the first
4: and then Niger eto so mienu and so
3: on the material and cassette DVD ever to
4: omo kana second and a Gabon
3: omo kwala traffic to traffic omo se Barcelona jersey omo the second
4: na aya na woka asemi wo asemi a woka fa Niger for no Moreno aya wo
3: omo se am se
4: ashamo Ashamo
3: yes
4: Ghana,
3: the
4: Gambia, I say 4-2. Hey, Radi, chat. What did I say? Well, say, but.
3: Say,
4: I told you, I told you. Oh, that's it. That's it. That's it. That's it. That's it. That's it. That's it. That's it. Wallace. Oh, very interesting character. Itero, Niger tossed me in group A. Gabon tossed me in San Lesotho. Wallace, and I don't know. I'm only point to be a. Then, group B, Egypt, and I defense with 4 points after two matches played. Malawi tossed me in 3 points. Angola tossed me in San 1 point. And South Sudan at fourth position. I'm winning the point to be yeah, so calm down now. Yeah, yeah, now group C, Ivory Coast, I'm game, no, I'm in Somalia, so they will get for it. They will lead the table, yes. Now, Gambia, I want to Gambia, then Abba, I want to Gambia, Ashagana, and to Gambia, Benya 3 points, and Somalia, zero with minus 1 point, Ghana. Any point be our and if you for yeah, yeah, yeah, Ghana, they say they're for group D, South Africa and the leader with 3 points, Eritrea with 1 point, Kenya, third 1 point, Guinea, 0 point minus one, Democratic Republic of Congo, group E, almost 6 points, Zimbabwe. Equita 3 points, while us Equatorial Guinea at also Miasa Equita 3 points, and then Sierra Leone and the Chatwa that group E. No, while they call group F now, Yebeya group F, Yebeya Burkina Faso, 4 points, Mauritania at also Miano Equita 3 points, Benin Equita 1 point, and Central African Republic. The Ichato or Mini Point be a more minus three goals. Cameroon, our group G. Cameroon, our either first equita 3 points. Comoros, second with 3 points. Namibia, it also me and Sawalas, our 3 points. And then Congo, bottom on the table, 0-1. And a group H, you know, Botswana. And the first is here, Wallace, 2 points. Tunisia, second with 2 points. Libya, Etosumiansa with 1 point. Uganda, and Wale, the one sound say, Afko, Uganda, Tanzania, and then Kenya, and who see this Afcon. ABC, the three countries winner who see this, 2027 Afcon, and you know, Uganda, even though, Rase. Omuna omoka amanya omuho se no but omuna twa to obo group omoro oko group I na iwo Algeria ewo 4 points Togo ewo group I no omwo 3 points Burundi etoso miensa ewo group I ewo 1 ana Zambia ana awe ewo 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mean AFCON no me say ko and o show me ye pa dia countries okay group K Mali yeah mosquito enko Mali ekuta 3 Mali group K Mali ekuta 3 points Rwanda ekuta 3 Cape Verde and as a Kivet any points or more minus 2 and afi Liberia and so and etrato or money point be a minus 2 and then the final group a group L Guinea Bissau any a top group L for now Wale Guinea Bissau quit a free Nigeria also Mianu quit a free and also Tanzania one of the I mean hosting countries it's I mean Tanzania over 1 point and Madagascar one of the stubborn nations when it comes to say Africa ha mpem prend the opa maya omo ho ho pa say ya bo ebibremu maya omo ho ho Madagascar south Central Africa Republic and then Mozambique Wale you are where say si so bon football no apaja into Madagascar afie nkoyi omo nawe ewo group L so I mean from group A up to group N no Wale when the table no and as super no sana no message ko boss
3: okay.
4: And I am very sad to be honest with you
3: okay.
4: I am very sad say o mama kwanya in some me kan wan hwa bia obeka sema mba ha bia
3: so friends say so ko so internet this is so why so sisu ya yes sports night asian sir so na ya mo bia ho sana nyama esi ko so high still asempa 94.7 fm so no so go so tie no we AFCON 2026 qualifiers is brought to you by Tabia Herbal Center. It is the best air plant based anti-malaria air product which cures your malaria, your typhoid fever, and then general air body pains. As I paint, say number one. And I feel so alive soup, say, oh, feel fresh, now feel, oh, feel alive. I feel fortune spread, say, you make delicious, always on point. One more touch the boy, Emma, the AFCON coverage, qualifies coverage, the brown, Yama 18 to 2 years. My catcher that, say, fortune spread. One more elbow, Juma, papa, fortune spread, and so be answer to me, Kebby. Now, open air delicious and affordable spread for family no and I say one kasa one now for uko juma and I say uko school camp meeting be myself fortune spread is the best air choice on sabiti aka a smooth as a creamy and I feel proudly made in Ghana and I feel a pair with a bread at the unya cream crackers now the baba mwa at the pancake be and I say cake and gasa kwan wenya at the Mr. Motianda biscuit I would do a orange gregor sa bibianka on a hydrine and ya de intimate sanka air fortune spread and no bit ya boom and yama akuye at the amount. Into your fortune spread your 12 air grams, your 250 grams, your 450 grams, and after your 900 grams. Air pack as shops a ben baby bia ubia na fin so crano to a my air shop owners no bia mount sanka bisebia a month for bound between ye bia ton at the amom. After bread hawkers and so on set me ke bit ya boa and a tea seller somewhere 20 and a joe and ye we are near numerating amsel. A fortune spread today. 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A yummy, delicious, and always on point. 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Dokuno no uton Rio Cinema, air nya as I paint, na fa a painting air table, no, nemoa. And Abuya Uncle School, Abuya Trodocono, Tibuan, I try Abuya Docono, Aya Boye, Selvasotro, Abuya Docono, Aya Boy, and I watch Abuya Docono, Aya Boye. 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Yamwa, Emma Niama, 822 year from now. I've been for a live soup and some come out for sports night for the bar. And see for that refreshing bath, no, choose to a live soup. A live soup, no, is made with essential oils, natural ingredients to care for your skin, leaving you and your family feeling fresh. 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A live soup, no, and also back with 5 air vibrant of air roots, or lemon, friends, and coconut, nothing aloe vera, antibacterial soup, and so a bit amount can be now affordable about with 2 air sizes. 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One more tertiary, and the live coverage of the 2026 CAF African Cup of Nations qualifiers in the now a drawback. 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I drew a boaba member to me, boy Juma. 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Now, Boa Emma Niama, etia to you, the Mawemo, and a sponsor CB, I'm a teacher, Boa Emma, yede day, a live air coverage, you know, 18 years abreo. Now, who send a Niama ACL call? I bet no go, I was still on Koi, and I feel your commentators also still ego so, oh, the grounds. Now, Emma Way. I man, bia, we do a share a fence. Let's so say, more you producer. What Johnny? What I say? Ah, what Johnny? And what Johnny? What I say? Ah, what Johnny? Oh, indiscipline all over the place. You understand? Yeah, and who crazy see happen now? Who can say what we need to pay? Hmm. Into full time analysis of Ghana 2, Gambia 4, disaster in Accra, and I make bone come away. Into the nightmare is complete. Oh, I was saying, Mobaba, Ghana to the Mobaba. Ah, okay, anyway, okay. And see, in Komona, yeah, bono. It's a disaster in Accra. What I say, my target is I can see disaster in Accra. Now, nightmare no, is complete. Ghana has lost 4-2 at home to the Gambia at the Accra Sports Stadium. The Blasters almost second straight defeat in Group C of the 2027 AFCON qualifiers inside the PIM. So now how it happened. First half you 2-2. Ghana started exactly as Carlos Crush, I promise you, know, half the ball, keep the ball, attack for 90 minutes. We got 2 goals, but with air captain Alexander Juku out injured, and then parent of Ajiti and Jerome Bupoku were also, we were wide open at the back. Gambia, even without a Musa Baru, Oma Brantin, or Bobo Basa, and a Brantin fence, Yankuba, a Minte, and a Panache on the counter, 2-2, as the break was entertaining but dangerous. Second half, 0-2, second half, in that danger, it become more a reality. Table no issue. Say Ghana, you have scored two in the first half, and then in the second half, you should be. Whilst Gambia added two more in the second half to win 4-2. Correct team, no? Running out of ideas and legs. Wow, I agree. I need Biniho. And which year 9 so I send the ball to Kwanee. Then when you push a Mensah, any opponent too high against the Scorpion team, coached by Jonathan McChrystie, who has sent a message, you will be punished. And the key reasons are Ghana lose so I can see na mede ebao no. Enti oba defense na without leadership, no juku, no organization. Ghana conceded 4 goals at home to a team ranked 116th in the world. Enti Ghana is 65th. Enti Atizigi had no protection. Awo jume di defense appear no. Obama na say wastefulness and ruthlessness. Enti this is a repeat of Air Boaké where we lost 2-0 to Cote d'Ivoire. Ghana criti but Air Cote d'Ivoire was clinical. Gambia's form, no issue, say they can score big. They beat ASHL 7-0 recently, Gambia team, no, and they showed that ruthlessness in Accra. And the mentality, no, after missing AFCON 2025 in Morocco, Gambia follow, I'm going to say AFCON 2025, just like Sena Ghana, yansu yanko AFCON, no, so I pepe na Gambia for now, but I'm going to say, this time there, so much team can't be because they have missed. Omo yitima. Omo sanji tumuse 2025. Omo anko AFCON. And the Blasters needed to show hunger. But Gambia came with more air desire. What I say, Ope Pane Oho. And I feel so air McKinstry. Where the boys, you know, had just won 2-1 over Somalia 4. Somalia 4 are wrestling in Mexico. So Omo Feng Grandpa. Omo friends say, Omo referee crack or World Cup. America. What I say, and wanted to go top of A Group C, and they did. And the Gambia now has 6 points from 2 games, just top of A Cote d'Ivoire. Gambia, almost the top of Cote d'Ivoire. Ghana has 0 points from 2 games, bottom of the group. In the Group C, as it stands now, Gambia versus Cote d'Ivoire, 6 points. To Wilma, next 3 points, and almost Etienne Sanji, Somalia, and so we are sending Mexico, almost 0-1. And I think Ghana, and so we are sending Messi, any point to be here. What's next for the captain's bridge? Carlos Kresh said, we always win or learn. Tonight, we learn the hard way. If Ghana wants to make AFCON 2027 in Kenya, Tanzania, and then Uganda, we must win the next 4 games. Tigana, games are coming. I'm going to say, I'm going to share that. I'm going to share that. I'm going to share that. I'm going to share that. I'm going to say, 4 matches, I'm going to win. And the away game in Baku against Gambia, no? Is now a final, yeah. Away game, no, a final. No, no, and the Accra crowd, no, they came to support the 22 players, Kores court, the most important player of the Blasters now. Western Lima is here, Kosua, there's a Nibri and Etienne Sabano. Abidjan for a Mamma Casacra, but the Gambia, I'm more bomb some money for saying fair. The Blasters, no, yeah, I'm more from the Scorpions. Now, today, I'm heroes in Accra. A team that has just beat Ghana 4-2 in Accra after beating 2-0 down goes from Felix Afenyeja in 27th minute and a senior penalty and a senior penalty. You could be a kitty tabo, you know, but two teams organization here. A boy, it's a senna, a Jones Abu Abu Kono. Now, for me, a boy and semi a tech masono. And see, a ma, inya, a 2-0 or Sakinson. Now, Obama, Nessa, a Muhammad, a Badamosi. Mohamed Badamosi, 37th minute. One in about penalty, no. Omar Colley, 42nd minute. On also making 2-2 at halftime. Omar Colley again in 68, and then 90 minutes plus one. On the CD 2-4 hat trick, no, from the captain. Omuchu media, Omudino. Omu basics ni Gambia from the national football team, no, the Scorpions, and a federation, GFF, founded in 1952. CAF 1966, and I'm joining CAF, and then in 1968, almost I'm joining FIFA. Ranking, yeah, can FIFA rank, FIFA rank. Ghana will be the same, Gambia free. Gambia phone 116th now, July 2026. Om highest ever, baby, my dad, na ye papa, pa, just say, and my 65th in June 2009. The biggest win ever, 7-0, almost she shells for in October 2025, under current coach. Their largest victory in history, Amonya, I don't know. Today's team, no, they be almost CC, FIFA, Air Forward, Nedeba, Omo Enfant Tubohu, Omo the Air Pitches, Etia Players, KE, any other day, or the Gambia. What I say? Into coaching history from air defense to attacking. Most successful air coach ever. Air Belgium coach, a friend said Tom Sinterfeld, 2018 to 2024. He took Gambia from air minus to air AFCON quarter finalist in 2021. He was a resource-driven defensive coach. You coach in a defensive, but on your resource-driven. In the channel, Sumame, say coach, your friend is a Tom Sinterfeld, or not a resource-driven defensive coach. In the current coach, your friend is a Johnny McKinstry, or not if in Northern Ireland. He was appointed on the 1st of June 2024. On a 2-year air contract extended to air 2028. Mama ni film you know. Enra correct air kasa no si ono ko nim infiedo do kra. Oba bi kita e team no eno no. Afi air McKenzie is different. He plays attacking football. He previously air coach air Sierra Leone, Rwanda, Uganda, and afi Owini air back to back air league titles with air Goma here team they say CK Akono Ghana coach on the kita na before then na sa coach in the kita team no local coach Goma here in Kenya ono ko coach here in the Gambia fans no love him because he attacks in the center field or defend it awon ni chume dia odi mu afi menka AFCON journey ni kakra for 60 years Gambia team here ihunu they never qualified for 60 solid years. What I say, they never qualified. AFCON 2021, Cameroon, almost first qualification ever, and was a debut. Almost BT Mauritania 4-1-0, and almost draw with Mali 1-1, and almost BT Tunisia 1-0, and almost BT Guinea 1-0, round of 16. Almost lose to Cameroon 2-0 to Cameroon in quarter finals, and almost Eddie Fimo. Now, AFCON 2023, Ivory Coast and the Basso. Omo qualify again, but out in group stage. Sentiment no resign here. I was asking so when you made the announcement now for said now as a pim and we resign here. Coach Papa no. AFCON 2025, they failed to qualify. They finished third behind Air Comoros and Tunisia. So that team here I'm watching you. AFCON 2027, Kenya, Uganda, Air Tanzania and Ebe Hustu. Now leading Group C after beating Air Somalia 2-1. Omo Abranti Efense Koli penalty 18th minute and after so Air Badomusi 83rd minute and after Ghana and so Omo Chie ene Etwe 4-2 ewo Air Akinsin. Omo away no mobile no. It almost 6 points from 2 games. Current squad for Ghana no Wilma 25 men. Where sin anema ACL kwa. Nese Omo Esquadra Omo Elibesia Ghana no. Omo the goalkeeper Efense Bubaka Air Gay and after Omo the Sheikh Sibi Ebae and Omo the Ibrahima Air Jaju and so Ebae. 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Air Brahma Koli, on a Shegu no, and Abdul Air Sayank, and Aliu Air Fadera, and Alasana Air Ganj, on also Ejinemu bi, and Adama Bujank, and Muhammad Air Budomasu, on also Ejinemu bi, Ehonum. Missing today, and they are more player about quite nights, what being pioneer when you're moving Bruno, as a ultimate and cap, a performed committee inside the four Kanaka eight. Oma Branty, a fence of Musa Baru, when your hamstring injury in Tene when you're moving, and after more, our young Kuba, Minte, or also a sea kind of Britain, Brighton form wing, I don't know what I say, or also in your leg air surgery into Ambabi, and Abdullah Air Mane, and Adama Air Sidibi, or also Omina Air Placer, Wom Epra. Ewo omujumedia omudinu. They beat Air Ghana. It was yesterday in Mexico. So McKinstry or Ghana, a wounded lion is sometimes the most dangerous. Before the game, Asimo Kaino will say a wounded lion is sometimes the most dangerous. Before the game, he knew Ghana missed AFCON 2025 and would attack. He set up to absorb and counter, and it worked perfectly. Ghana had 50% possession, but Gambia was clinical. That was Sir Kingsley. The Scorpions are no longer underdogs. They are now highest goal scoring team in AFCON in the World Air Cup 2026 air qualifier, Yegusu Airborne. You know, Scorpions, no, they are no longer underdogs. They are now the highest goal scoring team in Africa in a qualifiers here, you go so airborne. You know, almost so action bobre pa abo modern. I was in a yama AC because many of them you know ha. Mom Queen Kakra, now for Muson for Kakra, the mosquito, no appropriate change. We wrap up of a Ghana against a the Gambia. Gambia meti abo Gambia for crown soon come across. Say hope some bo Gambia and come on. And the crown of one name crown and your crow be a heavy biasa. So I say, ha. And you could be a heavy biasa, but omo a responsible leaders. But I say, omo elbow juma, a shabua mania, my etian kuye, ediamo. Very, very, omo very responsible leaders, sir. Omo eba, nti facts about a Gambia, no. Oh, uhuma, omo elbow, responsible leaders. Oh, I'm more Ebwa, Emmanuel, my 18 Akuyo Honum, T. Gambia, Western Nema, Asia Kosua, Nese, Omi Timbaqua, Omu Germanaso. So, Omu Germanaso, Omu to two, so BSS in the crew, with one CC crew, oh, Anna M's International Conference and Federations, no, Omu fire home because, Opa, this canoe, oh, Nayakasa would be two ball hoes, Ucha ball, sneak boots, and form home. What I say, but Oba competition, Oba be feeling. Tiyan fan, eh, wong, no, we do soon kunim. So, ne bacha, inti development, omo oska seji, na kwe development na.
5: Wale, adeba kwa.
3: Wale, nyamu tena me nchechi mwi.
6: Wale, because I said,
3: yeah, international federations, omo oska wii, na yese ya se corruption ya, da deo pa fatu to boot, fire ball host, na jaya development, inti ya players ke yi, enfa u, en develop u local coaches, ne wong kwa niyaba. Wale, enfane hon. Oh yeah, last minute, weba Afcon, Oba Berry. Wale, say, ha, no, we beat you. What is in the country baby too? Obaba World Cup and also Sahana still an anti Africa because of corruption. None of that Europeans in the action with STC near FIFA president eh and you know Africa the
6: yeah
3: you hear some thing quack or just cano. So I say could there we hear some tea didn't be a huska any crowd oh baby ah. What I say, oh baby, our hat, a watch, a ho, a baby, yeah. I was telling my ace was Nippon cannot crack. I want to shout where you say demo. So I say, ha, ain't he a problem? One a patch and see, I'm no, I say, Nippa per se or cotter tape. So ne patch, ha, but boho's no more to two. And they are my boho's no so young boho, boho. One a patch and young won't think the noble boho, boho. Stadium me, say, I buy CC, I can't suppose you're with your mind. I say, and I buy a particular fire mine. But once in the stadium, land come to cry. People crown crown crown. So, in the patch, and I, when I say executive council members, in the GFF, for now, Oman, the Beku Stadium, when I say, Oman, so so monsa, aqua coffee stance me, because you can't ye, so in the patch, and I, game when I say, get me born in free stadium.
6: Oh,
3: Anna. Obi o tia sempe pa bi a ho leader bi o tia sempe bi anim se Ghana adwuma pon 5
6: exactly
3: was a 4 obo match so ne pa o so dwin
6: unim pempem do agbogba godu
3: ah Ghana
6: e do there atka
3: adwuma bi a pon 5 when I say so dia wo on obo match 4 was so dwin when I say was so dwin and I say onye so so na dwin so na uti na wu when I say ne won ne pa che na say school no ogu school ni ma se won ne pa che na e was in Mexico ti e ba na nyewu. And yet, what I say, we are in court.
4: Hold on, come here,
3: come on. I'm going to
4: call you. Wale, hold on, come here, say. Oh, say, to be honest with you, watch your age, my mom. Wale, age, my own, say, Kawana may but me, me, person who say, see, see, be a con Wallace, and who? Into me, Sabia, while I speak, so I advise Ben or my if I summon up.
6: No,
4: Wale,
6: I'm going to go. They say 29th September 2026.
4: Yeah.
6: And Gambia for why a history? Across sports stadium. Asamuna a orikano. See, nye bibia na court bakon. Intina even in the Lord, what's there? We have the letter of the and the spirit. Intina say is the letter nature nkutia de bia zo nkofu ba kokwa to dama. Oya na ahwe spirit no so. Ya babo crucial match day. Any that coach will be out there. About no about the coach no odo kan sama Ghana foot 2-0 na yelu su nu kra obache won kra na wa ba ese there. Sir Elba Park na be complain that tenafie Ghana foot atenafie ni hunsunsando na yen hu no. ne wusu sadu ne yehu
5: e insort fa
6: ne wusu sadu ne yehu no nti se black star na bibia ye ya ono na ye de chwe chiga na fu ina area ye de kaga na fu bom no se se a black star so abada ne ye ya se wo bobo okra enti wo krompo da bibiro kodo an ehwe bo na ye gbo na oh nti ono pending defensive coach wa ba yase.
5: I think the coach is a final. The coach must go. I say a final. And you bring Wale and
7: You understand? I've said it on this platform that the FA over the years have failed in their selection of coaches.
6: Exactly.
7: But I say, into a buying boy, it's be a say, me cry, and say, I buy a million and nick a crying shake game, no, na intervention be on between and on with committee, nemoa, and my assumption. So one, yes, sir, and go for your mind, and they are bent on it. But I say, the goalkeeper, echo, World Cup, you only send a performance, say, near both qualifiers, a crucial payer, or send the same good for not signing up with them. Only budget, they are bent on doing what is happening, and a bit of a bit wrong. Aye, Cassavi, Ukasavi, Aha, no, Cassani. Gana fube fio mo dem ni omo fie fie mo an
6: but wale eh
7: na say akwafu biko am for the omokra to so na bookmakers am for so a fence and say am for so invest o game ni
6: yeah.
7: But I say no be on invest game no o Ghana ni a o invest in tia Ghana o be invest eh for Ghana because e bo home ne te ne chacha din ko bre. What I say, Aban be ye a task if you abandon be ye task if you my sank, ain't to me nature chaka cry you for no. Now I am found support to a chop money near that day. What I say, after the say, we if you want, they say, dear Richard Chansu dear,
5: but before my church, but Yamian Ukraine, Wallace, no cray woman, they say, Sagana et nefi elusuma Gambia dear.
6: Four two
5: dear. Answer Wallace, you wait my yo, and when ya dear say, so say. I fancy a mama Saji, I mean, coach, you know.
7: Yeah, but the I mean, you're executive council members.
6: Hey, so, I was in America.
7: I am trouble.
6: I'm in Gashi.
7: I wish I had no dross up for money. I'm not a great crowd. But I say,
6: I'm going to buy this car. Nitrim pad bibi anyan osi den na so obifofuro next match another goalkeeper bada nti abaz ne what is our problem
7: nti Ghana no yenti e ho ase what is it Ghana yenti e ho ase nke nepa ke bia kwa ngula wa gabula tintinti na ka odi akwaje mu but ne oresin na sigo so
6: well we mean that say bia answer number ban na za to go there Sunday yen Morocco match no ai newspapers be wo Morocco work at there we are scared the match no
5: but wale the woman na ne say ye team no one enu
7: say
5: juku ama
7: mama for say say sound no fame kakra
5: okay juku enu say juku ama enu say Jordan ama enu say Pata ama Kudus ama but if ye to meet no chrome ha Wallace nine to me she Gambia dear. Hey, Wale, na say Ghana, yeah, sapao. To be honest with you, Wale, I mean, I want to polish my language. Yeah, I just want to polish my language because there is a cross post. I don't know. You did blast at the church. I mean, you follow him now. But there is a cross post. Hey, very pathetic.
6: Sometimes, I'm not here. I'm not Rahu. I'm not players. I'm not Wabeno. I'm Wabeno. I'm not Shopwa. Yes, you're covered ball. You're here 22. You're afraid you're 22. Next, you move 5, another 7, a plan. What's there? Oh, no, we're bad. Because I'm being a plenty. No, you're dead. You're not bad. No, we're bad. No, so one and a friend. One and a monitor, one who's there. That chibi so be you one eye as a bow to my bounty, young fan and count. No, the only acquaintance was there. Nuni and I'm benty, and to name one me, you're losing. Now, could you cry or bubble ball? What's there? My place away plenty. Empty. Into what? And so what? Into I want everyone that one man. They one better now, no one shan, a Jordan, a Nunyanum, a Samayanum Wombo, we are no one why you scare no a look. Never know why they were. I'm afraid you put on Boba Bono. Obey yesterday will be a printy. Nipano way prano, and all your yells and impan a friend there on Boba Bono. And some of the things I can do, you in your place in tea, born in Tumbo. Pendo, yet the blaster, this Yagana, Azokra Waka, Yena,
7: Tintin, Nitin,
6: China,
7: Tintin, what I want to last by my man Wallace at Yasse, a China, Yente, a coach, and I resign.
6: Ah, no, Wallace,
7: no, no, no, no, no, no, no, no, no,
6: no,
7: no, no, no, no, no, no, no, no, no, no, no, no, I said, this is a coach now resign. We can't play two matches at Ghana. Yenya, point. Hey, what are you talking about? Against Gambia and you don't have any point? What are you talking about?
6: What was 7 matches? What was in the 10 goals? 7 matches. I consider 10 goals before and then no I consider 6 goals. Over 2 matches be I know I shall over 2 matches be in the watch of 4 hours and what was
7: the coach? I say who's a coach in the Ghana be.
6: That's a coach in the Ghana
7: be. Yeah,
6: but I was in the bed.
7: Whatever, I saw.
6: I sit down quiet. Otherwise, I was in my head.
7: Where you coach?
6: Yes, sir. Second go no. And Nigeria, Oba, what? Sports minister,
7: coach. Ah, God, I know coaching as not team that promise you coach. Then you can't score.
6: Hey,
7: what else? Cannot cross the
6: Yahoo. But Yahoo,
7: Ale,
6: I can't say
7: Yahoo be beer.
6: Ale, I can't say beer. Every admin call says, yeah, I can have 4 matches. Nina, I must. Win.
7: And as you really 4 matches in now.
6: You really
7: Calculation.
6: Is
7: not the head coach of the Blasters. Yam Pamon Manako. Seriously, Wale, yes, you know, because for now we are going to play against Gambia away. Ivory Coast they will come here.
6: In Somalia.
7: In Somalia. And if you be Somalia, they say anyways.
6: Gambia Bishop for 2 years if you beat Somalia.
7: Let me put it that
6: way. Since Ghana Nagasawaya fu Ubia
7: Shah
6: if you beat Somalia. If you beat Gambia, Gambia Bishop 4. Gambia share 4-2 in the infinite on Bobo BM.
7: Gambia no
6: crap. If we get Bobo,
7: almost our brand TV fans said Musa Ebaru. 14 goals currently injured in Sobebia.
6: And you call Bobo BM.
7: Ah, Sobebia.
6: Oh, Wale.
7: Or six goals, Basa. And you said Rolf. What I say?
6: We're crowded.
7: I'm captain. The fans said Umar Kuli. Or 32 years old, we defender. You understand? If you know when a name can cry, but you're not Bobo. I said, so we have a problem. Last time I me prescribe because
6: my friend
7: said, "I'm for we must see a straight FN. We need to have a sports even laboratory in Ghana. I between Sasha players in Mujem, no Mushe between Sabua. You who problem are the kind of food or moody, you understand? Yeah, me many blasters at 2.2 South Africa. The last time I made blaster at 2.2. But I say, you do, and the day you were complaining, sir, there was no food. I'm fed an aunt too, but into place no one more firm. So, maybe sure much there. I mean, me who's animal way nah. There was no food. We went to South Africa, there was no food. You do, and I do how much it was curfew in South Africa. You understand? But now I'm paying for what I say, open you whiskey, agent, a fancy hotel about so so. What I say, open you whiskey, agent, a hotel about so so. What I say, a man for kita, one more in work, a sea, a mobile gumu, a ma cabin coon, a say, plenty boots, Emma, omo to hotel no moody, omo fuck, a say, because you see them by their faces and by their stature. But not players, Nanka said, so the people who are doing football, it looks like they don't understand the current and the modern trends now. Abana, other teams, me and Tianami Blimu players, we also will cast him saying your coach and your players.
6: What
7: I say, but you are your stretches, no?
6: This stretches your proper.
7: My main call, man, so now, yeah, me phone as no. Okay, oh, let me cast him here in Tavis Gakras, sports night, and I may know. Ah, me, yes, sports night, ah. See, by 8, now come upon, come upon, go out, and I'll meet you with your moment. In see, Eric, a heavy guy, no. Okay, T. Mosquito send me a phone line, sir. And can I send me your course, Kakran, sana? Oh, yes, oh, now come up for, but Mosquito say, I'm far winner, me a phone line, sir. Me fat 3,000 calls, me answer. So, 0244-340426. 0244, Afibia is a sign number. 0244-340426. I had the. When I say, how do you know it should be a son number? 0244-340426. Intimacy, and my name, how I drink, cry. Fan number, Penoba. Hello?
8: Good evening.
7: Yeah, good evening, Major Wanye.
8: Masaudu.
7: Masaudu, let's say. Who for me?
8: Tema.
7: Oh, okay. Masaudu, Blasters, heading through 4-2. You
8: could have found out. The woman says, Ayana.
7: Okay, and I say, you. It's 0244-340426. Number no. 0244-340426. Number no. And no. And the answer. My answer no. Hello? Hello? Okay. Hello? Yeah, I'm back.
8: Yeah,
7: I'm
8: Bismarck.
7: Okay, Bismarck.
8: Yeah.
7: And then, I hear you.
8: Oh, I hear you. It's a touching bus who will be a piano. It's a touching bus who will be a piano. The faster you go to the good and a party, I'm here to find people. I say, I'm here to find
7: people. I'm here to find people. I'm here to find people. Yeah, can no cry. Muga say, oh, but me banti ashe. Oh, and yeah, ibia. Do tell me how the moon tie ka crabby keke. Na mo fan dani ni amaka crabby. Yeah, you know
9: hello. Hello, bro.
7: Yeah, but you want
9: me? Bring me doctor.
7: Doctor Fifi.
9: Fifi Malsemi.
7: Okay. Oh, yeah, doctor Angasa.
9: But you play football until then.
7: Okay. Oh, hospital bay.
9: Champion Divine Clinic.
7: Oh, okay. Oh, okay. I am a doctor, you can doctor. Why? What are you going to say?
9: Seriously, it's a Ghana. I shall say serious. I say serious. Power football. My name is Aya Coast Football. Because Ghana Fred Blaster teammates, Minya Inchi, Nya Sibu, Nya Ajite, Ewa Ye Team Wima. And Ghana is no team. Because I'm crying, even Kotoko.
10: Jona Rich won't go to cry with more money bimbo. 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One single straight pass. Yinti Jina Bo, we moved 95 minutes. And to me and Tanya and Connecticut, and one single two, even tackle one sacred went to me. Are we being serious as a nation?

0: when this one was at in Atlanta and playing very good football, yeah, go walk up here to be crowned number. Not single chance. Again, a football in Africa, they are politics. Again, they are politics.
1: Okay, doctor, mens me dance pa why? Anti doctor Sudia ono so e dia banu no. We die nya mini pa e ochame kufi da kun ha mini papa no no. 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What I say? Me den ba ha o. We die ochame kufi da kun ba ha. We be can news come up with news. O say ne ma me say den. Oh. Very nice, very talented guy, pal. But any fear with you, into my channel. On a rose one, I'm a crofi, and if you him a real, my dear, a fantastic evening, and come on, winner. Mom, my chummy, a good friend, my film, okay, wait, your friend, 0244-340-426. 0244-340-426.
2: In here,
1: my fuck, hello,
2: the great
1: one, yeah, but. Yeah, but when
2: you
1: Medasi pa.
2: Boss, coach dia team na yewo team Ghana any team. The coach ball I say. Me school team I say. The dia say entity ya coach dia o be ba e pa mo no. But what we to play him ball. Na e team e fa local place and go away. Sorry place go move one. Na say local place. Could
1: Oven.
2: Gas oven.
1: Oh, okay. Because by next Tuesday, remember give me about 2 rock bands in the Mr. Chemby. Why?
2: Very good.
1: Mosquitoes of Mammy gave you get up rock bands.
2: Bye-bye.
1: Okay, are you Oven? 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
3: Good evening.
1: Yeah, good evening, Bajawani.
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1: I'm going to go to the bar. 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
1: 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Hello, mbacho weni?
2: Yo, Wallace, good evening.
1: Good evening, mbacho weni?
2: Yeah, King Sharon, former top radio presenter, unia.
1: Oh. Oh, okay, Sharon.
2: I reward you in a woman, I'm acting on kind of radio.
1: Oh, now when is this here?
2: Unia, Mr. Michelle Bremen, Oscar Host, Germany.
1: Oh, okay. I have money for you, why? Why?
2: Gambia now was a 4-2 in Somalia and difference be anymore. This is what I want Ghanaians to know, say Gambia as a 4-2 Sana Somalia omo can say Mogadishu war a 2 no mutu normal so say bo no more humbo. Ombe tia ba be saying nothing yenu go say na I a flat. Oh, it's about time I was there to tune me ye bia ni say na wo kan. Ye sika ba bo ho se ye tbi e tro bo kra wo. Bo ho se tro bo kra wo man ye ye. Na Ghana. Oh, you see I na e bi mo em say Gambia ni Zambia ni bi mo say dan hu ni ye o. Asem na to ye ni nya asem keto wo.
1: Asem ko se pa na to ye.
2: Ko na say ya. Zambia na say for two na. And can no cry no there. We have something make us a fair game. Now Gambia, oh my God, Charlie. Yeah, we are born essay. Wallace, you're born essay.
1: Arrow.
2: I say crave, you mean cast essay.
1: Arrow.
2: What? Arrow. Sitting at the Ohinijan Stadium, say Gambia. Every Gabroni or Sefan is a Banju MSA.
1: A Cross Sports Stadium.
2: Ohinijan Sports Stadium. The Ghana Blasters. This is serious, man. Charlie. Well, I see every day we're burning. But I said, say Angola niti. Oh, no, we're near. I said, we're going to share that way. And so the
1: HM. Let me say, and come in Angola. Nay, we need. And we delay. I was so afraid. Man, because some more momentum. But then I lose with you. What I say, I'm from one momentum. To Adama. I will check for the. Oh, this is Western Union. Yeah, Momo, no, yeah, Juma Street. You know, why? Tap, tap, send.
2: Yeah, that's what I'm so. Me, for potato for four kajas. For two, not my mid day kajas.
1: Wow, she. Okay, it's no. Okay, it's my man. Hello.
3: Hello.
1: Yeah,
3: good evening.
1: Yeah, good evening.
3: Obiasa coach. But I want to make it known to Ghanaians that it is the inability of the FA to put the necessary administrative measures together to appoint a good coach for the national team. Not even only the Blasters, all through the national teams, the eight competitions. So for me, I'm saying, you know, they think they know it all. But as far as some of us are concerned, you know, they know nothing. Because for the past 4 years, 5 years, or 6 years, what has the national team achieved for Ghana? Absolutely nothing. And I think it's about time, man. I'm twice here, Jumadia. Football people never gonna go tomorrow. No, I'm gonna reconsider my thoughts. No, who said those people at the executive level, no, knows absolutely nothing about modern and proper administrative football management. That is my concern. Thank you.
1: Okay, thank you very much. Obetia ba 0244340426 na onso de kakra abeka ho ne enye da oh ne nya homeda kra de ma eye blasters ne gana nyina ne nya homeda ne nya homeda. Hello.
0: Hello, good morning.
1: Yeah, but when
0: you Francis told me this from the cafe.
1: Okay, Francis,
0: yeah. Oh, yeah. I think one of them is the Yokra. What do you come, dear group? What I say? Ghana, Kwan, and what is the Moko to Oko Studio? What's a 7 million aqua for August 2? A Ghana, Kwan. What's a 7 million aqua for August 2? I think when I was starting to come out to go by, the Pian Kosubi Debasa, the Pia Yakuma Titisa, the Pia, the Pia, the Pia, the Pia, the Pia, the Pia, the Pia, the Pia, the Pia, the Pia, the Pia, the Pia, the Pia, because I'm with you, Akuma, and the Pia, and to the Munia, the Musa, the Omuja, my Tibetu. I'm not familiar, over to me, and to Ama, a question, station, radio station. And I will read in the ATF from the comment in the ATI. How are the guys, sir? It's almost be all.
1: Okay, ti me da se pa. Nti amafo de nkomo ba o. Wada se World Cup akopae kwa no. Unim se ayi akwa na even no ayi. Pada mana na ohu pada. Omo okoto. Wada se ah omo se mo se me pie pie. Omo se me pie pie World Cup no kakra bi pe na amafo atimi aka already so. Na me nya da gena me bo mu a o. Padama, padama. Omo na. Wada se irregularities bi ni adade e tin se pie pie mu o. Visa acquisition, which is just say, and you say, World Cup, no, a chain, Bacuna, but we know who say, I'm a Vocatacata Sonia, the idea, because it's in any poor Becan Semino. Ah, T, Western Mexico, my opinion, as I say, events in Ghana, Funetia, Americano, what I say, you're the ticket, come on, no Marco. You say, Ghana marching in it, and a month for canon, say, Fuko Frey or Ghana Funetia, Americano, almost I'm here, I can't suppose to do on the end so. Ah, I'm going from almost. Punya move you cry. Hello. Hello.
0: Prof.
1: Yes, I'm about to join you.
0: Arafat Fubiani.
1: Arafat, you're okay.
0: Oh, I'm a revolver, bro. I'm catching a goal, I say. I am on. When you are at Siena. What is it? But that's the most part. Bro.
1: Meda sepa enti no enfa last ones na feminye other course no iwe other eye sports personalities no course na ni asa ba bio enti we dey esremo a mo fancha me fa last ones. Hello.
4: Hello.
1: Yeah, mpacho weni.
4: Aha, your friend Mauli ni kasafi community 22.
1: Okay, community 22.
4: Eh,
1: there's a water man no.
4: Yeah.
1: Come afford the more person perfect pa.
4: Oh, no, eighty, because he's in a yeti pa.
1: Okay.
4: Hey, Minda, I'm going to say, me contributing. Nakra.
1: Contributor.
4: Ah, Minda. What does he say? I wouldn't say Ghana football had an important.
1: Chama, it's you.
4: Aha. The bad person says, I'm going to say Ghana football. I'm going to say politics pa. Aha. Say, mi pia bo no mi hu papa we o stadium mi friend is a minister Kofi any GFA president so mako
1: o mako ifa
4: stadium no aha maza ohun bibia e cause o Ghana hanu ye hwe ye hu ye sisi ya bibia ye football akodu nu minua. This is a shame. We say, "Be me dey pass." One of your panelists, or cast a young pam coach, you know, me di ne chipa papa mi sok di second, you know, mu pam coach, you know, me di nyami jaya muwa. Baba.
1: Okay. Entini yesu di nyami jaya pa. Baby, I will be a dausi baby. Say utie. Tiye da se pa. We say good evening, Prof. Much love to you and the panelists. I bow my brilliant in his analysis from Akin's Tema Committee 2, Italian Air Flats Block N. And I know the message, you know. If we buy a mama bucino, ha, bucifono, Sama, I'm also mumpra preche kama, bucifono, I'm mumpra preche kama, pa, bidia, but say, please send the studio line. Okay, next, we name a line, but we name studio line. Studio line is 0244-340426. 0244-340426. But M say, studio line, mefa last call, no, and once I lay any best idea, of course, now can it be a dama? Say, we so I be hugging. Hello.
5: Hello,
1: what is? Yeah,
5: I'm
1: so, okay, JB, I'm okay.
5: So, Prof. Yamisham. Ghana. My idea, this is more qualified. I'm not qualified. And you know, say the Ben Kanija Air Canada sample for JT War. And I Gambia, oh, you bet my soul, you do or die. Kanija Kai, I said, not a sample for JT Challenge, you know. Just say, Ben Ghana, the modern Pibo, any room, anyone on the team, two points. Pibo, any room, any more day, anyone, no, and I'm a team. To my idea, by 7 points, my idea, more after my idea. My mama bad.
1: Okay, as well as a pa, and you know, as a man, you come with the MC, I qualify, I don't know, really, I'm queer, I'm table, and maybe I done a MC qualification, and I do in this sooner. Nah, oh my cassie and pump coach, and pump coach, and coach, and they pound a bed in Kakra. So I say, ha, a bed in Kakra. But media, me, who coach now is the problem. Me, who, if a bad coach is mine, or only a problem. But I say any processes no, yam go back ni am fat the right air channels no am fan fat coaches any place am fan by national team because when your problems with sir, iti we ma utuado kada ho intuemi, wana pacha utuado Canada ho intuemi yo, iti zoezo wenzi ya pamu na ekabe da wa because about 2 matches. When I say diye be kufi fesi siya, matches na just say. Oh, and who say Nipana or appointing coach and you know, change, you know, they be an make his wrong decisions, no? Oh, and I, you go so bad, yeah, and spend for last one, you are. Hello,
6: Wale,
1: yeah, but you want ye?
6: Oh, Wale, if I'm I did, you don't have a cotopon, got a free car, so I would test it to this town.
1: Car, so
6: yeah,
1: hey, any terminal could I?
6: What are you? Apart from Benjamin Fale. It's not just a leg and you're buying. Here performance of Sale, I say a Ghana lady, a better. And did the battalion. And did the Batiano. Oh, you know, your Pamano Kuranoa, and your Asama Wana, your Pamuko, you know, your Wana, the Munya Putino, let you know, I'll be annoying it.
1: Okay, Mr. Midas, if I ain't no, I'm the motion I'm on your course, number, huh? But them the Mapani and Cassa, I can send me toward the dada. Oh, Mosquito, Mapani can send me toward the dada. I'm from a penny foot into so. So, who's our sea play supporters now? A war American woman, you emphatic it in common, no monk crochet, eh, in her. And may catch the gunner for say, and yes, sir, say, we are sad, dear. The next qualifiers ever bought Ghana, any game be a blasters will be ano. Ghana phone be expected says air fans to be fee abruptly. No my day, or more diaba. Oh, na entino stadium na I empty na and paying for no contribute to be. Na my bang woman ever de blah blah. See what is happening in the blasters no? It's what is happening in the country. One about channel.
7: You see, what is happening to the blasters? It's a reflection of what is happening in the nation. The team is demoralized. It is dispirited. It is demotivated. And it cannot play like the Black Stars. And that is because behind the team is a president, a vice president, and a government.
1: Okay, it's no ever say ne abarono so I was in a yama AC El Conono. Na Blaster said, a tray minus an anima see goes to the epistaches, I bet you a bois. So, huh, na eh, in team, the Biamica say, my penny, you anymore. Yes, I dear. Where's an emergency course on Opuanoa? None other. What do titans and truth will be a more research beyond back? Then me and Franco phone caught me for an day. Stadium na empty no. So I say, to the free US supporters, they take it to the common. Now, I'm going to a cross post stadium. Next game, no, so, and rest in the name ABC Aco. And Ra, I'm putting 4 year meeting. What I say, the friends say, the Black Challenge, I'm going to qualify for World Cup. What I say, but arrangement, I had said, some of you boom on him, but a lot of African games, ne, other competitions, some of you almost show themselves approved. What I say, it's me, boy, I'm going to team to 2 years the moment, you know, with the slamp him for a young consent to be here, but. When you move idea, oh, a juma ho, so I say, a juma ho. So, but every president, none a monco for no my national team this year, oh, by now, it's evident to everybody that they are clueless. Almost said the name your moye. A ubia, dancing, a chess, a omnium your moye, a more pointy creature, and fat near the idea, and to be sure, Mosadia, and say, last minute to you to know so. And so. Yeah, we're almost so I say, Kuma, they say, yeah, not, yeah, Fruitino, I'm not Messumay, you power, ha, Messu, yeah, and JB, anything for Becca Sanafia, her cinema, ACL Co. Cocoa Lassan, maybe I will be a fantastic evening, and come out, Cocoa Lassan, Utiju, Medina, Papa, and I feel so, eight, Samuel Bryan, Bobby, Messumay, I doubt power too much, fantastic evening, and come out, Sammy, we too much, T. Samuel Bryan. We too much. I feel so. Hey, comfort and so or see you tear the dendem pa and a Benedict or Chilebois. And also the statistics are brave. I say Carlos Correa's new record near Blasters, no 7 matches, no ball, 1 win, 2 draws, 4 losses, and a 5 goals scored and a 10 goals conceded. Into a check goals now, washing him. 5 goals scored and a 10 goals conceded. And a Carlos Correa's 18 senior. The Carlos Correa's new record as a Blasters coach, no, 7 matches, just 1 win. 2 draws and a 4 losses and a 5 goals scored, 10 goals conceded. Ya just your home, Akuma could do. Hey, coachy, can be a who say? But the coach name Mblemu coach, crack. Coach, they say, oh, but me catch them, say coach, no, or defensive minded coach, you know, you are a boy, na all boy, Edemayan. No, to rest in the match. Ni abani awosana nyama esi ekoso awujumedia yeguso edimu nti okay nti inku Joseph enso se ohwese nemesi koso a ohun o se ice cream kwa to no ohun ontimi num kitanisa so ohun ye kwa to ice cream no stadium That's it. Officer, the mobile, say, and then I and the tortoise are not all ice cream. Ice cream, you need a air coat toy, and a shan and numsa, too, into me. You go yourself. If I go a summer. Hey, I'm on for chess. I'm on for a butu old studio. As in common, yaka, but I'm on for M5 Fanyajuma. So I say, so nobody is talking about the goalkeeper, Benjamin Asai, like it was, if it was at his, yes. But I say, and then I who said, send an MSC course, no, and yet a many players need a coaches, no. Never a course, no. Players need coaches. Okay. It's here, and I'm here. Come on, man. So now, any Alhaji Abdul Karim Gusa, founder and bankroller of Kumasi Kemfaisa, Otim. Now, I was still an astute member of the Ghana Football Association. Here, so send an email. Is it here? Hello, Alhaji.
8: Hello, Bolas.
1: Yeah, good evening.
8: Good evening.
1: Who on Kana Kumasi?
8: No, I'm coming to Accra. I'm coming to be medical about studio of Ansano Maba.
1: I didn't see.
8: Because. As I said, yep, maybe who and who when the mail gas. We still bet tonight, I wouldn't mean yet. Jay, I do my own. Jay, I do my own. Jay,
1: I do my own. Jay, I do my own.
8: Jay, I do my own. Jay, I do my own. Jay, I do my own. Jay, I do Sebi. Island. Now I'm a show. Now I'm a show for. Watch a tune and what I show. 100% in our book. Disgrace to president and his team. The management committee. President of football, general secretary, escort members, send to you them. They should resign immediately.
1: Manager's committee, you know, ESCO members, Ghana Football Association. Hey, blast that management committee, go ahead for the woman.
8: What's it?
1: Blast the management committee, you know, you're in for.
8: Management committee, I see that in the home, but I don't know, Kobino, the cow.
1: Hey, was it Dr. Randy Abene on Chema?
8: Yes.
1: Anna, Osao, Coco, or so?
8: Coco, yes, or better to drop us because, yeah, we're better. Yeah. 30 years ago, because when you were in school, let me hear you, ma. Mr. Coco, I do my name, Chewa. Yeah, now I'm very happy to say, yeah, MPP 4. And this is for Opuni Nyame Manu and Kunim Debia on the board chairman.
1: Wow.
8: Nyame Shira Omu. Rollins is a me King Koko. Rollins in me very well. Because of Lieutenant Sir Kodie, no he be player.
1: Oh, okay. But say, friends, I know you say Alhaji Nkeba. I say, conflict of interest, or not? Because where's the name of City? Why did you buy Juma away? And I was like, Kita Blasters as the management committee chairman.
8: Hey, sir, Kulana, a bit more escort this association, more management, two more managing coaches. Will be at the end, but evidence wouldn't kill at Chira. What you mean, can we have our coach?
1: And then Niabe FIFA.
8: Every president, ESCO, with the general secretary, and the management committee.
1: Like saying Niabe, and it is so new.
8: And it is so many women there to manage 200 women who are not qualified and are not qualified.
1: Make Bruce and make catch them. I'm going to say, I'm going to qualify and I'm going to qualify.
8: Yes. Make
1: catch them. 2-4 against the Gambia. Hey, how much are you? Yeah, if you.
9: wash a tunnel, watika, washau baku. 5 minutes to futa, washa shau baku. And I'm who? Get Angelo Secretary and his their team. Shame! Randabi and his management. Shame! They should resign and leave the football alone. I'm
1: going to leave the black star alone. Do you coach the players, but for management and FA?
9: Coach, bay. The catch that won't go with the station, sir. The Biana, we are saying, I say, I'm
1: going to come. Okay.
9: We are here, we are here.
1: Alaji uta ka sasem no.
9: Che onuna omuna ekire team na se say we qualify to the Premier Division. Premier Division should come to again. Enuna ya jabi amawo no. Wudue sika ya tue amawo na waju ho ala. Ye mi atwa wudimi ye. Enim dwi asefo.
1: Wode mo magana abutu pao.
9: Omuna abutu gana abutu ye. The cattle ya lusu too much.
1: Tell you 2-4 years the Gambia for Abbey, Nese, and it has was a crown room.
9: Oh, and I should be on the whole day. I should remember the bottom of Rama Salachi. I am Sala.
1: Urama Salachi and Sala.
9: Yes, make me be from.
1: Oh, my son, friend of my son, from.
9: Yeah.
1: Okay. Elijah, when the matter, I say why. See, Elijah Abdul Karim Musa ni anene kasa no no se obia ni ni interview no se o Rama Salachi Sala no wi anya sa frena Elijah pa he lives in his own world inti ni MC Avano no Alhaji Abdul Karim Musa anade nkomo no ebi abeto so e wa ha e dia man no na Bennett Ocherebua Senesene more of the videos in the Gambia coach no Jonathan A. McKinstry says he knows the Blasters very well. Say I follow Ghana football very well, so to win 4-2 didn't surprise me. Your coach ne kind of know. Eh? Your coach ne kind of know. Tino.
10: Here in Ghana, the Dream Academy. So I was here a long time ago, you know, and so my, you know, if anything, my love affair with African football began here in Ghana. And so whilst I've been away for a long time, I still know people here, I still look on football here, even a club level, what's happened. And so maybe that also helped a little bit, because beyond the tactics, I sort of had an understanding of the culture, a little bit of Ghanaian football. And so when it went to 2-2, I had a feeling how the Black Stars might react in terms of the game might become less controlled and we would have our opportunities. And I think you saw at the end, they were flooding forward, sort of 7-8 players forward to try and get the goal, and that this would always give us opportunities in the game. And so, you know, to win the game doesn't necessarily surprise me. To get the fourth goal at the end was incredibly pleasing. You know, often these games away from home, for that win, to be able to enjoy the last few minutes was very pleasing. But look, I also think the Black Stars team is a great team. I know at the moment they're going through a regeneration phase, but the other thing is, when I took over the Gambia team 2 years ago, we've given out almost 30 debuts in 2 years. So we've went through our rebuilding phase, and coming into this campaign, everyone was under no illusions. It was all about performance now. And I understand when you're a team like Ghana or Nigeria or Morocco, the rebuilding phase is harder to do because people expect results every week, and so the pressure is different. But I think from the outside looking in, it looks as though Ghana are in a rebuilding period at the moment. inequality in this country is so high that even if there's one step backwards, you can guarantee there'll be two, three, four steps forward before you know it.
1: Hey, this is the best interview I've ever listened. Gambia coach, you know. Or since Onim Ghana, I better come in and study on your coach and your BBNT. Or see you two to him say, yeah, there's some share crabbers and lay back now. What's that? Unim. You understand? And it's not club owner to grow my own. No, I go for Bruni, Abre, air club, because I know it's almost like I walk a clan and so no, it's blessed now. When you're blessed, no, I go for Bruni, but not Bruni Casacromonte, not Omer and Namasa. Shiny coach and a council, or best steady team, no. To know Nim Ghana and Jenny Dukophobia, Sabas, I say, or Mikuchi Timbia, own team. Wow. Oh, Charlie, I can't hear too much. I can't hear too much. Jonathan A. McKinstry. Oh, too much. Oh, boy, and Kumanka, sir. What I say? Aye, what's in that with Manka? Bengal, okay, friends, and go for water, Makanida. Guess I'm coming with the senior. Hey, oh, I can't bon Kumo. Hey. Oh, Charlie, give me any auntie over here. Oh, Prof, I just gone blast us by any offense. We are black and the bow. I feel we say to the extent that we cannot beat Gambia on our home grounds. Eesh, not a bena na a bedroom say. Eh? See, Obin so sema, or no so a bisalano. Hm, with the abase, the only journalist to get exclusive with Alhaji Grusa. It's Nana Afrani. Nana Afrani. Okay, it's Nana Afrani. And so, and also didn't come more. I bet actually. Webia Ubia, no, I'm saying. Oh, the course name, when you hear your name. Videos, they more how move videos more. My opinion, because I cross them all, okay, can't. If I blast us no more, how about. I had Duma, Elbeba, Covid Akun, one of your analysts, are listening to Proud to the World Cup. You did indicate that going into the World Cup, we should not expect air goals from him because he is defensive minded. I think what you said is not different from now. The Covid Akun, Govi, football, sports, and Gasadi, I said that to your body actually. To be this post, let you cross him as I'm Sankasa. To be just I'm stored up with this post, a cheap me. No, no, Fidia T. Abani. I knew T. Ubia, Ubet, yes, no message in the Abba 0244483290. Na Odia Ba. Na meti ya ken kan so dia mao telefoni dia ba kuna yusu na noa ana abednego esa de eye course ni tino si wi course na me hese me bi phone line dia to na onso de eye wadwen kire aba ewo eye nkomo a yetwetwe ewa hanu but Benghazi ye we ma me why say birthday no ti we sene nema esitia ese special birthday wishes to my sister. San Okan was in the sister. No, no. Fen Evida Bedu of Atunsu Kumasi. Wishing her the best year, and more of everything she wishes. Into Wifi Superintendent Robert Anoche Bempa. Superintendent Robert Anoche Bempa, or immigration man. Now, as we echo Eddie Ama and his sister, offensive Vida Bedu of Atunsu Kumasi. Now, wishing her the best year yet, and then more of everything she wishes for. The Wifi, Superintendent Robert Anoche Bempa, or immigration man, heavy man, but as I'm telling Kache, we hear her birthday wishes and kwa, and her air or sending me message. Hey, Ghana ni. Ghana man, no, no. Nyeshi, Nina Yawaha, Nina Ebwal, Frank Sharif said, Blasters lost, but not the end. They can go back and prepare good and win the other games. Big Sharif, Big Sharif, game no, what you say, no, when you're kicking, game no, Ogusu ti ase no no ti kwoku nsuri aba kwoku alasa se o se bo se se de o se sound ne ye ye papa nti onu su 80 afi doctor 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I promise to return it back to you by tomorrow morning. Why is serious, no? Why is serious? Obusa send this kakumu bi no. Unyanya is serious here. Obusa. Tiere. Ti Jackson, Jackson. Amandu, Eba Bruchiri, Chicago. See, we are enjoying your commentary. Ti Amandu, see, we are commentary. Ne pa. Na, omudi bibia, omudi bibia, omu edi aba. Ti ere. Hey, Mr. Emmanuel Otin. Mr. Emmanuel Otin, on the my friend who phone soon, me catch any code. Say, if you match, no, na aye inti no. I go be inti no on ye. And I'm pa ono so aye ima mi ya. Tino, Mr. Emmanuel Otin, say me catch you. Say, give me the ni abano no. Ti Kevin Ejui, yes. Kevin Edgy, United States of America, no suit here, the Dendem Party Kelvin. Fantastic evening, and come on. And I feel Nuru Bremen, so Nuru Bremen, so on also 8 years, you may think the Dendem Party Ken Step, or more Elboy Juma. I feel, hey, Kwame Guzzi, fantastic evening, and come on, baby, I will be Kwame Guzzi. And I feel Samuel Appiah, yes, editor, Edema Adom Online Sports, way too much. Samuel Appiah, Kwapia. On also Elboy Juma. Din. Okay. T name say near Abanono. T okay. T Abed way mum feedback and I mean who near cos way. Hey dear same cray any T any na embo commercials na akano. Na say a book commercials na academy na se unaya masadin kumubi naba na wahu. Power specialist about hospital omsi adia netiti wudia. Hepatitis yoni A B C D and kopim yi. 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Na fita kwade one more ewo anaji estate opside anaji MA primary school. Wom di nobia be drama some for tobasa. 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This advert is FDA approved and it didn't come on ever. And copy the scavenger more FE, a stadium aba. And on that was so a Guma German editions, we need to be a question about Afina or no so a Baba commercial. So it's the Emperor commercials, Nechika Kayana or Mabem. Now, sports night bring you every man, you're the air queen, Nima Anessa. Now, you're listening to my AC air course, Tino. A month will be now the my venture ever. Tico so for a venture, but your book commercials can cry. Why? Sena Kotowa Chabun say Garika Craho, Chitoka Craho, oh, Nafijini Cacrao, Wachirano, or the Beton, a Yawachi, a Cantamanina, a Maniama etia to 2 inches, I pepe, and I read you in it. You call New Towns Ungura Sangula, Sena is your cosso to be more Monaca cra. I say, Salad and Dana Cook, Tony, you know, Monaca cra. I say, Wagashin is over SMS go to chat. Oh, but they be a checking. SMS go so Pukusu or Oma Ebida. It's any problem, yeah. Angola, New Towns Ungura, we're too much at it. T. Young Gray.

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2: Ma, we like your friend.

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0: Anity, Tiabuchenkomo, Akwakua Mankwa, Akuntejo, Eddie Bro was Sempa, 94.7 FM. So,
2: it drew me in Dana, same young woman on it. You almost see a cra, you almost see a hunu, yes, yatia, in your transia, yeah, cabum.
3: Memory debia, a bonusia, a pemusia, a question of what you change your home, our approach, said the Akum, any diabetrufi, the Yahoo, near her, the ye, near the Abba, the Yeniano, and you can say,
2: yeah, yes, abrochin kuma na dim tintim pa
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4: Robert David me kaso fi Germany
5: Kobe okay. 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
0: shene so say ye meme ne da bia 6 p.m. And bugger near a broochin' company.

0: This advert is FDA approved.
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2: daddy You know how I'm going to be a fashion designer one day? And you know how you always say money doesn't fall from the sky? And you know how much fashion school costs? I don't want you to say you don't have money when the time comes. So I have a plan. Ecobank Junior Saver Account. You open it for me today. We put small money every month. By the time I'm done with school, the money will be plenty. Yes. So what do you say? Daddy, I want to hear yes.
3: Yes, yes.
4: Open an Ecobank Junior Saver account with a little first deposit, no monthly maintenance fees, and competitive interest for children aged 0 to 17. Ecobank, the Pan-African Bank.
5: A Brenner Swan New Patriotic Party MPP at the Elite to Safu Bia Abba National Delegate Conference. I say, remembering that 3rd October 2026, Wokumasa Sports Stadium.
6: A dear Dasuni, Amanyo Kobako, Utai Bako, and Kampo Wedding Kunim Debeba. 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

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I shed the abaco.

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1: 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Eddie Bro was Semper, 94.7 FM. So,
3: you dream in that I see you and Mumma on it. You almost see a cracker. You almost will know. Yes, you are here. You need Nasia. Yeah, Cabum.
4: Memory Debia, a bonusia, a Pemsia. A question of what a change lay your home. Our approach said the Yakum, any diabet drufi, the Yahu, near her, the Ye, near the Abba, the Enyano, and you can say,
3: yeah, yes, I. Abrochinkum on a dim tintim pa.
1: Yabere no ma hudwa. 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O many puntu. Na hab what a sign. 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
4: Contestants ringing out, die a song ya bako. Some obey the next.
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0: Season 4.
1: Mami samu adubio na mami samu akwa bamra sports night jumedi ni so we eye 2-4 eye lose against Air Blasters ana edi aba na we sene Mexico so the scores ni temu pa na Kobe the scavenger ha while go to say Alhaji Abdul Karim Gusa so be bon ko akra ana face set that's go ma jam dey share ana Ike we hanum fax gh I care, and most of we are not the PM, Mr. Prof. A bonita to Nafi, and here, Cinema C. Cosuba, a female, young Moon United. I didn't know. On longer, so however, can I come on? I've heard Cinema, it's your cocoa. You have a cordier.
2: Prof, you are fine.
1: The Mamijama were not Minkofi and I.
2: Well, so we need you, Jama, me, no change over bosses here. I are a Hussein, Professor. I are a Hussein, but also, may me sign your opportunity, Sam Busa coach, you know.
1: Okay.
2: Me the number four say the matches are about ball Ama Blasters. Yeah. All the World Cup the end in Akanwa. The performance no. And so any all your four matches are canon honest what the able. It's Nami Busan say on you and KB Yanka the best gift and could beat me the Amagana for at this moment. Anything KBO, you re game, yeah. Said on one kind, yeah, G2 Muse, oh, take your responsibility, no. Ne initial comment, no, say, some more beer, say, the bonny, and far more, no, and far more play a beer,
1: yeah.
2: And what's I tell him, say, beyond the Ayajin, no.
1: Ontminka.
2: Ontminka. When Timson says, Susu Piso, a dear way, any way, in a woe.
1: Ontminka, yeah.
2: And what's I found, say, players, you know. 24 players were in your home, and I say, and I
1: don't see 24 players. You were in your home, I fancy. Oh, wow, share now. Who play a bina? I'm mastering my other trefier.
2: Trefier, I won't watch. It's in what side, Chilim said, resign the HM. So, no, on you're ready for that.
1: Oh, to me, resign or resign. I'm saying, oh, what do you intend? Came with you? It's just super ready, and I also can't go to the hall. What is about 2 matches?
2: But serious, prof. Serious because the cost of Blasters, you know, he say, you know, Obi and who baby a problem, no correct flavor.
1: Oh,
2: I don't know. I can ask. You're the coach or you're defensive minded coach. And you have conceded 6 goals in 2 matches. And it's your coach or your attacking minded coach. They are. And who's your young coach? No, Kita Gambia. Gambia team. No, in the interview. You love it.
1: Yeah, I played the interview.
2: Mesu unya da jere side. You love it because Otimikano achere se Ghana team. No, we're rebuilding. And a born time, they are no here penny say the place ne better take mano.
1: Yeah, so first half. Almost no more rebuilding.
2: Because I'm taking
1: I'm so 2025 one call.
2: Yeah.
1: And see no more rebuilding. And oh to him or understand it.
2: And so I'm taking say grew. On him say after say I take an area no. Be any actually, the I can say Uber frustrated Ghanaians because I'm gonna be him so I'm

0: enti no no so ai den abebo bi this are coaches are ade bia e come once mo prof coach you know asɛ wo hwɛ me ye pass se na between the ages of 40 na yere so akosi ni 45 and ko 50 po omni coaches ese 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say na sisi ye dia be duru say e say dia nyo bi na kumantwi o Two matches, I am calling. Yeah, lose two matches, home and away. Obe boss Somalia, full set Somalia, the F4. Obe Baba Show. So, one year near my year. Obe Baba Show, I've got best Abbe Show. Now, I Gambia upon Abbe, say, only supporters, I know. All supporters, Omun drew under Kura. Gambia for the supporters. Kuma be a thousand. And on my homeland, my mother homeland was my homeland, on my throne, their ball, the Gambia. A sad person, ne? Yako witness a game like this.
1: Okay.
0: Might be a bakwasem, but I'll bakwasem with you.
1: Memoirs are gonna form. Memoirs are to uncommon, so but any honorable Vincent Echo Asifua, or only Kita Asifua FM. Now I feel so.
0: Oh, my man.
1: Parliament.
0: My man.
1: Very nice man. Very nice man. Nana Khalidi, yeah, but. Yeah, boni too fast cry. Yeah, it's no. You know, honorable one. Yes, in Mexico. Honorable Mwajo.
2: The mischievous Professor Wale.
1: Oh, honorable, honorable.
2: Honorable.
1: And then so when you have a, I'm say Ghana 2-4 and you lose home. B C that. What I say. But okay, back was same we send the Mexico. So I'm saying historical antecedent, no, a bitch. Anytime be a Ghana, ain't me and qualifying fan call a African Cup of Nations, be no, you lose home.
2: Well, Prof, I am not surprised in any way. I am not a prophet of doom. I have not been a prophet of doom. But sometimes when you see the signals of how matches can go and how the performance of the boys will be, you are able to see it. You're able to see it because you don't see the kind of independence that the technical team or the technical bench will need. You don't see the kind of freedom everyone at the technical team to do a good job. This is not the Ghana Blasters I know. And you see, I think that it is becoming a worrying situation to the point that and the Blasters in Kwane Egu, that is what I want to draw Ghanaians' attention to. It is not only the Black Stars that is not performing. It is the whole entirety of Ghana football that has been destroyed. It is the entirety of Ghana football that has been brought down to the gutters. It is the entirety of Ghana football that has been brought to the gutters. I'll tell you why, Prof. Forget about Black Stars. Look at the Ghana Premiership. Ghana Premiership, no. His Excellency President John Dramani Mahama, Obeya President, and I say even before Obeya President, Okacha, he said, per his own analysis as to how Ghana football can do well, you need to groom and use the local based players. So that foreigners, then you can have a passionate team to be able to support the Blasters and its performance. Now, what is this current state of the Blasters? What is the current state of the Ghana Premiership? What is the current state of our women football domestically? What is the current state of our coach football? The forward monies at FIFA Debano, what are they used for? Because every year, there's a lot of money that FIFA, Edeba, Eye Ghana, CFM Boa Ghana football. Now, the Obi Peso, your football ye. That's a football, no. And yen bottom no ordinary one. Anyhow, to machinate the system. And my system, no enquire say, any personal bona fide property, you will see it. But so Obi Peso, yen a sansoa, you will also see it. Let me demonstrate to you. Today, as we speak, do you know that I dare say that the Ghana Premiership League in Ayabon, if somebody like Keto Kweku wants to decide who wins a match, he can do it. Men can say, oh yeah, because as a trained lawyer, somebody will tell you what is your evidence. But I want to create the scenarios for you to know how it appears and how it is like and how you see it manifested. Let me demonstrate to you. The referees committee before 2019, a war. So referees committee, you know, you cannot have a referees committee without the Referees Association of Ghana, four refs on that committee. It is different if the president of the GFA himself appoints people who are retired referees onto the referees committee rather than using the association, that is the Referees Association of Ghana, soliciting for Omuankasa refs onto the committee. If you don't do that, you are micromanaging the referees committee. It is the referees committee who decides who goes to Boko to go and officiate a match. Prof, what you are saying? Prof, what
1: you are saying?
2: It is the referees committee who decides who goes to Tumu to go and officiate a match. It is the referees committee who goes to Tema to go and officiate a match. And that committee will have to be made by the independence of the Referees Association of Ghana and the arrest on that committee. You sideline that independence or independent association and pinpoint people who are referees or who are retired referees onto the committee and micromanage them and tell them what to do or matches that you are interested in. Today, as we speak, Prof said, referee be a free Accra. No, I call. Yeah, be a Boko now to move Akodi match. Per the rate of allowances that are supposed to be given to the referees, you are supposed to give a FIFA license referee 2,500 Ghana cedis. If the person is not FIFA licensed, you give the person, let's say, 2,000. Now, assuming say Nipanye on your FIFA licensed referee, na or yeah, just a referee. Now woman Nipani 2,000 fair crime fanko tumu. The person has not been given ticket, won't try ticket a mano. On one a bet na kemu all these hours, more than 15 hours, just to leave Accra to Tumu. His in and out for transportation in Kwa can take about 600 to 700 Ghana cedis. The person is supposed to spend 2 days because you have to get there a day before. Accommodations or find the cheapest of hotel crowd will pay 400 Ghana cedis. 2 days is 800 Ghana cedis. What the cost 700 Ghana cedis is 1,005. Internal transportation from the bus station to Bebi Obeko, NSL or bar, the 500 cedis must have finished. No feeding, nothing at all. These allowances are also not being paid. Do you know, sir, for almost 2 years now, the 2024-2025 league season and 2025-2026 league season, these referees have not been paid. What does that mean? It breeds corruption. It breeds micromanagement. It breeds some amount of fear because one when you cramp on us, okay, the match be an answer, okay, not the BSC. For example, the match between these two premiership teams, yeah, now in Soto Gidigidia, you could clearly see say the match could have been stopped and be played the next day. Nipana stopping match, you know. Because when you saw stopping now, only baby in that. When you saw stopping now, on the budget, so. Indeed, the person will have to force themselves and make sure it's a ball, cramp, a ball pitch, so ended, you know. You have to go ahead and still play the match when it is against Regulation 12 of the Ghana Premier League rules. What that means is that you have destroyed Ghana, you have destroyed Ghana football. Or you are destroying Ghana football to the extent that you cannot even find fairness. Why don't you allow the Referees Association of Ghana themselves to say, oh yes, and the committee can have that fairness to appoint referees who can officiate matches by themselves, rather than Ketukwe Kunao on one appointing referees through the referees committee on one Kasate, appointing on one Kasane Krofo onto that committee. In that circumstances, you don't find fairness. That doesn't grow football. And that is why some of us have been talking about the fact that Keto Kweku, it's not as if somebody hates him, but he is destroying, if he has not, Ghana football. Number two, Prof, today if you watch the match, unfortunately I was in Parliament, so I was just trying to watch on my phone and all those kind of things. Ghana Blaster scoring two at the Accra Sports Stadium. Then we will sit down for Gambia, not Cote d'Ivoire, not Senegal, with the greatest of respect to the team of Gambia, to come and score Ghana 4-2. You could see that clearly. We have a big problem, even on the pitch. You could clearly see. And I do not blame the boys necessarily. I blame the fact that the technical team does not have the independence to put the right people on the pitch. I was one of the people who criticized the appointment of Carlos Queiroz. Yes, in the type of football I was born, you could clearly see your core World Cup, the first match, defense, no team, yeah, no, the core, yeah, one goal. For the past bare 3 months or 4 months, how many matches Nagana won? He played about 11 or 12 matches. Out of these 12 matches, now, yeah, Bono, Prof, haven't we lost about 10 matches already? Haven't we lost about 9 or 10 matches already? And you really bear one thing. What does that tell you? It tells you that the problem that we have, and that is why when the minister came to the committee, some of us were asking him, what was the criteria in extending Carlos Queiroz a year ne agreement? You know? What was the basis? We want to understand. The minister won't speak because they think that football is for them. When they to create work for year one, and they are milking the state. When you ask for accountability, they won't tell you. They won't give you accountability. How do you tell us? Some few days, I walk, you match, my friend, players on the ball. One name, coach. Our coach, you know, say, mama, no, extension. You cannot tell us how much the coach is being paid. You cannot tell us the basis of the appointment. You cannot tell us why you extended Carlos Queiroz, knowing very well the mentality. Because the mentality and the psyche of the coach, the principles that he holds as a coach, should be in tandem with the philosophy of Ghana as a state and as a football federation. Yeah, boy, defense. If the coach can't change the tactics to suit what our players are known for, because boys in the ball for Monkura Bremundano, it is not about defense. If that has not been considered, and even the committee asked for some of these questions, we won't get answers because Keto Kweku is in the books of the Minister of Sports. The Sports Minister is also in the books, is also in their pocket. Both of them are in each other's pocket.
3: How do you know?
2: None of them is given accountability.
3: Honorable, I didn't know who.
2: But that is what I have told you because so what share me ne minister no get ahudi or ba committee no. And then me kwao even me chairman, me the other some other members of the committee. Omo busag minister no say minister. Can you tell us the basis of the agreement that you've had with the coach. Can you tell us the basis for the extension of Carlos Queiroz? Based on the fact that we call World Cup, or call World Cup, no, and what the ball, call boy, no, and said that so any. So, what is the basis for the extension? Let the Ghanaian people understand.
3: 7 matches.
2: What he was able to tell us, let's say, before we say the call World Cup, no, now Ghana, you're over 50 at the arrangement, now Ghana, bear 50 plus, you see, no, because you call blasters, you have Shaba, say 20 something, or said, yeah, that was what he was able to tell us.
3: As we speak now, there are 7 matches, 1 win, 2 draws, 4 losses, 5 goals scored, and 10 goals conceded.
2: Can you repeat that?
3: 7 matches, no abo, 1 win, 2 draws, and after 4 losses, 5 goals scored, and then 10 goals conceded.
2: Yes, but I was talking about the fact that before the World Cup, the matches that we've played, even before he came in. So, you see, I am trying to make a point whereby it is not just about the coach, but it's about the system, which is Keto Kweku, and the coach, and other factors, which I have taken my time to enumerate. Because the problem is not just about Carlos Queiroz. He is a problem, yes. But Keto Kweku and the GSA and the football people are also a problem. And that is why I initially indicated to you say the problem that we have is not just about blasters. Ghana football in Ghana, because then go and check. Even with the women premiership, for close to 6 years, referee also the women premiership or CHR and CAC, or may say a convincing who. The referees who officiate our women Premier League paid for more than 5-6 years. What does it tell you? Are you not allowing these ladies or these women who officiate these matches to be prone to corruption?
3: Honorable,
2: to be commanding 200, 300 Ghana cedis crown per jack, but just the bottom of the match. Meanwhile, there's a forward money that comes from FIFA. Go and check the presentation at Keto Kweku Nako Miki when they had some bump. And go and listen to how much Onwakasa say FIFA, the bread, and yet GSA every year. To support referees. Where is that money? Where is that money?
3: Honorable, to say,
2: as for politicians, people can ask us about accountability. People can ask us about taxpayers' money and all that. But when it comes to the GFA and we ask, nobody should stand anywhere to unnecessarily politicize this matter. I am passionate about football. I am interested in making sure that Ghana football will be better. Because growing up, I saw Ghana football as one of the best. In fact, in 2006, maybe 2006 World Cup. And Ghana was not bad. So we cannot be doing this to ourselves. And if the problem is the GFA and its management, we should call a spade and call them out. And that is what I'm trying to do.
3: Okay. And see, they say, then you bet me, I'm sharing in Abaya, Ghana food now, but to me be a phone line. So, Nipa is soon, Nipa, just say, Abuto, Nipa, who say, Nija bar, and my food to me spend a cry. So I say, more. Oh, but I say, Nipa will be able to be at the sick action, but to Mumu be around near the idea. Ma, just say, Ubia Basa, then you bet me.
2: Bro, I think that what we need to do, they said, the GFA president should be spoken to. And you should understand that it is not his personal bona fide property. It is Ghana football. If he understands and he really knows, it is not just about satisfying on one person's personal egos and his personal ambitions. He say and also third term. So first and second term, he also changing our amend the more constitution. Constitution of FIFA, they buy any person can be at least for 2 terms. Why amend they also third term? Is that what we need? How have you accounted for your stewardship in the first and second term? But I am looking out for a football federation that will be Ghanaian in mind, that will be Ghanaian in heart, and love the people are omu lidi omu because the adjuni di agoni the feelings di agodo do. Say Ghana pa bebo Gambia, not yapo Gambia, bebo Ghana. And shameful.
3: Honorable, you're fancier. You're a doma. You're a tongue on so. Why?
2: Prof. Mr. Medas, I'm sure.
3: Mr. Medas, I'm sure. Honorable Vincent Eko Asifua, Anna Oten and Kano, a member of the committee, parliamentary select committee on sports, Anna Onosodin and Komo Hakra, Etienne Sabano, or a Meninfo, and so. Ike, Bibi Abokodie.
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3: Move stadium, man.
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4: In Nidi.
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4: 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competition at Accra Sports Stadium, Ghana, ye transma Ivory Coast ever share 3-0. Ye ntimi anshaba akokra. Na ye no answer ho. On aye Monday, March 30th, 1987. Ghana, ye transma first round. Bra na ye bo for the 1988 AFCON qualifiers. No? Ye transma wo Accra Sports Stadium. Ema Sierra Leone be share 2-1. Ya amaye na me bobo no be share no. Sierra Leone be share 2-1. Our Accra Sports Stadium. That edition is also Ghana yen timi an qualify an kusi akany. Eno answer ho. Ena yadebe so so September 5th, 2024. Ewo Papa Yara Sports Stadium. Kumasi to be precise. Angola ever share kabakoa. Ghana yen timi ante. Ye gustuas ooh a group matches ayebo 6 matches. Si ye lose your first game. There's a possibility si bit matoto niyama. Na yetima kwa kwenim. E sign betra Accra Sports Stadium. On November 18, 2024, MNDJ ever share 2-1. That edition also Ghana is unqualified. So, say, ya ba the 2027 edition, na Ghana, ya lose home game. Edi etia Niger, na ndi Niger ever share a year 4-2. Data na ne be follow. Say previously, no, AFCON qualifies BIA, ya bu, nya lose home game, ya intimin qualify, na no one ne be see.
3: Automatically, you can say, ene Eric K.
4: Asemana ano no eno na esia ba bi sia na na prof maka ne sa no ne yema ne yehu ni se won se aya na edu tam bia data no neema no ensi kwa
3: yeah.
4: Ghana free ball AFCON qualifies ni nyina since 1961 no e ba the day Tuesday ene na e the second time ya bobi I see the day Tuesday na previous
3: time more qualifies on Tuesday, on Tuesday. But Tuesday ya bo no so no
4: the only Tuesday ane ya born Ghana ye lose yi ye ni Sudan ene ko boy Sudan share 1-0 ene ande
3: ene second Tuesday
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1: yeah.
4: E group room ye san so shea aye West African opponent AK Vet in the shape of aye Nigeria
1: yeah.
4: Then ye san so Asia Madagascar a won so replace 84 edition na no ye Malawi for Southern Africa.
1: Wow.
4: Your first game, Ghana 2023 edition, I won 2024. Ghana San Lusu 2-1. Yes, I could the same group B. Ghana near 2 points at the end of the group stages. Your intimum progress. Yes, I toss me and send you see. Bakona. A seer, Nigeria, Sanko Fanas, or also Sanko Jacapono. Then he should tell us something. Say data na and he repeating. Prof, me where no we and I'm say, ah. Then your boy 84 no wey and the next AFCON ya the call him na Ghana ya more than one call sign na mko hu say 86 AFCON ya the call North Africa Ghana entiman qualify and kupie mo ho eye Egypt the asen akobo 2023 na because of near me see in the call the year ending another year ending with 4 eye 2024 na Ghana asen akonya the same near man see the first edition of Ivory Coast na asen repeat na yes 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Ivory Coast ko sia fanasa obutimi at the penalties eje cup no free yes
1: very pele no
4: nti se ya call 2023 edition data corona sia unity Ghana the next AFCON AS abaso no eh the 2025 edition Kosovo of North Africa, Ghana and Timan qualifier. Now, I said the two AFCON CD and Nimono, I say a worry.
1: And you ain't going, but the two
4: AFCON CD and Nimono, I say a worry.
1: Okay.
4: It is 2027. What about starting? Now, your first game, Yakobo Tia Ivory Coast, near Lusu 2-0. And they buy any Ivory Coast, our AFCON qualifiers, I am far born to a monet that Nakampas, Yetima to us wedding Kunim, but what you
1: yeah.
4: Yani Ivory Coast AFCON qualifiers Ghana am far born to a monet that na campus ya twas work with Dinkunim. Two could lose 2-0 or AFCON qualifiers or Bashar 3-0 across war stadium Ivory Coast. Now, over more than more, now it tells you, say, data no, a money you. Now, you back say, oh, when you're not over Somalia, a muye. Somalia, a bad AFCON qualifier, sir. 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
3: Ajisi
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3: four matches na
4: aka no. Eina. Na all we know four na aka ni na what will also happen? Omonso so say na omonso be here. Niger at a point qualifiers, AFCON qualifiers. Ni timi code krum ko bono 9-1. Itimi nya kwasi usu na onko ajinam. Delete home and away. Na onko abo says goes. Edi ati Gambia.
3: Say FIFA for ni so mri adwuma o. Omo kan di so mri adwuma na emu fan two balls no. Omo ye adwuma si pitches ya dadi.
4: Ba ati ana Niger. Abese wa ha.
3: Si ni two balls e che boots.
4: Ti e ma na ye worrying situation a. Na wo hwe na ye si na. Mi gidi se se se bi ya wo ha. Se na waka se four games aka na se de gu akwam to ensure se betuma nya victory. This is the time. Because the next AFCON no e maso now. Yeah, well, more time. See, your preparation be a person. They go a quema. Yes, yes, I see. They go a quema.
3: Okay. And see, Dr. Ike and our tenant can of Fast GH or any chick quena or co internet. So, Fast GH in common or boy and more now go so. Kakrebe get what to Tumudia Mai. Sebea, with me, the Apple Pony was in sooner the Adane and or the Abba. Guma Jama this year, set Dazzy and so ever ha with me sample or call to and from a cataclysmic movement from the stadium and back to the studio and or the Abba. And you know, Guma, proper check a crane happy time. I can have a future. Videos in my
5: professor, you won't be a Lucy Hope of last stars and watch it. And then it's so bad, so bad. And a blast stars and yes, I hear you. Also, so back here, walk up qualification. No, Emra, Yenya AFCON qualifies to Morocco. And a do baby, and a quiet so young for Vim Sim, especially from the government, near your qualification for the walk up. I go to say Bibia no as I say Jaiso authorities no nya yi ana ya diegu. So be ha. Once against Mali. Stadium ye mama gate do ba bi kwa no prof. Na I just say close gate down sana. Because Bibia near so e hono mo kwa no asai ye mo bi an kwa ye de banners na den e ho nyina nipa bu fa so. It tells you the support. Look at the next support they call a stadium. Nobody free crew biama. She support a koye. So when see you be start question say, why would set players, a lot of players, because oh we are me pra, we are me pra, we are me pra, we are me pra. Hey, inti yeah players in na omo pra. Players yeah ye invite you omo nyina we obi a pra. With this players ne kuto me vi so these are the integral part of the team no. Omwepra. Am I a can? The last minute, Ansana, the president of the federation, Ebert lets him, we are ba, ya any test. Am I any test? We know. You won't say yes, a prano a ho, when so abba, when so the any to me, man, and mark near any test, and we am I a whole lot, Ninjano, prof, ebai. You call walk up, you can show the kind of performance you could put in up on and yet the best. I'm saying, hey, Dabi. Meanwhile, it was true. You bought four matches, ever walk up now, boy, and only one match when you win here. Carlos Grace, yes, you or your defensive coach. Papa, ne 3 months out there, call walk up, Niniano, as soon as you know, Dabi, on one else, Amber, change now, defensive coach, on one ever. Papa be pie mu okodium ha afi ayampia nko a otobata All of a sudden, the 10-car team has been changed. One day, oh, but from the assistant team manager, way, Ninyan and Prof, assistant. Hey, coach, okobo match in Swa. 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She papay to Carlos Grace prop or G Sika. Papay Carlos Grace Sika or Jinny Sukakuma by a big wechino. O twadu aneshi, but or near qualification at the copium Carlos Grace. What appearing fini winning bonus in Adeno, what jinny now? And a year ya. What ya sign at number six to sell Carlos Grace as a head coach. And look at the performance, prof. Very, very symbolic. She a lot of matches. Some matches, so Papa, one match, but when we knew against Panama, Pero say no, Asa, Omomu Kaunina, she performance at Carlos Grace are putting it up. I'm sure the management of the Blasters, Omomu, in terms of performance, Omomu, because about the 7 matches. About 7 matches, the management of the Blasters, 7 matches. Probably any she. Omunya she. 7 matches. Oh, not only a year Carlos Grace in Kwan, the management committee of the Blasters, 7 good matches, Professor.
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3: 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Won kasa na opo ba bi tin sa Blasters aje. 2-4 against a counterpart. Now, person such a club beer chali not recommended for pregnant women. 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Now, no man for genetic cartoon in moving with ya and found engine. 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Now I select a type of ticket, you know, a single, and I say double. Now if I select enter a quantity of air tickets you are buying. Now if I select buy for yourself or others. Now if I enter name for identification. Now if I confirm more amount and nothing, so well, complete payment. So, Kojak Toothpaste, name mouthwash, etc. Echo Bank, the Pan African Bank, Omotechi, Valex Lease Equipment Limited, Door Masters. Now for Lawson Delay Ginger Bitters and a Fruitelli and a Compu Ghana and a Levon 2 Feminine Wash. One more and a Tetch Abua Emedi Jumedi Cassidian Sabro. A Friday, 2nd of October, French for cancer October and a Jumedi Ebbaso in 2026. So to take it enough for Hujimubi. The next as a pastor, Quesada Bay TV Superside, the dead as a FM air share, the next as a pastor, talented air personal, or also beating in Wajis and Shelson Kum. None other is to say with 32 contestant and every day be a evasion, a course weekend idiot. Now, no question, an idiot and painful, a woman go evasion, since you're more for Edson Fio, myself, Momodi and Dafo, and Nichiri Moon, Ewa Adum TV, so a 8 prepare pet, not the next as a pastor, you may dinner to Santo Fem, a bed the dead day, and the show about qua, or two about the amount of contestants, no, a 10 fiace, and yes, and so at one fan per one ten a chair, and so befi, myself, a live Ewa Adum TV, so and I feel a sire as a pie from soon so, the next as a pastor, compute gun as a passion for technology, and at my way insurance, a star 165 hash, or sign it now, say, and yet my way, dear. Na kase no way. Kojak toothpaste in mouthwash and so techly. Nothing so air connects partially. One so air German school by common bring cultures and then one language at a time. C for C Umopathic Hospital once treated no. Omse air forever treated. Omo ne techly abwa. Emma the nurse as a pastor you medino. Yede abro kama pa. Afe infant a pin for say 150 years no modi. Na engagement series no go so a cost of modi and da. So do mubiti and sa jimpa. Na infant a pin for say nana akwesie wa. Eye oosis eye. Year no now Okahu Patrick Ebo Kitu no so 1996 no Okahu and a Professor KB in 86 no so Jim and Afikoku A Awuche or no so 76 no Jim Moderator no Ebe Anis Hafa or no 66 no so Jim Mr. Media Partners here Joy FM Joy News Afi Adum FM Adum TV Nafi Graphic Communication Group Limited Woman na Etechipa and yeah the air coverage in Elbro a live on Joy News and Afi Facebook Nafi YouTube no at a mobile air. Fraternity. Me patro for further information, obeti ya fre ayem fante pin for 050-318-6258 050-318-6258 hashtag no Mark Z hashtag Mfante Pim at 150 inti kwabutwe omse dwen hwekan wo mo enso techi ne djumedi ebro Joy FM phone so pay phone so e de Sunday 4 pm bia no e wo Joy Primes no a big chef a genius is in 4 and also e koso ntim sel e na odo ho atua sa gym djumedi ba kwa saba so bi no e Adum FM na sa Adum TV e Bible quiz. You may didn't bed what the ever say 8 years and copy 14 years a quinya da the mouth. If a Bible knowledge, speed any accuracy, scripture challenge, and a biblical reasoning, and if a teamwork any competition episode Mujima, with the 8 to 14 years into with your year moon, can say the any idea who Jim Basa Bible at the any moon. Now, myself, WhatsApp call here 0240-202-6220. 0240-202-6220. Now, if you want information, be our PBA Adum TV, your Azui, Adum TV Bible Quiz, Raising Champions Through the Word. And I know so, yeah, the Ebro and Tiana, Washe, Nelsona, Fiori, Waji, Nabua, Emaniama, Etia, Kwe, their mind. National Investment Quiz, and so, Ebaso, and Tisa Quiz, we so, and Penfoche, Joy News on September 26th, 28th, and 30th, and Grand Finale, no, 2nd of October. The National Investment Quiz is organized by the Young Investors Network in partnership with the Ghana Stock Exchange, Central Security, Depository and then Joy Business and Omri Jumedin Eba MTN and the Oma Hudu Kahu Bibri Omo Twaba Emaniama Etiakwe. The broadcasters partner is Joy News. Womo and Etech Rabwa Emma Edison Shishasun Queen Etienne Seja. 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
5: Energy, Tiago Chenkomo, Aqua Manqua, Akuntejo, Eddie Bro was Sempa, 94.7 FM. So,
7: it drew me in that I see Yanom Waman on it. You almost see a cracker. You almost will Hunu. Yes, we are here. In that Nasia, Yakabum.
8: Memory Debia, a bonusia, a Pemusia, a question of what you change your home, our abruce, said the Akum, any diabe drufi, the Yahoo, near her, the Ye, near the Abba, the Yano, and you can say,
7: yes, abrochin kum on edim tintim pa
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11: Kufwe bio, ne lechulan Ghana se womo kusu jine woho. 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Who bet in Miswako? www.electrolandgh.com.
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0: Mti quick one, young Remo, I will fake to my party clinic, they call your pomade on some ephemera. 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Ne it means I rear be a woe via Sibia one or drew. Bassa, Unimua, Obernantessa, Obeco Clinic B, Clinic C, D, F, E, H. Still, Naya Riano, Edasso, Nipediaso. 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
1: 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Near the chairs from Consuma, Ubibia, Wajimre, Aoti, Asempa, 94.7 and Umre. Yeah, best or say, Sebi, in some I became a new teacher.

0: waso said the edika kan e bia na your first day our date me kan me dey Dr. Bismarck Faith Homeopathic Clinic now we by chance bia wa kra ha ya osotium ana Santa Maria anti kujanchen wa oku kumase 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
0: DJ Viper me sado wase Faith Homeopathic Clinic e buy e no this year eka ho aye yenya 16 years
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0: 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Now, Kainashan was in 18 years, eh? 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Say, I real born also went to my executive or plans now could see December. But yes, shall send on our plans and all the health can war, a pomodin can war, and Cassamri and Cassabi who plans Ninano, Yanko Pons are my own fear and then quite all the better to us when could do December no, and Kawai Chivinina. And Tiabestro, who stroke no, or say one no, Echia. Man so mammy be by a honour ni stroke no ya de tau gunikum cause in su fina no banet. I don't know about fate to me particular di and run go catama subliminally. De hear said you and kakaku ni pedrianim. And ya kwa anona 2 weeks papa pan and nachia no by anana no nay day at me. Cause there's an acronym be a friend who be fast. In who treaty stroker. Binich for balancing. 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494 0547 578 494 94. Other phone numbers we are number South Fray Aberrich here. We all Kumasi, your cry, your attack cry, the Bogoso, Koforidia, baby Biara over friend, the nearest branch of Bono. Fate to me, particularly, I bet directing work on them. Oh, yeah, we be a crown crono. Your hepatitis, no, or typhoid, no, or ulcer, no, or pressure, no, or costro, or costro, or costro, no. Now, I know who says sugar, I can wash me, diabetes, for no, and complications, no. So, one pen treat here, it me increase the risk of heart diseases. It's me mark my area. Eventually, it's bro stroke. I had the compulsory. We go on an idea friend of poor wound healing. We should go level no cost. We be a sebi. We be back on the team now. We could be back to be treated. We na enko na viper him say your bacteria is be a they feed on sugar for survival. It will be a while on a diabetic. Asa kunya bacteria infection be your bacteria be to streptococcus mutans. Your candida albicans. I'm gonna tie this yeast infection. Neba sebi oba na na second canon and should be you know your Escherichia coli mu ohono. Your bifidobacteria be feed doom. Sa bacteria swen in our sugar level and our glucose they feed on. It will be a horn man infections will treat ya and call beer and then glucose level also. It's not the BM cancer. Accurate diagnosis is a half cure. About fate to myopathic clinic. Yen ye kumu the root cause.
1: The root cause.
0: And to what treat infection be sebi. Now they don't inquire order for a chiambuano papa. It was so to him. Bra, never should you depend on him. A yet day about fate to myopathic clinic. So even who the how. And yet, do two address me a try with Sibimawa. Or by banana from who the
1: okay.
0: I audia.
1: Okay, done. Nyami ya too much na apom dinishim mo ye free hair screening no ekoso.
0: Ekoso.
1: Na se eno ye free.
0: Eye free na aside and on free no crown, you should the organs BSC wa and cry there we do in depth analysis. Every say o kidneys no.
1: Yeah.
0: U liver no once naturally you go pon boy you know your add organs be on add detox in pedia no.
1: Yeah.
0: Or digestive tract no or lungs no or kidneys no and see your year no so aside say free screen no kuno. If you have a sa liver, kidney, and digestive tract, you must have more detailed.
1: And it's a bit
0: of a
1: wow.
0: Wow. Now you're crying, I have some more green tea. Now, once I research me by last 2 weeks.
1: Green tea.
0: And you're also born. Now, I go on my different thing. Different thing, I chat.
1: Yeah,
0: green tea. I know mommy will buy yourself for 2 good years. Now, Opa, a dreamer ben, or the babana. Once I private man and if you are anymore, if you fake it to a bit,
1: I'm
0: a little bit man and if you come, I shall grow better more can she.
1: Still,
0: if you fake
1: no sweat.
0: 2 good years about fate to me, particularly a man in ruin, knows I am Runaya and shed a new market. So, once a homeopathy drags the new market, Uber Dim Crana, yes, I'll buy the man. Or buy a man in road to us, or condom known to us for 1 week, because ah, they bought our sorry, I say, Obeyan Swagun.
1: Wow.
0: From in the mattress office, say, Chaka. Green tea, no, what a bill post in him, and I make a read the research you by told you last 2 weeks. Upekura, or Munini Chapa, and our centenarians, a cousin centenarians, or more mutiny in about 100 years. Last 2 weeks, now research in Betoja, I say Japan.
1: Japan, yeah.
0: As a 19,
1: yeah.
0: Very good. As a 9, as at 1963. Then the poem with me in 100 years, 153. By last 2 weeks, I researched nearby and say, I increased from 153 from 1963 to 2026. Nipa 100,000 and over. And it's meaning 100 years.
1: Wow.
0: Yeah, wow. And you're magical. And then your genetics say, remember, I mean, you're 100 in
1: Dabi.
0: I dear Bakwam, you read it for one name, the pie or healthcare system. The elder woman said, the biom ko check up.
1: Yeah.
0: The biom ko check up. And see, I didn't know about your any about no sea.
1: No sea. No.
0: Then a neighbor to Naho. I'm a Yarena Dosono.
1: And son
0: of Twanam.
1: We only pay one idea. Yarena Bending. Ebeba.
0: Now, baby, yes. Bakwan, as I am, they say, I say, boom, for baby. Portion control. Say Japan neighbor to Nasa say me didi. A mama who said you are not my main meko bon swagoso a beansi. What did I bear 60-70%?
1: Last summer brony been in the kumo.
0: Yeah.
1: Me brony him will say ah. I don't know Ghana for the dear. You ever say you did the army
0: of fears? Bon swagoso I am.
1: You see, I mean. No,
0: Debbie, Japan need this 60-70%. No, again,
1: yeah,
0: green tea American was a me. Omo nompa,
1: yeah,
0: Sebi, Uber to me, China, and Yako Tanasi, share pack of cigarette or benum. Organ and unum tupe, Akonya lung disease.
1: 0547 574 7 574 7 574 7 574 7 574 7 574 7 574 7 574 7 574 7 574 7 574 7 574 7 574 7 574 7 574 7 574 7 574 7 574 7 574 7 574 7 574 7 574 7 574 7 574 7 574 7 574 7 574 7 574 7 574 7 574 7 574 7 574 7 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
0: Eja.
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0: Yeah, na say na say o ti o ka bro funa na ma. 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
0: All right, so Prophet Kumtacha, I will be joining live on Facebook at Sampa 94.7 FM. So last week, Prophet to me am a kaisa. I'm for be so I say na Prophet why I'm for call me say bia. What to coin? Would you want?
1: Yeah, no, Brandon Dawson. Or Brandon Dawson. Answer, radio station. I would do a come more than bear, almost bear. 10 radio station, TV, my social media. I'm saying, yeah, solid. And they say, me quiet, solid or neat FM. Oh, I am a chamber, four. And you will bear 5:30. It's me we ya pe na se me san kwa sole e kwa ya sole me we ma ko program ye no na ma san di aba it's ya obre ne doso
0: e doso
1: ai obre ne doso
0: but na me sure say we make time na otumi
1: me da
0: pass it to me da bia so na for chopa even so e wo fe even bi dia ba ko dia
2: so me show
0: bi bia fine
2: me say me hu wa che
0: we
2: say we ja me when I go for
0: we na che uko fa Benghazi obi aka bibi
2: Benghazi
0: yeah obo so man Benghazi hu wa na funa ke se hu wa kwa je me so ati
2: yes. Bishop, so much as
1: well, my.
2: Edu.
0: Because if one person be that will come on. If one, the other person could.
2: Oh, I said that.
0: On pe, the bit of be a you.
2: In pebble.
0: I've been what? Many mad day.
2: I saw the one of my.
0: What I say? I know the bit of be a young friend of a guy, James Anna, I'll be sending this karma, Sanya, but that be. And your bema. And your bema, Omega Sebia, what time will be a baby self cancer? That be bema, who so be cra, Makunta, Ebruni. Oh, who are we so by a beautiful fra? No, I got him near by the say, Uncle, go to you, it's on a tata, Obano. I bring a Janet Cano. I know your freka, cause always car. And a mamma tip, Prophet Kumtacha, you know. Sir Bema, did you quite so for yenny?
2: Debbie.
0: Nipanga Sadie. 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
0: Eso na mama, omo kwa sa nsuo kra. Or maybe or Cosancio, or Bediska, Pampas, or Bediska, a map, or Bedi, just a be a Bediska, men and I, me quay here, or Pesca, or Conan Duff wedding crown, or Pesor Salmon is coming to Conan Duff wedding.
1: I see a car at one song. 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
2: Or the brief
1: of him.
0: Sisia in the power pole.
1: Of him, the view, when you're clad, I was so.
0: A power, any power. Benghazi, if one say, been in some way, but so Jenny Benghazi. Prophet, Nessa Benghazi, if one by Jimmy C. Canon Benghazi could be.
2: I let him. But to him, I am in their power. Watch, I saw you mean you are my pa. Said the word Sifa at home, asked me. 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
0: Such you, Benghazi, what about Tony and you? And I feel like a child to so many scavenger show about. Prophet,
1: Minia,
0: you share and Blackstar, you call Kake, and the match of course, me, previous match of course.
1: Oh,
0: what did you tell me? Say,
1: I was a Blackstar, and the my can was a mamma and Crawford could de matama, oh, Chamia, but a meno, I tell you, you know, Sabe and Kame, If you say nya de akokon ti bi da ne se mo nche ni nko no.
0: Yeah.
1: Ena obi enu wono ma wo ko tutu asuro HIV da.
0: Da bi.
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0: Yeah.
1: Aha, enti me me ba radio na me ba TV so a. Se kwase aboa wo mfiri nyame ne de. 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Me de be hwe pono.
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2: Bishop say me be say wo simu bio
1: me say me me to one of asofu kum cha cha me de be show Ghana blaster me de be show pono ah ana obi a wo ya abrante ya na say me nua wo ya abrante ya na say wo pese wo nyin cha me show Ghana blaster
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0: any kind of shop
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0: Ade aye black nti na woni se aye kese na.
1: Kese da so. Wonyi black star ni fro ho. Now on be no white star. Born will be on be bobby on be winnie.
0: Ah, prophet, who must have knocked?
1: It's a spiritual thing that I may catch on.
0: Who must have?
1: Yes.
0: Oh. That's a black star. No, only black ni from the white star.
1: Yes.
0: Bobby on
1: be on be on be bobby on be on be on be
0: on be on be on be on be
1: on be on be on be on be on be on be on be on be on be on be on be on be on be on be on be on white star. Hey. On white star. And one no ball bia on the back of bia no on be win on be din kun
0: no na ye intersem
1: ah e ya dia make you sunsun masem na make
0: e bia bi obi be din se bia ah dabi prophet there e bia okay dia bro
1: ah make card you serious actually Ghana for me say yam panifo ni tie me se se eni manim ya akora ma me nka we ansa na masia baso eni manim ya no Ghana last time no on guni 2 years. On guni 2 years.
2: Hey.
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1: Yes. Young guni 2 years. 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
0: Next 2 years na ye part of sock a tournament be a because
1: Dabi. 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
1: 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I say what sit down as you are. 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
2: no 3
1: ana 3 media me no say me
2: 3
0: me bobo
1: asen
0: 42
1: ana okay wose 42
2: say somebody ba ko kra kan me de won share 3 na me say
1: dabi ayo 42 ana
2: 42
1: yeah what's your two? The attitude I be so for two. That be, me say, curse
2: it.
0: What did you say? Me John Comchidi. And I'm going to say, Radin and Coponsa was so, and Sembia will be in the crate. But what did you say? Curse in your audience, but physically, you know, place in the more home body.
1: Sir, I was a prayer in the more home body.
0: What is curse in the matua say on that side? Cause me John Comchidi. And I mean, so who are the
1: equation?
0: One thing is, as I said, be a cast there so I did the foundational and come at any near my bino. One thing is, be a place also and no more money.
1: Because
0: spiritual is a bit good, not physical, not to Tony my year, but this anima and never be called
1: a to be a soon seminal or be all never want to say. I say, I buy ya yet to a election. I buy ya to end this in the MPP near by a tunnel. Yeah, they can't too soon, Suman Sani Abatu on them.
2: Okay.
0: Yeah. Bibia see you soon, Sumu.
1: Yes. And the two, yes. And the two, there will be to be a quack, Kojina. Menkasana.
0: That's
1: what I say. Will be to be a quack, Kojina, you know, so or Tuaba. At the Amma Party, eh? Will be to a crown and the answers are not the Amma Party B.
2: No
1: credit. But no one decided for you. Same Kotuaba. At the Amma Party, eh? Me koto abama prophet kum chacha.
0: Okay.
1: Na so obedu one na dwen sesa na wato amani pa foforo.
0: Okay.
1: Etim bibia no spiritual no eye important papa. Susu mun sam, yemfeni agro.
0: Yemfeni agro. All right. Na said the prophet kum chacha e kan no. O say Black Sun is still good 2 years. Your good team no 2 years. Na yes, send your mouth for. Co foundation no, and yet. And a 2. I see you black in front of the white stars.
1: Eba. See, I send your mouth for. Sadi be a equity on your spread to what in sling, you know. Say, J. Mokansen, JFA, Mokansen.
2: GFA
1: for one. Any minister now or shell ball or so ne penny for a warno. A one among two be person to a one between you two.
0: Mebo, prophet. Now me a moon, sir, spiritually no, and yema ha black sano. O to me ye a quantrebi. A quabby new I bet me a fossoir, sir castle, and a numiano, and not the dear ya. I'm a black son come when you to me, his animal.
1: You're be here for what did I see young 2 years?
0: Ya young guna, my question say, young guna, I can't say be and one a couple of us to me. That
1: be young gunidia and one on.
0: Never, I'm a Tennessee gunu.
1: Young guni 2 years. Na young soon soon when yama. And first start and start here, the ano. A ye and one on. Na young you black and influence white star, Emra. And one on.
0: Okay, black no so a flag in the black like you know a Ghana gas and a black star.
1: Over.
0: All right, so the prophet I can be Yvonne, prophet Akasa, who are doing chairs?
2: I say for the first time in a prophecy, I dream bibri, I won't yama bibri, I all canon. Because a dintina, your best start it football if a fair fit. Say. And ye bibi and ye star no black star na day so no na e haya. Say ye bebo ye lidi tu. Na all of a sudden. Oma beti tu no cras be shayin tu. As a grubina o mudino. Na me minjini say ye players na oma mamma bibun minjini so moyare. I feel said the spirit of the team said ya would you for canon. The spirit of the team no has left them. They don't see why they need to contribute to whatever your friend is saying is going on. Say Gambia omo ton kako etimi ba Ghana ni e be sheyen. That is so wrong. E ni mo be bre nti bishop and nepa dey, to be honest, me no ya adwen pa. Say we say ye timi good team no, even po say nya spiritual crown na the team has to go back and reform what.
0: Okay,
2: I say
0: okay.
2: Mimi jidi say they need systems, they need practice. Omo here like capable skills, cause I know she born to be power. Viper, ububefu.
0: Okay, Ivan made us say, na yeye yenu ya bema. 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I will Kumasi, your first name, Dename. 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Emma, sir, a diner or bandy Timuno. 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And Mamma Moko Salome, and Mamma Moko da Mamma Demoa. 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A foot to a bed on the moment, I summon a cafe.
1: A minia, medase. 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And chain Emma a dear channel. New etching bronsam. 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Okay. What the cocaine man is on Fenko Heathrow Airport? Obey to me the echo. Sir Bem Bia, or to me Koda or Ban Chain, Emma the Echeno, where you're dangerous at your articulator car, Nanya car.
0: And
1: you won't pa.
0: Okay,
1: if you say, and Emma Bagana Hano, a binum, me patron, me Cassia Yamuti and you,
0: okay,
1: and your men, you know, a binum, I see any breath for it is a. Prophet Kucha, I'm in my hand, Diamana. Now I be now so, why you were Danny Sika?
0: Okay.
1: Now I call be my fofro. No, no, so why Jinny Sika? It's a die back on the memo three and now four
0: and I rent
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1: okay.
0: And the boyfriend on anything, and so on the boy in the jail on the boy in the wall.
1: Are you dangerous? 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
2: na we prophet say can be
0: say say
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1: 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No, why Jimmy the end? Why you went here?
2: I'm not sure. Because in your bear may and say ni dear be I swe. Sa oba woof you now ah o viper woo witi way. Ah when ya on what tummy Uba penis or say Uba dammy fee.
0: Oh that be in a metro say.
2: Debbie may ba no asamna make debi asamna make a
0: mebi some
2: mano mama no mama debi mama no si
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1: fully activated about to never see na wa ba jumadi no so me ba chom. So we show me live on TikTok. Huh? We show me TikTok in about to follow page, you know. Your man, who follow page now? Follow page, mommy. Like about to top on the screen, top on the screen. Salome, and the question is, Salome experience be when you be an na when we saw be a Salome, I'm not going your problem. Na any problem. Na your new commercial. So phone line activated now. 0244340246. 0244340246 0244340426. 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Bibia no ajuso. Bibia bi. 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Yanko never first caller. Hello, good evening.
2: Fine evening, Prophet. Apo.
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2: BBA.
1: Okay, so yentio Salome wonsam when you experience or that we are victim el se bi akọ Salome bi ekonya how and I say wadamfo bi castor in che quick one
2: me dey need for me as make that cash
1: and a quick one seconds me ba jo
2: apostle kasapa apostle prophet kinchacha pastor kan kasapa I said black and will that's that mean sure me she mba no black queen. That was any bad nature. I don't go or move. As well as them, the Mumboshi, Muba, Sukutu, Sakata,
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3: How
1: do I? Would you have been a shake? I would have gone on some pure to Arga Gawaka to see by my chosen Tegreku. Yet you?
3: I
1: broke us your dear Bay and said that. It broke us your quick one, yet you?
3: Yeah,
1: Ghana blast. Yes, black men. Yeah, it's okay. Ebogosia Kasafiko for big shout to you. 0244340426 0244340426 BBA, Nyami Atuma, 2nd October, Aye Adum FM Y2K Jam. 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
4: Hello.
1: Good evening.
4: Hello.
1: Yeah, BBA, BBA.
4: Yeah, B.
1: All right, Yentio.
4: Of a sem Kessipan, I'm about my canoe. Salome, so me. I am no crescent, but maybe a disney idea. It yet to me that. Obama, my name is Kasa on Facebook. And I'm in a Kasa, so I'm saying, I'm in Asia. In Asia, first day in Asia, or baby. I'm Kasa, you know, call it. And I'm in Asia. I'm catching so. I'm saying, I'm in Asia for because of bad year. So I'm saying, I'm in Asia for.
1: Okay.
4: I'm saying, I'm in Papa Munia. 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
0: Enye, me da say 0244340426 0244340426. 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And then we go send Panasena, get to 2 million, and a bomb and a bomb and bosso. And I'm a paddy bill a demo. 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And a second, and now me name, now me quit go to Namakua, Gasami Manuni at it. 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
3: Ube Wintam,
0: you're for Hello Green.
4: Hello Green.
0: Yeah, we didn't know Sophie.
4: But your phone could be cafe, you know, sanctuary.
0: Yeah, Bibia.
4: Bibia.
0: Summer is my time not so cry. Quick, you go.
4: Okay, I'm going to go to the school. Me could see a benefit. And also, why don't you see my bottom come out of Tamas of Pan? I think if I come at Tamas and you say you won by Massa Easy. I didn't say much more goes to bed 1 week. It is a woman there, I didn't know.
0: All right, now we are Bana Soko Salomani be a good problem. Your time not since I came also say experience. No. Na nyame adu ministry prophet ba e be seka kra ansani atoa ye komo so ana time no e biti e mo fa che so prophet ye ko ade na wo ka etwa to now the normal no atudwa se wo hu mu nsam bibi how bibi nkoyie enema nkoyie ma enema e basa one prophet kum chacha eni komo na yakopon nam no so e bebo prophet ye ti o
3: de me ka etwa to e Dr. Manfred Dr. Manfred or yes. Ni ya Dr. Harrison. Ni ame ya domo a bosumi ya ye be wuram na ye October.
0: Yeah.
3: 31st ena ye ne ma me ye ye.
0: Yeah.
3: E wo Cove Town, Kofolidua.
0: Yeah.
3: Aha, Jubilee Park. It will be bia wutie prophet kum chacha wutie me. E wa asempa ha bomode so obetumi a baby. E ye bosumi ya ye be wuram na October 31st Jubilee yeah. Park.
0: Ye ni na ye ko.
3: Dr. Yeah. Dr. Manfred, or Ninia, Dr. Harrison. Ti baby on will be a Michia on Panami Chia Yeminia, Chum Belimanso, Chum Belima. I had the nation's Chum Belima, Menin Nadin Commonso Kama.
0: Mr. Tino,
3: SS Oba, na Obesramoa, Eti Anamona Beba, Amanaba Panti, Chum Belima, our Wachibi, and the office Wachibi, our free Akotia. Michiana pa my number I will be to me a friend 0542
0: 0542 Jaban a diamond. Big shout out to you. Because of time, maybe I'll show you my shout to you. Susanna, darling Prince, God bless you. Nyamiso, even your court, they don't catch up to Eddie Amai.
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0: yeah.
5: TSC. Yeah. Now, Osupa, Nansing, we a friend is saying, Salome for Insem semi by girl, ya, or Kamwa, Omukum, Bemi, ni video no the trendy, and wa ba life, no sense, me man, shout out pa say, wait me, am I in your bano, and noon, when you
0: okay.
5: Nti, big shout out to you, K-Flex.
0: All right, remember, talk, Munya, some more, TikTok, Munya, some ya, one sunny, ewa, medebacon in China, on the wedding, Kumokakra. Ba ansana yebekono mamenye birthday week quick one na enfio na yeso so na skidos and take over so Mammy above the way, way above the way, a free Dr. Pounce. And I didn't message way by said, young wish it, Rankin CEO of Rankin City. I say happy, happy birthday to Rankin CEO of Rankin City. God bless you from Dr. Pounce. Dr. Pounce, and the message way by I say happy, happy birthday to Rankin CEO of Rankin City. God bless you from Dr. Pounce. Yes, your boss, Dr. Pounce, and the message way by and to Rankin CEO, our Rankin City. God bless you, Nyamishaw. Long life with good health, and yes, sir, Edmao. Nyakupon, inshaw, not on Tunquim. Nyamishaw, pa. From Dr. Pounce. Yako, Nyamia, Tumwa. Achina, Yabeshia, near the Bibia Bibia, Jumadi, and the Abro. Ti, ya papa, Yadiena, Osofo, Emmanuel, Owusu, Nyaminipa, and Tosodiama. 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
0: Amen.
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0: Ye nyanko pon ayewi. 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Weni peni so.
1: Yes.
0: Na obebi sa se. Ebe den de pie. You ma decoding.
3: Amen.
0: Follow him and then service him.
1: Amen.
0: This is the church of Ashim Faith. Yes. Ye de asempa ebrew.
3: Amen.
0: 19 years radio.
3: Yes.
0: 94.7.
1: Amen.
0: Unu ana unu anfre unu ana kajuru unu ase. A difo na ye adwuma brand bia. Eye nundu. 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Odifo Emmanuel Usu.
1: Esia.
0: Onu na sofo kukudam.
3: Wow.
0: Eye Prophet King. Prophet Frank. And the Prophet Usu.
3: Amen.
0: And the Prophet Eric.
3: Eric.
0: Eric Emmanuel. Amen.
3: Amen.
1: Amen.
0: If you worship his presence ministry, then you'll be here.
3: Yeah.
0: Namely, Prophet Joshua, God bless you, sir.
1: Amen.
0: And what my damn why you did it. So my ministry is an
3: answer.
0: Amen. So
1: say, amen.
0: Amen. Who the calculate me the show? So, mommy, Joshua, God bless you.
3: Amen.
1: Amen.
0: And the move will come here, come.
3: Worship
0: his present ministry.
3: Amen. Yes.
0: Location or
1: Tabora, Scorpion.
0: Scorpion. I will come pay Prophet Joshua and a dance of
3: them. Amen.
0: A china and he had the 30 days fasting.
3: Wow.
0: Me no one because I can boom. Na ye wie ni pepepe. Tiechina ye ya nonten service. Anu odin. 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Israel. 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Also a infamim.
1: Come to Achimota.
0: I come to Achimota La Paz.
3: La Paz.
0: Prophet Emmanuel also preachy ewo. Asempa 94.7. A china ewo. And you do do a couple dom.
3: Wow.
0: You all believers 30 days fasting end.
3: Amen.
0: You know, you're back.
1: Okay.
0: And the worship presence ministry and energy, you're the master, sir. Mumaji mediani ya vefe.
3: Yes.
0: Na unyamishira muno numu.
1: Amen.
0: Pijamu.
1: Amen.
0: Na echina jumediano munyi na ene em said doma ese banan timi amba china mon frere wo
3: amen
0: na me so me frere bi
1: okay
0: amen
3: amen
0: ye nyina no nsi an ye hia the worship with presence ministry
3: amen
0: na ye wea ne Friday so prophet man no so wo wa
3: oh the same venue
0: amen ye all night
3: amen
0: all night me bi acho
1: yeah
0: same kind of yam here because of air program.
1: Yeah.
0: And that.
1: Them. Kuchu.
0: But all night you will be kicking
1: kind of shit.
0: Tiana dear Muamu Frefi Nungwa. Muamu Frefi Tema.
1: Tema.
0: Muamu Frefi Ashama. Yamun yam, your own night presence.
3: Wow.
0: Friday pay. Yawa de number of Bumwa.
3: Wow.
0: Yes, I know.
3: Amen.
0: Because I don't know Yama.
3: Yehoa.
0: Amen.
3: Amen.
0: The number of two Jafichira Koyawada. Now, what me afraid? No more location.
3: Yeah.
0: The worship is present, minister.
1: Yes.
0: When was only the bottom. I'm a part.
1: Amen.
3: I've been one wabble.
0: I saw the dear bro for dinner. Oh, can one church have an
3: worship in his presence?
0: Worship his presence. Anyone was saying a new injuries.
1: Yeah.
0: Because I saw the dinner and one I'm saying.
3: Wow.
1: Yeah.
0: And the pastor Joshua, prophet Joshua, yes, salute you.
1: Yes, sir.
0: Namia Duma, a church, my dear, a anointing service.
3: Wow.
0: Friday, a healing and deliverance.
1: Amen.
0: Namia Kwa, prophet Joshua. In Abbado double dome.
3: Amen.
0: Worship his presence. Tabola and
3: Scorpion.
0: Scorpion. A quam pay. A branty of fefefefefefene does somebody so. Now, so I think I did the Ashim Faith
3: Resurrection Ministry.
0: Yes, so if you could see at the beer and you see, I was my seven.
3: Yeah.
1: Medicine Hotel.
0: Mile 7.
1: Melton Hotel.
0: Every Sunday. First near the Friday count. The trim. This is a shower Sundays.
3: Wow.
0: Now, Wednesdays. It's not. And the pan, you never call worship his presence. Now, the pan, I hear quite too forest.
3: Wow.
0: Station 42. What do you deliverance?
3: Hey.
0: What do you Papa, you're the miracle court.
3: Wow.
0: The Yenya Mensa. Makasa court. Now, no judge.
4: A jow.
0: Yes.
3: Wow.
0: A jow. Dear children, only of you are some court cases. Near Dinina and Yamisa men country of bra. No Jeffrey Zio.
3: Wow.
0: Beba.
3: Amen.
0: Yes, they were bare on a journey. Major, they are my genetic account.
1: Amen.
0: See what to go.
3: You go up.
0: Obey with us or Tadia Granola.
1: Okay.
0: Menasuma say, baby,
3: mutino. Amen.
0: Come,
1: amen.
0: We meet them.
3: Amen.
1: Amen.
0: And it's an old Babi school. Onya. Ninina for Brampa.
3: Ampa.
1: Amen.
0: Obey,
3: amen.
0: Obey, send a baby. Onya 50. Obenya school.
3: Obenya.
0: Mizo mfa mracha.
3: Obakro Obenya.
0: Obenya.
1: Obenya.
0: Onjo ne bani din.
3: Amen.
1: Okay.
0: Me din me wura computer.
3: Amen.
4: Power is working.
0: Power is working.
3: Amen.
0: The computer ent mi anya.
4: Power na ye juma.
0: Yebe ye ka.
3: Amen.
1: Amen.
0: The computer yebe re.
1: Yebe.
4: Command ye juma.
0: Enti. Obia wu purpose so aben mu. Wu purpose e wo infa.
3: Aben mu.
0: Aban e twabo. Mema aban na fawo.
3: Amen.
0: Do the for modern say china. Oni e be she wa chimota forest.
3: To an among
1: 42.
0: The year cano, the Onya Maker and a maker. Babu said, O Timmy, I didn't know. And the home now, and tea you
3: mean, Umpa.
0: What does it?
1: Yes.
0: Ephesians.
1: Yes.
3: Yes.
0: Was it O Timmy, your man of bride,
3: and
0: in Tessus? And if you son said, send a pan away, Bessia Cono. Also, you ma, and the home now. Yes, I'm getting you to Batako.
3: Amen.
0: Because if you are baby to me, ye, a man of bride draining just yesterday. Send yourself, you never come.
1: Yes.
0: But what tongue was saying, Libertia? A woman, no,
1: a team.
0: Tell the papa, yet in a mere sum, a brain, a member. Father, in the name of Jesus,
3: amen.
0: Take over every ground,
3: yes,
0: every area.
3: Amen.
0: West and north and east.
3: Wow.
1: Amen.
0: Outside West Africa.
1: Amen.
0: Outside Europe.
1: Amen.
0: Near state.
3: Amen.
0: Everywhere people are hearing my voice.
1: My yes. God.
0: Let them receive glory.
1: Amen.
0: By the power of the Holy
3: Spirit. Amen.
0: We deliver diseases.
3: Yes.
1: Amen.
0: We send diseases free.
3: Amen.
0: We set sickness free.
3: Amen.
0: We pray, let your word change their life.
3: Jesus. Amen.
0: Giving them hope.
3: Amen.
0: And giving them testimony.
3: Amen.
0: Father, use me.
3: Yes.
0: In Jesus' name. Amen.
3: Amen.
0: Around this end, I'm going to say,
3: wow.
0: Your Bible is called Genesis 39, verse 4. Prof, if you had to say,
4: Daddy,
0: you know, your core program. No?
4: I saw the name, but went to me and worship
3: with presence ministry.
0: Hallelujah. You can't force him today. Prophet,
1: Omoa typhoid wo mo da mo ye mo a opuya won sa na ya sa ba do bi bi ya woti enka bi ya na ka se ya bo ochira
0: omo mo din
1: na omra achi mota man 7 6 number 42 kenala and there
0: em
1: bo ba na e won se ya me na mo so even be be kwa omo be 8 kwa kwa na oho
0: yes sir
1: and do bi bi ya woti enka no so mo panya enka di campo ansa ye nkwa kwoto do bi bi a wote anka bo mo dwia ya mo chira de
0: oba ne din kambo tie na sem
1: yes
0: na mini pan na kasa
1: one in one.
0: And San Crown has.
1: And yes, I would you be. Yes, I would bet you. Oh, okay, one in one, or what you be on your way. On all trans in one in one, what can how happen to them?
0: Yes, sir.
1: Now, even what Pianza or Sonswa, Yamme, now students in Geneva, or them were Jeba, or Juma Sam, who called Juma, young Tony, Yama, or Tedge Mosa,
0: sir,
1: they be our bubble. But more than so, a chandy. Obe je djuma
0: na na ko von tiase na mun kanya mi ase na mo frem ko fo na de na di nyankopo ba so be je ni mo
1: yeah
0: asembi aye preach bia no this is the end
1: yeah
4: okay amen
0: uni penti
1: yes
0: ene nyame o
1: yeah
0: what is
1: yeah
0: nami nyame o yo ni pa
1: yeah
0: he created woman being
4: amen
0: e deserve you obi ye djuma se na komedi na djuma
1: na komedi yes
0: obi investia na komedi etia
1: yeah.
0: It woman beings you know omunti ne ba o
1: yeah
0: go say na to go and telling them they are free
1: amen
0: it is your bank as obi yare obi to ade en to no omra no adwa na ona aso man ameba
1: amen
0: yesu say be den ne nyaduane ama wo modi now, Bobby preached the honor of the man go for because who better talk? What you want? Oh, Jay Bang Bessia, your Pamona, and a jewel, who might be an woman, let him chum on you. Let me try many here. Ne,
1: your
0: stone on
4: you,
0: Yatrogo.
4: You who are
0: set bank.
1: Yeah, Tom Swan and Ayton.
0: There will open at
1: you.
4: Wanted.
0: Just imagine.
1: And no more tickets.
0: It makes us umbra. No, Jababa, am I wrong?
1: No.
0: The soul, dear Bessoe.
1: Okay.
0: Now, Bon Seigneur,
1: me.
0: I'm a pa.
1: Amen.
0: Can was a Bessoe, and Bon
1: Seigneur,
0: me. To what
1: was? This is a double.
0: And no one would you?
1: Yeah, can say, Obi, we are our war tea and car.
0: Yes.
1: Nyame ya atoma
0: wode
1: wode na die
5: ehun ya pa
1: mo moden se obi
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1: Godfred,
0: the town you're born in,
1: yeah.
0: The real forest, I'll call you now, me. No, sounds
1: like
0: Scorpion.
1: Scorpion. Yeah.
0: Yes, Abatuaso.
1: Abatuaso.
0: I will worship his presence.
1: Yes.
0: Ministry.
1: Yes.
0: Okay, I'll be in the house. Ashing faith and Guambo.
1: I send me any hold. You're okay. And one room. Send me any hold.
0: Ashing faith ministry. Because then they are broken
1: to me. We are very terrible.
0: Worship his presence ministry. SS woman.
1: Amen.
4: Amen.
1: Hallelujah.
0: Amen.
4: Yes. Yes. Yes. Yes. Yes. Yes. Yes. Yes. Yes. Yes. Yes. Yes. First Samuel 22.
0: Yes.
4: Babone say.
0: Sister Mebe, God bless you. Yeah. Amen. Amen. Amen.
4: Amen.
0: Amen.
1: Amen.
0: Amen. Amen. Amen.
1: Amen. Amen.
0: Amen. Amen. Amen. Amen. Okay.
4: Enti David. Wong eba David ho no. Na ebinum ahia won. Ebinum so deka.
0: Okay.
4: Ebinum so de abobo. Ebinum so chese. Omo wo ahokirim ni.
0: Yes.
4: O how mu.
0: Sir.
4: But wong ba David ho no. David ye omo adefo.
0: Preach on.
4: It is say na wo kana de. Eye eno an wo kana.
0: Yes, so mo ba.
4: Wo wo yare. Wo wo deka. Wo wo pay promotion. Wo asebe. O ba. Enya school kura no ba.
0: Wo ye.
4: Papa be fa.
0: Wo ye ye.
4: Wo ye kura. Yes.
0: Ghana, who ye ye net?
4: Yes.
0: Wamina Ben.
4: Wamina Ben.
1: And then we all call a Ben say, on my dinner, so nurse ni ba bi awhwe na o so a wa na obi ya fa no na o ya wonya adwuma o nurse ya yare aka na to awhwe kwa na the side na na e wo so in fact wo hu a na azubi wa na reho we mu si na ese o mo ti en kan mo pejo wo mo
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5: daughter di grow
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4: Doctor D. Clow.
5: Doctor D. Clow.
0: January, you're a job to
4: pass. Old
0: school, man.
5: Old school tips.
4: I'm a hostel.
0: I'm a hostel. What are you saying?
5: Amen.
0: Musrao, Pedro,
5: Bibio,
0: Yarisau,
5: Enim
0: Namo,
5: Avar
0: in Tamu, Awo,
5: Awo,
0: Awo, Visao,
5: Awo,
0: Dolao,
5: Awo,
0: Sidio,
5: Awo,
4: Awo,
5: Bia,
4: Awo,
5: oh,
4: no,
5: Bia,
1: Bia,
4: Amen.
0: Okay, and Shania, me as some do Namia Kafa de Moka. The Genesis chapter number 39, verse 4.
5: Verse 4.
0: Yes, sir.
5: So Joseph found favor,
0: in his sight,
5: and attended him.
0: And
5: he made him overseer of his house.
0: Papa, promotion I can any way.
1: Okay.
0: Mm-hmm. When favor work, promotion.
1: Amen.
0: Demon is a biajuma check. Papa, there's no promotion. Okay. Is a promotion will be. And a promotion.
1: Okay.
0: So that one can say, so your promotion in terms of who start your brabono.
5: Yeah.
0: It's a so baby.
1: Okay. Yeah. Okay.
0: So that,
1: yes.
0: Because sometimes at the end of the day, when I'm preaching, sometimes it is a promotion. I saw it. Many people, I see that the mercy was over.
4: Amen.
0: So in terms of one doing a million. Because they be am say preaching and gas and a testimony.
5: Yes.
0: God that didn't say anybody to go and preach.
5: Okay.
0: He said, go and be my witness.
1: Witness. Okay.
0: Witness is somebody that see things, touching things, testify things.
5: Okay.
0: It's when you come to the Lord that we must see things, touch things, and also witness.
5: Okay.
0: Had you been a woman, you now save your voice and soul, and I will now an encounter. So, for what you are with
5: me,
0: it is a when people in the Lord, as I said, some miracles be back.
5: Amen.
0: We all know, so Joseph Abisel,
5: yeah,
0: one only part, the first woman being a Yedin Uja. Now, I didn't saw say Israel, I attorney that. Somebody checking the Bible. If you are, I am on
4: check.
0: He, the second person was Christ. Maybe I'm because the Joseph reincarnation was Christ.
1: Christ, okay.
0: And the Christ reincarnation was Joseph.
1: Okay.
0: So when you know Joseph go to Mizraim.
1: Yeah.
0: Christ also go to Mizraim.
1: Okay.
0: So, sorry, I say.
5: Yeah.
0: And then as his brother saying, and then Jesus said, "Mwa mene mutiye ana muye minya."
4: Yeah.
0: And on the Judas nere.
4: Okay, Tom.
0: So, on the cricket.
4: Yeah.
0: No. Joseph, when becoming a slave in Egypt, each man for turn, Potiphar the turn.
1: Okay.
0: And a Potiphar, the fellow, no, non-cobia.
1: Okay.
0: You can't cobia today, because if you are France defense minister.
6: Defense minister, okay.
0: In the ministry.
6: Okay.
0: So osi abane mu ebo man no.
6: Yeah.
0: And wo ko ya nvia anko bia hin bia ye. Do hin e ko tete no hin na de koko.
6: Yeah.
0: To no do be koko.
6: Yeah.
0: No osi o hin wonaji.
4: Yeah.
0: Okay. No no be anko bia.
6: Okay.
0: And this and anko bia hin de na je the fellow ni wa.
6: Yeah. Oh no.
4: Oh no. Wow. Wow.
0: When you say deputy, but also on money, it is a Joseph, you got to on a man or no, there, which is a walk a crow, because as you appear, baby,
4: wow,
0: but when is it as Cafono young Quamoma, who be a pal,
6: yeah,
0: and I dance on water. What turned to Joseph or Ben the Japanese?
4: Bonafide property.
0: And yes, or tenant and old Yanaka. The Pompey Yim Price,
6: Jesus,
0: you'll be promoted.
6: Amen.
0: It is a nipa at Obia. Was I promoting?
1: Debbie,
0: no, what you man, Menamto,
1: Menamto.
0: You know how busy I do, Menamato,
4: not all.
0: Sebi o to dan o zan promote
1: ni David
0: ba e be yan se na se urade amana ni nyam sister wutie yen wa bra ba wo bo adie ko wu yan zan gre ma bo so mi nkuru akwawie ye
6: I think it was Thursday first
4: amen
0: Papa, the favor will come upon people.
6: Amen.
0: They will enjoy God's favor.
6: Yes. Amen.
0: They will enter the new man.
6: Amen.
0: Will favor God.
6: Amen.
0: Since I would tell me 94.7. Prophet Emmanuel was in a D4. Has a free day the Ashim Fit.
6: Ashim Fit.
0: China, ye Jumadia, a year for my name, young mammy.
6: For my name, young mammy.
0: Watch him, Mata.
4: Amen.
0: Forest.
1: Watch your own
0: fire. 42.
6: 42. Kenya land.
0: Would your foca not catch a driver and so quite mother for it? Baby, I'm cock upon pie. So frack, Ufri Tema, Ufri Ashama, fruit at Motachataka, not catch a mate, only so at mother for it.
6: Yes,
0: one flower, one shrub,
6: sip,
0: would do a motor for us, one move on go stage in 42.
4: Yes,
0: Timota for it.
4: Amen.
0: Say, who bet you with
4: him? Amen.
6: Amen.
0: But Joseph now could do it to Aira.
6: Aira.
0: From Canaan or Egypt.
1: Egypt
0: is one of the Muslims. And I was a Christian.
4: Christian.
0: To what bound in the Emphat?
1: Emphat.
0: Me who's a Christian, he be as well good to for Sadi. Because,
6: yes.
0: You know, any far landing.
4: Ah.
0: And they are for you. Because they understand, say, yes, you may be.
4: Yes.
0: But Sadi.
4: No way.
0: But you move every. What is the soft food in the soft
4: food?
0: Amen.
6: Intensive.
4: Amen.
0: Praise God.
4: Amen.
0: Amen.
6: Amen. Amen.
0: But just say, could this soft food side?
4: Yehovah.
0: Could this soft food Egypt?
4: Amen.
0: Omuni Sadi phone in at the same thing.
6: Yes. The same thing.
0: Omuji, the law, no Salia Lodi.
4: Yes.
0: Neso nyame mobru munti.
4: Wow.
0: Na dumti. Na mobru munti.
6: Jesus.
0: Jesus.
6: Bible say.
0: Awurde di Joseph
4: a chi. Ampa.
1: My God.
0: Na nyo ye ni na wie ni ye. Na Potiphar hu se awurde di na chi.
6: God.
0: What did the fear di ni na she? Sister di ntia yon fa won di kindness.
6: Okay.
0: You are fighting for the obese. Wouldn't school Mako. What catch?
6: A catch.
0: Obese on my conch, I'm at what catch. Obese midi, Mrs. Sister. When Yamidi for the Sabakan.
6: Amen.
0: Now, Yamianim pa, a tall Joseph was
6: shot.
1: Amen.
0: Now, what training the Woko would have
6: been?
0: Yes, dear name Pedjabe.
6: Amen.
0: Yet, two and Safra Safunangas, I should fit. A chairman will be unquestioned.
4: Wow.
0: Bishop, Papa.
4: Amen.
0: No Yamis, so do I name
6: Yamba. Amen.
0: Papa, dear one, say Joseph. A quatrahon, quatrahon, Zako.
6: Yeah.
0: na kwase de promotion we
5: debre re
1: onka ho
5: onka ho
0: na suni wura ne hu se Joseph nti wa ye nshira
3: wa ye nshira
0: God
3: yes
0: so fu no bi nante no hu se unti ne emu bi ne no bi nante wo hu se ye nti o
5: okay
0: adentira nyame obebie nani no
5: wa twen ho
3: wow
0: then nyame sabo bi so e ye soma
3: okay
0: nyame soma Michael, Eba, if it's the Mary,
3: yeah,
0: is it Gabriel? Michael?
5: Gabriel,
0: Gabriel, Ba Mary,
3: yeah,
0: Papa, see, won't come from the mouse,
3: amen.
0: Now, the was so someone about the cat,
3: amen.
0: It's the first thing I mean, sir, about so I was ready for me,
3: okay.
0: Say, I mean, sir, about so I'm sorry, I
5: was ready for me,
0: ready for me, in the day back, and he sent the angels,
3: yeah. Amen.
0: But what this and he sent woman be,
3: amen. The seer,
0: that is the prophet,
3: okay. Okay.
0: Minchrem Bible say na onyankopon soma odifo bi it this is a time Ghanaians will see prophet
3: amen
0: okay. This is a time we did you ayan to be
3: amen
1: that way me twa na me ni da dan zie we
0: yes it dey
1: as a Monday no
5: okay
1: yeah na me ho na me heske bi akutu ya me ba sika
0: I was on go invest
1: yeah na me wo ha mo su na no, who said that call by? And all you say, Ozu, oh, I'm a same wage room. No, said over to a tight.
0: Never did catch
5: a name while I bore a power to that.
1: None of crack and the crane, I mean, I can say, I'm a John Ancano. In fact, nobody can't choose school fishy. Mama,
0: I was sick.
1: Mama, I had water, I was going to pass out of the far frame. Now, what can I say, dear?
0: Who may I?
1: On Yanka said, Yamiaka.
3: Amen.
1: Then she ran Kenya coupon say, that will do her. Now, or Dan Hoquen.
3: Wow.
1: We didn't put our nurses canal or kind of the brim.
5: Okay,
1: Jesus. As of a kind canal, I'm doing good to your Mibano. No, or the brim say,
5: Jay.
1: Or Dan Huna.
3: Wow.
0: Or so for good job, I'm bashing.
5: Okay.
0: Or the for good job,
1: you're telling the prophet no more.
0: I'm telling the prophet no more. What if we go to a chow? Sound farming back one.
3: Amen.
0: Okay.
1: I'm pounding Yamidi for now. Unyan is a machine. No cassa, Yamiti. O cassa, Yamiti, go do.
3: Amen.
1: No, Hona.
0: Number didn't count bo hopo.
1: O train, Hona.
0: Maybe someone say, I didn't crown. Friends, who's on to
5: that time?
0: Not that one. For bone,
5: but it's impossible on to your neck.
1: You are training for now.
3: You are.
0: Then you are good
3: soon. Amen.
1: This is Ghana. I saw all kinds of people say, oh, Bano. If you ain't gonna go to your friends, who says it?
0: Jesus.
3: Amen.
1: We
3: don't
1: know why the woman will kick your back.
0: Jesus.
1: This kind of. I saw no one.
0: Amen.
5: It's a shame. No,
3: it's a shame.
0: And therefore,
3: Yehovah,
5: Asuma,
3: Power,
0: me deal for fine jumum. Makajo nyamin sabe baso.
3: Amen.
0: I say nyamin sumo deal for ma.
3: Yes.
0: In the day back, no, I abofo.
5: Abofo.
0: But then, no. Bebe, if you say deal for adjuni.
5: Okay.
0: Musha, oba saravadi nino.
3: Yeah.
0: Osi me deal we na mene me mewu.
3: Oh.
0: Se do wu wo mu a de nyame soma wo mu de ba e ye difo
3: ampa
0: ti ama difo wo nyo
5: okay
0: me na mona rode ka che me na se hwe do ba no ye o si dan wo difo e no sand table si wu
5: o si mu
0: e no sand nkan ye si
5: so well finished
3: wow
0: e ti nyame ka so bi ye bibia ma me a me nche ne se do onye no
5: okay
0: ma ne nya ne bibi basa
5: okay
0: wo ne basa so ma me nje
5: okay
0: Number ni tiri so.
5: Okay.
0: No on kobre.
5: Okay.
0: Then I know what time is.
5: Okay. And there's a short bit count.
0: I'm going to go to the house.
5: Amen.
0: Next time, I'm going to go to the house.
5: Sir.
0: no be so abren 1 billion.
5: Amen.
0: Amen.
5: Amen. Amen.
0: It was offered near ban. It was sent by angel.
5: Okay.
0: Sent by prophet. When we read about according to the First Kings 17, was a mature Belkrani. Say one show. Now, what Belkrani is a kind of more in the situation would you? Now, was she Elisha so in the good place? A chronic quantia.
5: Quantia.
0: Now Elisha's room. Elijah's room. And they requested from the woman. Said the man can't come. And I mean, two months after all, because I blame you.
5: Debbie,
0: Ozoma. Now, I am the gun of water across our kind of one say, a deal for a big chunk of four. Who will be a child? The old team sees you'll be a chunder. With chunder, a young friend.
5: Okay.
0: Now, my friend is the gun.
5: Okay.
0: Because a deal for be a chower, you know, a deaf. You're my crime a deaf one chow. Two will be a chower. Found residual.
5: Okay. Okay.
0: Just say, "Echo, when somebody wear a dream, na sofu anye, miso betin for sofu. Hey, asofu papa be any Ghana be. Na wodi a ti unkani a ti miso wodi a good one. Say, hey,
5: hey.
0: Sofu obi njana mi dem ye. That be even kasa. Sofu anye na ye.
5: Sa.
0: So what does
5: it? Yes, sir.
0: Enya di esi jidi. Yes, uncle, for bembe bu. Ewo mu a musimu ye papa no.
5: Okay.
0: So what does
5: it?
0: Yes, you tell us here, Casu, papa, or Simina papa,
5: never papa.
0: Yes, we are ten or Simina ten. Name Janunqua,
5: Janunqua,
0: let all pass as you are. You are sinner,
5: you are sinner.
0: That's why we have been gifted by righteous. Yea, you are training for a watch,
5: dear.
0: You are not training for by nature.
5: Okay,
0: you are training for years you are done.
3: Amen.
0: It is fun, so what you said, dear Fonia. I'm right here to and suffer, no point to a genus.
5: Yeah,
0: where will go coy? Where will go coy? Where could go be a strong idiom? May first have been issued. Now, wouldn't you dare write a person?
5: Shut up.
0: Young pages come back 200 years to Macassano. A yardum,
5: yardum.
0: Who better and canoe? Sir, read the session also. I had done under Cotter Semper.
5: Okay.
0: Near Cassampus or Benya School, Abra. Near Cassas saw the cabra. Near Cassas was some were caught abra. Ninian said, Embred do send your mimma found.
5: My God,
3: amen. Wow.
5: Amen.
0: Shall we send up 40% over here?
5: Yeah.
0: But Bob said, Joseph, do you instruct?
5: Yeah.
0: Let's say, no, only.
5: Only.
0: No, do so. Would that say, Raddy Babamun, do you want you to pay?
5: Yeah.
0: Then a scaffold be brave, or now someone yard will be brave.
5: Yeah,
0: he's omitted default.
5: Okay,
0: omitted default. Yard in the court.
3: Amen.
0: Next, he can't swear a top up.
5: Amen.
0: Obi be a jumabia mommy. Anna, me ban of friend was a yardia walk common. And yes, of which my young go. A one of friend.
3: Wow,
0: only me niches him.
3: Okay,
0: a contractor.
3: Okay.
0: And we are
3: okay. Okay.
0: Let's be banned sense in Musa. Ampa.
3: Ampa. Okay.
0: Scare niggas here.
3: Ampa.
0: Trump Amako.
5: Okay.
0: Said, was it dear Nidia Mania, Miss? Ah, to Miami, ye in Hajime. Because of you.
3: Wow.
0: Oh, what is Miss Uncle Fan by because?
5: Yeah.
0: Oh, yeah, I'm glad that's a movie.
3: You
0: are. I'm going to catch him so we won't find
5: Michelle. Never try.
0: Oh, you said, I'm pitching me can. Oh, you are over to Jim, say, Mamma, and I say, Sina, Obukuno. I'm soon graduate boys.
5: I say,
0: when you can go to me. No, no, over to a letter, me, I'm a letter, man. Nianka can't jump for
3: you are
0: Jimmy Cassa. Men find sure you so be. Men find sure you the wound ye. Nametias, Papa Nametias, you
5: Nametias.
0: Be a quant to be a quant.
5: Yes,
0: or Bansi Medinam Nimi Mel. I had done a letter
5: copy of
0: Nancopon, poor Belkuna, so on any Mabe
5: Wobu
0: or poor Jia
5: or Jia
0: found ye, and a duo tear ye,
5: was
0: so diabolic.
3: Amen.
0: So small, dear Mitch.
5: Amen.
0: Nyamima uni ye.
5: Amen.
0: Amen.
5: Amen.
0: Amen.
5: Amen. Amen.
0: Joseph D. Potiphar Israel. Now Potiphar ni nyowu nyinara. Ese ni nsa.
5: Wow.
0: If you say, na Ebrade kanu.
5: Ebrade kanu.
0: If you say, never had any one. And then none of you call you
5: amen.
0: And you be Timmy. Send him down on console.
5: Amen.
0: Sasu,
5: amen.
0: What Tina Juma, what are you promoting?
4: Jesus.
0: And what you're coming to
5: say?
0: Amen. Share video. Video now with your Facebook. Share, mommy. Share, mommy. The front of the dunk, I've said. Kami,
5: amen.
0: Yes, of course, just on Kami.
4: Amen.
0: And then go to your bosses.
4: Wow, boss.
0: And I'm assuming Monitano.
4: Amen.
0: Or try to forget, hey, stop. Not the son, Kami.
4: Amen.
5: Hallelujah. Amen.
0: Go to Pompey.
4: Oh, yeah.
0: So, for you, man, no. Yeah, was all ball. Miss Anne, and then go to Atomata for his.
4: You are.
0: Now, Mimi Wakem, and a mascot to no Mimilo.
4: You
0: are. Also, you said, may rest. Nampayibia.
4: Yehoa.
0: Abrantiano, Nanyabro,
5: Yabre.
0: So good.
4: This is on fire.
0: Missy, Parkin, what tongue was your basis in
4: Yehoa?
0: No wonder, Shadiatono, Lance in your
5: cock.
0: Dear for Utimia, so far, what be this of wood? The Lance in eye off,
5: living eye off.
4: Yam no man,
0: there are many partners saying. On the events or canoes,
5: yeah.
0: A tears of joy.
5: Yeah.
0: Hey, Musra, Musra, yeah. Be bar you cry. Yeah. Sam Musra, no, never you die. Musra bar, who one is you? No. Uninyame, you are counter of God or counter of God. Then is you,
5: Yehoah.
0: This man will live long.
5: Amen.
0: I'm a pa.
5: Amen.
0: It will no use your be arena or bar, maintain Oziafa.
5: Afa.
0: Cause all one sorry.
4: Yes.
0: And who be a woody.
4: Amen.
0: Sorry.
5: Amen.
4: Amen. Amen. Amen. Jesus.
0: Station 42.
5: Ah.
0: And pray Yeshua.
5: Ah. Worship in His presence.
4: Amen.
0: Worship in His presence.
5: Ewo.
0: Tabora.
5: Scorpion.
0: The diamond junction. Said you know, no boy me.
4: Scorpion.
0: Scorpion.
5: Scorpion.
4: Never. If you be any more, no.
5: Okay.
4: Scorpion Johnson. Never pan if you name him now.
0: Scorpion.
4: Amen.
5: Amen.
0: Who are the scorpion? Bold enemy are to this scorpion. Why, Viro?
4: You are.
0: Come, imagine.
5: Amen.
0: It's your fun, no man into that.
4: Amen.
0: And a you cost.
4: Okay.
0: My bomb pie. No matter me suffering any penny. Could see them show meeting with
5: him. Amen.
0: Ashim fit resurrection.
4: Amen.
0: Prophet Emmanuel.
4: Yes.
0: Many medieval was so focused. And they were a sura.
4: Amen.
0: Nay, Yetuma. Yenya bedu idea. When you mean fed him, Yamon toss.
5: Amen.
0: Amen.
5: Amen.
0: Amen. What should you do for?
4: Yeah.
0: It's not one out of
5: the
0: Shamo stage in 42.
4: Amen.
0: Because you had a Shamo meeting with
4: you.
0: Empire.
5: Ebeja.
0: Ebeja. Namese. Of the one new Yam Ebemon.
5: Amen.
0: Yeah, who should it be? When Sabo can be.
5: Amen.
0: Sick of beer. When Sabo can
5: be. Amen.
0: So could you God bless you?
5: Amen.
0: Maybe God bless you.
5: Amen.
0: Is your good only to us, Andrew? Amen and amen.
4: Amen.
5: Amen.
0: Amen.
4: Faith by faith.
0: Amen. And we also had the Amen.
4: Wow.
0: It's Amen and
4: yeah.
0: Amen.
4: Wow.
0: Hey, Abranti.
4: Yehoah.
0: It's the sign of the person true. Or what's the person true?
4: Yeah.
0: Person true. Amen.
5: Amen.
0: And you said, bye.
5: Yeah, bye.
4: Amen.
0: Was running to
4: you.
0: Yeah. Don't fail yourself.
4: Don't fail yourself.
0: Listen, your friend, I'm on 0244.
4: 0244 70 70 2 6 5 6 0244 70 70 2 6 5 6 0244 70 70 2 6 5 6 0244 70 70 2 6 5 6
0: Facebook for and I'm here D for Ashim for leading by Prophet Kojo.
4: Oh,
0: Yamin Shram.
4: Amen.
0: Share video.
4: Yehoah.
0: Na enche. Nana jumpa bonus.
4: Amen.
0: Starting 12 years. papa jira ne na so dede e be wura mwa na wa
4: yeah
0: ne abon pa mo nyere ready
4: yehowa
0: this am be free Facebook na me the phone na tie calls ne abon pa ye
4: amen
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4: adu yes
0: no mo fa odi mbra mi
4: amen
0: ne mon pa ye pon betumi afre mo WhatsApp so WhatsApp so the same number 0244 0244 0244 0244 0244 0244 0244 0244 0244 0244 0244 0244 0244 0244 0244 0244 0244 0244 0244 0244 0244 0244 0244 0244 0244 0244 0244 0244 0244 0244 0244 0244 0244 0244 0244 0244 0244 0244 0244 0244 0244 0244 0244 0244 0244 0244 0244 0244 0244 0244 0244 0244 0244 0244 0244 0244 0244 0244 0244 0244 0244 0244 0244 0244 0244 0244 0244 0244 0244 0244 0244 0244 0244 0244 0244 0244 0244 0244 0244 0244 0244 0244 0244 0244 0244 0244 0244 0244 0244 0244 0244 0244 0244 0244 0244 0244 0244 0244 0244 0244 0244 0244 0244 0244 0244 0244 0244 0244 0244 0244 0244 0244 0244 0244 0244 0244 0244 0244 0244 0244 0244 0244 0244 0244 0244 0244 0244 0244 56 in 27 me mistake. Me bana boa me papa papa.
5: 0244 0244 70 70 26 56 56.
0: And I could do a cold power, cold pilot.
5: Power.
0: As one announcer, the degrees and the level, plane air fly.
4: Amen.
5: Amen.
0: It is of good. God bless you. It is phenomenal. Ah, Papa, you are throwing your brain. Hey, Papa, number. Prophet Emmanuel's number. My private number. Who frame the B and Majesty?
4: Amen.
0: Of what's that table? 0244
4: 0244 70 26 56 56.
0: Hello, hello, hello, hello, hello. Yes, sir. Who frame you didn't say? Who frame? The bro. Number two didn't say. Oh, wonderful, great man. Then there goes. Jesus, send the person and compass on functioning.
4: Amen.
0: A moon in some,
4: yes.
0: No offense, I'm your tomato for
4: children.
0: But who tell me? Yes, sir. Session 42. Atimata for who remorse, of course, session 42. Franchino Coutua, Franchino Coutua, Fasia Machina. 8:30 number, yes, boss, Echina. Why? Yes, yes, yes. No ma we are. Who papa me and me receive why? I love you. God bless you. Bye bye. 0244 70 26 56 56 0244 70 26 56 56
1: That is a chamber, a bonk had more motianka. We be off staff in me. We go with all San Casano.
5: Yes,
1: what's the form of the Yakuga?
5: Yeah, yeah, crossover, crossover, crossover,
0: crossover,
5: crossover, crossover.
0: Who refused it? Say, Pajosi, your frown say, we didn't say. Udin Aminti, but also Udin is Equia 0244 70 70 26 26 26 26 26 26 26 26 26 26 26 26 26 26 26 26 26 26 26 26 26 26 26 26 26 26 26 26 26 26 26 26 26 26 26 26 26 26 26 26 26 26 26 26 26 26 26 26 26 26 26 26 26 26 26 26 26 26 26 26 26 26 26 26 26 26 26 26 26 26 26 26 26 26 26 26 26 26 26 26 26 26 26 26 26 26 26 26 26 26 26 26 26 26 26 26 26 26 26 26 26 26 26 26 26 26 26 26 26 26 26 26 26 26 26 26 26 26 26 26 26 26 26 26 26 26 26 26 26 26 26 26 26 26 26 26 26 26 26 26 26 26 26 26 26 26 26 26 26 26 26 26 26 26 26 26 26 26 26 26 26 26 26 26 26 26 26 26 26 26 26 26 26 26 26 26 26 26 26 26 26 26 26 26 26 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
1: Hello.
2: Hello.
1: Who from you doing this?
2: Yeah, this is my name is Alan. My son.
1: Okay.
2: When we teach him from the hospital?
1: He's in hospital now. Okay. Okay. Enoch, the power of the Holy Ghost.
0: Jesus.
1: Come on, Paul.
3: Jesus.
1: I set him free.
0: Amen.
1: He will free today.
3: Amen.
1: In Jesus' name. Amen.
3: Amen.
1: Hello. Hello. Yes, sir. Metunga.
2: This is Alan.
1: Alan, okay.
2: My son.
1: And we already pray for your son, Enoch. Huh? We are praying for him. Right now, God has healed Enoch.
3: Amen.
2: His name is Enoch.
1: Hello, pray for you, did the same. Dibaku for each other, funny, you know. Who did the same? Yeah, chiche. Hello? Hello? Who prayed for you, did the same? Amanjo. Amanjo. Hello? 0244 70 26 56 Hello, friend, you did the same.
4: My friend is Akuya.
1: Who friend? Hashem Akuya. God bless you. That also Pesca. What the car? Oh, Jesus Christ. Who's an Amokas will be on the car?
0: Yeah.
1: Umbra.
3: Yeah.
1: It is the queer. Me pacho, a French yam, my back cry. Me person, me yet, you may be natural. Who afraid they are dancing?
3: Amen.
1: Papa, soft work and see wa. No, they are dancing. Me corner, Jumam, me throw doing a meet me here.
3: Yes.
1: A canoe chum.
0: Chum.
3: Amen.
1: Fanchina Bran, I mean, dear, my wife.
0: Amen.
3: One more day.
1: 0244 70 26 56 Who for if you didn't say? Who for if you didn't say? Hello? 0244 70 26 56 Who for if you didn't say?
4: Linda.
1: Linda, yes. So whom Linda? Okay, uncle. Then your young Bible. Receive God glory.
0: Amen.
1: Take it in Jesus.
0: Amen.
1: Amen.
0: Amen.
1: 0244 70 26 56 Hello, friend, you did the same.
2: Hello.
1: Hello.
2: Hello. I want prayer for my son.
1: You want prayer for your son? Father, I pray for his son Enoch.
3: Amen.
1: And not be healed from every disease.
0: Amen.
1: In Jesus' name, amen.
0: Amen.
1: 0244 70 26 56
0: Amen.
1: Prophet Enoch. Hello. Over if you did the same. Go follow the flower. Then they go to Yaminipa. Come on, a town for Danny with Dachi. And then my chum made you with Dachi,
3: man.
1: So then there be an emblem, I done with Dachi, Bob Brass. Yeah, Mr. Day, one of the ten home. So we know me for any
0: agreement.
1: Go follow the SC, so we say, I'm going to come here, copper car for Baba. Because also the anon in the Muramua, ya done it with that.
3: Jehovah.
1: As the same Yamini Pebbi didn't start to show Pierre Quamma.
3: Jesus.
1: 0244 0244 70 26 56 0244 70 26 56 0244 0244 0244 70 26 56 0244 0244 70 26 56 0244 0244 70 26 56 0244 0244 70 26 56 0244 0244 70 26 56 0244 0244 70 26 56 0244 0244 70 26 56 0244 0244 70 26 56 0244 0244 70 26 56 0244 0244 70 26 56 0244 0244 70 26 56 0244 0244 70 26 56 0244 0244 70 26 56 0244 0244 70 26 56 0244 0244 70 26 56 0244 0244 70 26 56 0244 0244 70 26 56 0244 0244 70 26 56 0244 0244 70 26 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0244 70

0: Fine evening, sir. Who for a few dinners, eh?
1: Mataiko.
0: Then I go so. Okay. Oh, Jesus. Ya toy ya dear mom. She see how we make her say. Oh, Jesus. Fadotie wofi echina pajo ye nanso be bia be aso no ni mo hati mota forest eh because your do cano person how no enye as I say ye hu bibi man
2: okay
0: hati mota forest
2: amen
0: fadotie mra okay 0244 70 26 56 0244 70 26 56 56 who do you become one for Nzika man, who sang Bukunu. It's not for the Brave Radio.
2: Amen.
0: Amen.
3: Amen.
0: For the Brave Radio. Amen.
2: Amen.
0: Baby, ye see my ass on the chin. I at Timota
3: Forest.
0: Now, many parts of my dread, you have to say. It's not the last day for the ninth month. Now, many parts of any side, I a crossover.
2: Wow.
0: The Ghana for crossover in Numa 31st. But when the crossover in Mantra, SS will break it before,
3: yes.
0: Before you step the 10th
2: wow.
0: month.
2: Wow.
0: The month of 10, Pam.
3: Okay.
0: It will yame.
3: Okay.
0: It's a so no Pam.
3: Okay.
0: But it's so will break it some
2: Yehovah
0: positions.
2: Wow.
0: Now you bow up Pam.
3: A bow up Pam. No.
0: Tia China. A young was raka.
3: Okay.
0: A found ye.
2: Amen.
0: A direction.
3: Amen.
0: A your jet.
3: Amen.
0: Papa no so be a genus, a genusica no pia. No person there no didino. Yarian your tomah. For poison your system and collapse your system. By saying I'm a Jesse.
3: Good.
0: What thing I'm yes. A china.
3: Jesus.
2: Jesus.
0: Nabra.
3: Nabra.
0: Bra atimota.
2: Forest. Station 42.
0: Brabesia prophet. And in a deep foreign
2: number.
0: The angel who are Juma.
3: Yes.
0: Now, whom PM Brano.
3: Hey.
0: Now, yes, who are Casa.
3: A Casa.
0: No more do be fearing a midi for this year. Miss Sodia receive walk off. Near no bombay.
2: Ampa.
0: About 2 o'clock.
2: Yes.
0: To be sorry, and microphone.
2: Yehovah.
0: How many years?
2: Yehovah.
0: 0244 70 26 56 0244 70 26 56 0244 70 26 56 Fred, Nanya Midi phone cheddar and us. Fred, Nanya Midi phone no mumpai.
2: Yehovah.
0: Na a cheddar be mouthy and a bimra.
3: Amen.
0: Nanim Yambra also.
3: Amen.
0: Now we promote you know. Emmanuel, Embra,
3: amen.
0: Because the China, when you made the one name, number will be
2: amen.
0: Radibe cow,
3: amen.
0: No atopno,
2: yes,
0: but I'm for
2: amen.
0: Be your dear, I mean, shrow on page out,
3: amen.
0: Future Jesus,
3: Jesus,
0: and check and wapa,
2: amen.
0: And you were made the power who befell Jesus of an old
2: engine and wabble.
0: So, what for enough?

0: Tonyuma. Wow. Mosquito who said,
1: yes.
0: Papa Tonyuma.
2: Power.
1: Power.
0: What do you say?
1: Yes.
0: Benghazi in any eye.
2: Okay.
0: Unyai.
2: Okay.
0: Me Tonyuma. On money some.
1: Yehoa.
0: Yeah, what I was sending a midi for share 11 o'clock to 12. Sarah and a dog was here that you buy your cancer. I am sorry. I was meeting with her. Hachimota, myself, meeting with her. A china dear, you were Hachimota Forest. I was also a station 42. The
1: Kent
0: African of when you're a china, are you breaking? Because we are going crossover to the next man.
1: Amen.
0: A china, you mean, so we were sorry and indeed the presence.
2: The worship in his presence.
0: The worship is present.
2: Yeah.
0: Our tabula. Baby and the genius
2: Scotville.
0: Prophet Joshua.
1: Amen.
0: Mm. 5 days all night. Baby, I will be a twinsa. The worship is present. I will tabula. Yes, Scorpion. Scorpion. Form one, tabula for Israel for.
1: Wow.
0: The two is from say, at least all night in a day. Mumu Rabrosan,
2: yes.
0: Maybe a son of Rabrosan, so come on, come on, come to the Parada place. Missou Krabra, Abedrua, what do Parada?
2: Sure.
0: The worship place. Come, we all enjoy the glory
1: Amen.
0: And the presence of God. I mean, sure, be a self we did the action faith, Prophet Emmanuel, meaning me did for Pastor Frank and the Pastor Eric and the Pastor Usu and you see our action for your boy.
1: Yes,
0: you know, I watch whatever you do a cross over. Maybe Shram on Madom, who are Paco and Jeff and Chimbra, who are pursuing a media domino brum and tomo bra. Then you may be
1: Amen.
0: Who are what team me beer?
1: Yes.
0: God richly bless you.
1: Amen.
0: And you are too, you know. So per se your tongue be mawa, your poor no afraid.
1: Amen.
0: You are recording your voice.
2: Yeah.
0: Your tone, you know, because any voice in your dead and change.
1: Yeah.
0: Yeah, you know, a demon.
2: Power.
0: A swenny.
2: Power.
0: Skill to a judge.
1: Power.
0: A jatum.
2: A jatum.
0: Any other ye.
1: Yes.
0: Any other ye.
2: Yeah.
0: And that opposite when you're meaning, you know. No, I'm
2: too.
1: Amen.
0: And check. Now, yes.
2: Amen.
0: God bless you. For number 0244 7026 2656. God bless you.
1: Baba.
2: Amen.

0: praise the name of the Lord.
1: Hallelujah.
0: We are together again.
1: Yes, yes, yes, yes.
0: When we were young, we would say just praising the Lord. We are together again, just praising the Lord. We said last week that heaven's greatest needs for the evangelization of the world is one, a preacher, number two, a person like Christ, an authentic Christian, and number three, the only servants of God. See, what needs to be done for the evangelization of the world has been done. On the cross, Jesus died for all. But this arrangement has to be told. Now, heaven needs a preacher. Someone who will tell of the redemption story. And one of the ways to hasten the coming of Christ is to preach the gospel. Because Matthew 24:14. And this gospel of the kingdom will be preached in the whole world as a testimony to all nations, and then the end will come. And this gospel of the kingdom, a particular good news of the kingdom, a good news about the fact that Christ died for all. He was raised for our redemption. This gospel of the kingdom will be preached by human beings, by people who are born again in not part of the world but the whole world. That is the extent of the mandate, as a testimony to all nations, to all peoples, and then the end will come. So when we are not preaching this gospel, we will be delaying the end of time. Heaven has designed that the gospel of Christ is the power of God unto salvation. Now, heaven has designed that the gospel of Christ is the power of God that saves mankind and brings true transformation. So until the gospel gets to people and nations, they will continue to dwell in darkness. Unfortunately, the gospel is not like pulling grains. That travels on the wings of the wind. It must be carried from person to person. Now, from village to village. Now, from town to town. The gospel must be carried from nation to nation. From continent to continent. Until the whole world is filled with the knowledge of the glory of God. Now, as the waters cover the sea, the gospel must be carried. And so there's work for us to do. We don't have to shut our mouth. Otherwise, people will not know of the redemption story. And therefore, they will not turn to Christ. Let us go tell it on the mountain. Over the hills and everywhere.
2: Asaba FM.
0: That Christ is born, that Jesus saves. Village to village.
2: If you grow
0: away, town to town.
2: If you grow away,
0: continent to continent.
2: If you my man, town way, Equafrosso.
0: Now Mark chapter 1. Now in verse 35, Jesus had gone to pray. An early morning, Simon Peter and the rest were looking for him. They knew where he would be found. Because they know that usually he would wake up in the late early morning and go and pray. So verse 36 reads, Simon and his companions went to look for him.
2: Simon,
0: not that they went to look for him as if he was lost. I think what the key rendering is better. They went to where they knew he would be found. And when they found him, they exclaimed, everyone is looking for him. He is the answer for the world today. The solution to the world's problem, to my problem, to your problem, is in Christ.
2: We are saying how and me how no. Then so I know any Christ.
0: Everyone needs him. But let's listen to Jesus. Verse 38. Jesus replied.
2: Jesus say one say.
0: Let us go somewhere else. To the nearby villages. So I can preach there also. That is why I have come.
3: Asempa FM.
0: To the nearby villages. I have preached here. But I need to preach other places too.
2: They
0: have to hear me. Let us go to the nearby villages. So I can preach there also. Giving us the impression that he has preached at where Peter wants him to go on preaching. That is why I came. Now, if that is why he came, those of us following him, we cannot stay at one place. The gospel must be carried. Now, to the next person. To the next town. To the next city. To the knowledge of God fills the whole earth as the waters cover the sea. Verse 39 says, so he traveled out of Galilee. Galileans have heard enough. Now the gospel must be preached as evidence. Once he has preached in Galilee, it is okay. Whether you receive it or not comes your problem. But he must move on so that everyone will hear. Everyone must have the opportunity to hear the gospel at least once. Until we rise and preach the gospel, we are not releasing the power of God over nations and over people.
2: Asempa
3: FM.
0: If we don't, darkness will cover the earth.

0: to some of mine.
1: All heaven needs is a preacher. All heaven needs is the one who will go for the Elohim. Every country has a shadow story. Now that masquerades as normal.
0: Na abrabo ekosu omu anhwe ebe ya ose sa na oman na abrabo ti.
1: And many a times it creates a sense of hopelessness.
0: Na sa abrabo eto de bi enye ntina ema nipa abamu obukura.
1: Like when we are talking about corruption in Ghana, it's as if it how can we cure it?
0: Te se de ye ka kete asese ne prayer oman mu anhwe ye be ya ose we ye be dan so ano.
1: Na galam say in Ghana is how can we solve this?
0: Then ya ye ka galam say once me one hwe obeka say we
1: now, casting doubt on the prospects of the evangelization of the world.
0: But
1: change is indeed possible. Through the gospel and the power of the Holy Spirit. Sometimes people feel that chiefs cannot change.
0: And
1: so when we are talking about chieftaincy ministry, some people want to close their ears to that. If you have been saved, who told you that a chief cannot be saved?
0: And you say,
1: because of the black stool, red stool, the power of these tools against the gospel. Now, if we don't preach to them, we leave them to be servants of black stools. If
0: Nebuchadnezzar
1: will change his mind,
0: there
1: is no chief or king in this world that God cannot touch. I want you to rearrange your mind. There is a 17th century chief and there is the 21st century chief. They don't even think about black stools. They are talking about development. Small boy Daniel, he mesmerized Nebuchadnezzar.
0: Yeah, Daniel, Nebuchadnezzar,
1: because of the greatness of his God. Who says we can't take nations for God? All heaven needs is a preacher. Who proclaim the gospel to the dying world? I think that we heaven needs a certain person. Maybe a certain heaven-made person. With a burden for the glory of God. See, we go to church. But not many have this burden. But as you hear the sound of my voice, may this burden come upon your life so that you can be a factor that God can use to bring redemption to the world. Brothers and sisters, God can change a nation in a day. Now just think of the ancient city of Nineveh. Now it was a sin city. Renowned for oppression. Corruption. Adulterous devotion. Nineveh had a reputation for violence and brutality. A shadow story was very strong and loud and frightening. Anytime that you read about Nineveh in the Bible, it's talking, then the Bible is depicting a nation that was full of vice. But proud to its fall, Nineveh, however, was the largest urban city in the world.
0: Now so answer na sa ne boni ebe from din wono no ye krokesia we ase nyina bu no
1: a chief city
0: na eyekura edimupa
1: in the already brutal and wicked Assyrian Empire.
0: Na ewa Assyrian Empire and I say mantam kesia na ne boni ayemuma no.
1: See, they were wicked and they gloried in wickedness.
0: Now,
1: when they catch their prisoners or captives, they will not just kill you. That one, they feel that it is too cheap, because by the time you open your eyes, you are dead already.
0: So what you need pa ye won need your foa and yes will be kum on keke debi when you better no no
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1: That is better than when you better no. It's when it's your better no. Hey Raddy, what's up? See when they caught their prisoners,
0: say what chiri nipa ayo onko ana nedu afoa,
1: they will carefully remove their noses and some of them their ears.
0: Ti what din se mo wey ne say obetu onboa ayi ohine fi ho ebi nso kra wo be se de tu aso no afi ho.
1: They meme them for life.
0: Wo bo modia e meme se ma wo di no wo di nipa na wu a ne nkwa nyina
1: de na. Sometimes they skin them. So they take the foreskin out.
0: I thought that was said that why nipano ni ridia nankasa a free unam
1: and let them any to walk on the sand.
0: Now why in area no with Jani Pano manantia we are kete so
1: like the Mesopotamian civilization.
0: Semia Mesopotamia for what bo umbra.
1: Their culture was very, very immoral.
0: Wa mamre pano na eye nya usha enhwe
1: and generally terrifying.
0: Na wa bravo no ehu.
1: Yeah, sometimes you hear young people when they are talking about today's world. You see, these days our world is not like they want to tell us that their world is more complex. What is complex about this? Go and ask these Nineveh people what they were doing. We don't even do a quarter of them.
0: And emre ye nema fo kasa o se hwe ne wi ase se ne anoma ba ntete titi no hwe ko bi sa ne ne we fo de ne wo ye no ene ye nye mu kumambo
1: temple or court prostitution was normal.
0: Ta kono ne dwama mbo ya se de si dan ama no a wo ye ne mu ankasa no eno no na ya de a
2: wo asempa FM.
1: It was part of the worship of their gods.
0: Eh osuma wo de sum wo nyame no
1: child sacrifice
0: na what the mofra gwa for there.
1: I mean infanticide.
0: No kwa sem se wo kum mofra e de gwa for there.
1: Were acceptable practices in the temple.
0: Na e ade a won agia tum e wo won kasa won sia den a wo sum wo
1: nyame wo. It was to Nineveh Jonah was sent.
0: Nanso eye sa kroye hu sei ene onyankopon som a Jonah se onko.
1: Now maybe one day when we get to heaven and we meet Jonah, we have to ask.
0: Ebi a debi e do sran mem ni ehunu Jonah e bebusa ne se danfo.
1: Why did he run away?
0: Atenti pa na Jonah udane.
1: He has to tell us.
0: Eso otimi chire mu
1: yi. Because sometimes I think that if I were Nineveh, I were Jonah, I will not just run away, I'll fly away. Wicked people.
0: And
1: the Father God says, your wickedness has ascended to me, Jonah said, ha. Then finish them.
0: Now, wow, Yankopon can say, well, nobody could do a new name, no, and can mini Jonah make us say, ah, and you're ready, we will cry.
1: Now, probably you was also afraid to enter Nineveh.
0: We did it where Abin Swana or Sros or Bekoni were.
1: So the Bible said the word of God came to Jonah, son of Amittai.
0: And he trusts himself when Yankopon sent by Jonah, Amittai, back and chain.
1: Look at how God described this wicked city.
0: Now
1: go to the great city of Nineveh.
0: I said, Kwa, Nineveh, Krokasia.
1: Great city.
0: Krokasia.
1: You know why he's saying great? Because of the habitation, because of the number of people. It was a large city and it had bled for that city.
0: Na eyo krokesie noma yebumma na onyankopon yam sisi no edema kro no,
1: because its wickedness has come up before me.
2: Asempa
1: FM. But Jonah ran away from the Lord and headed to Tarshish.
0: ana yona sorry se odwane awurade anim akwatas
1: run away from the Lord
0: odwane afiawurade anim
1: how is that possible
0: we bedden aba
1: he went down to Joppa where he found a ship bound for that port after paying the fare he went aboard and sailed for Tarsus to flee from the Lord
0: ana osane ko yopa na okonhunu ehyem bia ekọ Tarsus na otua ka ko musa odwane ewurade enim
1: and now his theology was wrong
0: na osha ase di osinim nyame no ase na
1: how can you run away from the Lord to where
0: onyame odwane nanim ehe na wo kro
1: Psalm 139
0: enyum oha ene aduasan kro
1: when you have time read the whole of Psalm 139
0: wo bria bo modin se enyum wo beka ni nyina
1: but I'll take some few verses
0: now so me yi ma ko mi enu mi ensa
1: bi I'll take from verse 3 to 7
0: me yi afi nyum mi ensa akosi enso no
1: now this is the psalmist say
0: we ano dwum to fo no ek
1: you discern my going out and my lying down you are familiar with all my ways So when you say I'm running away, God is so familiar with your ways.
0: I say, "What you share me nantiye ene minemu na wuni makweni na muye."
1: Now before a word is on my tongue, you, Lord, know it completely.
0: Na sembiara ene me teche maso jese diye wewurade wuni mnini na.
1: I like this fact.
0: Na inyumu numu no meji chibu
1: You hem me in behind. Behind is this way, eh? And before. Now, if you hem somebody, it's like hamburger, behind and before. But this one, and you lay your hand upon me. God knows that human beings are smart.
2: Asemba FM.
1: Yeah, and there, maybe they will jump. So he just put his hand on your. If you, because you can't go down, the earth is also another layer.
0: And you try to say, what can me ask mechi and my name? Now what do you want to
1: say? So when you say you are running away from God, you are him being
0: arrested. And you are running away from God.
1: Such knowledge is too wonderful for me, too lofty for me to attain. And let's read verse 7 together. Where can I go from your spirit? Where can I flee from your presence?
0: No nowhere.
1: God is spirit. You can't possibly confine him to a place. So somehow Jonah was running away. And God sent the wind to fetch him. Before he lifted his head, there was a signboard there. Welcome to Nineveh. And
0: the wind was running away.
1: In this familiar story, the focus is usually on Jonah's miraculous encounter with the fish, at least from Sunday school. That is what they taught us, how Jonah was swallowed those days by a whale. Now we are not sure whether it was a whale, so the Bible says big fish.
0: And in some way, you can kind of be a mono, you may buy a junimono, and you say, you know, and Nam Kesiebi, and Menino, Ninoma Titisa, yes, you are the no one, and yes, you are.
1: But the primary focus, the real story, is about the repentance and the restoration of this sin city.
2: Asemba FM.
0: Something like that. Hey, yes, I boni kroya. We do minya again such that no one know
1: it. That is a real story.
0: No one asem nankasa.
1: It was a new kind of story.
0: Hey, asem fufro kroya ni bin sida.
1: A new scale of redemption.
0: Hey, your Jesus onko ana educhem.
1: That the whole city can turn to God.
0: Now,
1: this is a revelation of God's love for a people. And for broken cities and nations everywhere in the world. But this great redemption almost didn't happen. If Jonah stayed away from preaching to Nineveh. it almost didn't happen.
0: Anka we and to means.
1: Now your neighbor is dying and going to hell.
0: Now,
1: Ezekiel says that his blood will be required of you.
0: If Ezekiel say we will be sani moja everyone sam.
1: Now why?
0: I didn't tell.
1: You never spoke the word.
0: One can't say panchira no da.
1: See, the primary theme in Jonah is that God's compassion is boundless.
0: Don't
1: write anyone off. His compassion is available to any unbelieving person. Yet, who is willing to go and tell them about this boundless love of God? Heaven is still crying. Whom shall I send? And who will go for us? Whom shall I send? Who will go for us? Who will go for us?
0: Why never cry?
1: Now the book of Jonah ends with this question.
0: Now Jonah, who man? Oh, how can I? Ewe no, at the same time say ewe.
1: Jonah chapter 4:11.
0: Jonah, tina inyimu dubako.
1: Jonah 4:11. And should I not have concern for this great city of Nineveh, in which there are more than 120,000 people who cannot tell their right from their left, and know so many animals, even the animals in Nineveh. God was concerned about them.
0: Na midye Niniwe krokesia nipa bebro ope ha edionu awonim nifa eni benkum ne efiemu api nso ewo mu die rinye meya ana.
1: So when they were removing those and we're calling them wicked, God says that they can't determine their left from their right. They are
0: blinded.
1: Shall I not have pity on Nineveh?
0: So,
1: if he had pity on Nineveh, he will have mercy on anyone, anywhere, any day.
0: So nyamene yam se se no mani ni we no hu no mbo a obetumi aye dia mani panyina e wo me anyina.
1: But brothers and sisters,
0: and so adofo no,
1: God has not lost his power to save.
0: Nyame tumi odeje nkwa no ensan yo.
1: But as the church goes, so goes the world.
0: Senia asore no ebo ne bra no sa na wi ase ko.
1: When the church rises, God will rise with her.
0: Sa sore no sore a nyame be sore ni mu.
1: The salvation of nations is dependent on the attitude of the church. Relative to the divine mandate of preaching the gospel. You see, to preach is to lift Jesus up. And when we lift him up, he has promised to draw all men. To draw all men does not mean everyone. But it means it doesn't matter their background or how steep a person is in sin. Their color and their stature won't matter. Once we lift him,
0: he
1: is able to draw all men. All heaven needs is a preacher to lift Jesus up. But you see, we don't have to rush to win a whole city like Jonah and Nineveh. One person at a time. Be patient. But don't stop talking about Christ. Philip was enjoying a great crusade.
0: Filippo, not why yet I want to see a
1: but the Spirit of God prompted him to go and meet just one person.
0: Now,
1: who need a salvation?
0: No way, oh yes,
1: now I don't know whether when we wake up in the morning we have this thought that God can direct us to someone. So we tend to pay attention to the Spirit.
0: And
1: if we start paying paying attention to the spirit, God will by all means direct you to somebody.
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0: Downs.
1: I'd gone to church.
0: Sorry.
1: And then this is my pastor.
0: Me
1: I looked at his face. He had just joined us in our area. He was drinking water. Then the spirit of God moved.
0: And
1: I went to Pastor.
0: Say so for
1: are you alright?
0: Boko
1: dear. I suspect you are sick.
0: Me think cancer we are.
1: Then so all right. I'm fit.
0: So penny.
1: I'm fit. I said okay.
0: I'm see you, Matty.
1: You have to go for a check.
0: I said oh shit, not yet few show.
1: So all right.
0: So penny.
1: I'm fit. So don't worry. Now we'll finish this program in 2 days time. So once we finish, you go for a checkup.
0: So doctor.
1: And then bring me the results. I want to know what is going on. He came back after 3 days. His kidney is a failure.
0: O se ono ankasa ase na sabo ya
1: ya no
0: no onim
1: we had to carry him to India
0: na ese eso no kra de no ko India
1: not to today
0: na be do ne.
1: I'm sure if you take God, the next person he will call God is myself.
0: Me jiri se uyi nya mi sin chen a obeka se me ani na be de achire.
1: I didn't know about this one and two and how the doctors are managing the wife's illness. And I'm not a pharmacist. I just went to him and I said, Pastor, the medicine your wife is taking, I don't know any medicine. I said, why don't you go for a second opinion and check?
0: We are suffering for flu. May can't actually say a draw we are and no mono. I say, me who to ye caught not a drill for no share drone ye na one share papa no manway.
1: Came back in the evening.
0: And you read and was signed by.
1: The doctor said, that is wrong medication.
0: Me quire no doctor and say, a drone ye a dear man or no, and you drew papa.
1: Wrong medication. Your wife would die if. She continues to be.
0: Now, doctor, no case. Hey, a draw will cost no more. One shot, Obeka Kwachirebri
1: and Kuku. He had to change the drug immediately, and within some few weeks, the woman was recovering very fast.
0: Yes, was this drone in 10 times? Nan che, and you who said, Mami, now morning, I shall see.
1: Let me talk about the preacher.
0: Yeah, can't was in Pakenia.
1: I'm just talking about somebody who is calling everybody to the stadium. We are not talking about the Bonkies and the Billy Grahams. We are talking about the Andrews. Somebody who will call people's attention to Christ.
0: And yet, one out will share Nipa Domtas and Pacafo, Nipa Bibri, Ewa Mia Bibri, Debbie. Ye can't only to say Yakobo num will be to me a Kenya Mia Sam Andrews num, a Chen Nipa Makuma.
1: So Philip joined this chariot.
0: And to Philippo. Do
1: you understand what you are reading?
0: And then
1: the Ethiopian eunuch said, how can I? Unless somebody explains to me.
0: And Ethiopian eunuch said, I just will be tremendous.
1: Now when he did,
0: oh yes, I know.
1: This man allowed himself to be baptized. And now he joined
2: them
1: in worshiping God. Truly.
0: Dan fui beji yesu diya mo ma hu kwae mo bo ne soup be kan nya minkrofo no ho a fe oni won e kan se
1: Romans 10 from 13 to 14.
0: Yen temisha Romans 4 ma no tidu enyimu dumiensa.
1: For whoever shall call upon the name of the Lord shall be saved.
0: No bibiara obebo awurade din no obegye no
1: kwa. That is very simple.
0: We eti akura.
1: That is very clear. And that is straightforward. But how then shall they call on him in whom they have not believed? And how shall they believe in him of whom they have not heard? And how shall they hear without a preacher.
0: Na ife e be den wo be frede wonni no ennie no nanso e be den na wo be gi de wonte ne ho asem no adie nanso se osankafo ni wa e be den na wo be tie.
1: How then shall they call on him in whom they have not believed?
0: Afi e be den na wo be frede wonni no ennie no.
1: Now if you have to believe, you have to hear.
0: Se wo be tumi agie dia agi se wo tie.
1: And then he said, how can they hear without a preacher?
0: And what was say a bear ding and now be die wanted ho asem no.
1: Now heaven needs a preacher.
0: Yeah, osuru hia osem pakeni.
1: Heaven needs a preacher.
0: Osuru hia osem pakeni.
1: Maybe you cannot preach to the older folks. You can just tell a story to the children around your vicinity.
0: Maybe I want to mean cast and pan and champion for answer better me a cast and pan at the once a match.
1: May you be a preacher.
0: Oh, on your memoia or sempa.
1: May you be a preacher.
0: On your memoia or sempa.
1: So people will hear and believe.
0: Then a bear will know so better sempa.
1: And then they will call upon the name of the Lord.
0: Now a fray a raditing
1: and they
2: sempa FM.
1: See, brothers and sisters, this is the simple mandate. Sometimes I wonder why we go to church and we preach very sophisticated messages. The thing is simple. This is the work we have to do. I want to beg you to rise to your feet if you can. Let us pray that God make me a preacher. A preacher of the gospel. Make me a preacher. Oh Lord, make me.
0: Oh, Euradi, yem yosempakeni.
1: Lord, make me.
0: Oh, Euradi, yem yosempakeni.
1: I was going to preach somewhere.
0: Na mi koka sempano baby.
1: We were boys.
0: Na ya yemranti.
1: It's around 14 years.
0: Na mi kibaya enfrisi ya duna.
1: We have been sent 2 by 2.
0: Na wasuma yemienu mienu.
1: With tracts.
0: You
1: have taught us how to distribute the tracts and share the word of God. But somehow the first person I handed my tract to, he just looked at it, he turned the paper left, right, center, and then in my face he just threw it somewhere. I was a small boy. I didn't know that human beings were like that. So I ran, chased the paper and picked it up.
0: And to me too,
1: I was looking at this person's face. He's back to he entered into
2: Asemba FM.
1: I was still standing. The next person I handed over the tract. He did better than the first. He didn't like it. He gave it back to me. And I picked it. So I'm not going to win any. The next person I met was a big elderly man. I greeted him as I want to talk, discuss about Jesus. Now he was smoking. But somehow he looked at my face like that. Then he killed the cigarette. The fire. Then give me some.
0: And if he, and no, and my mum cried, I
1: was talking to my background.
0: I mean, yes, once.
1: Then I realized that he was weeping.
0: And I mean, who said, down for no, also, Tinisu.
1: I felt I should lead him to accept Christ.
0: Then who said, ah, I hate you, my mom, dear man, and fire, yes.
1: Then he lifted up his.
0: And oh, ma.
1: And he accepted Jesus.
0: And we fire Jesus.
1: And he says that I used to stay with this pastor.
0: And all me say, ah, na
1: I wish you can help me go back with the pastor. And at that tender age, this man is going to tell me his problems.
0: Na said gram
1: and listening to him, I prayed with him.
0: Bitie no boko na me ne no bompae.
1: I spoke to three people.
0: Two
1: snapped the message.
0: You know, no anyeshe.
1: But one heaven joy.
0: Let's
1: keep talking about Christ.
0: Doesn't
1: matter. They may not all receive your way. But God needs a preacher. Many years hence,
0: when I
1: become a pastor, I met an old man.
0: He said,
1: I've heard that you are in this small town.
0: And all can say, oh, Matisse, walk rocket where you.
1: I thought of coming to see
0: you.
1: But we have met in Accra.
0: Now, so yes,
1: I have no idea who that man is. And then this man said, I'm the one you preached to.
0: And what can I say? I mean, okay, I'm saying,
1: that was 1984.
0: Now, where are you watching?
1: Around 1990 something.
0: Now, so I'm not going to be
1: about 10 years.
0: Says,
1: I went back to the pastor.
0: No, I said, me course of one in chambio.
1: And today I'm helping him in his work.
0: Thank you
1: for preaching to me.
0: Right, this is also
1: back home.
0: That was it. So, did me bed?
1: I was glad.
0: Now, me come at
1: one day when we get to heaven.
0: That's it. You do us right in my mouth.
1: Surprised at the friends you're preaching has brought you to the kingdom.
0: And
1: such people are going to welcome you home. They are going to be your testimony before
0: Christ.
1: Oh, God needs preachers. God needs preachers. Shall we lift up our hands now?
0: Then
1: let us pray that God
0: make
1: me a preacher who go for us.
0: Say,
1: Lord, I will. Lord, I will go. I will preach one day. One person a day. Three people a day. Factor it in your day-to-day activity. Heaven is waiting for you. Shall we pray in the name of Jesus?
3: Oh, Lord, is a preacher. Lift up your voice. Oh, Lord, make me a preacher. Let's cry to the Lord. Let's cry to the Lord. Lord, make me a preacher. Help me to preach your word.

Now you will become preachers. For having needs, a sent man, a man and a woman with the word of God, the gospel in our mouth, oh God, sharing the word wherever we go. Oh Lord, let us make it a

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Oh Lord, make me a preacher. Make us, O Lord, preachers. Help us, O Lord. Shape us, O Lord, unto the bones of those who preach everywhere, anywhere. Whoever we meet, O Lord,

0: and spread the word. Oh Lord, make us preachers. Make us preachers. In the name of Jesus.
1: Beloved, our Father has taught us tonight.
2: Now,
1: all that God wants to do or have to do about the gospel, He has done it. But the gospel must be carried. It must be carried by men. And until we carry it and share it, those who need to hear will not hear.
0: When I say what's he and want
1: it. And it is when we lift up Jesus by our preaching of the gospel that he will draw men unto himself. So

Even from tonight, O God, whoever I meet, O God,

0: on my lips. May I shout it everywhere. Heaven looks for a preacher, oh God. May I be that preacher, oh man.
1: Oh Lord.
0: Knowledge of our Lord and Master Jesus Christ.
1: Help me.
0: What's our clients?
1: Help me. We've been told tonight that but for Jonah's final touch in Nineveh,
0: say Jonah anko pye Nineveh anko kansem panu anchirewona,
1: that sin city
0: will
1: remain a sin city up to today. It means there are so

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1: Whatever boldness it takes, whatever decision it takes, for us to preach this gospel, may the Lord grant us that grace. Lift up your

0: Help us to release them by releasing the gospel. Help us, O Lord.
1: Father in heaven, we want to thank you for tonight.
2: Yes, Lord.
1: We want to thank you because you are grooming us to become persons the heavens can rely on to bring glory to your name.
2: Yes, Lord.
1: Thank you that you are grooming us to become preachers of the gospel of salvation and the gospel of your kingdom.
2: Amen.
1: I want to thank you that you are grooming us to become persons who look like Christ.
2: Amen.
1: Authentic Christians.
2: Castle.
1: I want to thank you that you, O God, are grooming us to become unleashed believers and unleashed Christians willing to go the extra mile.
2: Amen.
1: So today we pray that unleash us in the power of your spirit.
2: Amen.
1: That we will go out there and preach the gospel.
2: Yes,
1: unleash us by the power of your spirit, that we shall go and preach about the finished work of Christ on the cross of Calvary.
3: That
1: you will unleash us in the power of the spirit to go and preach that gospel that brings salvation unto all men.
2: Yes.
1: That you will unleash us in the power of your spirit to go and preach that gospel that can transform every life. Lord, we pray that we will do this with the understanding that this is why you came onto the earth.
2: Yes.
1: That we will do this with the understanding that this is the mandate you have given unto your church. That we will go

0: our God. Yes. We pray, oh God, that we will respond to this heavenly call.
1: Yes.
0: That we will go out there and preach, oh God, Jesus, of the good news that can transform life.
1: Mm.
0: May we not run away from this responsibility.
1: Oh,
0: may we not, oh God, stay idle when we watch others die, Jesus, and go into the hellfire.
1: Yeah,
0: we pray, oh,

preach will surely transform life. We want to thank you for the life of your servant, the chairman. Thank you for how you are using him to nurture and equip and empower us, oh God, even for this divine assignment you have given unto us. We pray that we will not be listeners only to deceive ourselves, but that we will be challenged and motivated. That in the power of the word, you will move out there and preach the gospel. Amen. And all shall come to your saving knowledge. In Jesus' mighty name we are praying. Amen.